Friday night, clear. Lows in the lower 50s. Saturday, sunny. Highs in the lower 80s. Again, the forecast for Champaign, Urbana and surrounding areas of East Central Illinois for the rest of tonight, mostly clear. Lows in the mid-40s. Southeast winds around 5 miles an hour. At 7 p.m. at the Champaign Airport, skies were clear. The temperature was 60 degrees, the dew point was 47, and the relative humidity was 61%. The wind was east at 6 miles an hour. The pressure was 30.17 inches and steady. Elsewhere around the area, it was clear, with a temperature of 67 at Peoria, 64 at Bloomington, 62 at Rantoul, 65 at Decatur, and 64 at Springfield. At Paris, it was partly cloudy, with a temperature of 61. It was mostly cloudy, with a temperature of 58 at Terre Haute, and 63 at Mattoon. And once again at 7 p.m. at the Champaign Airport, under clear skies, the temperature was 60. The time is currently 7:04 p.m. Central Daylight Time. 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Now for the official National Weather Service forecast for Champaign, Urbana and surrounding areas of East Central Illinois. Rest of tonight, mostly clear. Lows in the mid-40s. Southeast winds around 5 miles an hour. Sunday, sunny. Highs in the mid-70s. Northwest winds 5 to 10 miles an hour. Sunday night, mostly clear. Lows in the mid-40s. North winds 5 to 10 miles an hour. Monday, sunny. Highs in the lower 70s. Northeast winds around 5 miles an hour. Monday night, clear. Lows in the lower 40s. East winds around 5 miles an hour. Tuesday and Tuesday night, clear. Highs in the mid-70s. Lows in the upper 40s. Wednesday through Friday, mostly clear. Highs in the upper 70s. Lows in the lower 50s. Friday night, clear. Lows in the lower 50s. Saturday, sunny. Highs in the lower 80s. Again, the forecast for Champaign, Urbana and surrounding areas of East Central Illinois for the rest of tonight, mostly clear. Lows in the mid-40s. Southeast winds around 5 miles an hour. At 7 p.m. at the Champaign Airport, skies were clear. The temperature was 60 degrees, the dew point was 47, and the relative humidity was 61%. The wind was east at 6 miles an hour. The pressure was 30.17 inches and steady. Elsewhere around the area, it was clear, with a temperature of 67 at Peoria, 64 at Bloomington, 62 at Rantoul, 65 at Decatur, and 64 at Springfield. At Paris, it was partly cloudy, with a temperature of 61. It was mostly cloudy, with a temperature of 58 at Terre Haute, and 63 at Mattoon. And once again at 7 p.m. at the Champaign Airport, under clear skies, the temperature was 60. 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Programming originates from NOAA's National Weather Service office in Lincoln, and transmits from the WCIA television tower near Seymour. 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Now for the official National Weather Service forecast for Champaign, Urbana and surrounding areas of East Central Illinois. Rest of tonight, mostly clear. Lows in the mid-40s. Southeast winds around 5 miles an hour. Sunday, sunny. Highs in the mid-70s. Northwest winds 5 to 10 miles an hour. Sunday night, mostly clear. Lows in the mid-40s. North winds 5 to 10 miles an hour. Monday, sunny. Highs in the lower 70s. Northeast winds around 5 miles an hour. Monday night, clear. Lows in the lower 40s. East winds around 5 miles an hour. Tuesday and Tuesday night.

clear. Highs in the mid-70s. Lows in the upper 40s. Wednesday through Friday, mostly clear. Highs in the upper 70s. Lows in the lower 50s. Friday night, clear. Lows in the lower 50s. Saturday, sunny. Highs in the lower 80s. Again, the forecast for Champaign, Urbana and surrounding areas of East Central Illinois for the rest of tonight, mostly clear. Lows in the mid-40s. Southeast winds around 5 miles an hour. At 7 p.m. at the Champaign Airport, skies were clear. The temperature was 60 degrees, the dew point was 47, and the relative humidity was 61%. The wind was east at 6 miles an hour. The pressure was 30.17 inches and steady. Elsewhere around the area, it was clear, with a temperature of 67 at Peoria, 64 at Bloomington, 62 at Rantoul, 65 at Decatur, and 64 at Springfield. At Paris, it was partly cloudy, with a temperature of 61. It was mostly cloudy, with a temperature of 58 at Terre Haute, and 63 at Mattoon. And once again at 7 p.m. at the Champaign Airport, under clear skies, the temperature was 60. Looking elsewhere around the Midwest at 7 p.m., Chicago was partly cloudy, and 63. Indianapolis was mostly cloudy, and 65. St. Louis was mostly cloudy, and 69. Kansas City was partly cloudy, and 70. Des Moines was partly cloudy, and 68. Milwaukee was partly cloudy, and 59. The time is currently 7:09 p.m. Central Daylight Time. 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Now for the official National Weather Service forecast for Champaign, Urbana and surrounding areas of East Central Illinois. Rest of tonight, mostly clear. Lows in the mid-40s. Southeast winds around 5 miles an hour. Sunday, sunny. Highs in the mid-70s. Northwest winds 5 to 10 miles an hour. Sunday night, mostly clear. Lows in the mid-40s. North winds 5 to 10 miles an hour. Monday, sunny. Highs in the lower 70s. Northeast winds around 5 miles an hour. Monday night, clear. Lows in the lower 40s. East winds around 5 miles an hour. Tuesday and Tuesday night, clear. Highs in the mid-70s. Lows in the upper 40s. Wednesday through Friday, mostly clear. Highs in the upper 70s. Lows in the lower 50s. Friday night, clear. Lows in the lower 50s. Saturday, sunny. Highs in the lower 80s. Again, the forecast for Champaign, Urbana and surrounding areas of East Central Illinois for the rest of tonight, mostly clear. Lows in the mid-40s. Southeast winds around 5 miles an hour. At 7 p.m. at the Champaign Airport, skies were clear. The temperature was 60 degrees, the dew point was 47, and the relative humidity was 61%. The wind was east at 6 miles an hour. The pressure was 30.17 inches and steady. Elsewhere around the area, it was clear, with a temperature of 67 at Peoria, 64 at Bloomington, 62 at Rantoul, 65 at Decatur, and 64 at Springfield. At Paris, it was partly cloudy, with a temperature of 61. It was mostly cloudy, with a temperature of 58 at Terre Haute, and 63 at Mattoon. And once again at 7 p.m. at the Champaign Airport, under clear skies, the temperature was 60. At 7 p.m. at the Champaign Airport, skies were clear. The temperature was 60 degrees, the dew point was 47, and the relative humidity was 61%. The wind was east at 6 miles an hour. The pressure was 30.17 inches and steady. Elsewhere around the area, it was clear, with a temperature of 67 at Peoria, 64 at Bloomington, 62 at Rantoul, 65 at Decatur, and 64 at Springfield. At Paris, it was partly cloudy, with a temperature of 61. It was mostly cloudy, with a temperature of 58 at Terre Haute, and 63 at Mattoon. And once again at 7 p.m. at the Champaign Airport, under clear skies, the temperature was 60. Looking elsewhere around the Midwest at 7 p.m., Chicago was partly cloudy, and 63. Indianapolis was more

mostly cloudy, and 65. St. Louis was mostly cloudy, and 69. Kansas City was partly cloudy, and 70. Des Moines was partly cloudy, and 68. Milwaukee was partly cloudy, and 59. The time is currently 7:13 p.m. Central Daylight Time. 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Now for the official National Weather Service forecast for Champaign, Urbana, and surrounding areas of East Central Illinois. Rest of tonight, mostly clear. Lows in the mid-40s. Southeast winds around 5 miles an hour. Sunday, sunny. Highs in the mid-70s. Northwest winds 5 to 10 miles an hour. Sunday night, mostly clear. Lows in the mid-40s. North winds 5 to 10 miles an hour. Monday, sunny. Highs in the lower 70s. Northeast winds around 5 miles an hour. Monday night, clear. Lows in the lower 40s. East winds around 5 miles an hour. Tuesday and Tuesday night, clear. Highs in the mid-70s. Lows in the upper 40s. Wednesday through Friday, mostly clear. Highs in the upper 70s. Lows in the lower 50s. Friday night, clear. Lows in the lower 50s. Saturday, sunny. Highs in the lower 80s. Again, the forecast for Champaign, Urbana, and surrounding areas of East Central Illinois for the rest of tonight, mostly clear. Lows in the mid-40s. Southeast winds around 5 miles an hour. At 7 p.m. at the Champaign Airport, skies were clear. The temperature was 60 degrees, the dew point was 47, and the relative humidity was 61%. The wind was east at 6 miles an hour. The pressure was 30.17 inches and steady. Elsewhere around the area, it was clear, with a temperature of 67 at Peoria, 64 at Bloomington, 62 at Rantoul, 65 at Decatur, and 64 at Springfield. At Paris, it was partly cloudy, with a temperature of 61. It was mostly cloudy, with a temperature of 58 at Terre Haute, and 63 at Mattoon. And once again at 7 p.m. at the Champaign Airport, under clear skies, the temperature was 60. The Champaign, Illinois Airport Climate Summary for this evening, as of 4 p.m., October 3, 2026. Today's high temperature was 73 degrees. The normal high is 74. Today's low temperature was 47 degrees. The normal low is 48. No precipitation fell today. Sunset tonight is at 6:32 p.m. Sunrise tomorrow is at 6:32 a.m. The Mattoon, Illinois Airport Climate Summary for this evening, as of 4 p.m., October 3, 2026. Today's high temperature was 74 degrees. The normal high is 72. Today's low temperature was 43 degrees. The normal low is 50. No precipitation fell today. Sunset tonight is at 6:32 p.m. Sunrise tomorrow is at 6:32 a.m. Looking elsewhere around the Midwest at 7 p.m., Chicago was partly cloudy, and 63. Indianapolis was mostly cloudy, and 65. St. Louis was mostly cloudy, and 69. Kansas City was partly cloudy, and 70. Des Moines was partly cloudy, and 68. Milwaukee was partly cloudy, and 59. The time is currently 7:16 p.m. Central Daylight Time. 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Now for the official National Weather Service forecast for Champaign, Urbana, and surrounding areas of East Central Illinois. Rest of tonight, mostly clear. Lows in the mid-40s. Southeast winds around 5 miles an hour. Sunday, sunny. Highs in the mid-70s. Northwest winds 5 to 10 miles an hour. Sunday night, mostly clear. Lows in the mid-40s. North winds 5 to 10 miles an hour. Monday, sunny. Highs in the lower 70s. Northeast winds around 5 miles an hour. Monday night, clear. Lows in the lower 40s. East winds around 5 miles an hour. Tuesday and Tuesday night, clear. Highs in the mid-70s. Lows in the upper 40s. Wednesday through Friday, mostly.

clear. Highs in the upper 70s. Lows in the lower 50s. Friday night, clear. Lows in the lower 50s. Saturday, sunny. Highs in the lower 80s. Again, the forecast for Champaign, Urbana and surrounding areas of East Central Illinois for the rest of tonight, mostly clear. Lows in the mid 40s. Southeast winds around 5 miles an hour. At 7 p.m. at the Champaign Airport, skies were clear. The temperature was 60 degrees, the dew point was 47, and the relative humidity was 61%. The wind was east at 6 miles an hour. The pressure was 30.17 inches and steady. Elsewhere around the area, it was clear, with a temperature of 67 at Peoria, 64 at Bloomington, 62 at Rantoul, 65 at Decatur, and 64 at Springfield. At Paris, it was partly cloudy, with a temperature of 61. It was mostly cloudy, with a temperature of 58 at Terre Haute, and 63 at Mattoon. And once again at 7 p.m. at the Champaign Airport, under clear skies, the temperature was 60. Looking elsewhere around the Midwest at 7 p.m., Chicago was partly cloudy, and 63. Indianapolis was mostly cloudy, and 65. St. Louis was mostly cloudy, and 69. Kansas City was partly cloudy, and 70. Des Moines was partly cloudy, and 68. Milwaukee was partly cloudy, and 59. The time is currently 7:19 p.m. Central Daylight Time. 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Now for the official National Weather Service forecast for Champaign, Urbana and surrounding areas of East Central Illinois. Rest of tonight, mostly clear. Lows in the mid-40s. Southeast winds around 5 miles an hour. Sunday, sunny. Highs in the mid-70s. Northwest winds 5 to 10 miles an hour. Sunday night, mostly clear. Lows in the mid-40s. North winds 5 to 10 miles an hour. Monday, sunny. Highs in the lower 70s. Northeast winds around 5 miles an hour. Monday night, clear. Lows in the lower 40s. East winds around 5 miles an hour. Tuesday and Tuesday night, clear. Highs in the mid-70s. Lows in the upper 40s. Wednesday through Friday, mostly clear. Highs in the upper 70s. Lows in the lower 50s. Friday night, clear. Lows in the lower 50s. Saturday, sunny. Highs in the lower 80s. Again, the forecast for Champaign, Urbana and surrounding areas of East Central Illinois for the rest of tonight, mostly clear. Lows in the mid-40s. Southeast winds around 5 miles an hour. At 7 p.m. at the Champaign Airport, skies were clear. The temperature was 60 degrees, the dew point was 47, and the relative humidity was 61%. The wind was east at 6 miles an hour. The pressure was 30.17 inches and steady. Elsewhere around the area, it was clear, with a temperature of 67 at Peoria, 64 at Bloomington, 62 at Rantoul, and 64 at Springfield. At Decatur, it was partly cloudy, with a temperature of 65. It was mostly cloudy, with a temperature of 61 at Paris, 58 at Terre Haute, and 63 at Mattoon. And once again at 7 p.m. at the Champaign Airport, under clear skies, the temperature was 60. Looking elsewhere around the Midwest at 7 p.m., Chicago was partly cloudy, and 63. Indianapolis was mostly cloudy, and 65. St. Louis was mostly cloudy, and 69. Kansas City was partly cloudy, and 70. Des Moines was partly cloudy, and 68. Milwaukee was partly cloudy, and 59. The time is currently 7:22 p.m. Central Daylight Time. 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Now for the official National Weather Service forecast for Champaign, Urbana and surrounding areas of East Central Illinois. Rest of tonight, mostly clear. Lows in the mid-40s. Southeast winds around 5 miles an hour. Sunday, sunny. Highs in the mid-70s. Northwest winds 5 to 10 miles an hour. Sunday night, mostly clear. Lows in the mid-

40s. North winds 5 to 10 miles an hour. Monday, sunny. Highs in the lower 70s. Northeast winds around 5 miles an hour. Monday night, clear. Lows in the lower 40s. East winds around 5 miles an hour. Tuesday and Tuesday night, clear. Highs in the mid-70s. Lows in the upper 40s. Wednesday through Friday, mostly clear. Highs in the upper 70s. Lows in the lower 50s. Friday night, clear. Lows in the lower 50s. Saturday, sunny. Highs in the lower 80s. Again, the forecast for Champaign, Urbana and surrounding areas of East Central Illinois for the rest of tonight, mostly clear. Lows in the mid-40s. Southeast winds around 5 miles an hour. At 7 p.m. at the Champaign Airport, skies were clear. The temperature was 60 degrees, the dew point was 47, and the relative humidity was 61%. The wind was east at 6 miles an hour. The pressure was 30.17 inches and steady. Elsewhere around the area, it was clear, with a temperature of 67 at Peoria, 64 at Bloomington, 62 at Rantoul, and 64 at Springfield. At Decatur, it was partly cloudy, with a temperature of 65. It was mostly cloudy, with a temperature of 61 at Paris, 58 at Terre Haute, and 63 at Mattoon. And once again at 7 p.m. at the Champaign Airport, under clear skies, the temperature was 60. Looking elsewhere around the Midwest at 7 p.m., Chicago was partly cloudy, and 63. Indianapolis was mostly cloudy, and 65. St. Louis was mostly cloudy, and 69. Kansas City was partly cloudy, and 70. Des Moines was partly cloudy, and 68. Milwaukee was partly cloudy, and 59. Looking elsewhere around the Midwest at 7 p.m., Chicago was partly cloudy, and 63. Indianapolis was mostly cloudy, and 65. St. Louis was mostly cloudy, and 69. Kansas City was partly cloudy, and 70. Des Moines was partly cloudy, and 68. Milwaukee was partly cloudy, and 59. The time is currently 7:25 p.m. Central Daylight Time. 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Now for the official National Weather Service forecast for Champaign, Urbana and surrounding areas of East Central Illinois. Rest of tonight, mostly clear. Lows in the mid-40s. Southeast winds around 5 miles an hour. Sunday, sunny. Highs in the mid-70s. Northwest winds 5 to 10 miles an hour. Sunday night, mostly clear. Lows in the mid-40s. North winds 5 to 10 miles an hour. Monday, sunny. Highs in the lower 70s. Northeast winds around 5 miles an hour. Monday night, clear. Lows in the lower 40s. East winds around 5 miles an hour. Tuesday and Tuesday night, clear. Highs in the mid-70s. Lows in the upper 40s. Wednesday through Friday, mostly clear. Highs in the upper 70s. Lows in the lower 50s. Friday night, clear. Lows in the lower 50s. Saturday, sunny. Highs in the lower 80s. Again, the forecast for Champaign, Urbana and surrounding areas of East Central Illinois for the rest of tonight, mostly clear. Lows in the mid-40s. Southeast winds around 5 miles an hour. At 7 p.m. at the Champaign Airport, skies were clear. The temperature was 60 degrees, the dew point was 47, and the relative humidity was 61%. The wind was east at 6 miles an hour. The pressure was 30.17 inches and steady. Elsewhere around the area, it was clear, with a temperature of 67 at Peoria, 64 at Bloomington, 62 at Rantoul, and 64 at Springfield. At Decatur, it was partly cloudy, with a temperature of 65. It was mostly cloudy, with a temperature of 61 at Paris, 58 at Terre Haute, and 63 at Mattoon. And once again at 7 p.m. at the Champaign Airport, under clear skies, the temperature was 60. Looking elsewhere around the Midwest at 7 p.m., Chicago was partly cloudy, and 63. Indianapolis was mostly cloudy, and 65.
St. Louis was mostly cloudy, and 69. Kansas City was partly cloudy, and 70. Des Moines was partly cloudy, and 68. Milwaukee was partly cloudy, and 59. The time is currently 7:28 p.m. Central Daylight Time. 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Now for the official National Weather Service forecast for Champaign, Urbana, and surrounding areas of East Central Illinois. Rest of tonight, mostly clear. Lows in the mid-40s. Southeast winds around 5 miles an hour. Sunday, sunny. Highs in the mid-70s. Northwest winds 5 to 10 miles an hour. Sunday night, mostly clear. Lows in the mid-40s. North winds 5 to 10 miles an hour. Monday, sunny. Highs in the lower 70s. Northeast winds around 5 miles an hour. Monday night, clear. Lows in the lower 40s. East winds around 5 miles an hour. Tuesday and Tuesday night, clear. Highs in the mid-70s. Lows in the upper 40s. Wednesday through Friday, mostly clear. Highs in the upper 70s. Lows in the lower 50s. Friday night, clear. Lows in the lower 50s. Saturday, sunny. Highs in the lower 80s. Again, the forecast for Champaign, Urbana, and surrounding areas of East Central Illinois for the rest of tonight, mostly clear. Lows in the mid-40s. Southeast winds around 5 miles an hour. At 7 p.m. at the Champaign Airport, skies were clear. The temperature was 60 degrees, the dew point was 47, and the relative humidity was 61%. The wind was east at 6 miles an hour. The pressure was 30.17 inches and steady. Elsewhere around the area, it was clear, with a temperature of 67 at Peoria, 64 at Bloomington, 62 at Rantoul, and 64 at Springfield. At Decatur, it was partly cloudy, with a temperature of 65. It was mostly cloudy, with a temperature of 61 at Paris, 58 at Terre Haute, and 63 at Mattoon. And once again at 7 p.m. at the Champaign Airport, under clear skies, the temperature was 60. The Champaign, Illinois Airport Climate Summary for this evening, as of 4 p.m., October 3, 2026. Today's high temperature was 73 degrees. The normal high is 74. Today's low temperature was 47 degrees. The normal low is 48. No precipitation fell today. Sunset tonight is at 6:32 p.m. Sunrise tomorrow is at 6:32 a.m. The Mattoon, Illinois Airport Climate Summary for this evening, as of 4 p.m., October 3, 2026. Today's high temperature was 74 degrees. The normal high is 72. Today's low temperature was 43 degrees. The normal low is 50. No precipitation fell today. Sunset tonight is at 6:32 p.m. Sunrise tomorrow is at 6:32 a.m. Looking elsewhere around the Midwest at 7 p.m., Chicago was partly cloudy, and 63. Indianapolis was mostly cloudy, and 65. St. Louis was mostly cloudy, and 69. Kansas City was partly cloudy, and 70. Des Moines was partly cloudy, and 68. Milwaukee was partly cloudy, and 59. The time is currently 7:31 p.m. Central Daylight Time. 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Now for the official National Weather Service forecast for Champaign, Urbana, and surrounding areas of East Central Illinois. Rest of tonight, mostly clear. Lows in the mid-40s. Southeast winds around 5 miles an hour. Sunday, sunny. Highs in the mid-70s. Northwest winds 5 to 10 miles an hour. Sunday night, mostly clear. Lows in the mid-40s. North winds 5 to 10 miles an hour. Monday, sunny. Highs in the lower 70s. Northeast winds around 5 miles an hour. Monday night, clear. Lows in the lower 40s. East winds around 5 miles an hour. Tuesday and Tuesday night, clear. Highs in the mid-70s. Lows in the upper 40s. Wednesday through Friday, mostly clear. Highs in the upper 70s.

50s. Lows in the lower 50s. Friday night, clear. Lows in the lower 50s. Saturday, sunny. Highs in the lower 80s. Clear. Highs in the mid 70s. Lows in the upper 40s. Wednesday through Friday, mostly clear. Highs in the upper 70s. Lows in the lower 50s. Friday night, clear. Lows in the lower 50s. Saturday, sunny. Highs in the lower 80s. Again, the forecast for Champaign, Urbana and surrounding areas of East Central Illinois for the rest of tonight, mostly clear. Lows in the mid 40s. Southeast winds around 5 miles an hour. At 7 p.m. at the Champaign Airport, skies were clear. The temperature was 60 degrees, the dew point was 47, and the relative humidity was 61%. The wind was east at 6 miles an hour. The pressure was 30.17 inches and steady. Elsewhere around the area, it was clear, with a temperature of 67 at Peoria, 64 at Bloomington, 62 at Rantoul, and 64 at Springfield. At Decatur, it was partly cloudy, with a temperature of 65. It was mostly cloudy, with a temperature of 61 at Paris, 58 at Terre Haute, and 63 at Mattoon. And once again at 7 p.m. at the Champaign Airport, under clear skies, the temperature was 60. Looking elsewhere around the Midwest at 7 p.m., Chicago was partly cloudy, and 63. Indianapolis was mostly cloudy, and 65. St. Louis was mostly cloudy, and 69. Kansas City was partly cloudy, and 70. Des Moines was partly cloudy, and 68. Milwaukee was partly cloudy, and 59. The time is currently 7:34 p.m. Central Daylight Time. 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Now for the official National Weather Service forecast for Champaign, Urbana and surrounding areas of East Central Illinois. Rest of tonight, mostly clear. Lows in the mid-40s. Southeast winds around 5 miles an hour. Sunday, sunny. Highs in the mid-70s. Northwest winds 5 to 10 miles an hour. Sunday night, mostly clear. Lows in the mid-40s. North winds 5 to 10 miles an hour. Monday, sunny. Highs in the lower 70s. Northeast winds around 5 miles an hour. Monday night, clear. Lows in the lower 40s. East winds around 5 miles an hour. Tuesday and Tuesday night, clear. Highs in the mid-70s. Lows in the upper 40s. Wednesday through Friday, mostly clear. Highs in the upper 70s. Lows in the lower 50s. Friday night, clear. Lows in the lower 50s. Saturday, sunny. Highs in the lower 80s. Again, the forecast for Champaign, Urbana and surrounding areas of East Central Illinois for the rest of tonight, mostly clear. Lows in the mid-40s. Southeast winds around 5 miles an hour. At 7 p.m. at the Champaign Airport, skies were clear. The temperature was 60 degrees, the dew point was 47, and the relative humidity was 61%. The wind was east at 6 miles an hour. The pressure was 30.17 inches and steady. Elsewhere around the area, it was clear, with a temperature of 67 at Peoria, 64 at Bloomington, 62 at Rantoul, and 64 at Springfield. At Decatur, it was partly cloudy, with a temperature of 65. It was mostly cloudy, with a temperature of 61 at Paris, 58 at Terre Haute, and 63 at Mattoon. And once again at 7 p.m. at the Champaign Airport, under clear skies, the temperature was 60. Looking elsewhere around the Midwest at 7 p.m., Chicago was partly cloudy, and 63. Indianapolis was mostly cloudy, and 65. St. Louis was mostly cloudy, and 69. Kansas City was partly cloudy, and 70. Des Moines was partly cloudy, and 68. Milwaukee was partly cloudy, and 59. The time is currently 7:37 p.m. Central Daylight Time. 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Now for the official National Weather Service forecast for Champaign, Urbana and surrounding areas of East Central.

Illinois. Rest of tonight, mostly clear. Lows in the mid-40s. Southeast winds around 5 miles an hour. Sunday, sunny. Highs in the mid-70s. Northwest winds 5 to 10 miles an hour. Sunday night, mostly clear. Lows in the mid-40s. North winds 5 to 10 miles an hour. Monday, sunny. Highs in the lower 70s. Northeast winds around 5 miles an hour. Monday night, clear. Lows in the lower 40s. East winds around 5 miles an hour. Tuesday and Tuesday night, clear. Highs in the mid-70s. Lows in the upper 40s. Wednesday through Friday, mostly clear. Highs in the upper 70s. Lows in the lower 50s. Friday night, clear. Lows in the lower 50s. Saturday, sunny. Highs in the lower 80s. Again, the forecast for Champaign, Urbana and surrounding areas of East Central Illinois for the rest of tonight, mostly clear. Lows in the mid-40s. Southeast winds around 5 miles an hour. Now for the official National Weather Service forecast for Champaign, Urbana and surrounding areas of East Central Illinois. Rest of tonight, mostly clear. Lows in the mid-40s. Southeast winds around 5 miles an hour. Sunday, sunny. Highs in the mid-70s. Northwest winds 5 to 10 miles an hour. Sunday night, mostly clear. Lows in the mid-40s. North winds 5 to 10 miles an hour. Monday, sunny. Highs in the lower 70s. Northeast winds around 5 miles an hour. Monday night, clear. Lows in the lower 40s. East winds around 5 miles an hour. Tuesday and Tuesday night, clear. Highs in the mid-70s. Lows in the upper 40s. Wednesday through Friday, mostly clear. Highs in the upper 70s. Lows in the lower 50s. Friday night, clear. Lows in the lower 50s. Saturday, sunny. Highs in the lower 80s. Again, the forecast for Champaign, Urbana and surrounding areas of East Central Illinois for the rest of tonight, mostly clear. Lows in the mid-40s. Southeast winds around 5 miles an hour. At 7 p.m. at the Champaign Airport, skies were clear. The temperature was 60 degrees, the dew point was 47, and the relative humidity was 61%. The wind was east at 6 miles an hour. The pressure was 30.17 inches and steady. Elsewhere around the area, it was clear, with a temperature of 67 at Peoria, 64 at Bloomington, 62 at Rantoul, and 64 at Springfield. At Decatur, it was partly cloudy, with a temperature of 65. It was mostly cloudy, with a temperature of 61 at Paris, 58 at Terre Haute, and 63 at Mattoon. And once again at 7 p.m. at the Champaign Airport, under clear skies, the temperature was 60. Looking elsewhere around the Midwest at 7 p.m., Chicago was partly cloudy, and 63. Indianapolis was mostly cloudy, and 65. St. Louis was mostly cloudy, and 69. Kansas City was partly cloudy, and 70. Des Moines was partly cloudy, and 68. Milwaukee was partly cloudy, and 59. The time is currently 7:41 p.m. Central Daylight Time. 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Now for the official National Weather Service forecast for Champaign, Urbana and surrounding areas of East Central Illinois. Rest of tonight, mostly clear. Lows in the mid-40s. Southeast winds around 5 miles an hour. Sunday, sunny. Highs in the mid-70s. Northwest winds 5 to 10 miles an hour. Sunday night, mostly clear. Lows in the mid-40s. North winds 5 to 10 miles an hour. Monday, sunny. Highs in the lower 70s. Northeast winds around 5 miles an hour. Monday night, clear. Lows in the lower 40s. East winds around 5 miles an hour. Tuesday and Tuesday night, clear. Highs in the mid-70s. Lows in the upper 40s. Wednesday through Friday, mostly clear. Highs in the upper 70s. Lows in the lower 50s. Friday night, clear. Lows in the lower 50s.

80s. Saturday, sunny. Highs in the lower 80s. Again, the forecast for Champaign, Urbana and surrounding areas of East Central Illinois for the rest of tonight, mostly clear. Lows in the mid-40s. Southeast winds around 5 miles an hour. At 7 p.m. at the Champaign Airport, skies were clear. The temperature was 60 degrees, the dew point was 47, and the relative humidity was 61%. The wind was east at 6 miles an hour. The pressure was 30.17 inches and steady. Elsewhere around the area, it was clear, with a temperature of 67 at Peoria, 64 at Bloomington, 62 at Rantoul, and 64 at Springfield. At Decatur, it was partly cloudy, with a temperature of 65. It was mostly cloudy, with a temperature of 61 at Paris, 58 at Terre Haute, and 63 at Mattoon. And once again at 7 p.m. at the Champaign Airport, under clear skies, the temperature was 60. Looking elsewhere around the Midwest at 7 p.m., Chicago was partly cloudy, and 63. Indianapolis was mostly cloudy, and 65. St. Louis was mostly cloudy, and 69. Kansas City was partly cloudy, and 70. Des Moines was partly cloudy, and 68. Milwaukee was partly cloudy, and 59. The time is currently 7:44 p.m. Central Daylight Time. 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Now for the official National Weather Service forecast for Champaign, Urbana and surrounding areas of East Central Illinois. Rest of tonight, mostly clear. Lows in the mid-40s. Southeast winds around 5 miles an hour. Sunday, sunny. Highs in the mid-70s. Northwest winds 5 to 10 miles an hour. Sunday night, mostly clear. Lows in the mid-40s. North winds 5 to 10 miles an hour. Monday, sunny. Highs in the lower 70s. Northeast winds around 5 miles an hour. Monday night, clear. Lows in the lower 40s. East winds around 5 miles an hour. Tuesday and Tuesday night, clear. Highs in the mid-70s. Lows in the upper 40s. Wednesday through Friday, mostly clear. Highs in the upper 70s. Lows in the lower 50s. Friday night, clear. Lows in the lower 50s. Saturday, sunny. Highs in the lower 80s. Again, the forecast for Champaign, Urbana and surrounding areas of East Central Illinois for the rest of tonight, mostly clear. Lows in the mid-40s. Southeast winds around 5 miles an hour. The Champaign, Illinois Airport Climate Summary for this evening, as of 4 p.m., October 3, 2026. Today's high temperature was 73 degrees. The normal high is 74. Today's low temperature was 47 degrees. The normal low is 48. No precipitation fell today. Sunset tonight is at 6:32 p.m. Sunrise tomorrow is at 6:52 a.m. The Mattoon, Illinois Airport Climate Summary for this evening, as of 4 p.m., October 3, 2026. Today's high temperature was 74 degrees. The normal high is 72. Today's low temperature was 43 degrees. The normal low is 50. No precipitation fell today. Sunset tonight is at 6:32 p.m. Sunrise tomorrow is at 6:52 a.m. At 7 p.m. at the Champaign Airport, skies were clear. The temperature was 60 degrees, the dew point was 47, and the relative humidity was 61%. The wind was east at 6 miles an hour. The pressure was 30.17 inches and steady. Elsewhere around the area, it was clear, with a temperature of 67 at Peoria, 64 at Bloomington, 62 at Rantoul, and 64 at Springfield. At Decatur, it was partly cloudy, with a temperature of 65. It was mostly cloudy, with a temperature of 61 at Paris, 58 at Terre Haute, and 63 at Mattoon. And once again at 7 p.m. at the Champaign Airport, under clear skies, the temperature was 60. Looking elsewhere around the Midwest at 7 p.m., Chicago was partly cloudy, and 63. Indianapolis was mostly cloudy, and 65. St. Louis was mostly cloudy, and 69. Kansas City was partly cloudy, and 70.

Des Moines was partly cloudy and 68. Milwaukee was partly cloudy and 59. The time is currently 7:47 p.m. Central Daylight Time. 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Now for the official National Weather Service forecast for Champaign, Urbana, and surrounding areas of East Central Illinois. Rest of tonight, mostly clear. Lows in the mid-40s. Southeast winds around 5 miles an hour. Sunday, sunny. Highs in the mid-70s. Northwest winds 5 to 10 miles an hour. Sunday night, mostly clear. Lows in the mid-40s. North winds 5 to 10 miles an hour. Monday, sunny. Highs in the lower 70s. Northeast winds around 5 miles an hour. Monday night, clear. Lows in the lower 40s. East winds around 5 miles an hour. Tuesday and Tuesday night, clear. Highs in the mid-70s. Lows in the upper 40s. Wednesday through Friday, mostly clear. Highs in the upper 70s. Lows in the lower 50s. Friday night, clear. Lows in the lower 50s. Saturday, sunny. Highs in the lower 80s. Again, the forecast for Champaign, Urbana, and surrounding areas of East Central Illinois for the rest of tonight, mostly clear. Lows in the mid-40s. Southeast winds around 5 miles an hour. At 7 p.m. at the Champaign Airport, skies were clear. The temperature was 60 degrees, the dew point was 47, and the relative humidity was 61%. The wind was east at 6 miles an hour. The pressure was 30.17 inches and steady. Elsewhere around the area, it was clear, with a temperature of 67 at Peoria, 64 at Bloomington, 62 at Rantoul, and 64 at Springfield. At Decatur, it was partly cloudy, with a temperature of 65. It was mostly cloudy, with a temperature of 61 at Paris, 58 at Terre Haute, and 63 at Mattoon. And once again at 7 p.m. at the Champaign Airport, under clear skies, the temperature was 60. Looking elsewhere around the Midwest at 7 p.m., Chicago was partly cloudy, and 63. Indianapolis was mostly cloudy, and 65. St. Louis was mostly cloudy, and 69. Kansas City was partly cloudy, and 70. Des Moines was partly cloudy, and 68. Milwaukee was partly cloudy, and 59. The time is currently 7:50 p.m. Central Daylight Time. 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Now for the official National Weather Service forecast for Champaign, Urbana, and surrounding areas of East Central Illinois. Rest of tonight, mostly clear. Lows in the mid-40s. Southeast winds around 5 miles an hour. Sunday, sunny. Highs in the mid-70s. Northwest winds 5 to 10 miles an hour. Sunday night, mostly clear. Lows in the mid-40s. North winds 5 to 10 miles an hour. Monday, sunny. Highs in the lower 70s. Northeast winds around 5 miles an hour. Monday night, clear. Lows in the lower 40s. East winds around 5 miles an hour. Tuesday and Tuesday night, clear. Highs in the mid-70s. Lows in the upper 40s. Wednesday through Friday, mostly clear. Highs in the upper 70s. Lows in the lower 50s. Friday night, clear. Lows in the lower 50s. Saturday, sunny. Highs in the lower 80s. Again, the forecast for Champaign, Urbana, and surrounding areas of East Central Illinois for the rest of tonight, mostly clear. Lows in the mid-40s. Southeast winds around 5 miles an hour. At 7 p.m. at the Champaign Airport, skies were clear. The temperature was 60 degrees, the dew point was 47, and the relative humidity was 61%. The wind was east at 6 miles an hour. The pressure was 30.17 inches and steady. Elsewhere around the area, it was clear, with a temperature of 67 at Peoria, 64 at Bloomington, 62 at Rantoul, and 64 at Springfield. At Decatur, it was partly cloudy, with a temperature of 65. It was mostly cloudy, with a temperature of 61 at Paris,

58 at Terre Haute, and 63 at Mattoon. And once again at 7 p.m. at the Champagne Airport, under clear skies, the temperature was 60. Looking elsewhere around the Midwest at 7 p.m., Chicago was partly cloudy, and 63. Indianapolis was mostly cloudy, and 65. St. Louis was mostly cloudy, and 69. Kansas City was partly cloudy, and 70. Des Moines was partly cloudy, and 68. Milwaukee was partly cloudy, and 59. The time is currently 7:53 p.m. Central Daylight Time. 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Now for the official National Weather Service forecast for Champaign, Urbana, and surrounding areas of East Central Illinois. Rest of tonight, mostly clear. Lows in the mid-40s. Southeast winds around 5 miles an hour. Sunday, sunny. Highs in the mid-70s. Northwest winds 5 to 10 miles an hour. Sunday night, mostly clear. Lows in the mid-40s. North winds 5 to 10 miles an hour. Monday, sunny. Highs in the lower 70s. Northeast winds around 5 miles an hour. Monday night, clear. Lows in the lower 40s. East winds around 5 miles an hour. Tuesday and Tuesday night, clear. Highs in the mid-70s. Lows in the upper 40s. Wednesday through Friday, mostly clear. Highs in the upper 70s. Lows in the lower 50s. Friday night, clear. Lows in the lower 50s. Saturday, sunny. Highs in the lower 80s. Again, the forecast for Champaign, Urbana, and surrounding areas of East Central Illinois for the rest of tonight, mostly clear. Lows in the mid-40s. Southeast winds around 5 miles an hour. At 7 p.m. at the Champaign Airport, skies were clear. The temperature was 60 degrees, the dew point was 47, and the relative humidity was 61%. The wind was east at 6 miles an hour. The pressure was 30.17 inches and steady. Elsewhere around the area, it was clear, with a temperature of 67 at Peoria, 64 at Bloomington, 62 at Rantoul, and 64 at Springfield. At Decatur, it was partly cloudy, with a temperature of 65. It was mostly cloudy, with a temperature of 61 at Paris, 58 at Terre Haute, and 63 at Mattoon. And once again at 7 p.m. at the Champaign Airport, under clear skies, the temperature was 60. Looking elsewhere around the Midwest at 7 p.m., Chicago was partly cloudy, and 63. Indianapolis was mostly cloudy, and 65. St. Louis was mostly cloudy, and 69. Kansas City was partly cloudy, and 70. Des Moines was partly cloudy, and 68. Milwaukee was partly cloudy, and 59. The time is currently 7:56 p.m. Central Daylight Time. 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Now for the official National Weather Service forecast for Champaign, Urbana, and surrounding areas of East Central Illinois. Rest of tonight, mostly clear. Lows in the mid-40s. Southeast winds around 5 miles an hour. Sunday, sunny. Highs in the mid-70s. Northwest winds 5 to 10 miles an hour. Sunday night, mostly clear. Lows in the mid-40s. North winds 5 to 10 miles an hour. Monday, sunny. Highs in the lower 70s. Northeast winds around 5 miles an hour. Monday night, clear. Lows in the lower 40s. East winds around 5 miles an hour. Tuesday and Tuesday night, clear. Highs in the mid-70s. Lows in the upper 40s. Wednesday through Friday, mostly clear. Highs in the upper 70s. Lows in the lower 50s. Friday night, clear. Lows in the lower 50s. Saturday, sunny. Highs in the lower 80s. Again, the forecast for Champaign, Urbana, and surrounding areas of East Central Illinois for the rest of tonight, mostly clear. Lows in the mid-40s. Southeast winds around 5 miles an hour. At 7 p.m. at the Champaign Airport, skies were clear. The temperature was 60 degrees, the dew point was 47, and the

Natune. And once again at 7 p.m. at the Champagne Airport, under clear skies, the temperature was 60. Looking elsewhere around the Midwest at 7 p.m., Chicago was partly cloudy, and 63. Indianapolis was mostly cloudy, and 65. St. Louis was mostly cloudy, and 69. Kansas City was partly cloudy, and 70. Des Moines was partly cloudy, and 68. Milwaukee was partly cloudy, and 59. The time is currently 7:58 p.m. Central Daylight Time. 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Now for the official National Weather Service forecast for Champaign, Urbana, and surrounding areas of East Central Illinois. Rest of tonight, mostly clear. Lows in the mid-40s. Southeast winds around 5 miles an hour. Sunday, sunny. Highs in the mid-70s. Northwest winds 5 to 10 miles an hour. Sunday night, mostly clear. Lows in the mid-40s. North winds 5 to 10 miles an hour. Monday, sunny. Highs in the lower 70s. Northeast winds around 5 miles an hour. Monday night, clear. Lows in the lower 40s. East winds around 5 miles an hour. Tuesday and Tuesday night, clear. Highs in the mid-70s. Lows in the upper 40s. Wednesday through Friday, mostly clear. Highs in the upper 70s. Lows in the lower 50s. Friday night, clear. Lows in the lower 50s. Saturday, sunny. Highs in the lower 80s. Again, the forecast for Champaign, Urbana, and surrounding areas of East Central Illinois for the rest of tonight, mostly clear. Lows in the mid-40s. Southeast winds around 5 miles an hour. The time is currently 8 p.m. Central Daylight Time. 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Now for the official National Weather Service forecast for Champaign, Urbana, and surrounding areas of East Central Illinois. Rest of tonight, mostly clear. Lows in the mid-40s. Southeast winds around 5 miles an hour. Sunday, sunny. Highs in the mid-70s. Northwest winds 5 to 10 miles an hour. Sunday night, mostly clear. Lows in the mid-40s. North winds 5 to 10 miles an hour. Monday, sunny. Highs in the lower 70s. Northeast winds around 5 miles an hour. Monday night, clear. Lows in the lower 40s. East winds around 5 miles an hour. Tuesday and Tuesday night, clear. Highs in the mid-70s. Lows in the upper 40s. Wednesday through Friday, mostly clear. Highs in the upper 70s. Lows in the lower 50s. Friday night, clear. Lows in the lower 50s. Saturday, sunny. Highs in the lower 80s. Again, the forecast for Champaign, Urbana, and surrounding areas of East Central Illinois for the rest of tonight, mostly clear. Lows in the mid-40s. Southeast winds around 5 miles an hour. The time is currently 8:02 p.m. Central Daylight Time. 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Now for the official National Weather Service forecast for Champaign, Urbana, and surrounding areas of East Central Illinois. Rest of tonight, mostly clear. Lows in the mid-40s. Southeast winds around 5 miles an hour. Sunday, sunny. Highs in the mid-70s. Northwest winds 5 to 10 miles an hour. Sunday night, mostly clear. Lows in the mid-40s. North winds 5 to 10 miles an hour. Monday, sunny. Highs in the lower 70s. Northeast winds around 5 miles an hour. Monday night, clear. Lows in the lower 40s. East winds around 5 miles an hour. Tuesday and Tuesday night, clear. Highs in the mid-70s. Lows in the upper 40s. Wednesday through Friday, mostly clear. Highs in the upper 70s. Lows in the lower 50s. Friday night, clear. Lows in the lower 50s. Saturday, sunny. Highs in the lower 80s. Again, the forecast for Champaign, Urbana, and surrounding areas of East

central Illinois for the rest of tonight, mostly clear. Lows in the mid-40s. Southeast winds around 5 miles an hour. At 8 p.m. at the Champaign Airport, skies were clear. The temperature was 58 degrees, the dew point was 47, and the relative humidity was 66%. The wind was east at 5 miles an hour. The pressure was 30.17 inches and steady. Elsewhere around the area, it was clear, with a temperature of 61 at Peoria, 62 at Bloomington, and 57 at Springfield. At Decatur, it was partly cloudy, with a temperature of 58. It was mostly cloudy, with a temperature of 54 at Terre Haute, and 60 at Mattoon. And once again at 8 p.m. at the Champaign Airport, under clear skies, the temperature was 58. The time is currently 8.04 p.m. Central Daylight Time. 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Now for the official National Weather Service forecast for Champaign, Urbana and surrounding areas of East Central Illinois. Rest of tonight, mostly clear. Lows in the mid-40s. Southeast winds around 5 miles an hour. Sunday, sunny. Highs in the mid-70s. Northwest winds 5 to 10 miles an hour. Sunday night, mostly clear. Lows in the mid-40s. North winds 5 to 10 miles an hour. Monday, sunny. Highs in the lower 70s. Northeast winds around 5 miles an hour. Monday night, clear. Lows in the lower 40s. East winds around 5 miles an hour. Tuesday and Tuesday night, clear. Highs in the mid-70s. Lows in the upper 40s. Wednesday through Friday, mostly clear. Highs in the upper 70s. Lows in the lower 50s. Friday night, clear. Lows in the lower 50s. Saturday, sunny. Highs in the lower 80s. Again, the forecast for Champaign, Urbana and surrounding areas of East Central Illinois for the rest of tonight, mostly clear. Lows in the mid-40s. Southeast winds around 5 miles an hour. At 8 p.m. at the Champaign Airport, skies were clear. The temperature was 58 degrees, the dew point was 47, and the relative humidity was 66%. The wind was east at 5 miles an hour. The pressure was 30.17 inches and steady. Elsewhere around the area, it was clear, with a temperature of 61 at Peoria, 62 at Bloomington, and 57 at Springfield. At Decatur, it was partly cloudy, with a temperature of 58. It was mostly cloudy, with a temperature of 54 at Terre Haute, and 60 at Mattoon. And once again at 8 p.m. at the Champaign Airport, under clear skies, the temperature was 58. 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Programming originates from NOAA's National Weather Service office in Lincoln and transmits from the WCIA television tower near Seymour. 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The time is currently 8.07 p.m. Central Daylight Time. 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Now for the official National Weather Service forecast for Champaign, Urbana and surrounding areas of East Central Illinois. Rest of tonight, mostly clear. Lows in the mid-40s. Southeast winds around 5 miles an hour. Sunday, sunny. Highs in the mid-70s. Northwest winds 5 to 10 miles an hour. Sunday night, mostly clear. Lows in the mid-40s. North winds 5 to 10 miles an hour. Monday, sunny. Highs in the lower 70s. Northeast winds around 5 miles an hour. Monday night, clear. Lows in the lower 40s. East winds around 5 miles an hour. Tuesday and Tuesday night, clear. Highs in the mid-70s. Lows in the upper 40s. Wednesday through Friday, mostly clear. Highs in the upper 70s. Lows in the lower 50s. Friday night, clear. Lows in the lower 50s. Saturday, sunny. Highs in the lower 80s.

Again, the forecast for Champaign, Urbana, and surrounding areas of East Central Illinois for the rest of tonight, mostly clear. Lows in the mid-40s. Southeast winds around 5 miles an hour. At 8 p.m. at the Champaign Airport, skies were clear. The temperature was 58 degrees, the dew point was 47, and the relative humidity was 66%. The wind was east at 5 miles an hour. The pressure was 30.17 inches and steady. Elsewhere around the area, it was clear, with a temperature of 61 at Peoria, 62 at Bloomington, and 57 at Springfield. At Decatur, it was partly cloudy, with a temperature of 58. It was mostly cloudy, with a temperature of 54 at Terre Haute, and 60 at Mattoon. And once again at 8 p.m. at the Champaign Airport, under clear skies, the temperature was 58. Looking elsewhere around the Midwest at 8 p.m., Chicago was clear, and 61. Indianapolis was mostly cloudy, and 63. St. Louis was mostly cloudy, and 66. Kansas City was partly cloudy, and 66. Des Moines was partly cloudy, and 66. Milwaukee was mostly cloudy, and 58. The time is currently 8:09 p.m. Central Daylight Time. 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Now for the official National Weather Service forecast for Champaign, Urbana, and surrounding areas of East Central Illinois. Rest of tonight, mostly clear. Lows in the mid-40s. Southeast winds around 5 miles an hour. Sunday, sunny. Highs in the mid-70s. Northwest winds 5 to 10 miles an hour. Sunday night, mostly clear. Lows in the mid-40s. North winds 5 to 10 miles an hour. Monday, sunny. Highs in the lower 70s. Northeast winds around 5 miles an hour. Monday night, clear. Lows in the lower 40s. East winds around 5 miles an hour. Tuesday and Tuesday night, clear. Highs in the mid-70s. Lows in the upper 40s. Wednesday through Friday, mostly clear. Highs in the upper 70s. Lows in the lower 50s. Friday night, clear. Lows in the lower 50s. Saturday, sunny. Highs in the lower 80s. Again, the forecast for Champaign, Urbana, and surrounding areas of East Central Illinois for the rest of tonight, mostly clear. Lows in the mid-40s. Southeast winds around 5 miles an hour. At 8 p.m. at the Champaign Airport, skies were clear. The temperature was 58 degrees, the dew point was 47, and the relative humidity was 66%. The wind was east at 5 miles an hour. The pressure was 30.17 inches and steady. Elsewhere around the area, it was clear, with a temperature of 61 at Peoria, 62 at Bloomington, 59 at Rantoul, and 57 at Springfield. At Decatur, it was partly cloudy, with a temperature of 58. It was mostly cloudy, with a temperature of 55 at Paris, 54 at Terre Haute, and 60 at Mattoon. And once again at 8 p.m. at the Champaign Airport, under clear skies, the temperature was 58. Looking elsewhere around the Midwest at 8 p.m., Chicago was clear, and 61. Indianapolis was mostly cloudy, and 63. St. Louis was mostly cloudy, and 66. Kansas City was partly cloudy, and 66. Des Moines was partly cloudy, and 66. Milwaukee was mostly cloudy, and 58. The time is currently 8:12 p.m. Central Daylight Time. 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Now for the official National Weather Service forecast for Champaign, Urbana, and surrounding areas of East Central Illinois. Rest of tonight, mostly clear. Lows in the mid-40s. Southeast winds around 5 miles an hour. Sunday, sunny. Highs in the mid-70s. Northwest winds 5 to 10 miles an hour. Sunday night, mostly clear. Lows in the mid-40s. North winds 5 to 10 miles an hour. Monday, sunny. Highs in the lower 70s. Northeast winds around 5 miles an hour. Monday night, clear. Lows in the lower 40s. East winds around 5 miles an hour. Tuesday and Tuesday.

Station WXJ76 in Champaign. Now for the official National Weather Service forecast for Champaign, Urbana, and surrounding areas of East Central Illinois. Rest of tonight, mostly clear. Lows in the mid-40s. Southeast winds around 5 miles an hour. Sunday, sunny. Highs in the mid-70s. Northwest winds 5 to 10 miles an hour. Sunday night, mostly clear. Lows in the mid-40s. North winds 5 to 10 miles an hour. Monday, sunny. Highs in the lower 70s. Northeast winds around 5 miles an hour. Monday night, clear. Lows in the lower 40s. East winds around 5 miles an hour. Tuesday and Tuesday night, clear. Highs in the mid-70s. Lows in the upper 40s. Wednesday through Friday, mostly clear. Highs in the upper 70s. Lows in the lower 50s. Friday night, clear. Lows in the lower 50s. Saturday, sunny. Highs in the lower 80s. Again, the forecast for Champaign, Urbana, and surrounding areas of East Central Illinois for the rest of tonight, mostly clear. Lows in the mid-40s. Southeast winds around 5 miles an hour. At 8 p.m. at the Champaign Airport, skies were clear. The temperature was 58 degrees, the dew point was 47, and the relative humidity was 66%. The wind was east at 5 miles an hour. The pressure was 30.17 inches and steady. Elsewhere around the area, it was clear, with a temperature of 61 at Peoria, 62 at Bloomington, and 59 at Red Hill. It was partly cloudy, with a temperature of 54 at Terre Haute, 58 at Decatur, and 57 at Springfield. It was mostly cloudy, with a temperature of 55 at Paris, and 60 at Mattoon. And once again at 8 p.m. at the Champaign Airport, under clear skies, the temperature was 58. Looking elsewhere around the Midwest at 8 p.m., Chicago was clear, and 61. Indianapolis was mostly cloudy, and 63. St. Louis was mostly cloudy, and 66. Kansas City was partly cloudy, and 66. Des Moines was partly cloudy, and 66. Milwaukee was mostly cloudy, and 58. The time is currently 8:26 p.m. Central Daylight Time. 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Now for the official National Weather Service forecast for Champaign, Urbana, and surrounding areas of East Central Illinois. Rest of tonight, mostly clear. Lows in the mid-40s. Southeast winds around 5 miles an hour. Sunday, sunny. Highs in the mid-70s. Northwest winds 5 to 10 miles an hour. Sunday night, mostly clear. Lows in the mid-40s. North winds 5 to 10 miles an hour. Monday, sunny. Highs in the lower 70s. Northeast winds around 5 miles an hour. Monday night, clear. Lows in the lower 40s. East winds around 5 miles an hour. Tuesday and Tuesday night, clear. Highs in the mid-70s. Lows in the upper 40s. Wednesday through Friday, mostly clear. Highs in the upper 70s. Lows in the lower 50s. Friday night, clear. Lows in the lower 50s. Saturday, sunny. Highs in the lower 80s. Again, the forecast for Champaign, Urbana, and surrounding areas of East Central Illinois for the rest of tonight, mostly clear. Lows in the mid-40s. Southeast winds around 5 miles an hour. At 8 p.m. at the Champaign Airport, skies were clear. The temperature was 58 degrees, the dew point was 47, and the relative humidity was 66%. The wind was east at 5 miles an hour. The pressure was 30.17 inches and steady. Elsewhere around the area, it was clear, with a temperature of 61 at Peoria, 62 at Bloomington, and 59 at Red Hill. It was partly cloudy, with a temperature of 54 at Terre Haute, 58 at Decatur, and 57 at Springfield. It was mostly cloudy, with a temperature of 55 at Paris, and 60 at Mattoon. And once again at 8 p.m. at the Champaign Airport, under clear skies, the temperature was 58. Looking elsewhere around the Midwest at 8 p.m., Chicago was clear, and 61. Indianapolis was mostly cloudy.

N63. St. Louis was mostly cloudy, N66. Kansas City was partly cloudy, N66. Des Moines was partly cloudy, N66. Milwaukee was mostly cloudy, N58. The time is currently 8:28 p.m. Central Daylight Time. 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Now for the official National Weather Service forecast for Champaign, Urbana, and surrounding areas of East Central Illinois. Rest of tonight, mostly clear. Lows in the mid-40s. Southeast winds around 5 miles an hour. Sunday, sunny. Highs in the mid-70s. Northwest winds 5 to 10 miles an hour. Sunday night, mostly clear. Lows in the mid-40s. North winds 5 to 10 miles an hour. Monday, sunny. Highs in the lower 70s. Northeast winds around 5 miles an hour. Monday night, clear. Lows in the lower 40s. East winds around 5 miles an hour. Tuesday and Tuesday night, clear. Highs in the mid-70s. Lows in the upper 40s. Wednesday through Friday, mostly clear. Highs in the upper 70s. Lows in the lower 50s. Friday night, clear. Lows in the lower 50s. Saturday, sunny. Highs in the lower 80s. Again, the forecast for Champaign, Urbana, and surrounding areas of East Central Illinois for the rest of tonight, mostly clear. Lows in the mid-40s. Southeast winds around 5 miles an hour. At 8 p.m. at the Champaign Airport, skies were clear. The temperature was 58 degrees, the dew point was 47, and the relative humidity was 66%. The wind was east at 5 miles an hour. The pressure was 30.17 inches and steady. Elsewhere around the area, it was clear, with a temperature of 61 at Peoria, 62 at Bloomington, and 59 at Rantoul. It was partly cloudy, with a temperature of 54 at Terre Haute, 58 at Decatur, and 57 at Springfield. It was mostly cloudy, with a temperature of 55 at Paris, and 60 at Mattoon. And once again at 8 p.m. at the Champaign Airport, under clear skies, the temperature was 58. Looking elsewhere around the Midwest at 8 p.m., Chicago was clear, and 61. Indianapolis was mostly cloudy, and 63. St. Louis was mostly cloudy, and 66. Kansas City was partly cloudy, and 66. Des Moines was partly cloudy, and 66. Milwaukee was mostly cloudy, and 58. The time is currently 8:31 p.m. Central Daylight Time. 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Now for the official National Weather Service forecast for Champaign, Urbana, and surrounding areas of East Central Illinois. Rest of tonight, mostly clear. Lows in the mid-40s. Southeast winds around 5 miles an hour. Sunday, sunny. Highs in the mid-70s. Northwest winds 5 to 10 miles an hour. Sunday night, mostly clear. Lows in the mid-40s. North winds 5 to 10 miles an hour. Monday, sunny. Highs in the lower 70s. Northeast winds around 5 miles an hour. Monday night, clear. Lows in the lower 40s. East winds around 5 miles an hour. Tuesday and Tuesday night, clear. Highs in the mid-70s. Lows in the upper 40s. Wednesday through Friday, mostly clear. Highs in the upper 70s. Lows in the lower 50s. Friday night, clear. Lows in the lower 50s. Saturday, sunny. Highs in the lower 80s. Again, the forecast for Champaign, Urbana, and surrounding areas of East Central Illinois for the rest of tonight, mostly clear. Lows in the mid-40s. Southeast winds around 5 miles an hour. At 8 p.m. at the Champaign Airport, skies were clear. The temperature was 50 for Champaign, Urbana, and surrounding areas of East Central Illinois for the rest of tonight, mostly clear. Lows in the mid-40s. Southeast winds around 5 miles an hour. At 8 p.m. at the Champaign Airport, skies were clear. The temperature was 58 degrees, the dew point was 47, and the relative humidity was 66%. The wind was

speeds at 5 miles an hour. The pressure was 30.17 inches and steady. Elsewhere around the area, it was clear, with a temperature of 61 at Peoria, 62 at Bloomington, and 59 at Rantoul. It was partly cloudy, with a temperature of 54 at Terre Haute, 58 at Decatur, and 57 at Springfield. It was mostly cloudy, with a temperature of 55 at Paris, and 60 at Mattoon. And once again at 8 p.m. at the Champagne Airport, under clear skies, the temperature was 58. Looking elsewhere around the Midwest at 8 p.m., Chicago was clear, and 61. Indianapolis was mostly cloudy, and 63. St. Louis was mostly cloudy, and 66. Kansas City was partly cloudy, and 66. Des Moines was partly cloudy, and 66. Milwaukee was mostly cloudy, and 58. The time is currently 8:34 p.m. Central Daylight Time. 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Now for the official National Weather Service forecast for Champaign, Urbana, and surrounding areas of East Central Illinois. Rest of tonight, mostly clear. Lows in the mid-40s. Southeast winds around 5 miles an hour. Sunday, sunny. Highs in the mid-70s. Northwest winds 5 to 10 miles an hour. Sunday night, mostly clear. Lows in the mid-40s. North winds 5 to 10 miles an hour. Monday, sunny. Highs in the lower 70s. Northeast winds around 5 miles an hour. Monday night, clear. Lows in the lower 40s. East winds around 5 miles an hour. Tuesday and Tuesday night, clear. Highs in the mid-70s. Lows in the upper 40s. Wednesday through Friday, mostly clear. Highs in the upper 70s. Lows in the lower 50s. Friday night, clear. Lows in the lower 50s. Saturday, sunny. Highs in the lower 80s. Again, the forecast for Champaign, Urbana, and surrounding areas of East Central Illinois for the rest of tonight, mostly clear. Lows in the mid-40s. Southeast winds around 5 miles an hour. At 8 p.m. at the Champaign Airport, skies were clear. The temperature was 58 degrees, the dew point was 47, and the relative humidity was 66%. The wind was east at 5 miles an hour. The pressure was 30.17 inches and steady. Elsewhere around the area, it was clear, with a temperature of 61 at Peoria, 62 at Bloomington, and 59 at Rantoul. It was partly cloudy, with a temperature of 54 at Terre Haute, 58 at Decatur, and 57 at Springfield. It was mostly cloudy, with a temperature of 55 at Paris, and 60 at Mattoon. And once again at 8 p.m. at the Champaign Airport, under clear skies, the temperature was 58. Looking elsewhere around the Midwest at 8 p.m., Chicago was clear, and 61. Indianapolis was mostly cloudy, and 63. St. Louis was mostly cloudy, and 66. Kansas City was partly cloudy, and 66. Des Moines was partly cloudy, and 66. Milwaukee was mostly cloudy, and 58. The time is currently 8:37 p.m. Central Daylight Time. 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Now for the official National Weather Service forecast for Champaign, Urbana, and surrounding areas of East Central Illinois. Rest of tonight, mostly clear. Lows in the mid-40s. Southeast winds around 5 miles an hour. Sunday, sunny. Highs in the mid-70s. Northwest winds 5 to 10 miles an hour. Sunday night, mostly clear. Lows in the mid-40s. North winds 5 to 10 miles an hour. Monday, sunny. Highs in the lower 70s. Northeast winds around 5 miles an hour. Monday night, clear. Lows in the lower 40s. East winds around 5 miles an hour. Tuesday and Tuesday night, clear. Highs in the mid-70s. Lows in the upper 40s. Wednesday through Friday, mostly clear. Highs in the upper 70s. Lows in the lower 50s. Friday night, clear. Lows in the lower 50s. Saturday, sunny. Highs in the lower 80s. Again,

The forecast for Champaign, Urbana, and surrounding areas of East Central Illinois for the rest of tonight, mostly clear. Lows in the mid-40s. Southeast winds around 5 miles an hour. At 8 p.m. at the Champaign Airport, skies were clear. The temperature was 58 degrees, the dew point was 47, and the relative humidity was 66%. The wind was east at 5 miles an hour. The pressure was 30.17 inches and steady. Elsewhere around the area, it was clear, with a temperature of 61 at Peoria, 62 at Bloomington, and 59 at Rantoul. It was partly cloudy, with a temperature of 54 at Terre Haute, 58 at Decatur, and 57 at Springfield. It was mostly cloudy, with a temperature of 55 at Paris, and 60 at Mattoon. And once again at 8 p.m. at the Champaign Airport, under clear skies, the temperature was 58. Looking elsewhere around the Midwest at 8 p.m., Chicago was clear, and 61. Indianapolis was mostly cloudy, and 63. St. Louis was mostly cloudy, and 66. Kansas City was partly cloudy, and 66. Des Moines was partly cloudy, and 66. Milwaukee was mostly cloudy, and 58. The time is currently 8:39 p.m. Central Daylight Time. 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Now for the official National Weather Service forecast for Champaign, Urbana, and surrounding areas of East Central Illinois. Rest of tonight, mostly clear. Lows in the mid-40s. Southeast winds around 5 miles an hour. Sunday, sunny. Highs in the mid-70s. Northwest winds 5 to 10 miles an hour. Sunday night, mostly clear. Lows in the mid-40s. North winds 5 to 10 miles an hour. Monday, sunny. Highs in the lower 70s. Northeast winds around 5 miles an hour. Monday night, clear. Lows in the lower 40s. East winds around 5 miles an hour. Tuesday and Tuesday night, clear. Highs in the mid-70s. Lows in the upper 40s. Wednesday through Friday, mostly clear. Highs in the upper 70s. Lows in the lower 50s. Friday night, clear. Lows in the lower 50s. Saturday, sunny. Highs in the lower 80s. Again, the forecast for Champaign, Urbana, and surrounding areas of East Central Illinois for the rest of tonight, mostly clear. Lows in the mid-40s. Southeast winds around 5 miles an hour. At 8 p.m. at the Champaign Airport, skies were clear. The temperature was 58 degrees, the dew point was 47, and the relative humidity was 66%. The wind was east at 5 miles an hour. The pressure was 30.17 inches and steady. Elsewhere around the area, it was clear, with a temperature of 61 at Peoria, 62 at Bloomington, and 59 at Rantoul. It was partly cloudy, with a temperature of 54 at Terre Haute, 58 at Decatur, and 57 at Springfield. It was mostly cloudy, with a temperature of 55 at Paris, and 60 at Mattoon. And once again at 8 p.m. at the Champaign Airport, under clear skies, the temperature was 58. Looking elsewhere around the Midwest at 8 p.m., Chicago was clear, and 61. Indianapolis was mostly cloudy, and 63. St. Louis was mostly cloudy, and 66. Kansas City was partly cloudy, and 66. Des Moines was partly cloudy, and 66. Milwaukee was mostly cloudy, and 58. The time is currently 8:42 p.m. Central Daylight Time. 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Now for the official National Weather Service forecast for Champaign, Urbana, and surrounding areas of East Central Illinois. Rest of tonight, mostly clear. Lows in the mid-40s. Southeast winds around 5 miles an hour. Sunday, sunny. Highs in the mid-70s. Northwest winds 5 to 10 miles an hour. Sunday night, mostly clear. Lows in the mid-40s. North winds 5 to 10 miles an hour. Monday, sunny. Highs in the lower 70s. Northeast winds around 5 miles an hour. Monday night, clear. Lows in the lower 40s. East winds around 5 miles an hour.

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Station WXJ76 in Champaign. Now for the official National Weather Service forecast for Champaign, Urbana, and surrounding areas of East Central Illinois. Rest of tonight, mostly clear. Lows in the mid-40s. Southeast winds around 5 miles an hour. Sunday, sunny. Highs in the mid-70s. Northwest winds 5 to 10 miles an hour. Sunday night, mostly clear. Lows in the mid-40s. North winds 5 to 10 miles an hour. Monday, sunny. Highs in the lower 70s. Northeast winds around 5 miles an hour. Monday night, clear. Lows in the lower 40s. East winds around 5 miles an hour. Tuesday and Tuesday night, clear. Highs in the mid-70s. Lows in the upper 40s. Wednesday through Friday, mostly clear. Highs in the upper 70s. Lows in the lower 50s. Friday night, clear. Lows in the lower 50s. Saturday, sunny. Highs in the lower 80s. Again, the forecast for Champaign, Urbana, and surrounding areas of East Central Illinois for the rest of tonight, mostly clear. Lows in the mid-40s. Southeast winds around 5 miles an hour. At 8 p.m. at the Champaign Airport, skies were clear. The temperature was 58 degrees, the dew point was 47, and the relative humidity was 66%. The wind was east at 5 miles an hour. The pressure was 30.17 inches and steady. Elsewhere around the area, it was clear, with a temperature of 61 at Peoria, 62 at Bloomington, and 59 at Red Hill. It was partly cloudy, with a temperature of 54 at Terre Haute, 58 at Decatur, and 57 at Springfield. It was mostly cloudy, with a temperature of 55 at Paris, and 60 at Mattoon. And once again at 8 p.m. at the Champaign Airport, under clear skies, the temperature was 58. Looking elsewhere around the Midwest at 8 p.m., Chicago was clear, and 61. Indianapolis was mostly cloudy, and 63. St. Louis was mostly cloudy, and 66. Kansas City was partly cloudy, and 66. Des Moines was partly cloudy, and 66. Milwaukee was mostly cloudy, and 58. The time is currently 8:56 p.m. Central Daylight Time. 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Now for the official National Weather Service forecast for Champaign, Urbana, and surrounding areas of East Central Illinois. Rest of tonight, mostly clear. Lows in the mid-40s. Southeast winds around 5 miles an hour. Sunday, sunny. Highs in the mid-70s. Northwest winds 5 to 10 miles an hour. Sunday night, mostly clear. Lows in the mid-40s. North winds 5 to 10 miles an hour. Monday, sunny. Highs in the lower 70s. Northeast winds around 5 miles an hour. Monday night, clear. Lows in the lower 40s. East winds around 5 miles an hour. Tuesday and Tuesday night, clear. Highs in the mid-70s. Lows in the upper 40s. Wednesday through Friday, mostly clear. Highs in the upper 70s. Lows in the lower 50s. Friday night, clear. Lows in the lower 50s. Saturday, sunny. Highs in the lower 80s. Again, the forecast for Champaign, Urbana, and surrounding areas of East Central Illinois for the rest of tonight, mostly clear. Lows in the mid-40s. Southeast winds around 5 miles an hour. At 8 p.m. at the Champaign Airport, skies were clear. The temperature was 58 degrees, the dew point was 47, and the relative humidity was 66%. The wind was east at 5 miles an hour. The pressure was 30.17 inches and steady. Elsewhere around the area, it was clear, with a temperature of 61 at Peoria, 62 at Bloomington, and 59 at Red Hill. It was partly cloudy, with a temperature of 54 at Terre Haute, 58 at Decatur, and 57 at Springfield. It was mostly cloudy, with a temperature of 55 at Paris, and 60 at Mattoon. And once again at 8 p.m. at the Champaign Airport, under clear skies, the temperature was 58. Looking elsewhere around the Midwest at 8 p.m., Chicago was clear, and 61.

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Now for the official National Weather Service forecast for Champaign, Urbana, and surrounding areas of East Central Illinois. Rest of tonight, mostly clear. Lows in the mid-40s. Southeast winds around 5 miles an hour. Sunday, sunny. Highs in the mid-70s. Northwest winds 5 to 10 miles an hour. Sunday night, mostly clear. Lows in the mid-40s. North winds 5 to 10 miles an hour. Monday, sunny. Highs in the lower 70s. Northeast winds around 5 miles an hour. Monday night, clear. Lows in the lower 40s. East winds around 5 miles an hour. Tuesday and Tuesday night, clear. Highs in the mid-70s. Lows in the upper 40s. Wednesday through Friday, mostly clear. Highs in the upper 70s. Lows in the lower 50s. Friday night, clear. Lows in the lower 50s. Saturday, sunny. Highs in the lower 80s. Again, the forecast for Champaign, Urbana, and surrounding areas of East Central Illinois for the rest of tonight, mostly clear. Lows in the mid-40s. Southeast winds around 5 miles an hour. The time is currently 9 p.m. Central Daylight Time. 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Now for the official National Weather Service forecast for Champaign, Urbana, and surrounding areas of East Central Illinois. Rest of tonight, mostly clear. Lows in the mid-40s. Southeast winds around 5 miles an hour. Sunday, sunny. Highs in the mid-70s. Northwest winds 5 to 10 miles an hour. Sunday night, mostly clear. Lows in the mid-40s. North winds 5 to 10 miles an hour. Monday, sunny. Highs in the lower 70s. Northeast winds around 5 miles an hour. Monday night, clear. Lows in the lower 40s. East winds around 5 miles an hour. Tuesday and Tuesday night, clear. Highs in the mid-70s. Lows in the upper 40s. Wednesday through Friday, mostly clear. Highs in the upper 70s. Lows in the lower 50s. Friday night, clear. Lows in the lower 50s. Saturday, sunny. Highs in the lower 80s. Again, the forecast for Champaign, Urbana, and surrounding areas of East Central Illinois for the rest of tonight, mostly clear. Lows in the mid-40s. Southeast winds around 5 miles an hour. The time is currently 9:02 p.m. Central Daylight Time. 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Now for the official National Weather Service forecast for Champaign, Urbana, and surrounding areas of East Central Illinois. Rest of tonight, mostly clear. Lows in the mid-40s. Southeast winds around 5 miles an hour. Sunday, sunny. Highs in the mid-70s. Northwest winds 5 to 10 miles an hour. Sunday night, mostly clear. Lows in the mid-40s. North winds 5 to 10 miles an hour. Monday, sunny. Highs in the lower 70s. Northeast winds around 5 miles an hour. Monday night, clear. Lows in the lower 40s. East winds around 5 miles an hour. Tuesday and Tuesday night, clear. Highs in the mid-70s. Lows in the upper 40s. Wednesday through Friday, mostly clear. Highs in the upper 70s. Lows in the lower 50s. Friday night, clear. Lows in the lower 50s. Saturday, sunny. Highs in the lower 80s. Again, the forecast for Champaign, Urbana, and surrounding areas of East Central Illinois for the rest of tonight, mostly clear. Lows in the mid-40s. Southeast winds around 5 miles an hour. At 9 p.m. at the Champaign Airport, skies were clear. The temperature was 55 degrees, the dew point was 47, and the relative humidity was 74%. The wind was southeast at 5 miles an hour. The pressure was 30.19 inches and rising. Elsewhere around the area, it was clear, with a temperature of 56 at Peoria, 60 at Bloomington, and 57 at Red Hill. It was partly cloudy, with a temperature of 55.

at Terre Haute, 57 at Decatur, and 53 at Springfield. It was mostly cloudy, with a temperature of 52 at Paris, and 58 at Mattoon. And once again at 9 p.m. at the Champagne Airport, under clear skies, the temperature was 55. The time is currently 9:04 p.m. Central Daylight Time. 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Now for the official National Weather Service forecast for Champaign, Urbana and surrounding areas of East Central Illinois. Rest of tonight, mostly clear. Lows in the mid-40s. Southeast winds around 5 miles an hour. Sunday, sunny. Highs in the mid-70s. Northwest winds 5 to 10 miles an hour. Sunday night, mostly clear. Lows in the mid-40s. North winds 5 to 10 miles an hour. Monday, sunny. Highs in the lower 70s. Northeast winds around 5 miles an hour. Monday night, clear. Lows in the lower 40s. East winds around 5 miles an hour. Tuesday and Tuesday night, clear. Highs in the mid-70s. Lows in the upper 40s. Wednesday through Friday, mostly clear. Highs in the upper 70s. Lows in the lower 50s. Friday night, clear. Lows in the lower 50s. Saturday, sunny. Highs in the lower 80s. Again, the forecast for Champaign, Urbana and surrounding areas of East Central Illinois for the rest of tonight, mostly clear. Lows in the mid-40s. Southeast winds around 5 miles an hour. At 9 p.m. at the Champaign Airport, skies were clear. The temperature was 55 degrees, the dew point was 47, and the relative humidity was 74%. The wind was southeast at 5 miles an hour. The pressure was 30.19 inches and rising. Elsewhere around the area, it was clear, with a temperature of 56 at Peoria, 60 at Bloomington, and 57 at Rantoul. It was partly cloudy, with a temperature of 54 at Terre Haute, 57 at Decatur, and 53 at Springfield. It was mostly cloudy, with a temperature of 52 at Paris, and 58 at Mattoon. And once again at 9 p.m. at the Champaign Airport, under clear skies, the temperature was 55. 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Programming originates from NOAA's National Weather Service office in Lincoln, and transmits from the WCIA television tower near Seymour. 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Now for the official National Weather Service forecast for Champaign, Urbana and surrounding areas of East Central Illinois. Rest of tonight, mostly clear. Lows in the mid-40s. Southeast winds around 5 miles an hour. Sunday, sunny. Highs in the mid-70s. Northwest winds 5 to 10 miles an hour. Sunday night, mostly clear. Lows in the mid-40s. North winds 5 to 10 miles an hour. Monday, sunny. Highs in the lower 70s. Northeast winds around 5 miles an hour. Monday night, clear. Lows in the lower 40s. East winds around 5 miles an hour. Tuesday and Tuesday night, clear. Highs in the mid-70s. Lows in the upper 40s. Wednesday through Friday, mostly clear. Highs in the upper 70s. Lows in the lower 50s. Friday night, clear. Lows in the lower 50s. Saturday, sunny. Highs in the lower 80s. Again, the forecast for Champaign, Urbana and surrounding areas of East Central Illinois for the rest of tonight, mostly clear. Lows in the mid-40s. Southeast winds around 5 miles an hour. At 9 p.m. at the Champaign Airport, skies were clear. The temperature was 55 degrees, the dew point was 47, and the relative humidity was 74%. The wind was southeast at 5 miles an hour. The pressure was 30.19.

inches and rising. Elsewhere around the area, it was clear, with a temperature of 56 at Peoria, 60 at Bloomington, and 57 at Red Hill. It was partly cloudy, with a temperature of 54 at Terre Haute, 57 at Decatur, and 53 at Springfield. It was mostly cloudy, with a temperature of 52 at Paris, and 58 at Mattoon. And once again at 9 p.m. at the Champaign Airport, under clear skies, the temperature was 55. Looking elsewhere around the Midwest at 9 p.m., Chicago was partly cloudy, and 60. Indianapolis was mostly cloudy, and 60. St. Louis was mostly cloudy, and 63. Kansas City was clear, and 66. Des Moines was partly cloudy, and 65. Milwaukee was mostly cloudy, and 59. The time is currently 9:10 p.m. Central Daylight Time. 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Now for the official National Weather Service forecast for Champaign, Urbana, and surrounding areas of East Central Illinois. Rest of tonight, mostly clear. Lows in the mid-40s. Southeast winds around 5 miles an hour. Sunday, sunny. Highs in the mid-70s. Northwest winds 5 to 10 miles an hour. Sunday night, mostly clear. Lows in the mid-40s. North winds 5 to 10 miles an hour. Monday, sunny. Highs in the lower 70s. Northeast winds around 5 miles an hour. Monday night, clear. Lows in the lower 40s. East winds around 5 miles an hour. Tuesday and Tuesday night, clear. Highs in the mid-70s. Lows in the upper 40s. Wednesday through Friday, mostly clear. Highs in the upper 70s. Lows in the lower 50s. Friday night, clear. Lows in the lower 50s. Saturday, sunny. Highs in the lower 80s. Again, the forecast for Champaign, Urbana, and surrounding areas of East Central Illinois for the rest of tonight, mostly clear. Lows in the mid-40s. Southeast winds around 5 miles an hour. At 9 p.m. at the Champaign Airport, skies were clear. The temperature was 55 degrees, the dew point was 47, and the relative humidity was 74%. The wind was southeast at 5 miles an hour. The pressure was 30.19 inches and rising. Elsewhere around the area, it was clear, with a temperature of 56 at Peoria, 60 at Bloomington, and 57 at Red Hill. It was partly cloudy, with a temperature of 54 at Terre Haute, 57 at Decatur, and 53 at Springfield. It was mostly cloudy, with a temperature of 52 at Paris, and 58 at Mattoon. And once again at 9 p.m. at the Champaign Airport, under clear skies, the temperature was 55. Looking elsewhere around the Midwest at 9 p.m., Chicago was partly cloudy, and 60. Indianapolis was mostly cloudy, and 60. St. Louis was mostly cloudy, and 63. Kansas City was clear, and 66. Des Moines was partly cloudy, and 65. Milwaukee was mostly cloudy, and 59. The time is currently 9:12 p.m. Central Daylight Time. 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Now for the official National Weather Service forecast for Champaign, Urbana, and surrounding areas of East Central Illinois. Rest of tonight, mostly clear. Lows in the mid-40s. Southeast winds around 5 miles an hour. Sunday, sunny. Highs in the mid-70s. Northwest winds 5 to 10 miles an hour. Sunday night, mostly clear. Lows in the mid-40s. North winds 5 to 10 miles an hour. Monday, sunny. Highs in the lower 70s. Northeast winds around 5 miles an hour. Monday night, clear. Lows in the lower 40s. East winds around 5 miles an hour. Tuesday and Tuesday night, clear. Highs in the mid-70s. Lows in the upper 40s. Wednesday through Friday, mostly clear. Highs in the upper 70s. Lows in the lower 50s. Friday night, clear. Lows in the lower 50s. Saturday, sunny. Highs in the lower 80s. Again, the forecast for Champaign, Urbana, and surrounding areas of East Central Illinois.

For the rest of tonight, mostly clear. Lows in the mid-40s. Southeast winds around 5 miles an hour. At 9 p.m. at the Champaign Airport, skies were clear. The temperature was 55 degrees, the dew point was 47, and the relative humidity was 74%. The wind was southeast at 5 miles an hour. The pressure was 30.19 inches and rising. Elsewhere around the area, it was clear, with a temperature of 56 at Peoria, 60 at Bloomington, and 57 at Rantoul. It was partly cloudy, with a temperature of 54 at Terre Haute, 57 at Decatur, and 53 at Springfield. It was mostly cloudy, with a temperature of 52 at Paris, and 58 at Mattoon. And once again at 9 p.m. at the Champaign Airport, under clear skies, the temperature was 55. Looking elsewhere around the Midwest at 9 p.m., Chicago was partly cloudy, and 60. Indianapolis was mostly cloudy, and 60. St. Louis was mostly cloudy, and 63. Kansas City was clear, and 66. Des Moines was partly cloudy, and 65. Milwaukee was mostly cloudy, and 59. Looking elsewhere around the Midwest at 9 p.m., Chicago was partly cloudy, and 60. Indianapolis was mostly cloudy, and 60. St. Louis was mostly cloudy, and 63. Kansas City was clear, and 66. Des Moines was partly cloudy, and 65. Milwaukee was mostly cloudy, and 59. The time is currently 9:15 p.m. Central Daylight Time. 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Now for the official National Weather Service forecast for Champaign, Urbana, and surrounding areas of East Central Illinois. Rest of tonight, mostly clear. Lows in the mid-40s. Southeast winds around 5 miles an hour. Sunday, sunny. Highs in the mid-70s. Northwest winds 5 to 10 miles an hour. Sunday night, mostly clear. Lows in the mid-40s. North winds 5 to 10 miles an hour. Monday, sunny. Highs in the lower 70s. Northeast winds around 5 miles an hour. Monday night, clear. Lows in the lower 40s. East winds around 5 miles an hour. Tuesday and Tuesday night, clear. Highs in the mid-70s. Lows in the upper 40s. Wednesday through Friday, mostly clear. Highs in the upper 70s. Lows in the lower 50s. Friday night, clear. Lows in the lower 50s. Saturday, sunny. Highs in the lower 80s. Again, the forecast for Champaign, Urbana, and surrounding areas of East Central Illinois for the rest of tonight, mostly clear. Lows in the mid-40s. Southeast winds around 5 miles an hour. At 9 p.m. at the Champaign Airport, skies were clear. The temperature was 55 degrees, the dew point was 47, and the relative humidity was 74%. The wind was southeast at 5 miles an hour. The pressure was 30.19 inches and rising. Elsewhere around the area, it was clear, with a temperature of 56 at Peoria, 60 at Bloomington, and 57 at Rantoul. It was partly cloudy, with a temperature of 54 at Terre Haute, 57 at Decatur, and 53 at Springfield. It was mostly cloudy, with a temperature of 52 at Paris, and 58 at Mattoon. And once again at 9 p.m. at the Champaign Airport, under clear skies, the temperature was 55. Looking elsewhere around the Midwest at 9 p.m., Chicago was partly cloudy, and 60. Indianapolis was mostly cloudy, and 60. St. Louis was mostly cloudy, and 63. Kansas City was clear, and 66. Des Moines was partly cloudy, and 65. Milwaukee was mostly cloudy, and 59. The time is currently 9:18 p.m. Central Daylight Time. 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Now for the official National Weather Service forecast for Champaign, Urbana, and surrounding areas of East Central Illinois. Rest of tonight, mostly clear. Lows in the mid-40s. Southeast winds around 5 miles an hour. Sunday, sunny. Highs in the mid-70s. Northwest winds 5 to 10 miles an hour. Sunday night, mostly

Partly clear. Lows in the mid-40s. North winds 5 to 10 miles an hour. Monday, sunny. Highs in the lower 70s. Northeast winds around 5 miles an hour. Monday night, clear. Lows in the lower 40s. East winds around 5 miles an hour. Tuesday and Tuesday night, clear. Highs in the mid-70s. Lows in the upper 40s. Wednesday through Friday, mostly clear. Highs in the upper 70s. Lows in the lower 50s. Friday night, clear. Lows in the lower 50s. Saturday, sunny. Highs in the lower 80s. Again, the forecast for Champaign, Urbana and surrounding areas of East Central Illinois for the rest of tonight, mostly clear. Lows in the mid-40s. Southeast winds around 5 miles an hour. At 9 p.m. at the Champaign Airport, skies were clear. The temperature was 55 degrees, the dew point was 47, and the relative humidity was 74%. The wind was southeast at 5 miles an hour. The pressure was 30.19 inches and rising. Elsewhere around the area, it was clear, with a temperature of 56 at Peoria, 60 at Bloomington, and 57 at Red Tool. It was partly cloudy, with a temperature of 54 at Terre Haute, 57 at Decatur, and 53 at Springfield. It was mostly cloudy, with a temperature of 52 at Paris, and 58 at Mattoon. And once again at 9 p.m. at the Champaign Airport, under clear skies, the temperature was 55. Looking elsewhere around the Midwest at 9 p.m., Chicago was partly cloudy, and 60. Indianapolis was mostly cloudy, and 60. St. Louis was mostly cloudy, and 63. Kansas City was clear, and 66. Des Moines was partly cloudy, and 65. Milwaukee was mostly cloudy, and 59. The time is currently 9:21 p.m. Central Daylight Time. 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Now for the official National Weather Service forecast for Champaign, Urbana and surrounding areas of East Central Illinois. Rest of tonight, mostly clear. Lows in the mid-40s. Southeast winds around 5 miles an hour. Sunday, sunny. Highs in the mid-70s. Northwest winds 5 to 10 miles an hour. Sunday night, mostly clear. Lows in the mid-40s. North winds 5 to 10 miles an hour. Monday, sunny. Highs in the lower 70s. Northeast winds around 5 miles an hour. Monday night, clear. Lows in the lower 40s. East winds around 5 miles an hour. Tuesday and Tuesday night, clear. Highs in the mid-70s. Lows in the upper 40s. Wednesday through Friday, mostly clear. Highs in the upper 70s. Lows in the lower 50s. Friday night, clear. Lows in the lower 50s. Saturday, sunny. Highs in the lower 80s. Again, the forecast for Champaign, Urbana and surrounding areas of East Central Illinois for the rest of tonight, mostly clear. Lows in the mid-40s. Southeast winds around 5 miles an hour. At 9 p.m. at the Champaign Airport, skies were partly cloudy. The temperature was 55 degrees, the dew point was 47, and the relative humidity was 74%. The wind was southeast at 5 miles an hour. The pressure was 30.19 inches and rising. Elsewhere around the area, at Peoria, it was clear, with a temperature of 56. It was partly cloudy, with a temperature of 60 at Bloomington, 57 at Red Tool, 54 at Terre Haute, 57 at Decatur, and 53 at Springfield. It was mostly cloudy, with a temperature of 52 at Paris, and 58 at Mattoon. And once again at 9 p.m. at the Champaign Airport, under partly cloudy skies, the temperature was 55. Looking elsewhere around the Midwest at 9 p.m., Chicago was partly cloudy, and 60. Indianapolis was mostly cloudy, and 60. St. Louis was mostly cloudy, and 63. Kansas City was clear, and 66. Des Moines was partly cloudy, and 65. Milwaukee was mostly cloudy, and 59. The time is currently 9:24 p.m. Central Daylight Time. 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

SJ76 in Champaign. Now for the official National Weather Service forecast for Champaign, Urbana, and surrounding areas of East Central Illinois. Rest of tonight, mostly clear. Lows in the mid-40s. Southeast winds around 5 miles an hour. Sunday, sunny. Highs in the mid-70s. Northwest winds 5 to 10 miles an hour. Sunday night, mostly clear. Lows in the mid-40s. North winds 5 to 10 miles an hour. Monday, sunny. Highs in the lower 70s. Northeast winds around 5 miles an hour. Monday night, clear. Lows in the lower 40s. East winds around 5 miles an hour. Tuesday and Tuesday night, clear. Highs in the mid-70s. Lows in the upper 40s. Wednesday through Friday, mostly clear. Highs in the upper 70s. Lows in the lower 50s. Friday night, clear. Lows in the lower 50s. Saturday, sunny. Highs in the lower 80s. Again, the forecast for Champaign, Urbana, and surrounding areas of East Central Illinois for the rest of tonight, mostly clear. Lows in the mid-40s. Southeast winds around 5 miles an hour. At 9 p.m. at the Champaign Airport, skies were partly cloudy. The temperature was 55 degrees, the dew point was 47, and the relative humidity was 74%. The wind was southeast at 5 miles an hour. The pressure was 30.19 inches and rising. Elsewhere around the area, at Peoria, it was clear, with a temperature of 56. It was partly cloudy, with a temperature of 60 at Bloomington, 57 at Rantoul, 54 at Terre Haute, 57 at Decatur, and 53 at Springfield. It was mostly cloudy, with a temperature of 52 at Paris, and 58 at Mattoon. And once again at 9 p.m. at the Champaign Airport, under partly cloudy skies, the temperature was 55. Looking elsewhere around the Midwest at 9 p.m., Chicago was partly cloudy, and 60. Indianapolis was mostly cloudy, and 60. St. Louis was mostly cloudy, and 63. Kansas City was clear, and 66. Des Moines was partly cloudy, and 65. Milwaukee was mostly cloudy, and 59. The time is currently 9:26 p.m. Central Daylight Time. 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Now for the official National Weather Service forecast for Champaign, Urbana, and surrounding areas of East Central Illinois. Rest of tonight, mostly clear. Lows in the mid-40s. Southeast winds around 5 miles an hour. Sunday, sunny. Highs in the mid-70s. Northwest winds 5 to 10 miles an hour. Sunday night, mostly clear. Lows in the mid-40s. North winds 5 to 10 miles an hour. Monday, sunny. Highs in the lower 70s. Northeast winds around 5 miles an hour. Monday night, clear. Lows in the lower 40s. East winds around 5 miles an hour. Tuesday and Tuesday night, clear. Highs in the mid-70s. Lows in the upper 40s. Wednesday through Friday, mostly clear. Highs in the upper 70s. Lows in the lower 50s. Friday night, clear. Lows in the lower 50s. Saturday, sunny. Highs in the lower 80s. Again, the forecast for Champaign, Urbana, and surrounding areas of East Central Illinois for the rest of tonight, mostly clear. Lows in the mid-40s. Southeast winds around 5 miles an hour. At 9 p.m. at the Champaign Airport, skies were partly cloudy. The temperature was 55 degrees, the dew point was 47, and the relative humidity was 74%. The wind was southeast at 5 miles an hour. The pressure was 30.19 inches and rising. Elsewhere around the area, at Peoria, it was clear, with a temperature of 56. It was partly cloudy, with a temperature of 60 at Bloomington, 57 at Rantoul, 54 at Terre Haute, 57 at Decatur, and 53 at Springfield. It was mostly cloudy, with a temperature of 52 at Paris, and 58 at Mattoon. And once again at 9 p.m. at the Champaign Airport, under partly cloudy skies, the temperature was 55. Looking elsewhere around the Midwest at 9 p.m., Chicago was partly cloudy, and 60.

Indianapolis was mostly cloudy and 60. St. Louis was mostly cloudy and 63. Kansas City was clear and 66. Des Moines was partly cloudy and 65. Milwaukee was mostly cloudy and 59. The time is currently 9:29 p.m. Central Daylight Time. 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Now for the official National Weather Service forecast for Champaign, Urbana, and surrounding areas of East Central Illinois. Rest of tonight, mostly clear. Lows in the mid-40s. Southeast winds around 5 miles an hour. Sunday, sunny. Highs in the mid-70s. Northwest winds 5 to 10 miles an hour. Sunday night, mostly clear. Lows in the mid-40s. North winds 5 to 10 miles an hour. Monday, sunny. Highs in the lower 70s. Northeast winds around 5 miles an hour. Monday night, clear. Lows in the lower 40s. East winds around 5 miles an hour. Tuesday and Tuesday night, clear. Highs in the mid-70s. Lows in the upper 40s. Wednesday through Friday, mostly clear. Highs in the upper 70s. Lows in the lower 50s. Friday night, clear. Lows in the lower 50s. Saturday, sunny. Highs in the lower 80s. Again, the forecast for Champaign, Urbana, and surrounding areas of East Central Illinois for the rest of tonight, mostly clear. Lows in the mid-40s. Southeast winds around 5 miles an hour. At 9 p.m. at the Champaign Airport, skies were partly cloudy. The temperature was 55 degrees, the dew point was 47, and the relative humidity was 74%. The wind was southeast at 5 miles an hour. The pressure was 30.19 inches and rising. Elsewhere around the area, at Peoria, it was clear, with a temperature of 56. It was partly cloudy, with a temperature of 60 at Bloomington, 57 at Rantoul, 54 at Terre Haute, 57 at Decatur, and 53 at Springfield. It was mostly cloudy, with a temperature of 52 at Paris, and 58 at Mattoon. And once again at 9 p.m. at the Champaign Airport, under partly cloudy skies, the temperature was 55. Looking elsewhere around the Midwest at 9 p.m., Chicago was partly cloudy, and 60. Indianapolis was mostly cloudy, and 60. St. Louis was mostly cloudy, and 63. Kansas City was clear, and 66. Des Moines was partly cloudy, and 65. Milwaukee was mostly cloudy, and 59. The time is currently 9:32 p.m. Central Daylight Time. 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Now for the official National Weather Service forecast for Champaign, Urbana, and surrounding areas of East Central Illinois. Rest of tonight, mostly clear. Lows in the mid-40s. Southeast winds around 5 miles an hour. Sunday, sunny. Highs in the mid-70s. Northwest winds 5 to 10 miles an hour. Sunday night, mostly clear. Lows in the mid-40s. North winds 5 to 10 miles an hour. Monday, sunny. Highs in the lower 70s. Northeast winds around 5 miles an hour. Monday night, clear. Lows in the lower 40s. East winds around 5 miles an hour. Tuesday and Tuesday night, clear. Highs in the mid-70s. Hour. Monday, sunny. Highs in the lower 70s. Northeast winds around 5 miles an hour. Monday night, clear. Lows in the lower 40s. East winds around 5 miles an hour. Tuesday and Tuesday night, clear. Highs in the mid-70s. Lows in the upper 40s. Wednesday through Friday, mostly clear. Highs in the upper 70s. Lows in the lower 50s. Friday night, clear. Lows in the lower 50s. Saturday, sunny. Highs in the lower 80s. Again, the forecast for Champaign, Urbana, and surrounding areas of East Central Illinois for the rest of tonight, mostly clear. Lows in the mid-40s. Southeast winds around 5 miles an hour. At 9 p.m. at the Champaign Airport, skies were partly cloudy. The temperature

55 degrees, the dew point was 47, and the relative humidity was 74%. The wind was southeast at 5 miles an hour. The pressure was 30.19 inches and rising. Elsewhere around the area, at Peoria, it was clear, with a temperature of 56. It was partly cloudy, with a temperature of 60 at Bloomington, 57 at Rantoul, 54 at Terre Haute, 57 at Decatur, and 53 at Springfield. It was mostly cloudy, with a temperature of 52 at Paris, and 58 at Mattoon. And once again at 9 p.m. at the Champagne Airport, under partly cloudy skies, the temperature was 55. Looking elsewhere around the Midwest at 9 p.m., Chicago was partly cloudy, and 60. Indianapolis was mostly cloudy, and 60. St. Louis was mostly cloudy, and 63. Kansas City was clear, and 66. Des Moines was partly cloudy, and 65. Milwaukee was mostly cloudy, and 59. The time is currently 9:35 p.m. Central Daylight Time. 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Now for the official National Weather Service forecast for Champaign, Urbana, and surrounding areas of East Central Illinois. Rest of tonight, mostly clear. Lows in the mid-40s. Southeast winds around 5 miles an hour. Sunday, sunny. Highs in the mid-70s. Northwest winds 5 to 10 miles an hour. Sunday night, mostly clear. Lows in the mid-40s. North winds 5 to 10 miles an hour. Monday, sunny. Highs in the lower 70s. Northeast winds around 5 miles an hour. Monday night, clear. Lows in the lower 40s. East winds around 5 miles an hour. Tuesday and Tuesday night, clear. Highs in the mid-70s. Lows in the upper 40s. Wednesday through Friday, mostly clear. Highs in the upper 70s. Lows in the lower 50s. Friday night, clear. Lows in the lower 50s. Saturday, sunny. Highs in the lower 80s. Again, the forecast for Champaign, Urbana, and surrounding areas of East Central Illinois for the rest of tonight, mostly clear. Lows in the mid-40s. Southeast winds around 5 miles an hour. At 9 p.m. at the Champaign Airport, skies were partly cloudy. The temperature was 55 degrees, the dew point was 47, and the relative humidity was 74%. The wind was southeast at 5 miles an hour. The pressure was 30.19 inches and rising. Elsewhere around the area, at Peoria, it was clear, with a temperature of 56. It was partly cloudy, with a temperature of 60 at Bloomington, 57 at Rantoul, 54 at Terre Haute, 57 at Decatur, and 53 at Springfield. It was mostly cloudy, with a temperature of 52 at Paris, and 58 at Mattoon. And once again at 9 p.m. at the Champaign Airport, under partly cloudy skies, the temperature was 55. Looking elsewhere around the Midwest at 9 p.m., Chicago was partly cloudy, and 60. Indianapolis was mostly cloudy, and 60. St. Louis was mostly cloudy, and 63. Kansas City was clear, and 66. Des Moines was partly cloudy, and 65. Milwaukee was mostly cloudy, and 59. The time is currently 9:37 p.m. Central Daylight Time. 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Now for the official National Weather Service forecast for Champaign, Urbana, and surrounding areas of East Central Illinois. Rest of tonight, mostly clear. Lows in the mid-40s. Southeast winds around 5 miles an hour. Sunday, sunny. Highs in the mid-70s. Northwest winds 5 to 10 miles an hour. Sunday night, mostly clear. Lows in the mid-40s. North winds 5 to 10 miles an hour. Monday, sunny. Highs in the lower 70s. Northeast winds around 5 miles an hour. Monday night, clear. Lows in the lower 40s. East winds around 5 miles an hour. Tuesday and Tuesday night, clear. Highs in the mid-70s. Lows in the upper 40s. Wednesday through Friday, mostly clear. Highs in the upper 70s. Lows in the lower 50s.

lower 50s. Saturday, sunny. Highs in the lower 80s. Again, the forecast for Champaign, Urbana and surrounding areas of East Central Illinois for the rest of tonight, mostly clear. Lows in the mid-40s. Southeast winds around 5 miles an hour. At 9 p.m. at the Champaign Airport, skies were partly cloudy. The temperature was 55 degrees, the dew point was 47, and the relative humidity was 74%. The wind was southeast at 5 miles an hour. The pressure was 30.19 inches and rising. Elsewhere around the area, at Peoria, it was clear, with a temperature of 56. It was partly cloudy, with a temperature of 60 at Bloomington, 57 at Rantoul, 54 at Terre Haute, 57 at Decatur, and 53 at Springfield. It was mostly cloudy, with a temperature of 52 at Paris, and 58 at Mattoon. And once again at 9 p.m. at the Champaign Airport, under partly cloudy skies, the temperature was 55. The time is currently 10 p.m. Central Daylight Time. 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Now for the official National Weather Service forecast for Champaign, Urbana and surrounding areas of East Central Illinois. Rest of tonight, mostly clear. Lows in the mid-40s. Southeast winds around 5 miles an hour. Sunday, sunny. Highs in the mid-70s. Northwest winds 5 to 10 miles an hour. Sunday night, mostly clear. Lows in the mid-40s. North winds 5 to 10 miles an hour. Monday, sunny. Highs in the lower 70s. Northeast winds around 5 miles an hour. Monday night, clear. Lows in the lower 40s. East winds around 5 miles an hour. Tuesday and Tuesday night, clear. Highs in the mid-70s. Lows in the upper 40s. Wednesday through Friday, mostly clear. Highs in the upper 70s. Lows in the lower 50s. Friday night, clear. Lows in the lower 50s. Saturday, sunny. Highs in the lower 80s. Again, the forecast for Champaign, Urbana and surrounding areas of East Central Illinois for the rest of tonight, mostly clear. Lows in the mid-40s. Southeast winds around 5 miles an hour. The time is currently 10:02 p.m. Central Daylight Time. 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Now for the official National Weather Service forecast for Champaign, Urbana and surrounding areas of East Central Illinois. Rest of tonight, mostly clear. Lows in the mid-40s. Southeast winds around 5 miles an hour. Sunday, sunny. Highs in the mid-70s. Northwest winds 5 to 10 miles an hour. Sunday night, mostly clear. Lows in the mid-40s. North winds 5 to 10 miles an hour. Monday, sunny. Highs in the lower 70s. Northeast winds around 5 miles an hour. Monday night, clear. Lows in the lower 40s. East winds around 5 miles an hour. Tuesday and Tuesday night, clear. Highs in the mid-70s. Lows in the upper 40s. Wednesday through Friday, mostly clear. Highs in the upper 70s. Lows in the lower 50s. Friday night, clear. Lows in the lower 50s. Saturday, sunny. Highs in the lower 80s. Again, the forecast for Champaign, Urbana and surrounding areas of East Central Illinois for the rest of tonight, mostly clear. Lows in the mid-40s. Southeast winds around 5 miles an hour. At 10 p.m. at the Champaign Airport, skies were partly cloudy. The temperature was 54 degrees, the dew point was 47, and the relative humidity was 77%. The wind was southeast at 6 miles an hour. The pressure was 30.18 inches and falling. Elsewhere around the area, at Peoria, it was clear, with a temperature of 55. It was partly cloudy, with a temperature of 57 at Bloomington, 54 at Rantoul, 52 at Terre Haute, 52 at Decatur, and 52 at Springfield. At Mattoon, it was mostly cloudy, with a temperature of 57. And once again at 10 p.m. at the Champaign Airport, under partly cloudy skies, the temperature was 54. The time is currently 10:04 p.m.

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Now for the official National Weather Service forecast for Champaign, Urbana, and surrounding areas of East Central Illinois. Rest of tonight, mostly clear. Lows in the mid-40s. Southeast winds around 5 miles an hour. Sunday, sunny. Highs in the mid-70s. Northwest winds 5 to 10 miles an hour. Sunday night, mostly clear. Lows in the mid-40s. North winds 5 to 10 miles an hour. Monday, sunny. Highs in the lower 70s. Northeast winds around 5 miles an hour. Monday night, clear. Lows in the lower 40s. East winds around 5 miles an hour. Tuesday and Tuesday night, clear. Highs in the mid-70s. Lows in the upper 40s. Wednesday through Friday, mostly clear. Highs in the upper 70s. Lows in the lower 50s. Friday night, clear. Lows in the lower 50s. Saturday, sunny. Highs in the lower 80s. Again, the forecast for Champaign, Urbana, and surrounding areas of East Central Illinois for the rest of tonight, mostly clear. Lows in the mid-40s. Southeast winds around 5 miles an hour. 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Programming originates from NOAA's National Weather Service office in Lincoln and transmits from the WCIA television tower near Seymour. The station serves the following counties: Champaign, DeWitt, Coles, Douglas, Edgar, Ford, Moultrie, Piatt, and Vermilion. 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At 10 p.m. at the Champaign Airport, skies were partly cloudy. The temperature was 54 degrees, the dew point was 47, and the relative humidity was 77%. The wind was southeast at 6 miles an hour. The pressure was 30.18 inches and falling. Elsewhere around the area, at Peoria, it was clear, with a temperature of 55. It was partly cloudy, with a temperature of 57 at Bloomington, 54 at Rantoul, 52 at Terre Haute, 52 at Decatur, and 52 at Springfield. At Mattoon, it was mostly cloudy, with a temperature of 57. And once again at 10 p.m. at the Champaign Airport, under partly cloudy skies, the temperature was 54. Looking elsewhere around the Midwest at 10 p.m., Chicago was partly cloudy, and 60. Indianapolis was mostly cloudy, and 59. St. Louis was mostly cloudy, and 61. Kansas City was clear, and 64. Des Moines was partly cloudy, and 62. Milwaukee had light rain, and 59. The time is currently 10:07 p.m. Central Daylight Time. 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Now for the official National Weather Service forecast for Champaign, Urbana, and surrounding areas of East Central Illinois. Rest of tonight, mostly clear. Lows in the mid-40s. Southeast winds around 5 miles an hour. Sunday, sunny. Highs in the mid-70s. Northwest winds 5 to 10 miles an hour. Sunday night, mostly clear. Lows in the mid-40s. North winds 5 to 10 miles an hour. Monday, sunny. Highs in the lower 70s. Northeast winds around 5 miles an hour. Monday night, clear. Lows in the lower 40s. East winds around 5 miles an hour. Tuesday and Tuesday night, clear. Highs in the mid-70s. Lows in the upper 40s. Wednesday through Friday, mostly clear. Highs in the upper 70s. Lows in the lower 50s. Friday night, clear. Lows in the lower 50s. Saturday, sunny. Highs in the lower 80s. Again, the forecast for Champaign, Urbana, and surrounding areas of East Central Illinois for the rest of tonight, mostly clear. Lows in the mid-40s. Southeast winds around 5 miles an hour. At 10 p.m. at the Champaign Airport, skies were partly cloudy. The temperature was 54 degrees, the dew point was 47, and the relative humidity was 77%. The wind was south.

at 6 miles an hour. The pressure was 30.18 inches and falling. Elsewhere around the area, at Peoria, it was clear, with a temperature of 55. It was partly cloudy, with a temperature of 57 at Bloomington, 54 at Rantoul, 52 at Terre Haute, 52 at Decatur, and 52 at Springfield. At Mattoon, it was mostly cloudy, with a temperature of 57. And once again at 10 p.m. at the Champaign Airport, under partly cloudy skies, the temperature was 54. Looking elsewhere around the Midwest at 10 p.m., Chicago was partly cloudy, and 60. Indianapolis was mostly cloudy, and 59. St. Louis was mostly cloudy, and 61. Kansas City was clear, and 64. Des Moines was partly cloudy, and 62. Milwaukee had light rain, and 59. The time is currently 10:10 p.m. Central Daylight Time. 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Now for the official National Weather Service forecast for Champaign, Urbana, and surrounding areas of East Central Illinois. Rest of tonight, mostly clear. Lows in the mid-40s. Southeast winds around 5 miles an hour. Sunday, sunny. Highs in the mid-70s. Northwest winds 5 to 10 miles an hour. Sunday night, mostly clear. Lows in the mid-40s. North winds 5 to 10 miles an hour. Monday, sunny. Highs in the lower 70s. Northeast winds around 5 miles an hour. Monday night, clear. Lows in the lower 40s. East winds around 5 miles an hour. Tuesday and Tuesday night, clear. Highs in the mid-70s. Lows in the upper 40s. Wednesday through Friday, mostly clear. Highs in the upper 70s. Lows in the lower 50s. Friday night, clear. Lows in the lower 50s. Saturday, sunny. Highs in the lower 80s. Again, the forecast for Champaign, Urbana, and surrounding areas of East Central Illinois for the rest of tonight, mostly clear. Lows in the mid-40s. Southeast winds around 5 miles an hour. At 10 p.m. at the Champaign Airport, skies were partly cloudy. The temperature was 54 degrees, the dew point was 47, and the relative humidity was 77%. The wind was southeast at 6 miles an hour. The pressure was 30.18 inches and falling. Elsewhere around the area, temperatures were in the lower to upper 50s. At Peoria, it was clear. It was partly cloudy at Bloomington, Rantoul, Terre Haute, Decatur, and Springfield. It was mostly cloudy at Paris and Mattoon. And once again at 10 p.m. at the Champaign Airport, under partly cloudy skies, the temperature was 54. Looking elsewhere around the Midwest at 10 p.m., Chicago was partly cloudy, and 60. Indianapolis was mostly cloudy, and 59. St. Louis was mostly cloudy, and 61. Kansas City was clear, and 64. Des Moines was partly cloudy, and 62. Milwaukee had light rain, and 59. The time is currently 10:13 p.m. Central Daylight Time. 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Now for the official National Weather Service forecast for Champaign, Urbana, and surrounding areas of East Central Illinois. Rest of tonight, mostly clear. Lows in the mid-40s. Southeast winds around 5 miles an hour. Sunday, sunny. Highs in the mid-70s. Northwest winds 5 to 10 miles an hour. Sunday night, mostly clear. Lows in the mid-40s. North winds 5 to 10 miles an hour. Monday, sunny. Highs in the lower 70s. Northeast winds around 5 miles an hour. Monday night, clear. Lows in the lower 40s. East winds around 5 miles an hour. Tuesday and Tuesday night, clear. Highs in the mid-70s. Lows in the upper 40s. Wednesday through Friday, mostly clear. Highs in the upper 70s. Lows in the lower 50s. Friday night, clear. Lows in the lower 50s. Saturday, sunny. Highs in the lower 80s.
Again, the forecast for Champaign, Urbana, and surrounding areas of East Central Illinois for the rest of tonight, mostly clear. Lows in the mid-40s. Southeast winds around 5 miles an hour. At 10 p.m. at the Champaign Airport, skies were partly cloudy. The temperature was 54 degrees, the dew point was 47, and the relative humidity was 77%. The wind was southeast at 6 miles an hour. The pressure was 30.18 inches and falling. Elsewhere around the area, temperatures were in the lower to upper 50s. At Peoria, it was clear. It was partly cloudy at Bloomington, Rantoul, Terre Haute, Decatur, and Springfield. It was mostly cloudy at Paris and Mattoon. And once again at 10 p.m. at the Champaign Airport, under partly cloudy skies, the temperature was 54. Looking elsewhere around the Midwest at 10 p.m., Chicago was partly cloudy and 60. Indianapolis was mostly cloudy and 59. St. Louis was mostly cloudy and 61. Kansas City was clear and 64. Des Moines was partly cloudy and 62. Milwaukee had light rain and 59. The time is currently 10:16 p.m. Central Daylight Time. 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Now for the official National Weather Service forecast for Champaign, Urbana, and surrounding areas of East Central Illinois. Rest of tonight, mostly clear. Lows in the mid-40s. Southeast winds around 5 miles an hour. Sunday, sunny. Highs in the mid-70s. Northwest winds 5 to 10 miles an hour. Sunday night, mostly clear. Lows in the mid-40s. North winds 5 to 10 miles an hour. Monday, sunny. Highs in the lower 70s. Northeast winds around 5 miles an hour. Monday night, clear. Lows in the lower 40s. East winds around 5 miles an hour. Tuesday and Tuesday night, clear. Highs in the mid-70s. Lows in the upper 40s. Wednesday through Friday, mostly clear. Highs in the upper 70s. Lows in the lower 50s. Friday night, clear. Lows in the lower 50s. Saturday, sunny. Highs in the lower 80s. Again, the forecast for Champaign, Urbana, and surrounding areas of East Central Illinois for the rest of tonight, mostly clear. Lows in the mid-40s. Southeast winds around 5 miles an hour. At 10 p.m. at the Champaign Airport, skies were partly cloudy. The temperature was 54 degrees, the dew point was 47, and the relative humidity was 77%. The wind was southeast at 6 miles an hour. The pressure was 30.18 inches and falling. Elsewhere around the area, temperatures were in the lower to upper 50s. At Peoria, it was clear. It was partly cloudy at Bloomington, Rantoul, Terre Haute, Decatur, and Springfield. It was mostly cloudy at Paris and Mattoon. And once again at 10 p.m. at the Champaign Airport, under partly cloudy skies, the temperature was 54. Looking elsewhere around the Midwest at 10 p.m., Chicago was partly cloudy and 60. Indianapolis was mostly cloudy and 59. St. Louis was mostly cloudy and 61. Kansas City was clear and 64. Des Moines was partly cloudy and 62. Milwaukee had light rain and 59. The time is currently 10:18 p.m. Central Daylight Time. 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Now for the official National Weather Service forecast for Champaign, Urbana, and surrounding areas of East Central Illinois. Rest of tonight, mostly clear. Lows in the mid-40s. Southeast winds around 5 miles an hour. Sunday, sunny. Highs in the mid-70s. Northwest winds 5 to 10 miles an hour. Sunday night, mostly clear. Lows in the mid-40s. North winds 5 to 10 miles an hour. Monday, sunny. Highs in the lower 70s. Northeast winds around 5 miles an hour. Monday night, clear. Lows in the lower 40s. East winds around 5 miles an hour. Tuesday and Tuesday night, clear. Highs in the mid-70s. Lows in the upper 40s.
Wednesday through Friday, mostly clear. Highs in the upper 70s. Lows in the lower 50s. Friday night, clear. Lows in the lower 50s. Saturday, sunny. Highs in the lower 80s. Again, the forecast for Champaign, Urbana and surrounding areas of East Central Illinois for the rest of tonight, mostly clear. Lows in the mid-40s. Southeast winds around 5 miles an hour. At 10 p.m. at the Champaign Airport, skies were partly cloudy. The temperature was 54 degrees, the dew point was 47, and the relative humidity was 77%. The wind was southeast at 6 miles an hour. The pressure was 30.18 inches and falling. Elsewhere around the area, temperatures were in the lower to upper 50s. At Peoria, it was clear. It was partly cloudy at Bloomington, Rantoul, Terre Haute, Decatur, and Springfield. It was mostly cloudy at Paris and Mattoon. And once again at 10 p.m. at the Champaign Airport, under partly cloudy skies, the temperature was 54. At 10 p.m. at the Champaign Airport, skies were partly cloudy. The temperature was 54 degrees, the dew point was 47, and the relative humidity was 77%. The wind was southeast at 6 miles an hour. The pressure was 30.18 inches and falling. Elsewhere around the area, temperatures were in the lower to upper 50s. It was clear at Peoria, Bloomington, and Springfield. It was partly cloudy at Rantoul, Terre Haute, and Decatur. It was mostly cloudy at Paris and Mattoon. And once again at 10 p.m. at the Champaign Airport, under partly cloudy skies, the temperature was 54. Looking elsewhere around the Midwest at 10 p.m., Chicago was partly cloudy and 60. Indianapolis was mostly cloudy and 59. St. Louis was mostly cloudy and 61. Kansas City was clear and 64. Des Moines was partly cloudy and 62. Milwaukee had light rain and 59. The time is currently 10:22 p.m. Central Daylight Time. 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Now for the official National Weather Service forecast for Champaign, Urbana and surrounding areas of East Central Illinois. Rest of tonight, mostly clear. Lows in the mid-40s. Southeast winds around 5 miles an hour. Sunday, sunny. Highs in the mid-70s. Northwest winds 5 to 10 miles an hour. Sunday night, mostly clear. Lows in the mid-40s. North winds 5 to 10 miles an hour. Monday, sunny. Highs in the lower 70s. Northeast winds around 5 miles an hour. Monday night, clear. Lows in the lower 40s. East winds around 5 miles an hour. Tuesday and Tuesday night, clear. Highs in the mid-70s. Lows in the upper 40s. Wednesday through Friday, mostly clear. Highs in the upper 70s. Lows in the lower 50s. Friday night, clear. Lows in the lower 50s. Saturday, sunny. Highs in the lower 80s. Again, the forecast for Champaign, Urbana and surrounding areas of East Central Illinois for the rest of tonight, mostly clear. Lows in the mid-40s. Southeast winds around 5 miles an hour. At 10 p.m. at the Champaign Airport, skies were partly cloudy. The temperature was 54 degrees, the dew point was 47, and the relative humidity was 77%. The wind was southeast at 6 miles an hour. The pressure was 30.18 inches and falling. Elsewhere around the area, temperatures were in the lower to upper 50s. It was clear at Peoria, Bloomington, and Springfield. It was partly cloudy at Rantoul, Terre Haute, and Decatur. It was mostly cloudy at Paris and Mattoon. And once again at 10 p.m. at the Champaign Airport, under partly cloudy skies, the temperature was 54. Looking elsewhere around the Midwest at 10 p.m., Chicago was partly cloudy and 60. Indianapolis was mostly cloudy and 59. St. Louis was mostly cloudy and 61. Kansas City was clear and 64. Des Moines was partly cloudy and 62. Milwaukee had light rain and 59.
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I'll have

Station WXJ76 in Champaign. Now for the official National Weather Service forecast for Champaign, Urbana, and surrounding areas of East Central Illinois. Rest of tonight, mostly clear. Lows in the mid-40s. Southeast winds around 5 miles an hour. Sunday, sunny. Highs in the mid-70s. Northwest winds 5 to 10 miles an hour. Sunday night, mostly clear. Lows in the mid-40s. North winds 5 to 10 miles an hour. Monday, sunny. Highs in the lower 70s. Northeast winds around 5 miles an hour. Monday night, clear. Lows in the lower 40s. East winds around 5 miles an hour. Tuesday and Tuesday night, clear. Highs in the mid-70s. Lows in the upper 40s. Wednesday through Friday, mostly clear. Highs in the upper 70s. Lows in the lower 50s. Friday night, clear. Lows in the lower 50s. Saturday, sunny. Highs in the lower 80s. Again, the forecast for Champaign, Urbana, and surrounding areas of East Central Illinois for the rest of tonight, mostly clear. Lows in the mid-40s. Southeast winds around 5 miles an hour. At 10 p.m. at the Champaign Airport, skies were partly cloudy. The temperature was 54 degrees, the dew point was 47, and the relative humidity was 77%. The wind was southeast at 6 miles an hour. The pressure was 30.18 inches and falling. Elsewhere around the area, temperatures were in the lower to upper 50s. It was clear at Peoria, Bloomington, and Springfield. It was partly cloudy at Rantoul, Terre Haute, and Decatur. It was mostly cloudy at Paris and Mattoon. And once again at 10 p.m. at the Champaign Airport, under partly cloudy skies, the temperature was 54. Looking elsewhere around the Midwest at 10 p.m., Chicago was partly cloudy and 60. Indianapolis was mostly cloudy and 59. St. Louis was mostly cloudy and 61. Kansas City was clear and 64. Des Moines was partly cloudy and 62. Milwaukee had light rain and 59. The time is currently 10:27 p.m. Central Daylight Time. 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Now for the official National Weather Service forecast for Champaign, Urbana, and surrounding areas of East Central Illinois. Rest of tonight, mostly clear. Lows in the mid-40s. Southeast winds around 5 miles an hour. Sunday, sunny. Highs in the mid-70s. Northwest winds 5 to 10 miles an hour. Sunday night, mostly clear. Lows in the mid-40s. North winds 5 to 10 miles an hour. Monday, sunny. Highs in the lower 70s. Northeast winds around 5 miles an hour. Monday night, clear. Lows in the lower 40s. East winds around 5 miles an hour. Tuesday and Tuesday night, clear. Highs in the mid-70s. Lows in the upper 40s. Wednesday through Friday, mostly clear. Highs in the upper 70s. Lows in the lower 50s. Friday night, clear. Lows in the lower 50s. Saturday, sunny. Highs in the lower 80s. Again, the forecast for Champaign, Urbana, and surrounding areas of East Central Illinois for the rest of tonight, mostly clear. Lows in the mid-40s. Southeast winds around 5 miles an hour. At 10 p.m. at the Champaign Airport, skies were partly cloudy. The temperature was 54 degrees, the dew point was 47, and the relative humidity was 77%. The wind was southeast at 6 miles an hour. The pressure was 30.18 inches and falling. Elsewhere around the area, temperatures were in the lower to upper 50s. It was clear at Peoria, Bloomington, and Springfield. It was partly cloudy at Rantoul, Terre Haute, and Decatur. It was mostly cloudy at Paris and Mattoon. And once again at 10 p.m. at the Champaign Airport, under partly cloudy skies, the temperature was 54. Looking elsewhere around the Midwest at 10 p.m., Chicago was partly cloudy and 60. Indianapolis was mostly cloudy and 59. St. Louis was mostly cloudy and 61. Kansas City

clear, and 64. Des Moines was partly cloudy, and 62. Milwaukee had light rain, and 59. The time is currently 10:30 p.m. Central Daylight Time. 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Now for the official National Weather Service forecast for Champaign, Urbana, and surrounding areas of East Central Illinois. Rest of tonight, mostly clear. Lows in the mid-40s. Southeast winds around 5 miles an hour. Sunday, sunny. Highs in the mid-70s. Northwest winds 5 to 10 miles an hour. Sunday night, mostly clear. Lows in the mid-40s. North winds 5 to 10 miles an hour. Monday, sunny. Highs in the lower 70s. Northeast winds around 5 miles an hour. Monday night, clear. Lows in the lower 40s. East winds around 5 miles an hour. Tuesday and Tuesday night, clear. Highs in the mid-70s. Lows in the upper 40s. Wednesday through Friday, mostly clear. Highs in the upper 70s. Lows in the lower 50s. Friday night, clear. Lows in the lower 50s. Saturday, sunny. Highs in the lower 80s. Again, the forecast for Champaign, Urbana, and surrounding areas of East Central Illinois for the rest of tonight, mostly clear. Lows in the mid-40s. Southeast winds around 5 miles an hour. At 10 p.m. at the Champaign Airport, skies were partly cloudy. The temperature was 54 degrees, the dew point was 47, and the relative humidity was 77%. The wind was southeast at 6 miles an hour. The pressure was 30.18 inches and falling. Elsewhere around the area, temperatures were in the lower to upper 50s. It was clear at Peoria, Bloomington, and Springfield. It was partly cloudy at Rantoul, Terre Haute, and Decatur. It was mostly cloudy at Paris and Mattoon. And once again at 10 p.m. at the Champaign Airport, under partly cloudy skies, the temperature was 54. Looking elsewhere around the Midwest at 10 p.m., Chicago was partly cloudy, and 60. Indianapolis was mostly cloudy, and 59. St. Louis was mostly cloudy, and 61. Kansas City was clear, and 64. Des Moines was partly cloudy, and 62. Milwaukee had light rain, and 59. The time is currently 10:32 p.m. Central Daylight Time. 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Now for the official National Weather Service forecast for Champaign, Urbana, and surrounding areas of East Central Illinois. Rest of tonight, mostly clear. Lows in the mid-40s. Southeast winds around 5 miles an hour. Sunday, sunny. Highs in the mid-70s. Northwest winds 5 to 10 miles an hour. In Urbana and surrounding areas of East Central Illinois. Rest of tonight, mostly clear. Lows in the mid-40s. Southeast winds around 5 miles an hour. Sunday, sunny. Highs in the mid-70s. Northwest winds 5 to 10 miles an hour. Sunday night, mostly clear. Lows in the mid-40s. North winds 5 to 10 miles an hour. Monday, sunny. Highs in the lower 70s. Northeast winds around 5 miles an hour. Monday night, clear. Lows in the lower 40s. East winds around 5 miles an hour. Tuesday and Tuesday night, clear. Highs in the mid-70s. Lows in the upper 40s. Wednesday through Friday, mostly clear. Highs in the upper 70s. Lows in the lower 50s. Friday night, clear. Lows in the lower 50s. Saturday, sunny. Highs in the lower 80s. Again, the forecast for Champaign, Urbana, and surrounding areas of East Central Illinois for the rest of tonight, mostly clear. Lows in the mid-40s. Southeast winds around 5 miles an hour. At 10 p.m. at the Champaign Airport, skies were partly cloudy. The temperature was 54 degrees, the dew point was 47, and the relative humidity was 77%. The wind was southeast at 6 miles an hour. The pressure was 30.18 inches and falling. Elsewhere around the area, temperatures were

lower to upper 50s. It was clear at Peoria, Bloomington, and Springfield. It was partly cloudy at Rantoul, Terre Haute, and Decatur. It was mostly cloudy at Paris and Mattoon. And once again at 10 p.m. at the Champagne Airport, under partly cloudy skies, the temperature was 54. Looking elsewhere around the Midwest at 10 p.m., Chicago was partly cloudy and 60. Indianapolis was mostly cloudy and 59. St. Louis was mostly cloudy and 61. Kansas City was clear and 64. Des Moines was partly cloudy and 62. Milwaukee had light rain and 59. The time is currently 10:35 p.m. Central Daylight Time. 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Now for the official National Weather Service forecast for Champaign, Urbana, and surrounding areas of East Central Illinois. Rest of tonight, mostly clear. Lows in the mid-40s. Southeast winds around 5 miles an hour. Sunday, sunny. Highs in the mid-70s. Northwest winds 5 to 10 miles an hour. Sunday night, mostly clear. Lows in the mid-40s. North winds 5 to 10 miles an hour. Monday, sunny. Highs in the lower 70s. Northeast winds around 5 miles an hour. Monday night, clear. Lows in the lower 40s. East winds around 5 miles an hour. Tuesday and Tuesday night, clear. Highs in the mid-70s. Lows in the upper 40s. Wednesday through Friday, mostly clear. Highs in the upper 70s. Lows in the lower 50s. Friday night, clear. Lows in the lower 50s. Saturday, sunny. Highs in the lower 80s. Again, the forecast for Champaign, Urbana, and surrounding areas of East Central Illinois for the rest of tonight, mostly clear. Lows in the mid-40s. Southeast winds around 5 miles an hour. At 10 p.m. at the Champaign Airport, skies were partly cloudy. The temperature was 54 degrees, the dew point was 47, and the relative humidity was 77%. The wind was southeast at 6 miles an hour. The pressure was 30.18 inches and falling. Elsewhere around the area, temperatures were in the lower to upper 50s. It was clear at Peoria, Bloomington, and Springfield. It was partly cloudy at Rantoul, Terre Haute, and Decatur. It was mostly cloudy at Paris and Mattoon. And once again at 10 p.m. at the Champaign Airport, under partly cloudy skies, the temperature was 54. Looking elsewhere around the Midwest at 10 p.m., Chicago was partly cloudy and 60. Indianapolis was mostly cloudy and 59. St. Louis was mostly cloudy and 61. Kansas City was clear and 64. Des Moines was partly cloudy and 62. Milwaukee had light rain and 59. The time is currently 10:38 p.m. Central Daylight Time. 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Now for the official National Weather Service forecast for Champaign, Urbana, and surrounding areas of East Central Illinois. Rest of tonight, mostly clear. Lows in the mid-40s. Southeast winds around 5 miles an hour. Sunday, sunny. Highs in the mid-70s. Northwest winds 5 to 10 miles an hour. Sunday night, mostly clear. Lows in the mid-40s. North winds 5 to 10 miles an hour. Monday, sunny. Highs in the lower 70s. Northeast winds around 5 miles an hour. Monday night, clear. Lows in the lower 40s. East winds around 5 miles an hour. Tuesday and Tuesday night, clear. Highs in the mid-70s. Lows in the upper 40s. Wednesday through Friday, mostly clear. Highs in the upper 70s. Lows in the lower 50s. Friday night, clear. Lows in the lower 50s. Saturday, sunny. Highs in the lower 80s. Again, the forecast for Champaign, Urbana, and surrounding areas of East Central Illinois for the rest of tonight, mostly clear. Lows in the mid-40s. Southeast winds around 5 miles an hour. Now for the official National Weather Service forecast for Champaign, Urbana,

surrounding areas of east-central Illinois. Rest of tonight, mostly clear. Lows in the mid-40s. Southeast winds around 5 miles an hour. Sunday, sunny. Highs in the mid-70s. Northwest winds 5 to 10 miles an hour. Sunday night, mostly clear. Lows in the mid-40s. North winds 5 to 10 miles an hour. Monday, sunny. Highs in the lower 70s. Northeast winds around 5 miles an hour. Monday night, clear. Lows in the lower 40s. East winds around 5 miles an hour. Tuesday and Tuesday night, clear. Highs in the mid-70s. Lows in the upper 40s. Wednesday through Friday, mostly clear. Highs in the upper 70s. Lows in the lower 50s. Friday night, clear. Lows in the lower 50s. Saturday, sunny. Highs in the lower 80s. Again, the forecast for Champaign, Urbana, and surrounding areas of east-central Illinois for the rest of tonight, mostly clear. Lows in the mid-40s. Southeast winds around 5 miles an hour. At 10 p.m. at the Champaign Airport, skies were partly cloudy. The temperature was 54 degrees, the dew point was 47, and the relative humidity was 77%. The wind was southeast at 6 miles an hour. The pressure was 30.18 inches and falling. Elsewhere around the area, temperatures were in the lower to upper 50s. It was clear at Peoria, Bloomington, and Springfield. It was partly cloudy at Rantoul, Terre Haute, and Decatur. It was mostly cloudy at Paris and Mattoon. And once again at 10 p.m. at the Champaign Airport, under partly cloudy skies, the temperature was 54. Looking elsewhere around the Midwest at 10 p.m., Chicago was partly cloudy and 60. Indianapolis was mostly cloudy and 59. St. Louis was mostly cloudy and 61. Kansas City was clear and 64. Des Moines was partly cloudy and 62. Milwaukee had light rain and 59. The time is currently 10:42 p.m. Central Daylight Time. 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Now for the official National Weather Service forecast for Champaign, Urbana, and surrounding areas of east-central Illinois. Rest of tonight, mostly clear. Lows in the mid-40s. Southeast winds around 5 miles an hour. Sunday, sunny. Highs in the mid-70s. Northwest winds 5 to 10 miles an hour. Sunday night, mostly clear. Lows in the mid-40s. North winds 5 to 10 miles an hour. Monday, sunny. Highs in the lower 70s. Northeast winds around 5 miles an hour. Monday night, clear. Lows in the lower 40s. East winds around 5 miles an hour. Tuesday and Tuesday night, clear. Highs in the mid-70s. Lows in the upper 40s. Wednesday through Friday, mostly clear. Highs in the upper 70s. Lows in the lower 50s. Friday night, clear. Lows in the lower 50s. Saturday, sunny. Highs in the lower 80s. Again, the forecast for Champaign, Urbana, and surrounding areas of east-central Illinois for the rest of tonight, mostly clear. Lows in the mid-40s. Southeast winds around 5 miles an hour. At 10 p.m. at the Champaign Airport, skies were partly cloudy. The temperature was 54 degrees, the dew point was 47, and the relative humidity was 77%. The wind was southeast at 6 miles an hour. The pressure was 30.18 inches and falling. Elsewhere around the area, temperatures were in the lower to upper 50s. It was clear at Peoria, Bloomington, and Springfield. It was partly cloudy at Rantoul, Terre Haute, and Decatur. It was mostly cloudy at Paris and Mattoon. And once again at 10 p.m. at the Champaign Airport, under partly cloudy skies, the temperature was 54. Looking elsewhere around the Midwest at 10 p.m., Chicago was partly cloudy and 60. Indianapolis was mostly cloudy and 59. St. Louis was mostly cloudy and 61. Kansas City was clear and 64. Des Moines was partly cloudy and 62. Milwaukee had light rain and 59.

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Now for the official National Weather Service forecast for Champaign, Urbana, and surrounding areas of East Central Illinois. Rest of tonight, mostly clear. Lows in the mid-40s. Southeast winds around 5 miles an hour. Sunday, sunny. Highs in the mid-70s. Northwest winds 5 to 10 miles an hour. Sunday night, mostly clear. Lows in the mid-40s. North winds 5 to 10 miles an hour. Monday, sunny. Highs in the lower 70s. Northeast winds around 5 miles an hour. Monday night, clear. Lows in the lower 40s. East winds around 5 miles an hour. Tuesday and Tuesday night, clear. Highs in the mid-70s. Lows in the upper 40s. Wednesday through Friday, mostly clear. Highs in the upper 70s. Lows in the lower 50s. Friday night, clear. Lows in the lower 50s. Saturday, sunny. Highs in the lower 80s. Again, the forecast for Champaign, Urbana, and surrounding areas of East Central Illinois for the rest of tonight, mostly clear. Lows in the mid-40s. Southeast winds around 5 miles an hour. At 10 p.m. at the Champaign Airport, skies were partly cloudy. The temperature was 54 degrees, the dew point was 47, and the relative humidity was 77%. The wind was southeast at 6 miles an hour. The pressure was 30.18 inches and falling. Elsewhere around the area, temperatures were in the lower to upper 50s. It was clear at Peoria, Bloomington, and Springfield. It was partly cloudy at Rantoul, Terre Haute, and Decatur. It was mostly cloudy at Paris and Mattoon. And once again at 10 p.m. at the Champaign Airport, under partly cloudy skies, the temperature was 54. Looking elsewhere around the Midwest at 10 p.m., Chicago was partly cloudy and 60. Indianapolis was mostly cloudy and 59. St. Louis was mostly cloudy and 61. Kansas City was clear and 64. Des Moines was partly cloudy and 62. Milwaukee had light rain and 59. The time is currently 10:47 p.m. Central Daylight Time. 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Now for the official National Weather Service forecast for Champaign, Urbana, and surrounding areas of East Central Illinois. Rest of tonight, mostly clear. Lows in the mid-40s. Southeast winds around 5 miles an hour. Sunday, sunny. Highs in the mid-70s. Northwest winds 5 to 10 miles an hour. Sunday night, mostly clear. Lows in the mid-40s. North winds 5 to 10 miles an hour. Monday, sunny. Highs in the lower 70s. Northeast winds around 5 miles an hour. Monday night, clear. Lows in the lower 40s. East winds around 5 miles an hour. Tuesday and Tuesday night, clear. Highs in the mid-70s. Lows in the upper 40s. Wednesday through Friday, mostly clear. Highs in the upper 70s. Lows in the lower 50s. Friday night, clear. Lows in the lower 50s. Saturday, sunny. Highs in the lower 80s. Again, the forecast for Champaign, Urbana, and surrounding areas of East Central Illinois for the rest of tonight, mostly clear. Lows in the mid-40s. Southeast winds around 5 miles an hour. At 10 p.m. at the Champaign Airport, skies were partly cloudy. The temperature was 54 degrees, the dew point was 47, and the relative humidity was 77%. The wind was southeast at 6 miles an hour. The pressure was 30.18 inches and falling. Elsewhere around the area, temperatures were in the lower to upper 50s. It was clear at Peoria, Bloomington, and Springfield. It was partly cloudy at Rantoul, Terre Haute, and Decatur. It was mostly cloudy at Paris and Mattoon. And once again at 10 p.m. at the Champaign Airport, under partly cloudy skies, the temperature was 54. Looking elsewhere around the Midwest at 10 p.m., Chicago was partly cloudy and 60.

Indianapolis was mostly cloudy and 59. St. Louis was mostly cloudy and 61. Kansas City was clear and 64. Des Moines was partly cloudy and 62. Milwaukee had light rain and 59. The time is currently 10:50 p.m. Central Daylight Time. 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Now for the official National Weather Service forecast for Champaign, Urbana, and surrounding areas of East Central Illinois. Rest of tonight, mostly clear. Lows in the mid-40s. Southeast winds around 5 miles an hour. Sunday, sunny. Highs in the mid-70s. Northwest winds 5 to 10 miles an hour. Sunday night, mostly clear. Lows in the mid-40s. North winds 5 to 10 miles an hour. Monday, sunny. Highs in the lower 70s. Northeast winds around 5 miles an hour. Monday night, clear. Lows in the lower 40s. East winds around 5 miles an hour. Tuesday and Tuesday night, clear. Highs in the mid-70s. Lows in the upper 40s. Wednesday through Friday, mostly clear. Highs in the upper 70s. Lows in the lower 50s. Friday night, clear. Lows in the lower 50s. Saturday, sunny. Highs in the lower 80s. Again, the forecast for Champaign, Urbana, and surrounding areas of East Central Illinois for the rest of tonight, mostly clear. Lows in the mid-40s. Southeast winds around 5 miles an hour. At 10 p.m. at the Champaign Airport, skies were partly cloudy. The temperature was 54 degrees, the dew point was 47, and the relative humidity was 77%. The wind was southeast at 6 miles an hour. The pressure was 30.18 inches and falling. Elsewhere around the area, temperatures were in the lower to upper 50s. It was clear at Peoria, Bloomington, and Springfield. It was partly cloudy at Rantoul, Terre Haute, and Decatur. It was mostly cloudy at Paris and Mattoon. And once again at 10 p.m. at the Champaign Airport, under partly cloudy skies, the temperature was 54. Looking elsewhere around the Midwest at 10 p.m., Chicago was partly cloudy and 60. Indianapolis was mostly cloudy and 59. St. Louis was mostly cloudy and 61. Kansas City was clear and 64. Des Moines was partly cloudy and 62. Milwaukee had light rain and 59. The time is currently 10:52 p.m. Central Daylight Time. 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Now for the official National Weather Service forecast for Champaign, Urbana, and surrounding areas of East Central Illinois. Rest of tonight, mostly clear. Lows in the mid-40s. Southeast winds around 5 miles an hour. Sunday, sunny. Highs in the mid-70s. Northwest winds 5 to 10 miles an hour. Sunday night, mostly clear. Lows in the mid-40s. North winds 5 to 10 miles an hour. Monday, sunny. Highs in the lower 70s. Northeast winds around 5 miles an hour. Monday night, clear. Lows in the lower 40s. East winds around 5 miles an hour. Tuesday and Tuesday night, clear. Highs in the mid-70s. Lows in the upper 40s. Wednesday through Friday, mostly clear. Highs in the upper 70s. Lows in the lower 50s. Friday night, clear. Lows in the lower 50s. Saturday, sunny. Highs in the lower 80s. Again, the forecast for Champaign, Urbana, and surrounding areas of East Central Illinois for the rest of tonight, mostly clear. Lows in the mid-40s. Southeast winds around 5 miles an hour. At 10 p.m. at the Champaign Airport, skies were partly cloudy. The temperature was 54 degrees, the dew point was 47, and the relative humidity was 77%. The wind was southeast at 6 miles an hour. The pressure was 30.18 inches and falling. Elsewhere around the area, temperatures were in the lower to upper 50s. It was clear at Peoria, Bloomington, and Springfield. It was partly cloudy at Rantoul, Terre Haute, and Decatur.

It was mostly cloudy at Paris and Matun. And once again at 10 p.m. at the Champagne Airport, under partly cloudy skies, the temperature was 54. Looking elsewhere around the Midwest at 10 p.m., Chicago was partly cloudy and 60. Indianapolis was mostly cloudy and 59. St. Louis was mostly cloudy and 61. Kansas City was clear and 64. Des Moines was partly cloudy and 62. Milwaukee had light rain and 59. The time is currently 10:55 p.m. Central Daylight Time. 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Now for the official National Weather Service forecast for Champaign, Urbana and surrounding areas of East Central Illinois. Rest of tonight, mostly clear. Lows in the mid-40s. Southeast winds around 5 miles an hour. Sunday, sunny. Highs in the mid-70s. Northwest winds 5 to 10 miles an hour. Sunday night, mostly clear. Lows in the mid-40s. North winds 5 to 10 miles an hour. Monday, sunny. Highs in the lower 70s. Northeast winds around 5 miles an hour. Monday night, clear. Lows in the lower 40s. East winds around 5 miles an hour. Tuesday and Tuesday night, clear. Highs in the mid-70s. Lows in the upper 40s. Wednesday through Friday, mostly clear. Highs in the upper 70s. Lows in the lower 50s. Friday night, clear. Lows in the lower 50s. Saturday, sunny. Highs in the lower 80s. Again, the forecast for Champaign, Urbana and surrounding areas of East Central Illinois for the rest of tonight, mostly clear. Lows in the mid-40s. Southeast winds around 5 miles an hour. At 10 p.m. at the Champaign Airport, skies were partly cloudy. The temperature was 54 degrees, the dew point was 47, and the relative humidity was 77%. The wind was southeast at 6 miles an hour. The pressure was 30.18 inches and falling. Elsewhere around the area, temperatures were in the lower to upper 50s. It was clear at Peoria, Bloomington, and Springfield. It was partly cloudy at Rantoul, Terre Haute, and Decatur. It was mostly cloudy at Paris and Mattoon. And once again at 10 p.m. at the Champaign Airport, under partly cloudy skies, the temperature was 54. Looking elsewhere around the Midwest at 10 p.m., Chicago was partly cloudy and 60. Indianapolis was mostly cloudy and 59. St. Louis was mostly cloudy and 61. Kansas City was clear and 64. Des Moines was partly cloudy and 62. Milwaukee had light rain and 59. The time is currently 10:58 p.m. Central Daylight Time. 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Now for the official National Weather Service forecast for Champaign, Urbana and surrounding areas of East Central Illinois. Rest of tonight, mostly clear. Lows in the mid-40s. Southeast winds around 5 miles an hour. Sunday, sunny. Highs in the mid-70s. Northwest winds 5 to 10 miles an hour. Sunday night, mostly clear. Lows in the mid-40s. North winds 5 to 10 miles an hour. Monday, sunny. Highs in the lower 70s. Northeast winds around 5 miles an hour. Monday night, clear. Lows in the lower 40s. East winds around 5 miles an hour. Tuesday and Tuesday night, clear. Highs in the mid-70s. Lows in the upper 40s. Wednesday through Friday, mostly clear. Highs in the upper 70s. Lows in the lower 50s. Friday night, clear. Lows in the lower 50s. Saturday, sunny. Highs in the lower 80s. Again, the forecast for Champaign, Urbana and surrounding areas of East Central Illinois for the rest of tonight, mostly clear. Lows in the mid-40s. Southeast winds around 5 miles an hour. At 10 p.m. at the Champaign Airport, skies were partly cloudy. The temperature was 54 degrees, the dew point was 47, and the relative humidity was 77%. The wind was southeast at 6 miles an hour.

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Now for the official National Weather Service forecast for Champaign, Urbana, and surrounding areas of East Central Illinois. Rest of tonight, mostly clear. Lows in the mid-40s. Southeast winds around 5 miles an hour. Sunday, sunny. Highs in the mid-70s. Northwest winds 5 to 10 miles an hour. Sunday night, mostly clear. Lows in the mid-40s. North winds 5 to 10 miles an hour. Monday, sunny. Highs in the lower 70s. Northeast winds around 5 miles an hour. Monday night, clear. Lows in the lower 40s. East winds around 5 miles an hour. Tuesday and Tuesday night, clear. Highs in the mid-70s. Lows in the upper 40s. Wednesday through Friday, mostly clear. Highs in the upper 70s. Lows in the lower 50s. Friday night, clear. Lows in the lower 50s. Saturday, sunny. Highs in the lower 80s. Again, the forecast for Champaign, Urbana, and surrounding areas of East Central Illinois for the rest of tonight, mostly clear. Lows in the mid-40s. Southeast winds around 5 miles an hour. The time is currently 11:01 p.m. Central Daylight Time. 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Now for the official National Weather Service forecast for Champaign, Urbana, and surrounding areas of East Central Illinois. Rest of tonight, mostly clear. Lows in the mid-40s. Southeast winds around 5 miles an hour. Sunday, sunny. Highs in the mid-70s. Northwest winds 5 to 10 miles an hour. Sunday night, mostly clear. Lows in the mid-40s. North winds 5 to 10 miles an hour. Monday, sunny. Highs in the lower 70s. Northeast winds around 5 miles an hour. Monday night, clear. Lows in the lower 40s. East winds around 5 miles an hour. Tuesday and Tuesday night, clear. Highs in the mid-70s. Lows in the upper 40s. Wednesday through Friday, mostly clear. Highs in the upper 70s. Lows in the lower 50s. Friday night, clear. Lows in the lower 50s. Saturday, sunny. Highs in the lower 80s. Again, the forecast for Champaign, Urbana, and surrounding areas of East Central Illinois for the rest of tonight, mostly clear. Lows in the mid-40s. Southeast winds around 5 miles an hour. At 11 p.m. at the Champaign Airport, skies were partly cloudy. The temperature was 54 degrees, the dew point was 46, and the relative humidity was 74%. The wind was southeast at 5 miles an hour. The pressure was 30.18 inches and steady. Elsewhere around the area, it was clear, with a temperature of 54 at Peoria, 56 at Bloomington, and 50 at Springfield. It was partly cloudy, with a temperature of 53 at Rantoul, 51 at Tahoe, and 51 at Decatur. Mattoon, it was mostly cloudy, with a temperature of 55. And once in at 11 p.m. at the Champaign Airport, under partly cloudy skies, the temperature was 54. The time is currently 11:04 p.m. Central Daylight Time. 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Now for the official National Weather Service forecast for Champaign, Urbana, and surrounding areas of East Central Illinois. West tonight, mostly clear. Lows in the 40s. Southeast winds around 5 miles an hour. Sunday, sunny. Highs in the mid-70s. Northwest winds 5 to 10 miles an hour. Sunday night, mostly clear. Lows in the mid-40s. North winds 5 to 10 miles an hour. Monday, sunny. Highs in the lower 70s. Northeast winds around 5 miles an hour. Monday night, clear. Lows in the lower 40s. East winds around 5 miles an hour. Tuesday and Tuesday night, clear. Highs in the mid-70s. Lows in the upper 50s. Wednesday through Friday, mostly clear. Highs in the upper 70s. Lows in

lower 50s. Friday night, clear. Lows in the lower 50s. Saturday, sunny. Highs in the lower 80s. Again, the forecast for Champaign, Urbana and surrounding areas of East Central Illinois for the rest of tonight, mostly clear. Lows in the mid 40s. Southeast winds around 5 miles an hour. At 11 p.m. at the Champaign Airport, skies were partly cloudy. The temperature was 54 degrees, the dew point was 46, and the relative humidity was 74%. The wind was southeast at 5 miles an hour. The pressure was 30.18 inches and steady. Elsewhere around the area, it was clear, with a temperature of 54 at Peoria, 56 at Bloomington, and 50 at Springfield. It was partly cloudy, with a temperature of 53 at Rantoul, 51 at Terre Haute, and 51 at Decatur. At Mattoon, it was mostly cloudy, with a temperature of 55. And once again at 11 p.m. at the Champaign Airport, under partly cloudy skies, the temperature was 54. 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Programming originates from NOAA's National Weather Service office in Lincoln and transmits from the WCIA television tower near Seymour. 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Now for the official National Weather Service forecast for Champaign, Urbana and surrounding areas of East Central Illinois. Rest of tonight, mostly clear. Lows in the mid-40s. Southeast winds around 5 miles an hour. Sunday, sunny. Highs in the mid-70s. Northwest winds 5 to 10 miles an hour. Sunday night, mostly clear. Lows in the mid-40s. North winds 5 to 10 miles an hour. Monday, sunny. Highs in the lower 70s. Northeast winds around 5 miles an hour. Monday night, clear. Lows in the lower 40s. East winds around 5 miles an hour. Tuesday and Tuesday night, clear. Highs in the mid-70s. Lows in the upper 40s. Wednesday through Friday, mostly clear. Highs in the upper 70s. Lows in the lower 50s. Friday night, clear. Lows in the lower 50s. Saturday, sunny. Highs in the lower 80s. Again, the forecast for Champaign, Urbana and surrounding areas of East Central Illinois for the rest of tonight, mostly clear. Lows in the mid-40s. Southeast winds around 5 miles an hour. At 11 p.m. at the Champaign Airport, skies were partly cloudy. The temperature was 54 degrees, the dew point was 46, and the relative humidity was 74%. The wind was southeast at 5 miles an hour. The pressure was 30.18 inches and steady. Elsewhere around the area, it was clear, with a temperature of 54 at Peoria, 56 at Bloomington, and 50 at Springfield. It was partly cloudy, with a temperature of 53 at Rantoul, 51 at Terre Haute, and 51 at Decatur. At Mattoon, it was mostly cloudy, with a temperature of 55. And once again at 11 p.m. at the Champaign Airport, under partly cloudy skies, the temperature was 54. Looking elsewhere around the Midwest at 11 p.m., Chicago was mostly cloudy, and 60. Indianapolis was partly cloudy, and 58. St. Louis was mostly cloudy, and 59. Kansas City was clear, and 63. Des Moines was clear, and 61. Milwaukee had light rain, and 59. The time is currently 11:09 p.m. Central Daylight Time. 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Now for the official National Weather Service forecast for Champaign, Urbana and surrounding areas of East Central Illinois. Rest of tonight, mostly clear. Lows in the mid-40s. Southeast winds around 5 miles an hour. Sunday, sunny. Highs in the mid-70s. Northwest winds 5 to 10 miles an hour.

Sunday night, mostly clear. Lows in the mid-40s. North winds 5 to 10 miles an hour. Monday, sunny. Highs in the lower 70s. Northeast winds around 5 miles an hour. Monday night, clear. Lows in the lower 40s. East winds around 5 miles an hour. Tuesday and Tuesday night, clear. Highs in the mid-70s. Lows in the upper 40s. Wednesday through Friday, mostly clear. Highs in the upper 70s. Lows in the lower 50s. Friday night, clear. Lows in the lower 50s. Saturday, sunny. Highs in the lower 80s. Again, the forecast for Champaign, Urbana and surrounding areas of East Central Illinois for the rest of tonight, mostly clear. Lows in the mid-40s. Southeast winds around 5 miles an hour. At 11 p.m. at the Champaign Airport, skies were partly cloudy. The temperature was 54 degrees, the dew point was 46, and the relative humidity was 74%. The wind was southeast at 5 miles an hour. The pressure was 30.18 inches and steady. Elsewhere around the area, it was clear, with a temperature of 54 at Peoria, 56 at Bloomington, and 50 at Springfield. It was partly cloudy, with a temperature of 53 at Rantoul, 51 at Terre Haute, and 51 at Decatur. It was mostly cloudy, with a temperature of 51 at Paris, and 55 at Mattoon. And once again at 11 p.m. at the Champaign Airport, under partly cloudy skies, the temperature was 54. Looking elsewhere around the Midwest at 11 p.m., Chicago was mostly cloudy, and 60. Indianapolis was partly cloudy, and 58. St. Louis was mostly cloudy, and 59. Kansas City was clear, and 63. Des Moines was clear, and 61. Milwaukee had light rain, and 59. The time is currently 11:12 p.m. Central Daylight Time. 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Now for the official National Weather Service forecast for Champaign, Urbana and surrounding areas of East Central Illinois. Rest of tonight, mostly clear. Lows in the mid-40s. Southeast winds around 5 miles an hour. Sunday, sunny. Highs in the mid-70s. Northwest winds 5 to 10 miles an hour. Sunday night, mostly clear. Lows in the mid-40s. North winds 5 to 10 miles an hour. Monday, sunny. Highs in the lower 70s. Northeast winds around 5 miles an hour. Monday night, clear. Lows in the lower 40s. East winds around 5 miles an hour. Tuesday and Tuesday night, clear. Highs in the mid-70s. Lows in the upper 40s. Wednesday through Friday, mostly clear. Highs in the upper 70s. Lows in the lower 50s. Friday night, clear. Lows in the lower 50s. Saturday, sunny. Highs in the lower 80s. Again, the forecast for Champaign, Urbana and surrounding areas of East Central Illinois for the rest of tonight, mostly clear. Lows in the mid-40s. Southeast winds around 5 miles an hour. At 11 p.m. at the Champaign Airport, skies were partly cloudy. The temperature was 54 degrees, the dew point was 46, and the relative humidity was 74%. The wind was southeast at 5 miles an hour. The pressure was 30.18 inches and steady. Elsewhere around the area, it was clear, with a temperature of 54 at Peoria, 56 at Bloomington, and 50 at Springfield. It was partly cloudy, with a temperature of 53 at Rantoul, 51 at Terre Haute, and 51 at Decatur. It was mostly cloudy, with a temperature of 51 at Paris, and 55 at Mattoon. And once again at 11 p.m. at the Champaign Airport, under partly cloudy skies, the temperature was 54. Looking elsewhere around the Midwest at 11 p.m., Chicago was mostly cloudy, and 60. Indianapolis was partly cloudy, and 58. St. Louis was mostly cloudy, and 59. Kansas City was clear, and 63. Des Moines was clear, and 61. Milwaukee had light rain, and 59. The time is currently 11:15 p.m. Central Daylight Time. 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

Records, station WXJ76 in Champaign. Now for the official National Weather Service forecast for Champaign, Urbana, and surrounding areas of East Central Illinois. Rest of tonight, mostly clear. Lows in the mid-40s. Southeast winds around 5 miles an hour. Sunday, sunny. Highs in the mid-70s. Northwest winds 5 to 10 miles an hour. Sunday night, mostly clear. Lows in the mid-40s. North winds 5 to 10 miles an hour. Monday, sunny. Highs in the lower 70s. Northeast winds around 5 miles an hour. Monday night, clear. Lows in the lower 40s. East winds around 5 miles an hour. Tuesday and Tuesday night, clear. Highs in the mid-70s. Lows in the upper 40s. Wednesday through Friday, mostly clear. Highs in the upper 70s. Lows in the lower 50s. Friday night, clear. Lows in the lower 50s. Saturday, sunny. Highs in the lower 80s. Again, the forecast for Champaign, Urbana, and surrounding areas of East Central Illinois for the rest of tonight, mostly clear. Lows in the mid-40s. Southeast winds around 5 miles an hour. At 11 p.m. at the Champaign Airport, skies were partly cloudy. The temperature was 54 degrees, the dew point was 46, and the relative humidity was 74%. The wind was southeast at 5 miles an hour. The pressure was 30.18 inches and steady. Elsewhere around the area, it was clear, with a temperature of 54 at Peoria, 56 at Bloomington, and 50 at Springfield. It was partly cloudy, with a temperature of 53 at Rantoul, 51 at Terre Haute, and 51 at Decatur. It was mostly cloudy, with a temperature of 51 at Paris, and 55 at Mattoon. And once again at 11 p.m. at the Champaign Airport, under partly cloudy skies, the temperature was 54. Looking elsewhere around the Midwest at 11 p.m., Chicago was mostly cloudy, and 60. Indianapolis was partly cloudy, and 58. St. Louis was mostly cloudy, and 59. Kansas City was clear, and 63. Des Moines was clear, and 61. Milwaukee had light rain, and 59. The time is currently 11:17 p.m. Central Daylight Time. 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Now for the official National Weather Service forecast for Champaign, Urbana, and surrounding areas of East Central Illinois. Rest of tonight, mostly clear. Lows in the mid-40s. Southeast winds around 5 miles an hour. Sunday, sunny. Highs in the mid-70s. Northwest winds 5 to 10 miles an hour. Sunday night, mostly clear. Lows in the mid-40s. North winds 5 to 10 miles an hour. Monday, sunny. Highs in the lower 70s. Northeast winds around 5 miles an hour. Monday night, clear. Lows in the lower 40s. East winds around 5 miles an hour. Tuesday and Tuesday night, clear. Highs in the mid-70s. Lows in the upper 40s. Wednesday through Friday, mostly clear. Highs in the upper 70s. Lows in the lower 50s. Friday night, clear. Lows in the lower 50s. Saturday, sunny. Highs in the lower 80s. Again, the forecast for Champaign, Urbana, and surrounding areas of East Central Illinois for the rest of tonight, mostly clear. Lows in the mid-40s. Southeast winds around 5 miles an hour. At 11 p.m. at the Champaign Airport, skies were partly cloudy. The temperature was 54 degrees, the dew point was 46, and the relative humidity was 74%. The wind was southeast at 5 miles an hour. The pressure was 30.18 inches and steady. Elsewhere around the area, it was clear, with a temperature of 54 at Peoria, 56 at Bloomington, and 50 at Springfield. It was partly cloudy, with a temperature of 53 at Rantoul, 51 at Terre Haute, and 51 at Decatur. It was mostly cloudy, with a temperature of 51 at Paris, and 55 at Mattoon. And once again at 11 p.m. at the Champaign Airport, under partly cloudy skies, the temperature was 54. Looking elsewhere around the Midwest at 11 p.m., Chicago was mostly cloudy,

was southeast at 5 miles an hour. The pressure was 30.18 inches and steady. Elsewhere around the area, it was clear, with a temperature of 54 at Peoria, 56 at Bloomington, 53 at Rantoul, 51 at Decatur, and 50 at Springfield. It was mostly cloudy, with a temperature of 51 at Paris, 51 at Terre Haute, and 55 at Mattoon. And once again at 11 p.m. at the Champagne Airport, under clear skies, the temperature was 54. Looking elsewhere around the Midwest at 11 p.m., Chicago was mostly cloudy, and 60. Indianapolis was mostly cloudy, and 58. St. Louis was mostly cloudy, and 59. Kansas City was clear, and 63. Des Moines was clear, and 61. Milwaukee had light rain, and 59. The time is currently 11:31 p.m. Central Daylight Time. 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Now for the official National Weather Service forecast for Champaign, Urbana, and surrounding areas of East Central Illinois. Rest of tonight, mostly clear. Lows in the mid-40s. Southeast winds around 5 miles an hour. Sunday, sunny. Highs in the mid-70s. Northwest winds 5 to 10 miles an hour. Sunday night, mostly clear. Lows in the mid-40s. North winds 5 to 10 miles an hour. Monday, sunny. Highs in the lower 70s. Northeast winds around 5 miles an hour. Monday night, clear. Lows in the lower 40s. East winds around 5 miles an hour. Tuesday and Tuesday night, clear. Highs in the mid-70s. Lows in the upper 40s. Wednesday through Friday, mostly clear. Highs in the upper 70s. Lows in the lower 50s. Friday night, clear. Lows in the lower 50s. Saturday, sunny. Highs in the lower 80s. Again, the forecast for Champaign, Urbana, and surrounding areas of East Central Illinois for the rest of tonight, mostly clear. Lows in the mid-40s. Southeast winds around 5 miles an hour. At 11 p.m. at the Champaign Airport, skies were clear. The temperature was 54 degrees, the dew point was 46, and the relative humidity was 74%. The wind was southeast at 5 miles an hour. The pressure was 30.18 inches and steady. Elsewhere around the area, the temperature was 54 degrees, the dew point was 46, and the relative humidity was 74%. The wind was southeast at 5 miles an hour. The pressure was 30.18 inches and steady. Elsewhere around the area, it was clear, with a temperature of 54 at Peoria, 56 at Bloomington, 53 at Rantoul, 51 at Decatur, and 50 at Springfield. It was mostly cloudy, with a temperature of 51 at Paris, 51 at Terre Haute, and 55 at Mattoon. And once again at 11 p.m. at the Champaign Airport, under clear skies, the temperature was 54. Looking elsewhere around the Midwest at 11 p.m., Chicago was mostly cloudy, and 60. Indianapolis was mostly cloudy, and 58. St. Louis was mostly cloudy, and 59. Kansas City was clear, and 63. Des Moines was clear, and 61. Milwaukee had light rain, and 59. The time is currently 11:34 p.m. Central Daylight Time. 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Now for the official National Weather Service forecast for Champaign, Urbana, and surrounding areas of East Central Illinois. Rest of tonight, mostly clear. Lows in the mid-40s. Southeast winds around 5 miles an hour. Sunday, sunny. Highs in the mid-70s. Northwest winds 5 to 10 miles an hour. Sunday night, mostly clear. Lows in the mid-40s. North winds 5 to 10 miles an hour. Monday, sunny. Highs in the lower 70s. Northeast winds around 5 miles an hour. Monday night, clear. Lows in the lower 40s. East winds around 5 miles an hour. Tuesday and Tuesday night, clear. Highs in the mid-70s. Lows in the upper 40s. Wednesday through Friday, mostly clear. Highs in the upper 70s. Lows in the lower 50s.

Friday night, clear. Lows in the lower 50s. Saturday, sunny. Highs in the lower 80s. Again, the forecast for Champaign, Urbana and surrounding areas of East Central Illinois for the rest of tonight, mostly clear. Lows in the mid-40s. Southeast winds around 5 miles an hour. At 11 p.m. at the Champaign Airport, skies were clear. The temperature was 54 degrees, the dew point was 46, and the relative humidity was 74%. The wind was southeast at 5 miles an hour. The pressure was 30.18 inches and steady. Elsewhere around the area, it was clear, with a temperature of 54 at Peoria, 56 at Bloomington, 53 at Rantoul, 51 at Decatur, and 50 at Springfield. It was mostly cloudy, with a temperature of 51 at Paris, 51 at Terre Haute, and 55 at Mattoon. And once again at 11 p.m. at the Champaign Airport, under clear skies, the temperature was 54. Looking elsewhere around the Midwest at 11 p.m., Chicago was mostly cloudy, and 60. Indianapolis was mostly cloudy, and 58. St. Louis was mostly cloudy, and 59. Kansas City was clear, and 63. Des Moines was clear, and 61. Milwaukee had light rain, and 59. The time is currently 11:36 p.m. Central Daylight Time. 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Now for the official National Weather Service forecast for Champaign, Urbana and surrounding areas of East Central Illinois. Rest of tonight, mostly clear. Lows in the mid-40s. Southeast winds around 5 miles an hour. Sunday, sunny. Highs in the mid-70s. Northwest winds 5 to 10 miles an hour. Sunday night, mostly clear. Lows in the mid-40s. North winds 5 to 10 miles an hour. Monday, sunny. Highs in the lower 70s. Northeast winds around 5 miles an hour. Monday night, clear. Lows in the lower 40s. East winds around 5 miles an hour. Tuesday and Tuesday night, clear. Highs in the mid-70s. Lows in the upper 40s. Wednesday through Friday, mostly clear. Highs in the upper 70s. Lows in the lower 50s. Friday night, clear. Lows in the lower 50s. Saturday, sunny. Highs in the lower 80s. Again, the forecast for Champaign, Urbana and surrounding areas of East Central Illinois for the rest of tonight, mostly clear. Lows in the mid-40s. Southeast winds around 5 miles an hour. At 11 p.m. at the Champaign Airport, skies were clear. The temperature was 54 degrees, the dew point was 46, and the relative humidity was 74%. The wind was southeast at 5 miles an hour. The pressure was 30.18 inches and steady. Elsewhere around the area, it was clear, with a temperature of 54 at Peoria, 56 at Bloomington, 53 at Rantoul, 51 at Decatur, and 50 at Springfield. It was mostly cloudy, with a temperature of 51 at Paris, 51 at Terre Haute, and 55 at Mattoon. And once again at 11 p.m. at the Champaign Airport, under clear skies, the temperature was 54. Looking elsewhere around the Midwest at 11 p.m., Chicago was mostly cloudy, and 60. Indianapolis was mostly cloudy, and 58. St. Louis was mostly cloudy, and 59. Kansas City was clear, and 63. Des Moines was clear, and 61. Milwaukee had light rain, and 59. The time is currently 11:39 p.m. Central Daylight Time. 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Now for the official National Weather Service forecast for Champaign, Urbana and surrounding areas of East Central Illinois. Rest of tonight, mostly clear. Lows in the mid-40s. Southeast winds around 5 miles an hour. Sunday, sunny. Highs in the mid-70s. Northwest winds 5 to 10 miles an hour. Sunday night, mostly clear. Lows in the mid-40s. North winds 5 to 10 miles an hour. Monday, sunny. Highs in the lower 70s. Northeast winds around 5 miles an hour. Monday night, clear.

test for Champaign, Urbana, and surrounding areas of East Central Illinois. Rest of tonight, mostly clear. Lows in the mid-40s. Southeast winds around 5 miles an hour. Sunday, sunny. Highs in the mid-70s. Northwest winds 5 to 10 miles an hour. Sunday night, mostly clear. Lows in the mid-40s. North winds 5 to 10 miles an hour. Monday, sunny. Highs in the lower 70s. Northeast winds around 5 miles an hour. Monday night, clear. Lows in the lower 40s. East winds around 5 miles an hour. Tuesday and Tuesday night, clear. Highs in the mid-70s. Lows in the upper 40s. Wednesday through Friday, mostly clear. Highs in the upper 70s. Lows in the lower 50s. Friday night, clear. Lows in the lower 50s. Saturday, sunny. Highs in the lower 80s. Again, the forecast for Champaign, Urbana, and surrounding areas of East Central Illinois for the rest of tonight, mostly clear. Lows in the mid-40s. Southeast winds around 5 miles an hour. At 11 p.m. at the Champaign Airport, skies were clear. The temperature was 54 degrees, the dew point was 46, and the relative humidity was 74%. The wind was southeast at 5 miles an hour. The pressure was 30.18 inches and steady. Elsewhere around the area, it was clear, with a temperature of 54 at Peoria, 56 at Bloomington, 53 at Rantoul, 51 at Decatur, and 50 at Springfield. It was mostly cloudy, with a temperature of 51 at Paris, 51 at Terre Haute, and 55 at Mattoon. And once again at 11 p.m. at the Champaign Airport, under clear skies, the temperature was 54. Looking elsewhere around the Midwest at 11 p.m., Chicago was mostly cloudy, and 60. Indianapolis was mostly cloudy, and 58. St. Louis was mostly cloudy, and 59. Kansas City was clear, and 63. Des Moines was clear, and 61. Milwaukee had light rain, and 59. The time is currently 11:52 p.m. Central Daylight Time. 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Now for the official National Weather Service forecast for Champaign, Urbana, and surrounding areas of East Central Illinois. Rest of tonight, mostly clear. Lows in the mid-40s. Southeast winds around 5 miles an hour. Sunday, sunny. Highs in the mid-70s. Northwest winds 5 to 10 miles an hour. Sunday night, mostly clear. Lows in the mid-40s. North winds 5 to 10 miles an hour. Monday, sunny. Highs in the lower 70s. Northeast winds around 5 miles an hour. Monday night, clear. Lows in the lower 40s. East winds around 5 miles an hour. Tuesday and Tuesday night, clear. Highs in the mid-70s. Lows in the upper 40s. Wednesday through Friday, mostly clear. Highs in the upper 70s. Lows in the lower 50s. Friday night, clear. Lows in the lower 50s. Saturday, sunny. Highs in the lower 80s. Again, the forecast for Champaign, Urbana, and surrounding areas of East Central Illinois for the rest of tonight, mostly clear. Lows in the mid-40s. Southeast winds around 5 miles an hour. At 11 p.m. at the Champaign Airport, skies were clear. The temperature was 54 degrees, the dew point was 46, and the relative humidity was 74%. The wind was southeast at 5 miles an hour. The pressure was 30.18 inches and steady. Elsewhere around the area, it was clear, with a temperature of 54 at Peoria, 56 at Bloomington, 53 at Rantoul, 51 at Decatur, and 50 at Springfield. It was mostly cloudy, with a temperature of 51 at Paris, 51 at Terre Haute, and 55 at Mattoon. And once again at 11 p.m. at the Champaign Airport, under clear skies, the temperature was 54. Looking elsewhere around the Midwest at 11 p.m., Chicago was mostly cloudy, and 60. Indianapolis was mostly cloudy, and 58. St. Louis was mostly cloudy, and 59. Kansas City was clear, and 63. Des Moines was clear, and 61.

Milwaukee had light rain and 59. The time is currently 11:55 p.m. Central Daylight Time. 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Now for the official National Weather Service forecast for Champaign, Urbana, and surrounding areas of East Central Illinois. Rest of tonight, mostly clear. Lows in the mid-40s. Southeast winds around 5 miles an hour. Sunday, sunny. Highs in the mid-70s. Northwest winds 5 to 10 miles an hour. Sunday night, mostly clear. Lows in the mid-40s. North winds 5 to 10 miles an hour. Monday, sunny. Highs in the lower 70s. Northeast winds around 5 miles an hour. Monday night, clear. Lows in the lower 40s. East winds around 5 miles an hour. Tuesday and Tuesday night, clear. Highs in the mid-70s. Lows in the upper 40s. Wednesday through Friday, mostly clear. Highs in the upper 70s. Lows in the lower 50s. Friday night, clear. Lows in the lower 50s. Saturday, sunny. Highs in the lower 80s. Again, the forecast for Champaign, Urbana, and surrounding areas of East Central Illinois for the rest of tonight, mostly clear. Lows in the mid-40s. Southeast winds around 5 miles an hour. At 11 p.m. at the Champaign Airport, skies were clear. The temperature was 54 degrees, the dew point was 46, and the relative humidity was 74%. The wind was southeast at 5 miles an hour. The pressure was 30.18 inches and steady. Elsewhere around the area, it was clear, with a temperature of 54 at Peoria, 56 at Bloomington, 53 at Rantoul, 51 at Decatur, and 50 at Springfield. It was mostly cloudy, with a temperature of 51 at Paris, 51 at Terre Haute, and 55 at Mattoon. And once again at 11 p.m. at the Champaign Airport, under clear skies, the temperature was 54. Looking elsewhere around the Midwest at 11 p.m., Chicago was mostly cloudy, and 60. Indianapolis was mostly cloudy, and 58. St. Louis was mostly cloudy, and 59. Kansas City was clear, and 63. Des Moines was clear, and 61. Milwaukee had light rain, and 59. The time is currently 11:58 p.m. Central Daylight Time. 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Now for the official National Weather Service forecast for Champaign, Urbana, and surrounding areas of East Central Illinois. Rest of tonight, mostly clear. Lows in the mid-40s. Southeast winds around 5 miles an hour. Sunday, sunny. Highs in the mid-70s. Northwest winds 5 to 10 miles an hour. Sunday night, mostly clear. Lows in the mid-40s. North winds 5 to 10 miles an hour. Monday, sunny. Highs in the lower 70s. Northeast winds around 5 miles an hour. Monday night, clear. Lows in the lower 40s. East winds around 5 miles an hour. Tuesday and Tuesday night, clear. Highs in the mid-70s. Lows in the upper 40s. Wednesday through Friday, mostly clear. Highs in the upper 70s. Lows in the lower 50s. Friday night, clear. Lows in the lower 50s. Saturday, sunny. Highs in the lower 80s. Again, the forecast for Champaign, Urbana, and surrounding areas of East Central Illinois for the rest of tonight, mostly clear. Lows in the mid-40s. Southeast winds around 5 miles an hour. At 11 p.m. at the Champaign Airport, skies were clear. The temperature was 54 degrees, the dew point was 46, and the relative humidity was 74%. The wind was southeast at 5 miles an hour. The pressure was 30.18 inches and steady. Elsewhere around the area, it was clear, with a temperature of 54 at Peoria, 56 at Bloomington, 53 at Rantoul, 51 at Decatur, and 50 at Springfield. It was mostly cloudy, with a temperature of 51 at Paris, 51 at Terre Haute, and 55 at Mattoon. And once again at 11 p.m. at the Champaign Airport, under clear skies, the temperature was 54. The time is current.

around 5 miles an hour. Sunday, sunny. Highs in the mid-70s. Northwest winds 5 to 10 miles an hour. Sunday night, mostly clear. Lows in the mid-40s. North winds 5 to 10 miles an hour. Monday, sunny. Highs in the lower 70s. Northeast winds around 5 miles an hour. Monday night, clear. Lows in the lower 40s. East winds around 5 miles an hour. Tuesday and Tuesday night, clear. Highs in the mid-70s. Lows in the upper 40s. Wednesday through Friday, mostly clear. Highs in the upper 70s. Lows in the lower 50s. Friday night, clear. Lows in the lower 50s. Saturday, sunny. Highs in the lower 80s. Again, the forecast for Champaign, Urbana and surrounding areas of East Central Illinois for the rest of tonight, mostly clear. Lows in the mid-40s. Southeast winds around 5 miles an hour. The time is currently 12:02 a.m. Central Daylight Time. 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Now for the official National Weather Service forecast for Champaign, Urbana and surrounding areas of East Central Illinois. Rest of tonight, mostly clear. Lows in the mid-40s. Southeast winds around 5 miles an hour. Sunday, sunny. Highs in the mid-70s. Northwest winds 5 to 10 miles an hour. Sunday night, mostly clear. Lows in the mid-40s. North winds 5 to 10 miles an hour. Monday, sunny. Highs in the lower 70s. Northeast winds around 5 miles an hour. Monday night, clear. Lows in the lower 40s. East winds around 5 miles an hour. Tuesday and Tuesday night, clear. Highs in the mid-70s. Lows in the upper 40s. Wednesday through Friday, mostly clear. Highs in the upper 70s. Lows in the lower 50s. Friday night, clear. Lows in the lower 50s. Saturday, sunny. Highs in the lower 80s. Again, the forecast for Champaign, Urbana and surrounding areas of East Central Illinois for the rest of tonight, mostly clear. Lows in the mid-40s. Southeast winds around 5 miles an hour. At midnight at the Champaign Airport, skies were clear. The temperature was 52 degrees, the dew point was 46, and the relative humidity was 80%. The wind was southeast at 3 miles an hour. The pressure was 30.19 inches and rising. Elsewhere around the area, it was clear, with a temperature of 52 at Peoria, 53 at Bloomington, 51 at Decatur, and 49 at Springfield. It was mostly cloudy, with a temperature of 51 at Terre Haute, and 54 at Mattoon. And once again at midnight at the Champaign Airport, under clear skies, the temperature was 52. The time is currently 12:04 a.m. Central Daylight Time. 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Now for the official National Weather Service forecast for Champaign, Urbana and surrounding areas of East Central Illinois. Rest of tonight, mostly clear. Lows in the mid-40s. Southeast winds around 5 miles an hour. Sunday, sunny. Highs in the mid-70s. Northwest winds 5 to 10 miles an hour. Sunday night, mostly clear. Lows in the mid-40s. North winds 5 to 10 miles an hour. Monday, sunny. Highs in the lower 70s. Northeast winds around 5 miles an hour. Monday night, clear. Lows in the lower 40s. East winds around 5 miles an hour. Tuesday and Tuesday night, clear. Highs in the mid-70s. Lows in the upper 40s. Wednesday through Friday, mostly clear. Highs in the upper 70s. Lows in the lower 50s. Friday night, clear. Lows in the lower 50s. Saturday, sunny. Highs in the lower 80s. Again, the forecast for Champaign, Urbana and surrounding areas of East Central Illinois for the rest of tonight, mostly clear. Lows in the mid-40s. Southeast winds around 5 miles an hour. At midnight at the Champaign Airport, skies were clear. The temperature was 52 degrees, the dew point was 46, and the relative humidity

velocity was 80%. The wind was southeast at 3 miles an hour. The pressure was 30.19 inches and rising. Elsewhere around the area, it was clear, with a temperature of 52 at Peoria, 53 at Bloomington, 51 at Decatur, and 49 at Springfield. It was mostly cloudy, with a temperature of 51 at Terre Haute, and 54 at Mattoon. And once again at midnight at the Champaign Airport, under clear skies, the temperature was 52. 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Programming originates from NOAA's National Weather Service office in Lincoln and transmits from the WCIA television tower near Seymour. 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Now for the official National Weather Service forecast for Champaign, Urbana, and surrounding areas of East Central Illinois. Rest of tonight, mostly clear. Lows in the mid-40s. Southeast winds around 5 miles an hour. Sunday, sunny. Highs in the mid-70s. Northwest winds 5 to 10 miles an hour. Sunday night, mostly clear. Lows in the mid-40s. North winds 5 to 10 miles an hour. Monday, sunny. Highs in the lower 70s. Northeast winds around 5 miles an hour. Monday night, clear. Lows in the lower 40s. East winds around 5 miles an hour. Tuesday and Tuesday night, clear. Highs in the mid-70s. Lows in the upper 40s. Wednesday through Friday, mostly clear. Highs in the upper 70s. Lows in the lower 50s. Friday night, clear. Lows in the lower 50s. Saturday, sunny. Highs in the lower 80s. Again, the forecast for Champaign, Urbana, and surrounding areas of East Central Illinois for the rest of tonight, mostly clear. Lows in the mid-40s. Southeast winds around 5 miles an hour. At midnight at the Champaign Airport, skies were clear. The temperature was 52 degrees, the dew point was 46, and the relative humidity was 80%. The wind was southeast at 3 miles an hour. The pressure was 30.19 inches and rising. Elsewhere around the area, it was clear, with a temperature of 52 at Peoria, 53 at Bloomington, 51 at Decatur, and 49 at Springfield. It was mostly cloudy, with a temperature of 51 at Terre Haute, and 54 at Mattoon. And once again at midnight at the Champaign Airport, under clear skies, the temperature was 52. Looking elsewhere around the Midwest at midnight, Chicago was mostly cloudy, and 60. Indianapolis was mostly cloudy, and 58. St. Louis was mostly cloudy, and 57. Kansas City was clear, and 63. Des Moines was clear, and 60. Milwaukee had light rain, and 59. The time is currently 12:09 a.m. Central Daylight Time. 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Now for the official National Weather Service forecast for Champaign, Urbana, and surrounding areas of East Central Illinois. Rest of tonight, mostly clear. Lows in the mid-40s. Southeast winds around 5 miles an hour. Sunday, sunny. Highs in the mid-70s. Northwest winds 5 to 10 miles an hour. Sunday night, mostly clear. Lows in the mid-40s. North winds 5 to 10 miles an hour. Monday, sunny. Highs in the lower 70s. Northeast winds around 5 miles an hour. Monday night, clear. Lows in the lower 40s. East winds around 5 miles an hour. Tuesday and Tuesday night, clear. Highs in the mid-70s. Lows in the upper 40s. Wednesday through Friday, mostly clear. Highs in the upper 70s. Lows in the lower 50s. Friday night, clear. Lows in the lower 50s. Saturday, sunny. Highs in the lower 80s. Again,

The forecast for Champaign, Urbana, and surrounding areas of East Central Illinois for the rest of tonight, mostly clear. Lows in the mid-40s. Southeast winds around 5 miles an hour. At midnight at the Champaign Airport, skies were clear. The temperature was 52 degrees, the dew point was 46, and the relative humidity was 80%. The wind was southeast at 3 miles an hour. The pressure was 30.19 inches and rising. Elsewhere around the area, it was clear, with a temperature of 52 at Peoria, 53 at Bloomington, 51 at Decatur, and 49 at Springfield. It was mostly cloudy, with a temperature of 51 at Terre Haute, and 54 at Mattoon. And once again at midnight at the Champaign Airport, under clear skies, the temperature was 52. At midnight at the Champaign Airport, skies were clear. The temperature was 52 degrees, the dew point was 46, and the relative humidity was 80%. The wind was southeast at 3 miles an hour. The pressure was 30.19 inches and rising. Elsewhere around the area, temperatures were around 50 degrees. At Terre Haute, fog was reported. It was clear at Peoria, Bloomington, Rantoul, Decatur, and Springfield. It was mostly cloudy at Paris and Mattoon. And once again at midnight at the Champaign Airport, under clear skies, the temperature was 52. Looking elsewhere around the Midwest at midnight, Chicago was mostly cloudy, and 60. Indianapolis was mostly cloudy, and 58. St. Louis was mostly cloudy, and 57. Kansas City was clear, and 63. Des Moines was clear, and 60. Milwaukee had light rain, and 59. The time is currently 12:12 a.m. Central Daylight Time. 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Now for the official National Weather Service forecast for Champaign, Urbana, and surrounding areas of East Central Illinois. Rest of tonight, mostly clear. Lows in the mid-40s. Southeast winds around 5 miles an hour. Sunday, sunny. Highs in the mid-70s. Northwest winds 5 to 10 miles an hour. Sunday night, mostly clear. Lows in the mid-40s. North winds 5 to 10 miles an hour. Monday, sunny. Highs in the lower 70s. Northeast winds around 5 miles an hour. Monday night, clear. Lows in the lower 40s. East winds around 5 miles an hour. Tuesday and Tuesday night, clear. Highs in the mid-70s. Lows in the upper 40s. Wednesday through Friday, mostly clear. Highs in the upper 70s. Lows in the lower 50s. Friday night, clear. Lows in the lower 50s. Saturday, sunny. Highs in the lower 80s. Again, the forecast for Champaign, Urbana, and surrounding areas of East Central Illinois for the rest of tonight, mostly clear. Lows in the mid-40s. Southeast winds around 5 miles an hour. At midnight at the Champaign Airport, skies were clear. The temperature was 52 degrees, the dew point was 46, and the relative humidity was 80%. The wind was southeast at 3 miles an hour. The pressure was 30.19 inches and rising. Elsewhere around the area, temperatures were around 50 degrees. At Terre Haute, fog was reported. It was clear at Peoria, Bloomington, Rantoul, Decatur, and Springfield. It was mostly cloudy at Paris and Mattoon. And once again at midnight at the Champaign Airport, under clear skies, the temperature was 52. Looking elsewhere around the Midwest at midnight, Chicago was mostly cloudy, and 60. Indianapolis was mostly cloudy, and 58. St. Louis was mostly cloudy, and 57. Kansas City was clear, and 63. Des Moines was clear, and 60. Milwaukee had light rain, and 59. Looking elsewhere around the Midwest at midnight, Chicago was mostly cloudy, and 60. Indianapolis was mostly cloudy, and 58. St. Louis was mostly cloudy, and 57. Kansas City was clear, and 63. Des Moines was clear, and 60. Milwaukee had light rain, and 59. The time is currently 12:15 a.m. Central Daylight Time. 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

Hazards, Station WXJ76 in Champaign. Now for the official National Weather Service forecast for Champaign, Urbana, and surrounding areas of East Central Illinois. Rest of tonight, mostly clear. Lows in the mid-40s. Southeast winds around 5 miles an hour. Sunday, sunny. Highs in the mid-70s. Northwest winds 5 to 10 miles an hour. Sunday night, mostly clear. Lows in the mid-40s. North winds 5 to 10 miles an hour. Monday, sunny. Highs in the lower 70s. Northeast winds around 5 miles an hour. Monday night, clear. Lows in the lower 40s. East winds around 5 miles an hour. Tuesday and Tuesday night, clear. Highs in the mid-70s. Lows in the upper 40s. Wednesday through Friday, mostly clear. Highs in the upper 70s. Lows in the lower 50s. Friday night, clear. Lows in the lower 50s. Saturday, sunny. Highs in the lower 80s. Again, the forecast for Champaign, Urbana, and surrounding areas of East Central Illinois for the rest of tonight, mostly clear. Lows in the mid-40s. Southeast winds around 5 miles an hour. At midnight at the Champaign Airport, skies were clear. The temperature was 52 degrees, the dew point was 46, and the relative humidity was 80%. The wind was southeast at 3 miles an hour. The pressure was 30.19 inches and rising. Elsewhere around the area, temperatures were around 50 degrees. At Terre Haute, fog was reported. It was clear at Peoria, Bloomington, Rantoul, Decatur, and Springfield. It was mostly cloudy at Paris and Mattoon. And once again at midnight at the Champaign Airport, under clear skies, the temperature was 52. Looking elsewhere around the Midwest at midnight, Chicago was mostly cloudy and 60. Indianapolis was mostly cloudy and 58. St. Louis was mostly cloudy and 57. Kansas City was clear and 63. Des Moines was clear and 60. Milwaukee had light rain and 59. The time is currently 12:18 a.m. Central Daylight Time. 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Now for the official National Weather Service forecast for Champaign, Urbana, and surrounding areas of East Central Illinois. Rest of tonight, mostly clear. Lows in the mid-40s. Southeast winds around 5 miles an hour. Sunday, sunny. Highs in the mid-70s. Northwest winds 5 to 10 miles an hour. Sunday night, mostly clear. Lows in the mid-40s. North winds 5 to 10 miles an hour. Monday, sunny. Highs in the lower 70s. Northeast winds around 5 miles an hour. Monday night, clear. Lows in the lower 40s. East winds around 5 miles an hour. Tuesday and Tuesday night, clear. Highs in the mid-70s. Lows in the upper 40s. Wednesday through Friday, mostly clear. Highs in the upper 70s. Lows in the lower 50s. Friday night, clear. Lows in the lower 50s. Saturday, sunny. Highs in the lower 80s. Again, the forecast for Champaign, Urbana, and surrounding areas of East Central Illinois for the rest of tonight, mostly clear. Lows in the mid-40s. Southeast winds around 5 miles an hour. At midnight at the Champaign Airport, skies were clear. The temperature was 52 degrees, the dew point was 46, and the relative humidity was 80%. The wind was southeast at 3 miles an hour. The pressure was 30.19 inches and rising. Elsewhere around the area, temperatures were around 50 degrees. At Terre Haute, fog was reported. It was clear at Peoria, Bloomington, Rantoul, Decatur, and Springfield. It was mostly cloudy at Paris and Mattoon. And once again at midnight at the Champaign Airport, under clear skies, the temperature was 52. Looking elsewhere around the Midwest at midnight, Chicago was mostly cloudy and 60. Indianapolis was mostly cloudy and 58. St. Louis was mostly cloudy and 57. Kansas City was clear and 63. Des Moines was clear and 60. Milwaukee had

Rain and 59. The time is currently 12:21 a.m. Central Daylight Time. 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Now for the official National Weather Service forecast for Champaign, Urbana, and surrounding areas of East Central Illinois. Rest of tonight, mostly clear. Lows in the mid-40s. Southeast winds around 5 miles an hour. Sunday, sunny. Highs in the mid-70s. Northwest winds 5 to 10 miles an hour. Sunday night, mostly clear. Lows in the mid-40s. North winds 5 to 10 miles an hour. Monday, sunny. Highs in the lower 70s. Northeast winds around 5 miles an hour. Monday night, clear. Lows in the lower 40s. East winds around 5 miles an hour. Tuesday and Tuesday night, clear. Highs in the mid-70s. Lows in the upper 40s. Wednesday through Friday, mostly clear. Highs in the upper 70s. Lows in the lower 50s. Friday night, clear. Lows in the lower 50s. Saturday, sunny. Highs in the lower 80s. Again, the forecast for Champaign, Urbana, and surrounding areas of East Central Illinois for the rest of tonight, mostly clear. Lows in the mid-40s. Southeast winds around 5 miles an hour. At midnight at the Champaign Airport, skies were partly cloudy. The temperature was 52 degrees, the dew point was 46, and the relative humidity was 80%. The wind was southeast at 3 miles an hour. The pressure was 30.19 inches and rising. Elsewhere around the area, temperatures were around 50 degrees. It was clear at Peoria, Bloomington, Rantoul, Decatur, and Springfield. It was mostly cloudy at Paris, Terre Haute, and Mattoon. And once again at midnight at the Champaign Airport, under partly cloudy skies, the temperature was 52. Looking elsewhere around the Midwest at midnight, Chicago was mostly cloudy, and 60. Indianapolis was mostly cloudy, and 58. St. Louis was mostly cloudy, and 57. Kansas City was clear, and 63. Des Moines was clear, and 60. Milwaukee had light rain, and 59. The time is currently 12:23 a.m. Central Daylight Time. 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Now for the official National Weather Service forecast for Champaign, Urbana, and surrounding areas of East Central Illinois. Rest of tonight, mostly clear. Lows in the mid-40s. Southeast winds around 5 miles an hour. Sunday, sunny. Highs in the mid-70s. Northwest winds 5 to 10 miles an hour. Sunday night, mostly clear. Lows in the mid-40s. North winds 5 to 10 miles an hour. Monday, sunny. Highs in the lower 70s. Northeast winds around 5 miles an hour. Monday night, clear. Lows in the lower 40s. East winds around 5 miles an hour. Tuesday and Tuesday night, clear. Highs in the mid-70s. Lows in the upper 40s. Wednesday through Friday, mostly clear. Highs in the upper 70s. Lows in the lower 50s. Friday night, clear. Lows in the lower 50s. Saturday, sunny. Highs in the lower 80s. Again, the forecast for Champaign, Urbana, and surrounding areas of East Central Illinois for the rest of tonight, mostly clear. Lows in the mid-40s. Southeast winds around 5 miles an hour. At midnight at the Champaign Airport, skies were partly cloudy. The temperature was 52 degrees, the dew point was 46, and the relative humidity was 80%. The wind was southeast at 3 miles an hour. The pressure was 30.19 inches and rising. Elsewhere around the area, temperatures were around 50 degrees. It was clear at Peoria, Bloomington, Rantoul, Decatur, and Springfield. It was mostly cloudy at Paris, Terre Haute, and Mattoon. And once again at midnight at the Champaign Airport, under partly cloudy skies, the temperature was 52. Looking elsewhere around the Midwest at midnight, Chicago was mostly cloudy, and 60. Indianapolis was mostly cloudy, and 58. St. Louis was mostly cloudy,

57. Kansas City was clear, and 63. Des Moines was clear, and 60. Milwaukee had light rain, and 59. The time is currently 12:26 a.m. Central Daylight Time. 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Now for the official National Weather Service forecast for Champaign, Urbana, and surrounding areas of East Central Illinois. West of tonight, mostly clear. Lows in the mid-40s. Southeast winds around 5 miles an hour. Sunday, sunny. Highs in the mid-70s. Northwest winds 5 to 10 miles an hour. Sunday night, mostly clear. Lows in the mid-40s. North winds 5 to 10 miles an hour. Monday, sunny. Highs in the lower 70s. Northeast winds around 5 miles an hour. Monday night, clear. Lows in the lower 40s. East winds around 5 miles an hour. Tuesday and Tuesday night, clear. Highs in the mid-70s. Lows in the upper 40s. Wednesday through Friday, mostly clear. Highs in the upper 70s. Lows in the lower 50s. Friday night, clear. Lows in the lower 50s. Saturday, sunny. Highs in the lower 80s. Again, the forecast for Champaign, Urbana, and surrounding areas of East Central Illinois for the rest of tonight, mostly clear. Lows in the mid-40s. Southeast winds around 5 miles an hour. At midnight at the Champaign Airport, skies were partly cloudy. The temperature was 52 degrees, the dew point was 46, and the relative humidity was 80%. The wind was southeast at 3 miles an hour. The pressure was 30.19 inches and rising. Elsewhere around the area, temperatures were around 50 degrees. It was clear at Peoria, Bloomington, Rantoul, Decatur, and Springfield. It was mostly cloudy at Paris, Terre Haute, and Mattoon. And once again at midnight at the Champaign Airport, under partly cloudy skies, the temperature was 52. Looking elsewhere around the Midwest at midnight, Chicago was mostly cloudy, and 60. Indianapolis was mostly cloudy, and 58. St. Louis was mostly cloudy, and 57. Kansas City was clear, and 63. Des Moines was clear, and 60. Milwaukee had light rain, and 59. The time is currently 12:28 a.m. Central Daylight Time. 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Now for the official National Weather Service forecast for Champaign, Urbana, and surrounding areas of East Central Illinois. West of tonight, mostly clear. Lows in the mid-40s. Southeast winds around 5 miles an hour. Sunday, sunny. Highs in the mid-70s. Northwest winds 5 to 10 miles an hour. Sunday night, mostly clear. Lows in the mid-40s. North winds 5 to 10 miles an hour. Monday, sunny. Highs in the lower 70s. Northeast winds around 5 miles an hour. Monday night, clear. Lows in the lower 40s. East winds around 5 miles an hour. Tuesday and Tuesday night, clear. Highs in the mid-70s. Lows in the upper 40s. Wednesday through Friday, mostly clear. Highs in the upper 70s. Lows in the lower 50s. Friday night, clear. Lows in the lower 50s. Saturday, sunny. Highs in the lower 80s. Again, the forecast for Champaign, Urbana, and surrounding areas of East Central Illinois for the rest of tonight, mostly clear. Lows in the mid-40s. Southeast winds around 5 miles an hour. At midnight at the Champaign Airport, skies were partly cloudy. The temperature was 52 degrees, the dew point was 46, and the relative humidity was 80%. The wind was southeast at 3 miles an hour. The pressure was 30.19 inches and rising. Elsewhere around the area, temperatures were around 50 degrees. It was clear at Peoria, Bloomington, Rantoul, Decatur, and Springfield. It was mostly cloudy at Paris, Terre Haute, and Mattoon. And once again at midnight at the Champaign Airport, under partly cloudy skies, the temperature was 52. Looking elsewhere around the Midwest at midnight, Chicago was...
mostly cloudy, and 60. Indianapolis was mostly cloudy, and 58. St. Louis was mostly cloudy, and 57. Kansas City was clear, and 63. Des Moines was clear, and 60. Milwaukee had light rain, and 59. The time is currently 12:31 a.m. Central Daylight Time. 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Now for the official National Weather Service forecast for Champaign, Urbana, and surrounding areas of East Central Illinois. Rest of tonight, mostly clear. Lows in the mid-40s. Southeast winds around 5 miles an hour. Sunday, sunny. Highs in the mid-70s. Northwest winds 5 to 10 miles an hour. Sunday night, mostly clear. Lows in the mid-40s. North winds 5 to 10 miles an hour. Monday, sunny. Highs in the lower 70s. Northeast winds around 5 miles an hour. Monday night, clear. Lows in the lower 40s. East winds around 5 miles an hour. Tuesday and Tuesday night, clear. Highs in the mid-70s. Lows in the upper 40s. Wednesday through Friday, mostly clear. Highs in the upper 70s. Lows in the lower 50s. Friday night, clear. Lows in the lower 50s. Saturday, sunny. Highs in the lower 80s. Again, the forecast for Champaign, Urbana, and surrounding areas of East Central Illinois for the rest of tonight, mostly clear. Lows in the mid-40s. Southeast winds around 5 miles an hour. At midnight at the Champaign Airport, skies were partly cloudy. The temperature was 52 degrees, the dew point was 46, and the relative humidity was 80%. The wind was southeast at 3 miles an hour. The pressure was 30.19 inches and rising. Elsewhere, at midnight at the Champaign Airport, skies were partly cloudy. The temperature was 52 degrees, the dew point was 46, and the relative humidity was 80%. The wind was southeast at 3 miles an hour. The pressure was 30.19 inches and rising. Elsewhere around the area, temperatures were around 50 degrees. It was clear at Peoria, Bloomington, Rantoul, Decatur, and Springfield. It was mostly cloudy at Paris, Terre Haute, and Mattoon. And once again at midnight at the Champaign Airport, under partly cloudy skies, the temperature was 52. Looking elsewhere around the Midwest at midnight, Chicago was mostly cloudy, and 60. Indianapolis was mostly cloudy, and 58. St. Louis was mostly cloudy, and 57. Kansas City was clear, and 63. Des Moines was clear, and 60. Milwaukee had light rain, and 59. The time is currently 12:34 a.m. Central Daylight Time. 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Now for the official National Weather Service forecast for Champaign, Urbana, and surrounding areas of East Central Illinois. Rest of tonight, mostly clear. Lows in the mid-40s. Southeast winds around 5 miles an hour. Sunday, sunny. Highs in the mid-70s. Northwest winds 5 to 10 miles an hour. Sunday night, mostly clear. Lows in the mid-40s. North winds 5 to 10 miles an hour. Monday, sunny. Highs in the lower 70s. Northeast winds around 5 miles an hour. Monday night, clear. Lows in the lower 40s. East winds around 5 miles an hour. Tuesday and Tuesday night, clear. Highs in the mid-70s. Lows in the upper 40s. Wednesday through Friday, mostly clear. Highs in the upper 70s. Lows in the lower 50s. Friday night, clear. Lows in the lower 50s. Saturday, sunny. Highs in the lower 80s. Again, the forecast for Champaign, Urbana, and surrounding areas of East Central Illinois for the rest of tonight, mostly clear. Lows in the mid-40s. Southeast winds around 5 miles an hour. At midnight at the Champaign Airport, skies were partly cloudy. The temperature was 52 degrees, the dew point was 46, and the relative humidity was 80%. The wind was southeast at 3 miles an hour. The pressure was 30.

At midnight at the Champagne Airport, skies were partly cloudy. The temperature was 52 degrees, the dew point was 46, and the relative humidity was 80%. The wind was southeast at 3 miles an hour. The pressure was 30.19 inches and rising. Elsewhere around the area, temperatures were around 50 degrees. It was clear at Peoria, Bloomington, Rantoul, Decatur, and Springfield. It was mostly cloudy at Paris, Terre Haute, and Mattoon. And once again at midnight at the Champagne Airport, under partly cloudy skies, the temperature was 52. Looking elsewhere around the Midwest at midnight, Chicago was mostly cloudy, and 60. Indianapolis was mostly cloudy, and 58. St. Louis was mostly cloudy, and 57. Kansas City was clear, and 63. Des Moines was clear, and 60. Milwaukee had light rain, and 59. The time is currently 12:46 a.m. Central Daylight Time. 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Now for the official National Weather Service forecast for Champaign, Urbana, and surrounding areas of East Central Illinois. Rest of tonight, mostly clear. Lows in the mid-40s. Southeast winds around 5 miles an hour. Sunday, sunny. Highs in the mid-70s. Northwest winds 5 to 10 miles an hour. Sunday night, mostly clear. Lows in the mid-40s. North winds 5 to 10 miles an hour. Monday, sunny. Highs in the lower 70s. Northeast winds around 5 miles an hour. Monday night, clear. Lows in the lower 40s. East winds around 5 miles an hour. Tuesday and Tuesday night, clear. Highs in the mid-70s. Lows in the upper 40s. Wednesday through Friday, mostly clear. Highs in the upper 70s. Lows in the lower 50s. Friday night, clear. Lows in the lower 50s. Saturday, sunny. Highs in the lower 80s. Again, the forecast for Champaign, Urbana, and surrounding areas of East Central Illinois for the rest of tonight, mostly clear. Lows in the mid-40s. Southeast winds around 5 miles an hour. At midnight at the Champaign Airport, skies were partly cloudy. The temperature was 52 degrees, the dew point was 46, and the relative humidity was 80%. The wind was southeast at 3 miles an hour. The pressure was 30.19 inches and rising. Elsewhere around the area, temperatures were around 50 degrees. It was clear at Peoria, Bloomington, Rantoul, Decatur, and Springfield. It was mostly cloudy at Paris, Terre Haute, and Mattoon. And once again at midnight at the Champaign Airport, under partly cloudy skies, the temperature was 52. Looking elsewhere around the Midwest at midnight, Chicago was mostly cloudy, and 60. Indianapolis was mostly cloudy, and 58. St. Louis was mostly cloudy, and 57. Kansas City was clear, and 63. Des Moines was clear, and 60. Milwaukee had light rain, and 59. The time is currently 12:49 a.m. Central Daylight Time. 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Now for the official National Weather Service forecast for Champaign, Urbana, and surrounding areas of East Central Illinois. Rest of tonight, mostly clear. Lows in the mid-40s. Southeast winds around 5 miles an hour. Sunday, sunny. Highs in the mid-70s. Northwest winds 5 to 10 miles an hour. Sunday night, mostly clear. Lows in the mid-40s. North winds 5 to 10 miles an hour. Monday, sunny. Highs in the lower 70s. Northeast winds around 5 miles an hour. Monday night, clear. Lows in the lower 40s. East winds around 5 miles an hour. Tuesday and Tuesday night, clear. Highs in the mid-70s. Lows in the upper 40s. Wednesday through Friday, mostly clear. Highs in the upper 70s. Lows in the lower 50s. Friday night, clear. Lows in the lower 50s. Saturday, sunny. Highs in the lower 80s. Again, the forecast for Champaign, Urbana, and surrounding areas of East...
Illinois for the rest of tonight, mostly clear. Lows in the mid-40s. Southeast winds around 5 miles an hour. At midnight at the Champaign Airport, skies were partly cloudy. The temperature was 52 degrees, the dew point was 46, and the relative humidity was 80%. The wind was southeast at 3 miles an hour. The pressure was 30.19 inches and rising. Elsewhere around the area, temperatures were around 50 degrees. It was clear at Peoria, Bloomington, Rantoul, Decatur, and Springfield. It was mostly cloudy at Paris, Terre Haute, and Mattoon. And once again at midnight at the Champaign Airport, under partly cloudy skies, the temperature was 52. Looking elsewhere around the Midwest at midnight, Chicago was mostly cloudy, and 60. Indianapolis was mostly cloudy, and 58. St. Louis was mostly cloudy, and 57. Kansas City was clear, and 63. Des Moines was clear, and 60. Milwaukee had light rain, and 59. The time is currently 12:52 a.m. Central Daylight Time. 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Now for the official National Weather Service forecast for Champaign, Urbana, and surrounding areas of East Central Illinois. Rest of tonight, mostly clear. Lows in the mid-40s. Southeast winds around 5 miles an hour. Sunday, sunny. Highs in the mid-70s. Northwest winds 5 to 10 miles an hour. Sunday night, mostly clear. Lows in the mid-40s. North winds 5 to 10 miles an hour. Monday, sunny. Highs in the lower 70s. Northeast winds around 5 miles an hour. Monday night, clear. Lows in the lower 40s. East winds around 5 miles an hour. Tuesday and Tuesday night, clear. Highs in the mid-70s. Lows in the upper 40s. Wednesday through Friday, mostly clear. Highs in the upper 70s. Lows in the lower 50s. Friday night, clear. Lows in the lower 50s. Saturday, sunny. Highs in the lower 80s. Again, the forecast for Champaign, Urbana, and surrounding areas of East Central Illinois for the rest of tonight, mostly clear. Lows in the mid-40s. Southeast winds around 5 miles an hour. At midnight at the Champaign Airport, skies were partly cloudy. The temperature was 52 degrees, the dew point was 46, and the relative humidity was 80%. The wind was southeast at 3 miles an hour. The pressure was 30.19 inches and rising. Elsewhere around the area, temperatures were around 50 degrees. It was clear at Peoria, Bloomington, Rantoul, Decatur, and Springfield. It was mostly cloudy at Paris, Terre Haute, and Mattoon. And once again at midnight at the Champaign Airport, under partly cloudy skies, the temperature was 52. Looking elsewhere around the Midwest at midnight, Chicago was mostly cloudy, and 60. Indianapolis was mostly cloudy, and 58. St. Louis was mostly cloudy, and 57. Kansas City was clear, and 63. Des Moines was clear, and 60. Milwaukee had light rain, and 59. The time is currently 12:54 a.m. Central Daylight Time. 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Now for the official National Weather Service forecast for Champaign, Urbana, and surrounding areas of East Central Illinois. Rest of tonight, mostly clear. Lows in the mid-40s. Southeast winds around 5 miles an hour. Sunday, sunny. Highs in the mid-70s. Northwest winds 5 to 10 miles an hour. Sunday night, mostly clear. Lows in the mid-40s. North winds 5 to 10 miles an hour. Monday, sunny. Highs in the lower 70s. Northeast winds around 5 miles an hour. Monday night, clear. Lows in the lower 40s. East winds around 5 miles an hour. Tuesday and Tuesday night, clear. Highs in the mid-70s. Lows in the upper 40s. Wednesday through Friday, mostly clear. Highs in the upper 70s. Lows in the lower 50s. Friday night, clear. Lows in the lower 50s.

Day, sunny. Highs in the lower 80s. Again, the forecast for Champaign, Urbana and surrounding areas of East Central Illinois for the rest of tonight, mostly clear. Lows in the mid-40s. Southeast winds around 5 miles an hour. At midnight at the Champaign Airport, skies were partly cloudy. The temperature was 52 degrees, the dew point was 46, and the relative humidity was 80%. The wind was southeast at 3 miles an hour. The pressure was 30.19 inches and rising. Elsewhere around the area, temperatures were around 50 degrees. It was clear at Peoria, Bloomington, Rantoul, Decatur, and Springfield. It was mostly cloudy at Paris, Terre Haute, and Mattoon. And once again at midnight at the Champaign Airport, under partly cloudy skies, the temperature was 52. Looking elsewhere around the Midwest at midnight, Chicago was mostly cloudy, and 60. Indianapolis was mostly cloudy, and 58. St. Louis was mostly cloudy, and 57. Kansas City was clear, and 63. Des Moines was clear, and 60. Milwaukee had light rain, and 59. The time is currently 12:57 a.m. Central Daylight Time. 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Now for the official National Weather Service forecast for Champaign, Urbana and surrounding areas of East Central Illinois. Rest of tonight, mostly clear. Lows in the mid-40s. Southeast winds around 5 miles an hour. Sunday, sunny. Highs in the mid-70s. Northwest winds 5 to 10 miles an hour. Sunday night, mostly clear. Lows in the mid-40s. North winds 5 to 10 miles an hour. Monday, sunny. Highs in the lower 70s. Northeast winds around 5 miles an hour. Monday night, clear. Lows in the lower 40s. East winds around 5 miles an hour. Tuesday and Tuesday night, clear. Highs in the mid-70s. Lows in the upper 40s. Wednesday through Friday, mostly clear. Highs in the upper 70s. Lows in the lower 50s. Friday night, clear. Lows in the lower 50s. Saturday, sunny. Highs in the lower 80s. Again, the forecast for Champaign, Urbana and surrounding areas of East Central Illinois for the rest of tonight, mostly clear. Lows in the mid-40s. Southeast winds around 5 miles an hour. At midnight at the Champaign Airport, skies were partly cloudy. The temperature was 52 degrees, the dew point was 46, and the relative humidity was 80%. The wind was southeast at 3 miles an hour. The pressure was 30.19 inches and rising. Elsewhere around the area, temperatures were around 50 degrees. It was clear at Peoria, Bloomington, Rantoul, Decatur, and Springfield. It was mostly cloudy at Paris, Terre Haute, and Mattoon. And once again at midnight at the Champaign Airport, under partly cloudy skies, the temperature was 52. Looking elsewhere around the Midwest at midnight, Chicago was mostly cloudy, and 60. Indianapolis was mostly cloudy, and 58. St. Louis was mostly cloudy, and 57. Kansas City was clear, and 63. Des Moines was clear, and 60. Milwaukee had light rain, and 59. The time is currently 12:59 a.m. Central Daylight Time. 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Now for the official National Weather Service forecast for Champaign, Urbana and surrounding areas of East Central Illinois. Rest of tonight, mostly clear. Lows in the mid-40s. Southeast winds around 5 miles an hour. Sunday, sunny. Highs in the mid-70s. Northwest winds 5 to 10 miles an hour. Sunday night, mostly clear. Lows in the mid-40s. North winds 5 to 10 miles an hour. Monday, sunny. Highs in the lower 70s. Northeast winds around 5 miles an hour. Monday night, clear. Lows in the lower 40s. East winds around 5 miles an hour. Tuesday and Tuesday night, clear. Highs in the mid-70s. Lows in the upper 40s. Wednesday through Friday, mostly clear. Highs in the upper 70s.

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Now for the official National Weather Service forecast for Champaign, Urbana, and surrounding areas of East Central Illinois. Rest of tonight, mostly clear. Lows in the mid-40s. Southeast winds around 5 miles an hour. Sunday, sunny. Highs in the mid-70s. Northwest winds 5 to 10 miles an hour. Sunday night, mostly clear. Lows in the mid-40s. North winds 5 to 10 miles an hour. Monday, sunny. Highs in the lower 70s. Northeast winds around 5 miles an hour. Monday night, clear. Lows in the lower 40s. East winds around 5 miles an hour. Tuesday and Tuesday night, clear. Highs in the mid 70s. Lows in the upper 40s. Wednesday through Friday, mostly clear. Highs in the upper 70s. Lows in the lower 50s. Friday night, clear. Lows in the lower 50s. Saturday, sunny. Highs in the lower 80s. Again, the forecast for Champaign, Urbana, and surrounding areas of East Central Illinois for the rest of tonight, mostly clear. Lows in the mid-40s. Southeast winds around 5 miles an hour. At 1 a.m. at the Champaign Airport, skies were partly cloudy. The temperature was 50 degrees, the dew point was 45, and the relative humidity was 83%. The wind was calm. The pressure was 30.17 inches and falling. Elsewhere around the area, temperatures were around 50 degrees. It was clear at Peoria, Bloomington, Rantoul, Decatur, and Springfield. It was mostly cloudy at Paris, Terre Haute, and Mattoon. And once again at 1 a.m. at the Champaign Airport, under partly cloudy skies, the temperature was 50. Looking elsewhere around the Midwest at 1 a.m., Chicago was mostly cloudy, and 59. Indianapolis was mostly cloudy, and 55. St. Louis was mostly cloudy, and 58. Kansas City was clear, and 61. Des Moines was clear, and 58. Milwaukee had light rain, and 59. The time is currently 1:08 a.m. Central Daylight Time. 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Now for the official National Weather Service forecast for Champaign, Urbana, and surrounding areas of East Central Illinois. Rest of tonight, mostly clear. Lows in the mid-40s. Southeast winds around 5 miles an hour. Sunday, sunny. Highs in the mid-70s. Northwest winds 5 to 10 miles an hour. Sunday night, mostly clear. Lows in the mid-40s. North winds 5 to 10 miles an hour. Monday, sunny. Highs in the lower 70s. Northeast winds around 5 miles an hour. Monday night, clear. Lows in the lower 40s. East winds around 5 miles an hour. Tuesday and Tuesday night, clear. Highs in the mid-70s. Lows in the upper 40s. Wednesday through Friday, mostly clear. Highs in the upper 70s. Lows in the lower 50s. Friday night, clear. Lows in the lower 50s. Saturday, sunny. Highs in the lower 80s. Again, the forecast for Champaign, Urbana, and surrounding areas of East Central Illinois for the rest of tonight, mostly clear. Lows in the mid-40s. Southeast winds around 5 miles an hour. At 1 a.m. at the Champaign Airport, skies were partly cloudy. The temperature was 50 degrees, the dew point was 45, and the relative humidity was 83%. The wind was calm. The pressure was 30.17 inches and falling. Elsewhere around the area, temperatures were around 50 degrees. It was clear at Peoria, Bloomington, Rantoul, Decatur, and Springfield. It was mostly cloudy at Paris, Terre Haute, and Mattoon. And once again at 1 a.m. at the Champaign Airport, under partly cloudy skies, the temperature was 50. Looking elsewhere around the Midwest at 1 a.m., Chicago was mostly cloudy, and 59. Indianapolis was mostly cloudy, and 55. St. Louis was mostly cloudy, and 58. Kansas City was clear, and 61. Des Moines was clear, and 58. Milwaukee had light rain, and 59. The time is currently 1:11.

the pressure was 30.17 inches and falling. Elsewhere around the area, temperatures were around 50 degrees. It was clear at Peoria, Bloomington, Rantoul, Decatur, and Springfield. It was partly cloudy at Paris and Mattoon. At Terre Haute, it was mostly cloudy. And once again at 1 a.m. at the Champagne Airport, under clear skies, the temperature was 50. Looking elsewhere around the Midwest at 1 a.m., Chicago was mostly cloudy, and 59. Indianapolis was mostly cloudy, and 55. St. Louis was mostly cloudy, and 58. Kansas City was clear, and 61. Des Moines was clear, and 58. Milwaukee had light rain, and 59. The time is currently 1:22 a.m. Central Daylight Time. 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Now for the official National Weather Service forecast for Champaign, Urbana, and surrounding areas of East Central Illinois. Rest of tonight, mostly clear. Lows in the mid-40s. Southeast winds around 5 miles an hour. Sunday, sunny. Highs in the mid-70s. Northwest winds 5 to 10 miles an hour. Sunday night, mostly clear. Lows in the mid-40s. North winds 5 to 10 miles an hour. Monday, sunny. Highs in the lower 70s. Northeast winds around 5 miles an hour. Monday night, clear. Lows in the lower 40s. East winds around 5 miles an hour. Tuesday and Tuesday night, clear. Highs in the mid-70s. Lows in the upper 40s. Wednesday through Friday, mostly clear. Highs in the upper 70s. Lows in the lower 50s. Friday night, clear. Lows in the lower 50s. Saturday, sunny. Highs in the lower 80s. Again, the forecast for Champaign, Urbana, and surrounding areas of East Central Illinois for the rest of tonight, mostly clear. Lows in the mid-40s. Southeast winds around 5 miles an hour. Now for the official National Weather Service forecast for Champaign, Urbana, and surrounding areas of East Central Illinois. Rest of tonight, mostly clear. Lows in the mid-40s. South winds around 5 miles an hour. Sunday, sunny. Highs in the upper 70s. Northwest winds 5 to 10 miles an hour. Sunday night, mostly clear. Lows in the mid-40s. North winds 5 to 10 miles an hour. Monday, sunny. Highs in the lower 70s. Northeast winds around 5 miles an hour. Monday night, clear. Lows in the mid-40s. East winds around 5 miles an hour. Tuesday and Tuesday night, clear. Highs in the mid-70s. Lows in the lower 50s. Wednesday through Saturday, mostly clear. Highs around 80. Lows in the lower 50s. Again, the forecast for Champaign, Urbana, and surrounding areas of East Central Illinois for the rest of tonight, mostly clear. Lows in the mid-40s. South winds around 5 miles an hour. At 1 a.m. at the Champaign Airport, skies were clear. The temperature was 50 degrees, the dew point was 45, and the relative humidity was 83%. The wind was calm. The pressure was 30.17 inches and falling. Elsewhere around the area, temperatures were around 50 degrees. It was clear at Peoria, Bloomington, Rantoul, Decatur, and Springfield. It was partly cloudy at Paris and Mattoon. At Terre Haute, it was mostly cloudy. And once again at 1 a.m. at the Champaign Airport, under clear skies, the temperature was 50. Looking elsewhere around the Midwest at 1 a.m., Chicago was mostly cloudy, and 59. Indianapolis was mostly cloudy, and 55. St. Louis was mostly cloudy, and 58. Kansas City was clear, and 61. Des Moines was clear, and 58. Milwaukee had light rain, and 59. The time is currently 1:26 a.m. Central Daylight Time. 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Now for the official National Weather Service forecast for Champaign, Urbana, and surrounding areas of East Central Illinois. Rest of tonight, mostly clear. Lows in the mid-40s. South winds around.

5 miles an hour. Sunday, sunny. Highs in the upper 70s. Northwest winds 5 to 10 miles an hour. Sunday night, mostly clear. Lows in the mid-40s. North winds 5 to 10 miles an hour. Monday, sunny. Highs in the lower 70s. Northeast winds around 5 miles an hour. Monday night, clear. Lows in the mid-40s. East winds around 5 miles an hour. Tuesday and Tuesday night, clear. Highs in the mid-70s. Lows in the lower 50s. Wednesday through Saturday, mostly clear. Highs around 80. Lows in the lower 50s. Again, the forecast for Champaign, Urbana and surrounding areas of East Central Illinois for the rest of tonight, mostly clear. Lows in the mid-40s. South winds around 5 miles an hour. At 1 a.m. at the Champaign Airport, skies were clear. The temperature was 50 degrees, the dew point was 45, and the relative humidity was 83%. The wind was calm. The pressure was 30.17 inches and falling. Elsewhere around the area, temperatures were around 50 degrees. It was clear at Peoria, Bloomington, Rantoul, Decatur, and Springfield. It was partly cloudy at Paris and Mattoon. At Terre Haute, it was mostly cloudy. And once again at 1 a.m. at the Champaign Airport, under clear skies, the temperature was 50. Looking elsewhere around the Midwest at 1 a.m., Chicago was mostly cloudy, and 59. Indianapolis was mostly cloudy, and 55. St. Louis was mostly cloudy, and 58. Kansas City was clear, and 61. Des Moines was clear, and 58. Milwaukee had light rain, and 59. The time is currently 1:28 a.m. Central Daylight Time. 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Now for the official National Weather Service forecast for Champaign, Urbana and surrounding areas of East Central Illinois. Rest of tonight, mostly clear. Lows in the mid-40s. South winds around 5 miles an hour. Sunday, sunny. Highs in the upper 70s. Northwest winds 5 to 10 miles an hour. Sunday night, mostly clear. Lows in the mid-40s. North winds 5 to 10 miles an hour. Monday, sunny. Highs in the lower 70s. Northeast winds around 5 miles an hour. Monday night, clear. Lows in the mid-40s. East winds around 5 miles an hour. Tuesday and Tuesday night, clear. Highs in the mid-70s. Lows in the lower 50s. Wednesday through Saturday, mostly clear. Highs around 80. Lows in the lower 50s. Again, the forecast for Champaign, Urbana and surrounding areas of East Central Illinois for the rest of tonight, mostly clear. Lows in the mid-40s. South winds around 5 miles an hour. At 1 a.m. at the Champaign Airport, skies were clear. The temperature was 50 degrees, the dew point was 45, and the relative humidity was 83%. The wind was calm. The pressure was 30.17 inches and falling. Elsewhere around the area, temperatures were around 50 degrees. It was clear at Peoria, Bloomington, Rantoul, Decatur, and Springfield. It was partly cloudy at Paris and Mattoon. At Terre Haute, it was mostly cloudy. And once again at 1 a.m. at the Champaign Airport, under clear skies, the temperature was 50. Looking elsewhere around the Midwest at 1 a.m., Chicago was mostly cloudy, and 59. Indianapolis was mostly cloudy, and 55. St. Louis was mostly cloudy, and 58. Kansas City was clear, and 61. Des Moines was clear, and 58. Milwaukee had light rain, and 59. The time is currently 1:31 a.m. Central Daylight Time. 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Now for the official National Weather Service forecast for Champaign, Urbana and surrounding areas of East Central Illinois. Rest of tonight, mostly clear. Lows in the mid-40s. South winds around 5 miles an hour. Sunday, sunny. Highs in the upper 70s. Northwest winds 5 to 10 miles an hour. Sunday night.
mostly clear. Lows in the mid-40s. North winds 5 to 10 miles an hour. Monday, sunny. Highs in the lower 70s. Northeast winds around 5 miles an hour. Monday night, clear. Lows in the mid-40s. East winds around 5 miles an hour. Tuesday and Tuesday night, clear. Highs in the mid-70s. Lows in the lower 50s. Wednesday through Saturday, mostly clear. Highs around 80. Lows in the lower 50s. Again, the forecast for Champaign, Urbana and surrounding areas of East Central Illinois for the rest of tonight, mostly clear. Lows in the mid-40s. South winds around 5 miles an hour. At 1 a.m. at the Champaign Airport, skies were clear. The temperature was 50 degrees, the dew point was 45, and the relative humidity was 83%. The wind was calm. The pressure was 30.17 inches and falling. Elsewhere around the area, temperatures were around 50 degrees. It was clear at Peoria, Bloomington, Rantoul, Decatur, and Springfield. It was partly cloudy at Paris and Mattoon. At Terre Haute, it was mostly cloudy. And once again at 1 a.m. at the Champaign Airport, under clear skies, the temperature was 50. Looking elsewhere around the Midwest, it was cloudy at Paris and Mattoon. At Terre Haute, it was mostly cloudy. And once again at 1 a.m. at the Champaign Airport, under clear skies, the temperature was 50. Looking elsewhere around the Midwest at 1 a.m., Chicago was mostly cloudy, and 59. Indianapolis was mostly cloudy, and 55. St. Louis was mostly cloudy, and 58. Kansas City was clear, and 61. Des Moines was clear, and 58. Milwaukee had light rain, and 59. The time is currently 1:33 a.m. Central Daylight Time. 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Now for the official National Weather Service forecast for Champaign, Urbana and surrounding areas of East Central Illinois. Rest of tonight, mostly clear. Lows in the mid-40s. South winds around 5 miles an hour. Sunday, sunny. Highs in the upper 70s. Northwest winds 5 to 10 miles an hour. Sunday night, mostly clear. Lows in the mid-40s. North winds 5 to 10 miles an hour. Monday, sunny. Highs in the lower 70s. Northeast winds around 5 miles an hour. Monday night, clear. Lows in the mid-40s. East winds around 5 miles an hour. Tuesday and Tuesday night, clear. Highs in the mid-70s. Lows in the lower 50s. Wednesday through Saturday, mostly clear. Highs around 80. Lows in the lower 50s. Again, the forecast for Champaign, Urbana and surrounding areas of East Central Illinois for the rest of tonight, mostly clear. Lows in the mid-40s. South winds around 5 miles an hour. At 1 a.m. at the Champaign Airport, skies were clear. The temperature was 50 degrees, the dew point was 45, and the relative humidity was 83%. The wind was calm. The pressure was 30.17 inches and falling. Elsewhere around the area, temperatures were around 50 degrees. It was clear at Peoria, Bloomington, Rantoul, Decatur, and Springfield. It was partly cloudy at Paris and Mattoon. At Terre Haute, it was mostly cloudy. And once again at 1 a.m. at the Champaign Airport, under clear skies, the temperature was 50. Looking elsewhere around the Midwest at 1 a.m., Chicago was mostly cloudy, and 59. Indianapolis was mostly cloudy, and 55. St. Louis was mostly cloudy, and 58. Kansas City was clear, and 61. Des Moines was clear, and 58. Milwaukee had light rain, and 59. The time is currently 1:36 a.m. Central Daylight Time. 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Now for the official National Weather Service forecast for Champaign, Urbana and surrounding areas of East Central Illinois. Rest of tonight, mostly clear. Lows in the mid-40s. South winds around 5 miles an hour. Sunday, sunny. Highs in the upper

50s. Again, the forecast for Champaign, Urbana and surrounding areas of East Central Illinois for the rest of tonight, mostly clear. Lows in the mid-40s. South winds around 5 miles an hour. At 1 a.m. at the Champaign Airport, skies were clear. The temperature was 50 degrees, the dew point was 45, and the relative humidity was 83%. The wind was calm. The pressure was 30.17 inches and falling. Elsewhere around the area, temperatures were around 50 degrees. It was clear at Peoria, Bloomington, Rantoul, Decatur, and Springfield. It was partly cloudy at Paris and Mattoon. At Terre Haute, it was mostly cloudy. And once again at 1 a.m. at the Champaign Airport, under clear skies, the temperature was 50. Looking elsewhere around the Midwest at 1 a.m., Chicago was mostly cloudy, and 59. Indianapolis was mostly cloudy, and 55. St. Louis was mostly cloudy, and 58. Kansas City was clear, and 61. Des Moines was clear, and 58. Milwaukee had light rain, and 59. The time is currently 1:57 a.m. Central Daylight Time. 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Now for the official National Weather Service forecast for Champaign, Urbana and surrounding areas of East Central Illinois. Rest of tonight, mostly clear. Lows in the mid-40s. South winds around 5 miles an hour. Sunday, sunny. Highs in the upper 70s. Northwest winds 5 to 10 miles an hour. Sunday night, mostly clear. Lows in the mid-40s. North winds 5 to 10 miles an hour. Monday, sunny. Highs in the lower 70s. Northeast winds around 5 miles an hour. Monday night, clear. Lows in the mid-40s. East winds around 5 miles an hour. Tuesday and Tuesday night, clear. Highs in the mid-70s. Lows in the lower 50s. Wednesday through Saturday, mostly clear. Highs around 80. Lows in the lower 50s. Again, the forecast for Champaign, Urbana and surrounding areas of East Central Illinois for the rest of tonight, mostly clear. Lows in the mid-40s. South winds around 5 miles an hour. At 1 a.m. at the Champaign Airport, skies were clear. The temperature was 50 degrees, the dew point was 45, and the relative humidity was 83%. The wind was calm. The pressure was 30.17 inches and falling. Elsewhere around the area, temperatures were around 50 degrees. It was clear at Peoria, Bloomington, Rantoul, Decatur, and Springfield. It was partly cloudy at Paris and Mattoon. At Terre Haute, it was mostly cloudy. And once again at 1 a.m. at the Champaign Airport, under clear skies, the temperature was 50. The time is currently 2 a.m. Central Daylight Time. 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Now for the official National Weather Service forecast for Champaign, Urbana and surrounding areas of East Central Illinois. Rest of tonight, mostly clear. Lows in the mid-40s. South winds around 5 miles an hour. Sunday, sunny. Highs in the upper 70s. Northwest winds 5 to 10 miles an hour. Sunday night, mostly clear. Lows in the mid-40s. North winds 5 to 10 miles an hour. Monday, sunny. Highs in the lower 70s. Northeast winds around 5 miles an hour. Monday night, clear. Lows in the mid-40s. East winds around 5 miles an hour. Tuesday and Tuesday night, clear. Highs in the mid-70s. Lows in the lower 50s. Wednesday through Saturday, mostly clear. Highs around 80. Lows in the lower 50s. Again, the forecast for Champaign, Urbana and surrounding areas of East Central Illinois for the rest of tonight, mostly clear. Lows in the mid-40s. South winds around 5 miles an hour. The time is currently 2:01 a.m. Central Daylight Time. 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Now for the official National Weather Service forecast for Champaign, Urbana and surrounding areas of East Central Illinois.

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Programming originates from NOAA's National Weather Service office in Lincoln and transmits from the WCIA television tower near Seymour. The station serves the following counties: Champaign, DeWitt, Coles, Douglas, Edgar, Ford, Moultrie, Piatt, and Vermilion. 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At 2 a.m. at the Champaign Airport, skies were clear. The temperature was 49 degrees, the dew point was 45, and the relative humidity was 86%. The wind was calm. The pressure was 30.16 inches and falling. Elsewhere around the area, it was clear, with a temperature of 51 at Peoria, 53 at Bloomington, 48 at Decatur, and 49 at Springfield. At Mattoon, it was partly cloudy, with a temperature of 51. At Terre Haute, it was mostly cloudy, with a temperature of 49. And once again at 2 a.m. at the Champaign Airport, under clear skies, the temperature was 49. Looking elsewhere around the Midwest at 2 a.m., Chicago was mostly cloudy, and 59. Indianapolis was mostly cloudy, and 53. St. Louis was mostly cloudy, and 54. Kansas City was clear, and 58. Des Moines was clear, and 56. Milwaukee was mostly cloudy, and 58. The time is currently 2:08 a.m. Central Daylight Time. 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Now for the official National Weather Service forecast for Champaign, Urbana, and surrounding areas of East Central Illinois. Rest of tonight, mostly clear. Lows in the mid-40s. South winds around 5 miles an hour. Sunday, sunny. Highs in the upper 70s. Northwest winds 5 to 10 miles an hour. Sunday night, mostly clear. Lows in the mid-40s. North winds 5 to 10 miles an hour. Monday, sunny. Highs in the lower 70s. Northeast winds around 5 miles an hour. Monday night, clear. Lows in the mid-40s. East winds around 5 miles an hour. Tuesday and Tuesday night, clear. Highs in the mid-70s. Lows in the lower 50s. Wednesday through Saturday, mostly clear. Highs around 80. Lows in the lower 50s. Again, the forecast for Champaign, Urbana, and surrounding areas of East Central Illinois for the rest of tonight, mostly clear. Lows in the mid-40s. South winds around 5 miles an hour. At 2 a.m. at the Champaign Airport, skies were clear. The temperature was 49 degrees, the dew point was 45, and the relative humidity was 86%. The wind was calm. The pressure was 30.16 inches and falling. Elsewhere around the area, it was clear, with a temperature of 51 at Peoria, 53 at Bloomington, 48 at Decatur, and 49 at Springfield. At Mattoon, it was partly cloudy, with a temperature of 51. At Terre Haute, it was mostly cloudy, with a temperature of 49. And once again at 2 a.m. at the Champaign Airport, under clear skies, the temperature was 49. Looking elsewhere around the Midwest at 2 a.m., Chicago was mostly cloudy, and 59. Indianapolis was mostly cloudy, and 53. St. Louis was mostly cloudy, and 54. Kansas City was clear, and 58. Des Moines was clear, and 56. Milwaukee was mostly cloudy, and 58. The time is currently 2:11 a.m. Central Daylight Time. 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Now for the official National Weather Service forecast for Champaign, Urbana, and surrounding areas of East Central Illinois. Rest of tonight, mostly clear. Lows in the mid-40s. South winds around 5 miles an hour. Sunday, sunny. Highs in the upper 70s. Northwest winds 5 to 10 miles an hour. Sunday night, mostly clear. Lows in the mid-40s. North winds 5 to 10 miles an hour. Monday, sunny. Highs in the lower 70s. Northeast winds around 5 miles an hour. Monday night, clear. Lows in the mid-40s. East winds around 5 miles an hour. Tuesday and

Sunday night, clear. Highs in the mid-70s. Lows in the lower 50s. Wednesday through Saturday, mostly clear. Highs around 80. Lows in the lower 50s. Again, the forecast for Champaign, Urbana and surrounding areas of East Central Illinois for the rest of tonight, mostly clear. Lows in the mid-40s. South winds around 5 miles an hour. At 2 a.m. at the Champaign Airport, skies were clear. The temperature was 49 degrees, the dew point was 45, and the relative humidity was 86%. The wind was calm. The pressure was 30.16 inches and falling. Elsewhere around the area, it was clear, with a temperature of 51 at Peoria, 53 at Bloomington, 49 at Rantoul, 48 at Decatur, and 49 at Springfield. It was partly cloudy, with a temperature of 45 at Paris, and 51 at Mattoon. At Terre Haute, it was mostly cloudy, with a temperature of 49. And once again at 2 a.m. at the Champaign Airport, under clear skies, the temperature was 49. Looking elsewhere around the Midwest at 2 a.m., Chicago was mostly cloudy, and 59. Indianapolis was mostly cloudy, and 53. St. Louis was mostly cloudy, and 54. Kansas City was clear, and 58. Des Moines was clear, and 56. Milwaukee was mostly cloudy, and 58. The time is currently 2:13 a.m. Central Daylight Time. 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Now for the official National Weather Service forecast for Champaign, Urbana and surrounding areas of East Central Illinois. Rest of tonight, mostly clear. Lows in the mid-40s. South winds around 5 miles an hour. Sunday, sunny. Highs in the upper 70s. Northwest winds 5 to 10 miles an hour. Sunday night, mostly clear. Lows in the mid-40s. North winds 5 to 10 miles an hour. Monday, sunny. Highs in the lower 70s. Northeast winds around 5 miles an hour. Monday night, clear. Lows in the mid-40s. East winds around 5 miles an hour. Tuesday and Tuesday night, clear. Highs in the mid-70s. Lows in the lower 50s. Wednesday through Saturday, mostly clear. Highs around 80. Lows in the lower 50s. Again, the forecast for Champaign, Urbana and surrounding areas of East Central Illinois for the rest of tonight, mostly clear. Lows in the mid-40s. South winds around 5 miles an hour. At 2 a.m. at the Champaign Airport, skies were clear. The temperature was 49 degrees, the dew point was 45, and the relative humidity was 86%. The wind was calm. The pressure was 30.16 inches and falling. Elsewhere around the area, it was clear, with a temperature of 51 at Peoria, 53 at Bloomington, 49 at Rantoul, 48 at Decatur, and 49 at Springfield. It was partly cloudy, with a temperature of 45 at Paris, and 51 at Mattoon. At Terre Haute, it was mostly cloudy, with a temperature of 49. And once again at 2 a.m. at the Champaign Airport, under clear skies, the temperature was 49. Looking elsewhere around the Midwest at 2 a.m., Chicago was mostly cloudy, and 59. Indianapolis was mostly cloudy, and 53. St. Louis was mostly cloudy, and 54. Kansas City was clear, and 58. Des Moines was clear, and 56. Milwaukee was mostly cloudy, and 58. The time is currently 2:16 a.m. Central Daylight Time. 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Now for the official National Weather Service forecast for Champaign, Urbana and surrounding areas of East Central Illinois. Rest of tonight, mostly clear. Lows in the mid-40s. South winds around 5 miles an hour. Sunday, sunny. Highs in the upper 70s. Northwest winds 5 to 10 miles an hour. Sunday night, mostly clear. Lows in the mid-40s. North winds 5 to 10 miles an hour. Monday, sunny. Highs in the lower 70s. Northeast winds around 5 miles an hour. Monday night, clear. Lows in the mid-40s. East winds

around 5 miles an hour. Tuesday and Tuesday night, clear. Highs in the mid-70s. Lows in the lower 50s. Wednesday through Saturday, mostly clear. Highs around 80. Lows in the lower 50s. Again, the forecast for Champaign, Urbana and surrounding areas of East Central Illinois for the rest of tonight, mostly clear. Lows in the mid-40s. South winds around 5 miles an hour. At 2 a.m. at the Champaign Airport, skies were clear. The temperature was 49 degrees, the dew point was 45, and the relative humidity was 86%. The wind was calm. The pressure was 30.16 inches and falling. Elsewhere around the area, it was clear, with a temperature of 51 at Peoria, 53 at Bloomington, 49 at Rantoul, 48 at Decatur, and 49 at Springfield. It was partly cloudy, with a temperature of 45 at Paris, and 51 at Mattoon. At Terre Haute, it was mostly cloudy, with a temperature of 49. And once again at 2 a.m. at the Champaign Airport, under clear skies, the temperature was 49. Looking elsewhere around the Midwest at 2 a.m., Chicago was mostly cloudy, and 59. Indianapolis was mostly cloudy, and 53. St. Louis was mostly cloudy, and 54. Kansas City was clear, and 58. Des Moines was clear, and 56. Milwaukee was mostly cloudy, and 58. The time is currently 2:18 a.m. Central Daylight Time. 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Now for the official National Weather Service forecast for Champaign, Urbana and surrounding areas of East Central Illinois. Rest of tonight, mostly clear. Lows in the mid-40s. South winds around 5 miles an hour. Sunday, sunny. Highs in the upper 70s. Northwest winds 5 to 10 miles an hour. Sunday night, mostly clear. Lows in the mid-40s. North winds 5 to 10 miles an hour. Monday, sunny. Highs in the lower 70s. Northeast winds around 5 miles an hour. Monday night, clear. Lows in the mid-40s. East winds around 5 miles an hour. Tuesday and Tuesday night, clear. Highs in the mid-70s. Lows in the lower 50s. Wednesday through Saturday, mostly clear. Highs around 80. Lows in the lower 50s. Again, the forecast for Champaign, Urbana and surrounding areas of East Central Illinois for the rest of tonight, mostly clear. Lows in the mid-40s. South winds around 5 miles an hour. At 2 a.m. at the Champaign Airport, skies were clear. The temperature was 49 degrees, the dew point was 45, and the relative humidity was 86%. The wind was calm. The pressure was 30.16 inches and falling. Elsewhere around the area, it was clear, with a temperature of 51 at Peoria, 53 at Bloomington, 49 at Rantoul, 48 at Decatur, and 49 at Springfield. It was partly cloudy, with a temperature of 45 at Paris, and 51 at Mattoon. At Terre Haute, it was mostly cloudy, with a temperature of 49. And once again at 2 a.m. at the Champaign Airport, under clear skies, the temperature was 49. Looking elsewhere around the Midwest at 2 a.m., Chicago was mostly cloudy, and 59. Indianapolis was mostly cloudy, and 53. St. Louis was mostly cloudy, and 54. Kansas City was clear, and 58. Des Moines was clear, and 56. Milwaukee was mostly cloudy, and 58. The time is currently 2:21 a.m. Central Daylight Time. 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Now for the official National Weather Service forecast for Champaign, Urbana and surrounding areas of East Central Illinois. Rest of tonight, mostly clear. Lows in the mid-40s. South winds around 5 miles an hour. Sunday, sunny. Highs in the upper 70s. Northwest winds 5 to 10 miles an hour. Sunday night, mostly clear. Lows in the mid-40s. North winds 5 to 10 miles an hour. Monday, sunny. Highs in the lower 70s. Northeast winds around 5 miles an hour. Monday night, clear.
Lows in the mid-40s. East winds around 5 miles an hour. Tuesday and Tuesday night, clear. Highs in the mid-70s. Lows in the lower 50s. Wednesday through Saturday, mostly clear. Highs around 80. Lows in the lower 50s. Again, the forecast for Champaign, Urbana and surrounding areas of East Central Illinois for the rest of tonight, mostly clear. Lows in the mid-40s. South winds around 5 miles an hour. At 2 a.m. at the Champaign Airport, skies were clear. The temperature was 49 degrees, the dew point was 45, and the relative humidity was 86%. The wind was calm. The pressure was 30.16 inches and falling. Elsewhere around the area, skies ranged from clear to partly cloudy. It was 51 at Peoria, 53 at Bloomington, 49 at Rantoul, and 45 at Paris. Terre Haute reported 49, Mattoon reported 51, Decatur reported 48, and Springfield reported 49. And once again at 2 a.m. at the Champaign Airport, under clear skies, the temperature was 49. Looking elsewhere around the Midwest at 2 a.m., Chicago was mostly cloudy, and 59. Indianapolis was mostly cloudy, and 53. St. Louis was mostly cloudy, and 54. Kansas City was clear, and 58. Des Moines was clear, and 56. Milwaukee was mostly cloudy, and 58. The time is currently 2:23 a.m. Central Daylight Time. 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Now for the official National Weather Service forecast for Champaign, Urbana and surrounding areas of East Central Illinois. Rest of tonight, mostly clear. Lows in the mid-40s. South winds around 5 miles an hour. Sunday, sunny. Highs in the upper 70s. Northwest winds 5 to 10 miles an hour. Sunday night, mostly clear. Lows in the mid-40s. North winds 5 to 10 miles an hour. Monday, sunny. Highs in the lower 70s. Northeast winds around 5 miles an hour. Monday night, clear. Lows in the mid-40s. East winds around 5 miles an hour. Tuesday and Tuesday night, clear. Highs in the mid-70s. Lows in the lower 50s. Wednesday through Saturday, mostly clear. Highs around 80. Lows in the lower 50s. Again, the forecast for Champaign, Urbana and surrounding areas of East Central Illinois for the rest of tonight, mostly clear. Lows in the mid-40s. South winds around 5 miles an hour. At 2 a.m. at the Champaign Airport, skies were clear. The temperature was 49 degrees, the dew point was 45, and the relative humidity was 86%. The wind was calm. The pressure was 30.16 inches and falling. Elsewhere around the area, skies ranged from clear to partly cloudy. It was 51 at Peoria, 53 at Bloomington, 49 at Rantoul, and 45 at Paris. Terre Haute reported 49, Mattoon reported 51, Decatur reported 48, and Springfield reported 49. And once again at 2 a.m. at the Champaign Airport, under clear skies, the temperature was 49. Looking elsewhere around the Midwest at 2 a.m., Chicago was mostly cloudy, and 59. Indianapolis was partly cloudy, and 53. St. Louis was mostly cloudy, and 54. Kansas City was clear, and 58. Des Moines was clear, and 56. Milwaukee was mostly cloudy, and 58. The time is currently 2:26 a.m. Central Daylight Time. 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Now for the official National Weather Service forecast for Champaign, Urbana and surrounding areas of East Central Illinois. Rest of tonight, mostly clear. Lows in the mid-40s. South winds around 5 miles an hour. Sunday, sunny. Highs in the upper 70s. Northwest winds 5 to 10 miles an hour. Sunday night, mostly clear. Lows in the mid-40s. North winds 5 to 10 miles an hour. Monday, sunny. Highs in the lower 70s. Northeast winds around 5 miles an hour. Monday night, clear. Lows in the mid-

these east winds around 5 miles an hour. Tuesday and Tuesday night, clear. Highs in the mid-70s. Lows in the lower 50s. Wednesday through Saturday, mostly clear. Highs around 80. Lows in the lower 50s. Again, the forecast for Champaign, Urbana and surrounding areas of east central Illinois for the rest of tonight, mostly clear. Lows in the mid-40s. South winds around 5 miles an hour. At 2 a.m. at the Champaign Airport, skies were clear. The temperature was 49 degrees, the dew point was 45, and the relative humidity was 86%. The wind was calm. The pressure was 30.16 inches and falling. Elsewhere around the area, skies ranged from clear to partly cloudy. It was 51 at Peoria, 53 at Bloomington, 49 at Rantoul, and 45 at Paris. Terre Haute reported 49, Mattoon reported 51, Decatur reported 48, and Springfield reported 49. And once again at 2 a.m. at the Champaign Airport, under clear skies, the temperature was 49. Looking elsewhere around the Midwest at 2 a.m., Chicago was mostly cloudy, and 59. Indianapolis was partly cloudy, and 53. St. Louis was mostly cloudy, and 54. Kansas City was clear, and 58. Des Moines was clear, and 56. Milwaukee was mostly cloudy, and 58. The time is currently 2:28 a.m. Central Daylight Time. 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Now for the official National Weather Service forecast for Champaign, Urbana and surrounding areas of east central Illinois. Rest of tonight, mostly clear. Lows in the mid-40s. South winds around 5 miles an hour. Sunday, sunny. Highs in the upper 70s. Northwest winds 5 to 10 miles an hour. Sunday night, mostly clear. Lows in the mid-40s. North winds 5 to 10 miles an hour. Monday, sunny. Highs in the lower 70s. Northeast winds around 5 miles an hour. Monday night, clear. Lows in the mid-40s. East winds around 5 miles an hour. Tuesday and Tuesday night, clear. Highs in the mid-70s. Lows in the lower 50s. Wednesday through Saturday, mostly clear. Highs around 80. Lows in the lower 50s. Again, the forecast for Champaign, Urbana and surrounding areas of east central Illinois for the rest of tonight, mostly clear. Lows in the mid-40s. South winds around 5 miles an hour. At 2 a.m. at the Champaign Airport, skies were clear. The temperature was 49 degrees, the dew point was 45, and the relative humidity was 86%. The wind was calm. The pressure was 30.16 inches and falling. Elsewhere around the area, skies ranged from clear to partly cloudy. It was 51 at Peoria, 53 at Bloomington, 49 at Rantoul, and 45 at Paris. Terre Haute reported 49, Mattoon reported 51, Decatur reported 48, and Springfield reported 49. And once again at 2 a.m. at the Champaign Airport, under clear skies, the temperature was 49. Looking elsewhere around the Midwest at 2 a.m., Chicago was mostly cloudy, and 59. Indianapolis was partly cloudy, and 53. St. Louis was mostly cloudy, and 54. Kansas City was clear, and 58. Des Moines was clear, and 56. Milwaukee was mostly cloudy, and 58. The time is currently 2:31 a.m. Central Daylight Time. 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Now for the official National Weather Service forecast for Champaign, Urbana and surrounding areas of east central Illinois. Rest of tonight, mostly clear. Lows in the mid-40s. South winds around 5 miles an hour. Sunday, sunny. Highs in the upper 70s. Northwest winds 5 to 10 miles an hour. Sunday night, mostly clear. Lows in the mid-40s. North winds 5 to 10 miles an hour. Monday, sunny. Highs in the lower 70s. Northeast winds around 5 miles an hour. Monday night, clear. Lows in the mid-40s.
East winds around 5 miles an hour. Tuesday and Tuesday night, clear. Highs in the mid-70s. Lows in the lower 50s. Wednesday through Saturday, mostly clear. Highs around 80. Lows in the lower 50s. Again, the forecast for Champaign, Urbana and surrounding areas of East Central Illinois for the rest of tonight, mostly clear. Lows in the mid-40s. South winds around 5 miles an hour. At 2 a.m. at the Champaign Airport, skies were clear. The temperature was 49 degrees, the dew point was 45, and the relative humidity was 86%. The wind was calm. The pressure was 30.16 inches and falling. Elsewhere around the area, skies ranged from clear to partly cloudy. It was 51 at Peoria, 53 at Bloomington, 49 at Rantoul, and 45 at Paris. Terre Haute humidity was 86%. The wind was calm. The pressure was 30.16 inches and falling. Elsewhere around the area, skies ranged from clear to partly cloudy. It was 51 at Peoria, 53 at Bloomington, 49 at Rantoul, and 45 at Paris. Terre Haute reported 49, Mattoon reported 51, Decatur reported 48, and Springfield reported 49. And once again at 2 a.m. at the Champaign Airport, under clear skies, the temperature was 49. Looking elsewhere around the Midwest at 2 a.m., Chicago was mostly cloudy, and 59. Indianapolis was partly cloudy, and 53. St. Louis was mostly cloudy, and 54. Kansas City was clear, and 58. Des Moines was clear, and 56. Milwaukee was mostly cloudy, and 58. The time is currently 2:33 a.m. Central Daylight Time. 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Now for the official National Weather Service forecast for Champaign, Urbana and surrounding areas of East Central Illinois. Rest of tonight, mostly clear. Lows in the mid-40s. South winds around 5 miles an hour. Sunday, sunny. Highs in the upper 70s. Northwest winds 5 to 10 miles an hour. Sunday night, mostly clear. Lows in the mid-40s. North winds 5 to 10 miles an hour. Monday, sunny. Highs in the lower 70s. Northeast winds around 5 miles an hour. Monday night, clear. Lows in the mid-40s. East winds around 5 miles an hour. Tuesday and Tuesday night, clear. Highs in the mid-70s. Lows in the lower 50s. Wednesday through Saturday, mostly clear. Highs around 80. Lows in the lower 50s. Again, the forecast for Champaign, Urbana and surrounding areas of East Central Illinois for the rest of tonight, mostly clear. Lows in the mid-40s. South winds around 5 miles an hour. At 2 a.m. at the Champaign Airport, skies were clear. The temperature was 49 degrees, the dew point was 45, and the relative humidity was 86%. The wind was calm. The pressure was 30.16 inches and falling. Elsewhere around the area, skies ranged from clear to partly cloudy. It was 51 at Peoria, 53 at Bloomington, 49 at Rantoul, and 45 at Paris. Terre Haute reported 49, Mattoon reported 51, Decatur reported 48, and Springfield reported 49. And once again at 2 a.m. at the Champaign Airport, under clear skies, the temperature was 49. Looking elsewhere around the Midwest at 2 a.m., Chicago was mostly cloudy, and 59. Indianapolis was partly cloudy, and 53. St. Louis was mostly cloudy, and 54. Kansas City was clear, and 58. Des Moines was clear, and 56. Milwaukee was mostly cloudy, and 58. The time is currently 2:36 a.m. Central Daylight Time. 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Now for the official National Weather Service forecast for Champaign, Urbana and surrounding areas of East Central Illinois. Rest of tonight, mostly clear. Lows in the mid-40s. South winds around 5 miles an hour. Sunday, sunny. Highs in the upper 70s. Northwest winds 5 to 10 miles an hour.

Lows in the mid-40s. East winds around 5 miles an hour. Tuesday and Tuesday night, clear. Highs in the mid-70s. Lows in the lower 50s. Wednesday through Saturday, mostly clear. Highs around 80. Lows in the lower 50s. Again, the forecast for Champaign, Urbana and surrounding areas of East Central Illinois for the rest of tonight, mostly clear. Lows in the mid-40s. South winds around 5 miles an hour. The time is currently 3:03 a.m. Central Daylight Time. 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Now for the official National Weather Service forecast for Champaign, Urbana and surrounding areas of East Central Illinois. Rest of tonight, mostly clear. Lows in the mid-40s. South winds around 5 miles an hour. Sunday, sunny. Highs in the upper 70s. Northwest winds 5 to 10 miles an hour. Sunday night, mostly clear. Lows in the mid-40s. North winds 5 to 10 miles an hour. Monday, sunny. Highs in the lower 70s. Northeast winds around 5 miles an hour. Monday night, clear. Lows in the mid-40s. East winds around 5 miles an hour. Tuesday and Tuesday night, clear. Highs in the mid-70s. Lows in the lower 50s. Wednesday through Saturday, mostly clear. Highs around 80. Lows in the lower 50s. Again, the forecast for Champaign, Urbana and surrounding areas of East Central Illinois for the rest of tonight, mostly clear. Lows in the mid-40s. South winds around 5 miles an hour. At 3 a.m. at the Champaign Airport, skies were clear. The temperature was 49 degrees, the dew point was 45, and the relative humidity was 86%. The wind was calm. The pressure was 30.16 inches and steady. Elsewhere around the area, it was clear, with a temperature of 50 at Peoria, 53 at Bloomington, 49 at Decatur, and 47 at Springfield. It was partly cloudy, with a temperature of 47 at Terre Haute, and 50 at Mattoon. And once again at 3 a.m. at the Champaign Airport, under clear skies, the temperature was 49. The time is currently 3:05 a.m. Central Daylight Time. 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Now for the official National Weather Service forecast for Champaign, Urbana and surrounding areas of East Central Illinois. Rest of tonight, mostly clear. Lows in the mid-40s. South winds around 5 miles an hour. Sunday, sunny. Highs in the upper 70s. Northwest winds 5 to 10 miles an hour. Sunday night, mostly clear. Lows in the mid-40s. North winds 5 to 10 miles an hour. Monday, sunny. Highs in the lower 70s. Northeast winds around 5 miles an hour. Monday night, clear. Lows in the mid-40s. East winds around 5 miles an hour. Tuesday and Tuesday night, clear. Highs in the mid-70s. Lows in the lower 50s. Wednesday through Saturday, mostly clear. Highs around 80. Lows in the lower 50s. Again, the forecast for Champaign, Urbana and surrounding areas of East Central Illinois for the rest of tonight, mostly clear. Lows in the mid-40s. South winds around 5 miles an hour. 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Programming originates from NOAA's National Weather Service office in Lincoln and transmits from the WCIA television tower near Seymour. The station serves the following counties: Champaign, DeWitt, Coles, Douglas, Edgar, Ford, Moultrie, Piatt, and Vermilion. WXJ76 is part of the All Hazards network of NOAA Weather Radio. At 3 a.m. at the Champaign Airport, skies were clear. The temperature was 49 degrees, the dew point was 45, and the relative humidity was 86%. The wind was calm. The pressure was 30.16 inches and steady. Elsewhere around the area, it was clear, with a temperature of 50 at Peoria, 53 at Bloomington, 49 at Decatur, and 47 at Springfield.

partly cloudy, with a temperature of 47 at Terre Haute and 50 at Mattoon. And once again at 3 a.m. at the Champagne Airport, under clear skies, the temperature was 49. Looking elsewhere around the Midwest at 3 a.m., Chicago was mostly cloudy, and 57. Indianapolis was partly cloudy, and 53. St. Louis was partly cloudy, and 53. Kansas City was clear, and 56. Des Moines was clear, and 57. Milwaukee was partly cloudy, and 57. And now a discussion of hazardous weather conditions for the following counties in Illinois: Champaign, Coles, DeWitt, Douglas, Edgar, Moultrie, Piatt, and Vermilion. This hazardous weather outlook is for Central Illinois, East Central Illinois, Southeast Illinois, and West Central Illinois. For today and tonight, no hazardous weather is expected at this time. For Monday through Saturday, no hazardous weather is expected at this time. Spotter information statement: spotter activation is not anticipated through tonight. The time is currently 3:08 a.m. Central Daylight Time. 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Now for the official National Weather Service forecast for Champaign, Urbana, and surrounding areas of East Central Illinois. Rest of tonight, mostly clear. Lows in the mid-40s. South winds around 5 miles an hour. Sunday, sunny. Highs in the upper 70s. Northwest winds 5 to 10 miles an hour. Sunday night, mostly clear. Lows in the mid-40s. North winds 5 to 10 miles an hour. Monday, sunny. Highs in the lower 70s. Northeast winds around 5 miles an hour. Monday night, clear. Lows in the mid-40s. East winds around 5 miles an hour. Tuesday and Tuesday night, clear. Highs in the mid-70s. Lows in the lower 50s. Wednesday through Saturday, mostly clear. Highs around 80. Lows in the lower 50s. Again, the forecast for Champaign, Urbana, and surrounding areas of East Central Illinois for the rest of tonight, mostly clear. Lows in the mid-40s. South winds around 5 miles an hour. At 3 a.m. at the Champaign Airport, skies were clear. The temperature was 49 degrees, the dew point was 45, and the relative humidity was 86%. The wind was calm. The pressure was 30.16 inches and steady. Elsewhere around the area, it was clear, with a temperature of 50 at Peoria, 53 at Bloomington, 49 at Decatur, and 47 at Springfield. It was partly cloudy, with a temperature of 47 at Terre Haute, and 50 at Mattoon. And once again at 3 a.m. at the Champaign Airport, under clear skies, the temperature was 49. At 3 a.m. at the Champaign Airport, skies were clear. The temperature was 49 degrees, the dew point was 45, and the relative humidity was 86%. The wind was calm. The pressure was 30.16 inches and steady. Elsewhere around the area, skies ranged from clear to partly cloudy. It was 50 at Peoria, 53 at Bloomington, 49 at Rantoul, and 45 at Paris. Terre Haute reported 47, Mattoon reported 50, Decatur reported 49, and Springfield reported 47. And once again at 3 a.m. at the Champaign Airport, under clear skies, the temperature was 49. Looking elsewhere around the Midwest at 3 a.m., Chicago was mostly cloudy, and 57. Indianapolis was partly cloudy, and 53. St. Louis was partly cloudy, and 53. Kansas City was clear, and 56. Des Moines was clear, and 57. Milwaukee was partly cloudy, and 57. And now a discussion of hazardous weather conditions for the following counties in Illinois: Champaign, Coles, DeWitt, Douglas, Edgar, Moultrie, Piatt, and Vermilion. This hazardous weather outlook is for Central Illinois, East Central Illinois, Southeast Illinois, and West Central Illinois. For today and tonight, no hazardous weather is expected at this time. For Monday through Saturday, no hazardous weather is expected at this time. Spotter information statement: spotter activation is not anticipated through tonight. The time is currently 3:12 a.m. Central Daylight Time. 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
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Now for the official National Weather Service forecast for Champaign, Urbana, and surrounding areas of East Central Illinois. Rest of tonight, mostly clear. Lows in the mid-40s. South winds around 5 miles an hour. Sunday, sunny. Highs in the upper 70s. Northwest winds 5 to 10 miles an hour. Sunday night, mostly clear. Lows in the mid-40s. North winds 5 to 10 miles an hour. Monday, sunny. Highs in the lower 70s. Northeast winds around 5 miles an hour. Monday night, clear. Lows in the mid-40s. East winds around 5 miles an hour. Tuesday and Tuesday night, clear. Highs in the mid-70s. Lows in the lower 50s. Wednesday through Saturday, mostly clear. Highs around 80. Lows in the lower 50s. Again, the forecast for Champaign, Urbana, and surrounding areas of East Central Illinois for the rest of tonight, mostly clear. Lows in the mid-40s. South winds around 5 miles an hour. At 3 a.m. at the Champaign Airport, skies were clear. The temperature was 49 degrees, the dew point was 45, and the relative humidity was 86%. The wind was calm. The pressure was 30.16 inches and steady. Elsewhere around the area, skies ranged from clear to partly cloudy. It was 50 at Peoria, 53 at Bloomington, 49 at Rantoul, and 45 at Paris. Terre Haute reported 47, Mattoon reported 50, Decatur reported 49, and Springfield reported 47. And once again at 3 a.m. at the Champaign Airport, under clear skies, the temperature was 49. Looking elsewhere around the Midwest at 3 a.m., Chicago was mostly cloudy, and 57. Indianapolis was partly cloudy, and 53. St. Louis was partly cloudy, and 53. Kansas City was clear, and 56. Des Moines was clear, and 57. Milwaukee was partly cloudy, and 57. Looking elsewhere around the Midwest at 3 a.m., Chicago was mostly cloudy, and 57. Indianapolis was partly cloudy, and 53. St. Louis was partly cloudy, and 53. Kansas City was clear, and 56. Des Moines was clear, and 57. Milwaukee was partly cloudy, and 57. And now a discussion of hazardous weather conditions for the following counties in Illinois: Champaign, Coles, DeWitt, Douglas, Edgar, Moultrie, Piatt, and Vermilion. This hazardous weather outlook is for Central Illinois, East Central Illinois, Southeast Illinois, and West Central Illinois. For today and tonight, no hazardous weather is expected at this time. For Monday through Saturday, no hazardous weather is expected at this time. Spotter information statement: spotter activation is not anticipated through tonight. The time is currently 3:16 a.m. Central Daylight Time. 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Now for the official National Weather Service forecast for Champaign, Urbana, and surrounding areas of East Central Illinois. Rest of tonight, mostly clear. Lows in the mid-40s. South winds around 5 miles an hour. Sunday, sunny. Highs in the upper 70s. Northwest winds 5 to 10 miles an hour. Sunday night, mostly clear. Lows in the mid-40s. North winds 5 to 10 miles an hour. Monday, sunny. Highs in the lower 70s. Northeast winds around 5 miles an hour. Monday night, clear. Lows in the mid-40s. East winds around 5 miles an hour. Tuesday and Tuesday night, clear. Highs in the mid-70s. Lows in the lower 50s. Wednesday through Saturday, mostly clear. Highs around 80. Lows in the lower 50s. Again, the forecast for Champaign, Urbana, and surrounding areas of East Central Illinois for the rest of tonight, mostly clear. Lows in the mid-40s. South winds around 5 miles an hour. At 3 a.m. at the Champaign Airport, skies were clear. The temperature was 49 degrees, the dew point was 45, and the relative humidity was 86%. The wind was calm. The pressure was 30.16 inches and steady. Elsewhere around the area,

Skies ranged from clear to partly cloudy. It was 50 at Peoria, 53 at Bloomington, 49 at Rantoul, and 45 at Paris. Terre Haute reported 47, Mattoon reported 50, Decatur reported 49, and Springfield reported 47. And once again at 3 a.m. at the Champaign Airport, under clear skies, the temperature was 49. Looking elsewhere around the Midwest at 3 a.m., Chicago was mostly cloudy, and 57. Indianapolis was partly cloudy, and 53. St. Louis was partly cloudy, and 53. Kansas City was clear, and 56. Des Moines was clear, and 57. Milwaukee was partly cloudy, and 57. And now a discussion of hazardous weather conditions for the following counties in Illinois: Champaign, Coles, DeWitt, Douglas, Edgar, Moultrie, Piatt, and Vermilion. This hazardous weather outlook is for Central Illinois, East Central Illinois, Southeast Illinois, and West Central Illinois. For today and tonight, no hazardous weather is expected at this time. For Monday through Saturday, no hazardous weather is expected at this time. Spotter information statement: spotter activation is not anticipated through tonight. The time is currently 3:19 a.m. Central Daylight Time. 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Now for the official National Weather Service forecast for Champaign, Urbana, and surrounding areas of East Central Illinois. Rest of tonight, mostly clear. Lows in the mid-40s. South winds around 5 miles an hour. Sunday, sunny. Highs in the upper 70s. Northwest winds 5 to 10 miles an hour. Sunday night, mostly clear. Lows in the mid-40s. North winds 5 to 10 miles an hour. Monday, sunny. Highs in the lower 70s. Northeast winds around 5 miles an hour. Monday night, clear. Lows in the mid-40s. East winds around 5 miles an hour. Tuesday and Tuesday night, clear. Highs in the mid-70s. Lows in the lower 50s. Wednesday through Saturday, mostly clear. Highs around 80. Lows in the lower 50s. Again, the forecast for Champaign, Urbana, and surrounding areas of East Central Illinois for the rest of tonight, mostly clear. Lows in the mid-40s. South winds around 5 miles an hour. At 3 a.m. at the Champaign Airport, skies were clear. The temperature was 49 degrees, the dew point was 45, and the relative humidity was 86%. The wind was calm. The pressure was 30.16 inches and steady. Elsewhere around the area, skies ranged from clear to partly cloudy. It was 50 at Peoria, 53 at Bloomington, 49 at Rantoul, and 45 at Paris. Terre Haute reported 47, Mattoon reported 50, Decatur reported 49, and Springfield reported 47. And once again at 3 a.m. at the Champaign Airport, under clear skies, the temperature was 49. At 3 a.m. at the Champaign Airport, skies were clear. The temperature was 49 degrees, the dew point was 45, and the relative humidity was 86%. The wind was calm. The pressure was 30.16 inches and steady. Elsewhere around the area, skies ranged from clear to partly cloudy. It was 50 at Peoria, 53 at Bloomington, 49 at Rantoul, and 45 at Paris. Terre Haute reported 47, Mattoon reported 50, Decatur reported 49, and Springfield reported 47. And once again at 3 a.m. at the Champaign Airport, under clear skies, the temperature was 49. Looking elsewhere around the Midwest at 3 a.m., Chicago was mostly cloudy, and 57. Indianapolis was partly cloudy, and 53. St. Louis was partly cloudy, and 53. Kansas City was clear, and 56. Des Moines was clear, and 57. Milwaukee was partly cloudy, and 57. And now a discussion of hazardous weather conditions for the following counties in Illinois: Champaign, Coles, DeWitt, Douglas, Edgar, Moultrie, Piatt, and Vermilion. This hazardous weather outlook is for Central Illinois, East Central Illinois, Southeast Illinois, and West Central Illinois. For today and tonight, no hazardous weather is expected at this time.
For Monday through Saturday, no hazardous weather is expected at this time. Spotter information statement. Spotter activation is not anticipated through tonight. The time is currently 3:22 a.m. Central Daylight Time. 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Now for the official National Weather Service forecast for Champaign, Urbana and surrounding areas of East Central Illinois. Rest of tonight, mostly clear. Lows in the mid-40s. South winds around 5 miles an hour. Sunday, sunny. Highs in the upper 70s. Northwest winds 5 to 10 miles an hour. Sunday night, mostly clear. Lows in the mid-40s. North winds 5 to 10 miles an hour. Monday, sunny. Highs in the lower 70s. Northeast winds around 5 miles an hour. Monday night, clear. Lows in the mid-40s. East winds around 5 miles an hour. Tuesday and Tuesday night, clear. Highs in the mid-70s. Lows in the lower 50s. Wednesday through Saturday, mostly clear. Highs around 80. Lows in the lower 50s. Again, the forecast for Champaign, Urbana and surrounding areas of East Central Illinois for the rest of tonight, mostly clear. Lows in the mid-40s. South winds around 5 miles an hour. At 3 a.m. at the Champaign Airport, skies were clear. The temperature was 49 degrees, the dew point was 45, and the relative humidity was 86%. The wind was calm. The pressure was 30.16 inches and steady. Elsewhere around the area, skies ranged from clear to partly cloudy. It was 50 at Peoria, 53 at Bloomington, 49 at Rantoul, and 45 at Paris. Terre Haute reported 47, Mattoon reported 50, Decatur reported 49, and Springfield reported 47. And once again at 3 a.m. at the Champaign Airport, under clear skies, the temperature was 49. Looking elsewhere around the Midwest at 3 a.m., Chicago was mostly cloudy, and 57. Indianapolis was partly cloudy, and 53. St. Louis was partly cloudy, and 53. Kansas City was clear, and 56. Des Moines was clear, and 57. Milwaukee was partly cloudy, and 57. Looking elsewhere around the Midwest at 3 a.m., Chicago was mostly cloudy, and 57. Indianapolis was partly cloudy, and 53. St. Louis was partly cloudy, and 53. Kansas City was clear, and 56. Des Moines was clear, and 57. Milwaukee was partly cloudy, and 57. And now a discussion of hazardous weather conditions for the following counties in Illinois: Champaign, Coles, DeWitt, Douglas, Edgar, Moultrie, Piatt, and Vermilion. This hazardous weather outlook is for Central Illinois, East Central Illinois, Southeast Illinois, and West Central Illinois. For today and tonight, no hazardous weather is expected at this time. For Monday through Saturday, no hazardous weather is expected at this time. Spotter information statement. Spotter activation is not anticipated through tonight. The time is currently 3:26 a.m. Central Daylight Time. 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Now for the official National Weather Service forecast for Champaign, Urbana and surrounding areas of East Central Illinois. Rest of tonight, mostly clear. Lows in the mid-40s. South winds around 5 miles an hour. Sunday, sunny. Highs in the upper 70s. Northwest winds 5 to 10 miles an hour. Sunday night, mostly clear. Lows in the mid-40s. North winds 5 to 10 miles an hour. Monday, sunny. Highs in the lower 70s. Northeast winds around 5 miles an hour. Monday night, clear. Lows in the mid-40s. East winds around 5 miles an hour. Tuesday and Tuesday night, clear. Highs in the mid-70s. Lows in the lower 50s. Wednesday through Saturday, mostly clear. Highs around 80. Lows in the lower 50s. Again, the forecast for Champaign, Urbana and surrounding areas of East Central Illinois for the rest of tonight, mostly clear. Lows in the mid-40s.
South winds around 5 miles an hour. At 3 a.m. at the

Champagne Airport, skies were clear. The temperature was 49 degrees, the dew point was 45, and the relative humidity was 86%. The wind was calm. The pressure was 30.16 inches and steady. Elsewhere around the area, skies ranged from clear to partly cloudy. It was 50 at Peoria, 53 at Bloomington, 49 at Rantoul, and 45 at Paris. Terre Haute reported 47, Mattoon reported 50, Decatur reported 49, and Springfield reported 47. And once again at 3 a.m. at the Champaign Airport, under clear skies, the temperature was 49. Looking elsewhere around the Midwest at 3 a.m., Chicago was mostly cloudy, and 57. Indianapolis was partly cloudy, and 53. St. Louis was partly cloudy, and 53. Kansas City was clear, and 56. Des Moines was clear, and 57. Milwaukee was partly cloudy, and 57. And now a discussion of hazardous weather conditions for the following counties in Illinois: Champaign, Coles, DeWitt, Douglas, Edgar, Moultrie, Piatt, and Vermilion. This hazardous weather outlook is for Central Illinois, East Central Illinois, Southeast Illinois, and West Central Illinois. For today and tonight, no hazardous weather is expected at this time. For Monday through Saturday, no hazardous weather is expected at this time. Spotter information statement, spotter activation is not anticipated through tonight. The time is currently 3:29 a.m. Central Daylight Time. 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Now for the official National Weather Service forecast for Champaign, Urbana, and surrounding areas of East Central Illinois. Rest of tonight, mostly clear. Lows in the mid-40s. South winds around 5 miles an hour. Sunday, sunny. Highs in the upper 70s. Northwest winds 5 to 10 miles an hour. Sunday night, mostly clear. Lows in the mid-40s. North winds 5 to 10 miles an hour. Monday, sunny. Highs in the lower 70s. Northeast winds around 5 miles an hour. Monday night, clear. Lows in the mid-40s. East winds around 5 miles an hour. Tuesday and Tuesday night, clear. Highs in the mid-70s. Lows in the lower 50s. Wednesday through Saturday, mostly clear. Highs around 80. Lows in the lower 50s. Again, the forecast for Champaign, Urbana, and surrounding areas of East Central Illinois for the rest of tonight, mostly clear. Lows in the mid-40s. South winds around 5 miles an hour. At 3 a.m. at the Champaign Airport, skies were clear. The temperature was 49 degrees, the dew point was 45, and the relative humidity was 86%. The wind was calm. The pressure was 30.16 inches and steady. Elsewhere around the area, skies ranged from clear to partly cloudy. It was 50 at Peoria, 53 at Bloomington, 49 at Rantoul, and 45 at Paris. Terre Haute reported 47, Mattoon reported 50, Decatur reported 49, and Springfield reported 47. And once again at 3 a.m. at the Champaign Airport, under clear skies, the temperature was 49. Looking elsewhere around the Midwest at 3 a.m., Chicago was mostly cloudy, and 57. Indianapolis was partly cloudy, and 53. St. Louis was partly cloudy, and 53. Kansas City was clear, and 56. Des Moines was clear, and 57. Milwaukee was partly cloudy, and 57. And now a discussion of hazardous weather conditions for the following counties in Illinois: Champaign, Coles, DeWitt, Douglas, Edgar, Moultrie, Piatt, and Vermilion. This hazardous weather outlook is for Central Illinois, East Central Illinois, Southeast Illinois, and West Central Illinois. For today and tonight, no hazardous weather is expected at this time. For Monday through Saturday, no hazardous weather is expected at this time. Spotter information statement, spotter activation is not anticipated through tonight. The time is currently 3:32 a.m. Central Daylight Time. 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
Now for the official National Weather Service forecast for Champaign, Urbana and surrounding areas of East Central Illinois. Rest of tonight, mostly clear. Lows in the mid-40s. South winds around 5 miles an hour. Sunday, sunny. Highs in the upper 70s. Northwest winds 5 to 10 miles an hour. Sunday night, mostly clear. Lows in the mid-40s. North winds 5 night, mostly clear. Lows in the mid-40s. South winds around 5 miles an hour. Sunday, sunny. Highs in the upper 70s. Northwest winds 5 to 10 miles an hour. Sunday night, mostly clear. Lows in the mid-40s. North winds 5 to 10 miles an hour. Monday, sunny. Highs in the lower 70s. Northeast winds around 5 miles an hour. Monday night, clear. Lows in the mid-40s. East winds around 5 miles an hour. Tuesday and Tuesday night, clear. Highs in the mid-70s. Lows in the lower 50s. Wednesday through Saturday, mostly clear. Highs around 80. Lows in the lower 50s. Again, the forecast for Champaign, Urbana and surrounding areas of East Central Illinois for the rest of tonight, mostly clear. Lows in the mid-40s. South winds around 5 miles an hour. At 3 a.m. at the Champaign Airport, skies were clear. The temperature was 49 degrees, the dew point was 45, and the relative humidity was 86%. The wind was calm. The pressure was 30.16 inches and steady. Elsewhere around the area, skies ranged from clear to partly cloudy. It was 50 at Peoria, 53 at Bloomington, 49 at Rantoul, and 45 at Paris. Terre Haute reported 47, Mattoon reported 50, Decatur reported 49, and Springfield reported 47. And once again at 3 a.m. at the Champaign Airport, under clear skies, the temperature was 49. Looking elsewhere around the Midwest at 3 a.m., Chicago was mostly cloudy, and 57. Indianapolis was partly cloudy, and 53. St. Louis was partly cloudy, and 53. Kansas City was clear, and 56. Des Moines was clear, and 57. Milwaukee was partly cloudy, and 57. And now a discussion of hazardous weather conditions for the following counties in Illinois: Champaign, Coles, DeWitt, Douglas, Edgar, Moultrie, Piatt, and Vermilion. This hazardous weather outlook is for Central Illinois, East Central Illinois, Southeast Illinois, and West Central Illinois. For today and tonight, no hazardous weather is expected at this time. For Monday through Saturday, no hazardous weather is expected at this time. Spotter information statement, spotter activation is not anticipated through tonight. The time is currently 3:35 a.m. Central Daylight Time. 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Now for the official National Weather Service forecast for Champaign, Urbana and surrounding areas of East Central Illinois. Rest of tonight, mostly clear. Lows in the mid-40s. South winds around 5 miles an hour. Sunday, sunny. Highs in the upper 70s. Northwest winds 5 to 10 miles an hour. Sunday night, mostly clear. Lows in the mid-40s. North winds 5 to 10 miles an hour. Monday, sunny. Highs in the lower 70s. Northeast winds around 5 miles an hour. Monday night, clear. Lows in the mid-40s. East winds around 5 miles an hour. Tuesday and Tuesday night, clear. Highs in the mid-70s. Lows in the lower 50s. Wednesday through Saturday, mostly clear. Highs around 80. Lows in the lower 50s. Again, the forecast for Champaign, Urbana and surrounding areas of East Central Illinois for the rest of tonight, mostly clear. Lows in the mid-40s. South winds around 5 miles an hour. At 3 a.m. at the Champaign Airport, skies were clear. The temperature was 49 degrees, the dew point was 45, and the relative humidity was 86%. The wind was calm. The pressure was 30.16 inches and steady. Elsewhere around the area, skies ranged from clear to partly cloudy.
It was 50 at Peoria, 53 at Bloomington, 49 at Rantoul, and 45 at Paris. Terre Haute reported 47, Mattoon reported

50, Decatur reported 49, and Springfield reported 47. And once again at 3 a.m. at the Champaign Airport, under clear skies, the temperature was 49. Looking elsewhere around the Midwest at 3 a.m., Chicago was mostly cloudy, and 57. Indianapolis was partly cloudy, and 53. St. Louis was partly cloudy, and 53. Kansas City was clear, and 56. Des Moines was clear, and 57. Milwaukee was partly cloudy, and 57. And now a discussion of hazardous weather conditions for the following counties in Illinois: Champaign, Coles, DeWitt, Douglas, Edgar, Moultrie, Piatt, and Vermilion. This hazardous weather outlook is for Central Illinois, East Central Illinois, Southeast Illinois, and West Central Illinois. For today and tonight, no hazardous weather is expected at this time. For Monday through Saturday, no hazardous weather is expected at this time. Spotter information statement. Spotter activation is not anticipated through tonight. The time is currently 3:38 a.m. Central Daylight Time. 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Now for the official National Weather Service forecast for Champaign, Urbana, and surrounding areas of East Central Illinois. Today, sunny. Highs in the upper 70s. Northwest winds 5 to 10 miles an hour. Tonight, mostly clear. Lows in the mid-40s. North winds 5 to 10 miles an hour. Monday, sunny. Highs in the lower 70s. Northeast winds around 5 miles an hour. Monday night, clear. Lows in the mid-40s. East winds around 5 miles an hour. Tuesday, sunny. Highs in the mid-70s. South winds 5 to 10 miles an hour. Tuesday night, clear. Lows in the lower 50s. Wednesday through Saturday, mostly clear. Highs around 80. Lows in the lower 50s. Again, the forecast for Champaign, Urbana, and surrounding areas of East Central Illinois for today, sunny. Highs in the upper 70s. Northwest winds 5 to 10 miles an hour. At 3 a.m. at the Champaign Airport, skies were clear. The temperature was 49 degrees, the dew point was 45, and the relative humidity was 86%. The wind was calm. The pressure was 30.16 inches and steady. Elsewhere around the area, skies ranged from clear to partly cloudy. It was 50 at Peoria, 53 at Bloomington, 49 at Rantoul, and 45 at Paris. Terre Haute reported 47, Mattoon reported 50, Decatur reported 49, and Springfield reported 47. And once again at 3 a.m. at the Champaign Airport, under clear skies, the temperature was 49. Looking elsewhere around the Midwest at 3 a.m., Chicago was mostly cloudy, and 57. Indianapolis was partly cloudy, and 53. St. Louis was partly cloudy, and 53. Kansas City was clear, and 56. Des Moines was clear, and 57. Milwaukee was partly cloudy, and 57. And now a discussion of hazardous weather conditions for the following counties in Illinois: Champaign, Coles, DeWitt, Douglas, Edgar, Moultrie, Piatt, and Vermilion. This hazardous weather outlook is for Central Illinois, East Central Illinois, Southeast Illinois, and West Central Illinois. For today and tonight, no hazardous weather is expected at this time. For Monday through Saturday, no hazardous weather is expected at this time. Spotter information statement. Spotter activation is not anticipated through tonight. The time is currently 3:41 a.m. Central Daylight Time. 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Now for the official National Weather Service forecast for Champaign, Urbana, and surrounding areas of East Central Illinois. Today, sunny. Highs in the upper 70s. Northwest winds 5 to 10 miles an hour. Tonight, mostly clear. Lows in the mid-40s. North winds 5 to 10 miles an hour. Monday, sunny. Highs in the lower 70s. Northeast winds around 5 miles an hour. Monday night, clear. Lows in the mid-40s. East winds around 5 miles an hour. Tuesday, sunny. Highs in the mid-70s.

Tuesday night, clear. Lows in the lower 50s. Wednesday through Saturday, mostly clear. Highs around 80. Lows in the lower 50s. Again, the forecast for Champaign, Urbana and surrounding areas of East Central Illinois for today, sunny. Highs in the upper 70s. Northwest winds 5 to 10 miles an hour. At 3 a.m. at the Champaign Airport, skies were clear. The temperature was 49 degrees, the dew point was 45, and the relative humidity was 86%. The wind was calm. The pressure was 30.16 inches and steady. Elsewhere around the area, skies ranged from clear to partly cloudy. It was 50 at Peoria, 53 at Bloomington, 49 at Rantoul, and 45 at Paris. Terre Haute reported 47, Mattoon reported 50, Decatur reported 49, and Springfield reported 47. And once again at 3 a.m. at the Champaign Airport, under clear skies, the temperature was 49. Looking elsewhere around the Midwest at 3 a.m., Chicago was mostly cloudy, and 57. Indianapolis was partly cloudy, and 53. St. Louis was partly cloudy, and 53. Kansas City was clear, and 56. Des Moines was clear, and 57. Milwaukee was partly cloudy, and 57. And now a discussion of hazardous weather conditions for the following counties in Illinois: Champaign, Coles, DeWitt, Douglas, Edgar, Moultrie, Piatt, and Vermilion. This hazardous weather outlook is for Central Illinois, East Central Illinois, Southeast Illinois, and West Central Illinois. For today and tonight, no hazardous weather is expected at this time. For Monday through Saturday, no hazardous weather is expected at this time. Spotter information statement, spotter activation is not anticipated through tonight. The time is currently 3:59 a.m. Central Daylight Time. 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Now for the official National Weather Service forecast for Champaign, Urbana and surrounding areas of East Central Illinois. Today, sunny. Highs in the upper 70s. Northwest winds 5 to 10 miles an hour. Tonight, mostly clear. Lows in the mid-40s. North winds 5 to 10 miles an hour. Monday, sunny. Highs in the lower 70s. Northeast winds around 5 miles an hour. Monday night, clear. Lows in the mid-40s. East winds around 5 miles an hour. Tuesday, sunny. Highs in the mid-70s. South winds 5 to 10 miles an hour. Tuesday night, clear. Lows in the lower 50s. Wednesday through Saturday, mostly clear. Highs around 80. Lows in the lower 50s. Again, the forecast for Champaign, Urbana and surrounding areas of East Central Illinois for today, sunny. Highs in the upper 70s. Northwest winds 5 to 10 miles an hour. And now a discussion of hazardous weather conditions for the following counties in Illinois: Champaign, Coles, DeWitt, Douglas, Edgar, Moultrie, Piatt, and Vermilion. This hazardous weather outlook is for Central Illinois, East Central Illinois, Southeast Illinois, and West Central Illinois. For today and tonight, no hazardous weather is expected at this time. For Monday through Saturday, no hazardous weather is expected at this time. Spotter information statement, spotter activation is not anticipated through tonight. The time is currently 4:01 a.m. Central Daylight Time. 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Now for the official National Weather Service forecast for Champaign, Urbana and surrounding areas of East Central Illinois. Today, sunny. Highs in the upper 70s. Northwest winds 5 to 10 miles an hour. Tonight, mostly clear. Lows in the mid-40s. North winds 5 to 10 miles an hour. Monday, sunny. Highs in the lower 70s. Northeast winds around 5 miles an hour. Monday night, clear. Lows in the mid-40s. East winds around 5 miles an hour. Tuesday, sunny. Highs in the mid-70s. South winds 5 to 10 miles an hour. Tuesday night, clear. Lows in the lower 50s. Wednesday through Saturday, mostly clear.

The pressure was 30.17 inches and rising. Elsewhere around the area, at Paris, fog was reported, with a temperature of 46. It was clear, with a temperature of 49 at Peoria, 51 at Bloomington, and 48 at Rantoul. Under clear skies, Mattoon reported 48, Decatur reported 48, and Springfield reported 45. At Terre Haute, it was partly cloudy, with a temperature of 47. And once again at 4 a.m. at the Champagne Airport, under clear skies, the temperature was 46. And now a discussion of hazardous weather conditions for the following counties in Illinois: Champaign, Coles, DeWitt, Douglas, Edgar, Moultrie, Piatt, and Vermilion. This hazardous weather outlook is for Central Illinois, East Central Illinois, Southeast Illinois, and West Central Illinois. For today and tonight, no hazardous weather is expected at this time. For Monday through Saturday, no hazardous weather is expected at this time. Spotter information statement: spotter activation is not anticipated through tonight. The time is currently 4:04 a.m. Central Daylight Time. 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Now for the official National Weather Service forecast for Champaign, Urbana, and surrounding areas of East Central Illinois. Today, sunny. Highs in the upper 70s. Northwest winds 5 to 10 miles an hour. Tonight, mostly clear. Lows in the mid-40s. North winds 5 to 10 miles an hour. Monday, sunny. Highs in the lower 70s. Northeast winds around 5 miles an hour. Monday night, clear. Lows in the mid-40s. East winds around 5 miles an hour. Tuesday, sunny. Highs in the mid-70s. South winds 5 to 10 miles an hour. Tuesday night, clear. Lows in the lower 50s. Wednesday through Saturday, mostly clear. Highs around 80. Lows in the lower 50s. Again, the forecast for Champaign, Urbana, and surrounding areas of East Central Illinois for today: sunny. Highs in the upper 70s. Northwest winds 5 to 10 miles an hour. At 4 a.m. at the Champaign Airport, skies were clear. The temperature was 46 degrees, the dew point was 43, and the relative humidity was 89%. The wind was west at 3 miles an hour. The pressure was 30.17 inches and rising. Elsewhere around the area, at Paris, fog was reported, with a temperature of 46. It was clear, with a temperature of 49 at Peoria, 51 at Bloomington, and 48 at Rantoul. Under clear skies, Mattoon reported 48, Decatur reported 48, and Springfield reported 45. At Terre Haute, it was partly cloudy, with a temperature of 47. And once again at 4 a.m. at the Champaign Airport, under clear skies, the temperature was 46. 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Programming originates from NOAA's National Weather Service office in Lincoln and transmits from the WCIA television tower near Seymour. The station serves the following counties: Champaign, DeWitt, Coles, Douglas, Edgar, Ford, Moultrie, Piatt, and Vermilion. 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Looking elsewhere around the Midwest at 4 a.m., Chicago was partly cloudy, and 56. Indianapolis was partly cloudy, and 52. St. Louis was partly cloudy, and 54. Kansas City was clear, and 58. Des Moines was clear, and 56. Milwaukee was partly cloudy, and 56. And now a discussion of hazardous weather conditions for the following counties in Illinois: Champaign, Coles, DeWitt, Douglas, Edgar, Moultrie, Piatt, and Vermilion. This hazardous weather outlook is for Central Illinois, East Central Illinois, Southeast Illinois, and West Central Illinois. For today and tonight, no hazardous weather is expected at this time. For Monday through Saturday, no hazardous weather is expected at this time. Spotter information statement: spotter activation is not anticipated through tonight. The time is currently 4:08 a.m. Central Daylight Time. 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

76 in Champaign. Now for the official National Weather Service forecast for Champaign, Urbana, and surrounding areas of East Central Illinois. Today, sunny. Highs in the upper 70s. Northwest winds 5 to 10 miles an hour. Tonight, mostly clear. Lows in the mid-40s. North winds 5 to 10 miles an hour. Monday, sunny. Highs in the lower 70s. Northeast winds around 5 miles an hour. Monday night, clear. Lows in the mid-40s. East winds around 5 miles an hour. Tuesday, sunny. Highs in the mid-70s. South winds 5 to 10 miles an hour. Tuesday night, clear. Lows in the lower 50s. Wednesday through Saturday, mostly clear. Highs around 80. Lows in the lower 50s. Again, the forecast for Champaign, Urbana, and surrounding areas of East Central Illinois for today, sunny. Highs in the upper 70s. Northwest winds 5 to 10 miles an hour. At 4 a.m. at the Champaign Airport, skies were clear. The temperature was 46 degrees, the dew point was 43, and the relative humidity was 89%. The wind was west at 3 miles an hour. The pressure was 30.17 inches and rising. Elsewhere around the area, at Paris, fog was reported, with a temperature of 46. It was clear, with a temperature of 49 at Peoria, 51 at Bloomington, and 48 at Rantoul. Under clear skies, Mattoon reported 48, Decatur reported 48, and Springfield reported 45. At Terre Haute, it was partly cloudy, with a temperature of 47. And once again at 4 a.m. at the Champaign Airport, under clear skies, the temperature was 46. Looking elsewhere around the Midwest at 4 a.m., Chicago was partly cloudy, and 56. Indianapolis was partly cloudy, and 52. St. Louis was partly cloudy, and 54. Kansas City was clear, and 58. Des Moines was clear, and 56. Milwaukee was partly cloudy, and 56. And now a discussion of hazardous weather conditions for the following counties in Illinois: Champaign, Coles, DeWitt, Douglas, Edgar, Moultrie, Piatt, and Vermilion. This hazardous weather outlook is for Central Illinois, East Central Illinois, Southeast Illinois, and West Central Illinois. For today and tonight, no hazardous weather is expected at this time. For Monday through Saturday, no hazardous weather is expected at this time. Spotter information statement. Spotter activation is not anticipated through tonight. The time is currently 4:11 a.m. Central Daylight Time. 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Now for the official National Weather Service forecast for Champaign, Urbana, and surrounding areas of East Central Illinois. Today, sunny. Highs in the upper 70s. Northwest winds 5 to 10 miles an hour. Tonight, mostly clear. Lows in the mid-40s. North winds 5 to 10 miles an hour. Monday, sunny. Highs in the lower 70s. Northeast winds around 5 miles an hour. Monday night, clear. Lows in the mid-40s. East winds around 5 miles an hour. Tuesday, sunny. Highs in the mid-70s. South winds 5 to 10 miles an hour. Tuesday night, clear. Lows in the lower 50s. Wednesday through Saturday, mostly clear. Highs around 80. Lows in the lower 50s. Again, the forecast for Champaign, Urbana, and surrounding areas of East Central Illinois for today, sunny. Highs in the upper 70s. Northwest winds 5 to 10 miles an hour. At 4 a.m. at the Champaign Airport, skies were clear. The temperature was 46 degrees, the dew point was 43, and the relative humidity was 89%. The wind was west at 3 miles an hour. The pressure was 30.17 inches and rising. Elsewhere around the area, at Paris, fog was reported, with a temperature of 46. It was clear, with a temperature of 49 at Peoria, 51 at Bloomington, and 48 at Rantoul. Under clear skies, Mattoon reported 48, Decatur reported 48, and Springfield reported 45. At Terre Haute, it was partly cloudy, with a temperature of 47. And once again at 4 a.m. at

Champagne Airport, under clear skies, the temperature was 46. Looking elsewhere around the Midwest at 4 a.m., Chicago was partly cloudy, and 56. Indianapolis was partly cloudy, and 52. St. Louis was partly cloudy, and 54. Kansas City was clear, and 58. Des Moines was clear, and 56. Milwaukee was partly cloudy, and 56. And now a discussion of hazardous weather conditions for the following counties in Illinois: Champaign, Coles, DeWitt, Douglas, Edgar, Moultrie, Piatt, and Vermilion. This hazardous weather outlook is for Central Illinois, East Central Illinois, Southeast Illinois, and West Central Illinois. For today and tonight, no hazardous weather is expected at this time. For Monday through Saturday, no hazardous weather is expected at this time. Spotter information statement: spotter activation is not anticipated through tonight. The time is currently 4:14 a.m. Central Daylight Time. 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Now for the official National Weather Service forecast for Champaign, Urbana, and surrounding areas of East Central Illinois. Today, sunny. Highs in the upper 70s. Northwest winds 5 to 10 miles an hour. Tonight, mostly clear. Lows in the mid-40s. North winds 5 to 10 miles an hour. Monday, sunny. Highs in the lower 70s. Northeast winds around 5 miles an hour. Monday night, clear. Lows in the mid-40s. East winds around 5 miles an hour. Tuesday, sunny. Highs in the mid-70s. South winds 5 to 10 miles an hour. Tuesday night, clear. Lows in the lower 50s. Wednesday through Saturday, mostly clear. Highs around 80. Lows in the lower 50s. Again, the forecast for Champaign, Urbana, and surrounding areas of East Central Illinois for today: sunny. Highs in the upper 70s. Northwest winds 5 to 10 miles an hour. At 4 a.m. at the Champaign Airport, skies were clear. The temperature was 46 degrees, the dew point was 43, and the relative humidity was 89%. The wind was west at 3 miles an hour. The pressure was 30.17 inches and rising. Elsewhere around the area, at Paris, fog was reported, with a temperature of 46. It was clear, with a temperature of 49 at Peoria, 51 at Bloomington, and 48 at Rantoul. Under clear skies, Mattoon reported 48, Decatur reported 48, and Springfield reported 45. At Terre Haute, it was partly cloudy, with a temperature of 47. And once again at 4 a.m. at the Champaign Airport, under clear skies, the temperature was 46. Looking elsewhere around the Midwest at 4 a.m., Chicago was partly cloudy, and 56. Indianapolis was partly cloudy, and 52. St. Louis was partly cloudy, and 54. Kansas City was clear, and 58. Des Moines was clear, and 56. Milwaukee was partly cloudy, and 56. And now a discussion of hazardous weather conditions for the following counties in Illinois: Champaign, Coles, DeWitt, Douglas, Edgar, Moultrie, Piatt, and Vermilion. This hazardous weather outlook is for Central Illinois, East Central Illinois, Southeast Illinois, and West Central Illinois. For today and tonight, no hazardous weather is expected at this time. For Monday through Saturday, no hazardous weather is expected at this time. Spotter information statement: spotter activation is not anticipated through tonight. The time is currently 4:17 a.m. Central Daylight Time. 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Now for the official National Weather Service forecast for Champaign, Urbana, and surrounding areas of East Central Illinois. Today, sunny. Highs in the upper 70s. Northwest winds 5 to 10 miles an hour. Tonight, mostly clear. Lows in the mid-40s. North winds 5 to 10 miles an hour. Monday, sunny. Highs in the lower 70s. Northeast winds around 5 miles an hour. Monday night, clear. Lows in the mid-40s. East winds around 5 miles an hour. Tuesday, sunny. Highs in the mid-70s.
South winds 5 to 10 miles an hour. Tuesday night, clear. Lows in the lower 50s. Wednesday through Saturday, mostly clear. Highs around 80. Lows in the lower 50s. Again, the forecast for Champaign, Urbana and surrounding areas of East Central Illinois for today, sunny. Highs in the upper 70s. Northwest winds 5 to 10 miles an hour. At 4 a.m. at the Champaign Airport, skies were clear. The temperature was 46 degrees, the dew point was 43, and the relative humidity was 89%. The wind was west at 3 miles an hour. The pressure was 30.17 inches and rising. Elsewhere around the area, at Paris, fog was reported, with a temperature of 46. It was clear, with a temperature of 49 at Peoria, 51 at Bloomington, and 48 at Rantoul. Under clear skies, Mattoon reported 48, Decatur reported 48, and Springfield reported 45. At Terre Haute, it was partly cloudy, with a temperature of 47. And once again at 4 a.m. at the Champaign Airport, under clear skies, the temperature was 46. Looking elsewhere around the Midwest at 4 a.m., Chicago was partly cloudy, and 56. Indianapolis was partly cloudy, and 52. St. Louis was partly cloudy, and 54. Kansas City was clear, and 58. Des Moines was clear, and 56. Milwaukee was partly cloudy, and 56. And now a discussion of hazardous weather conditions for the following counties in Illinois: Champaign, Coles, DeWitt, Douglas, Edgar, Moultrie, Piatt, and Vermilion. This hazardous weather outlook is for Central Illinois, East Central Illinois, Southeast Illinois, and West Central Illinois. For today and tonight, no hazardous weather is expected at this time. For Monday through Saturday, no hazardous weather is expected at this time. Spotter information statement, spotter activation is not anticipated through tonight. The time is currently 4:20 a.m. Central Daylight Time. 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Now for the official National Weather Service forecast for Champaign, Urbana and surrounding areas of East Central Illinois. Today, sunny. Highs in the upper 70s. Northwest winds 5 to 10 miles an hour. Tonight, mostly clear. Lows in the mid-40s. North winds 5 to 10 miles an hour. Monday, sunny. Highs in the lower 70s. Northeast winds around 5 miles an hour. Monday night, clear. Lows in the mid-40s. East winds around 5 miles an hour. Tuesday, sunny. Highs in the mid-70s. South winds 5 to 10 miles an hour. Tuesday night, clear. Lows in the lower 50s. Wednesday through Saturday, mostly clear. Highs around 80. Lows in the lower 50s. Again, the forecast for Champaign, Urbana and surrounding areas of East Central Illinois for today, sunny. Highs in the upper 70s. Northwest winds 5 to 10 miles an hour. At 4 a.m. at the Champaign Airport, skies were clear. The temperature was 46 degrees, the dew point was 43, and the relative humidity was 89%. The wind was west at 3 miles an hour. The pressure was 30.17 inches and rising. Elsewhere around the area, at Paris, fog was reported, with a temperature of 46. It was clear, with a temperature of 49 at Peoria, 51 at Bloomington, and 48 at Rantoul. Under clear skies, Mattoon reported 48, Decatur reported 48, and Springfield reported 45. At Terre Haute, it was partly cloudy, with a temperature of 47. And once again at 4 a.m. at the Champaign Airport, under clear skies, the temperature was 46. Looking elsewhere around the Midwest at 4 a.m., Chicago was partly cloudy, and 56. Indianapolis was partly cloudy, and 52. St. Louis was partly cloudy, and 54. Kansas City was clear, and 58. Des Moines was clear, and 56. Milwaukee was partly cloudy, and 56. And now a discussion of hazardous weather conditions for the following counties in Illinois: Champaign, Coles, DeWitt, Douglas, Edgar, Moultrie, Piatt, and Vermilion. This hazardous weather outlook is for

Central Illinois, East Central Illinois, Southeast Illinois, and West Central Illinois. For today and tonight, no hazardous weather is expected at this time. For Monday through Saturday, no hazardous weather is expected at this time. Spotter information statement, spotter activation is not anticipated through tonight. The time is currently 4:23 a.m. Central Daylight Time. 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Now for the official National Weather Service forecast for Champaign, Urbana, and surrounding areas of East Central Illinois. Today, sunny. Highs in the upper 70s. Northwest winds 5 to 10 miles an hour. Tonight, mostly clear. Lows in the mid-40s. North winds 5 to 10 miles an hour. Monday, sunny. Highs in the lower 70s. Northeast winds around 5 miles an hour. Monday night, clear. Lows in the mid-40s. East winds around 5 miles an hour. Tuesday, sunny. Highs in the mid-70s. South winds 5 to 10 miles an hour. Tuesday night, clear. Lows in the lower 50s. Wednesday through Saturday, mostly clear. Highs around 80. Lows in the lower 50s. Again, the forecast for Champaign, Urbana, and surrounding areas of East Central Illinois for today, sunny. Highs in the upper 70s. Northwest winds 5 to 10 miles an hour. At 4 a.m. at the Champaign Airport, skies were clear. The temperature was 46 degrees, the dew point was 43, and the relative humidity was 89%. The wind was west at 3 miles an hour. The pressure was 30.17 inches and rising. Elsewhere around the area, at Paris, fog was reported, with a temperature of 46. It was clear, with a temperature of 49 at Peoria, 51 at Bloomington, and 48 at Red Hill. Under clear skies, Mattoon reported 48, Decatur reported 48, and Springfield reported 45. At Terre Haute, it was partly cloudy, with a temperature of 47. And once again at 4 a.m. at the Champaign Airport, under clear skies, the temperature was 46. Looking elsewhere around the Midwest at 4 a.m., Chicago was partly cloudy, and 56. Indianapolis was partly cloudy, and 52. St. Louis was partly cloudy, and 54. Kansas City was clear, and 58. Des Moines was clear, and 56. Milwaukee was partly cloudy, and 56. And now a discussion of hazardous weather conditions for the following counties in Illinois: Champaign, Coles, DeWitt, Douglas, Edgar, Moultrie, Piatt, and Vermilion. This hazardous weather outlook is for Central Illinois, East Central Illinois, Southeast Illinois, and West Central Illinois. For today and tonight, no hazardous weather is expected at this time. For Monday through Saturday, no hazardous weather is expected at this time. Spotter information statement, spotter activation is not anticipated through tonight. The time is currently 4:26 a.m. Central Daylight Time. 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Now for the official National Weather Service forecast for Champaign, Urbana, and surrounding areas of East Central Illinois. Today, sunny. Highs in the upper 70s. Northwest winds 5 to 10 miles an hour. Tonight, mostly clear. Lows in the mid-40s. North winds 5 to 10 miles an hour. Monday, sunny. Highs in the lower 70s. Northeast winds around 5 miles an hour. Monday night, clear. Lows in the mid-40s. East winds around 5 miles an hour. Tuesday, sunny. Highs in the mid-70s. South winds 5 to 10 miles an hour. Tuesday night, clear. Lows in the lower 50s. Wednesday through Saturday, mostly clear. Highs around 80. Lows in the lower 50s. Again, the forecast for Champaign, Urbana, and surrounding areas of East Central Illinois for today, sunny. Highs in the upper 70s. Northwest winds 5 to 10 miles an hour. At 4 a.m. at the Champaign Airport, skies were clear. The temperature was 46 degrees, the dew point was 43, and the relative humidity was 89%. The wind was west at 3 miles an hour.

The pressure was 30.17 inches and rising. Elsewhere around the area, at Paris, fog was reported, with a temperature of 46. It was clear, with a temperature of 49 at Peoria, 51 at Bloomington, and 48 at Rantoul. Under clear skies, Mattoon reported 48, Decatur reported 48, and Springfield reported 45. At Terre Haute, it was partly cloudy, with a temperature of 47. And once again at 4 a.m. at the Champagne Airport, under clear skies, the temperature was 46. Looking elsewhere around the Midwest at 4 a.m., Chicago was partly cloudy, and 56. Indianapolis was partly cloudy, and 52. St. Louis was partly cloudy, and 54. Kansas City was clear, and 58. Des Moines was clear, and 56. Milwaukee was partly cloudy, and 56. And now a discussion of hazardous weather conditions for the following counties in Illinois: Champaign, Coles, DeWitt, Douglas, Edgar, Moultrie, Piatt, and Vermilion. This hazardous weather outlook is for Central Illinois, East Central Illinois, Southeast Illinois, and West Central Illinois. For today and tonight, no hazardous weather is expected at this time. For Monday through Saturday, no hazardous weather is expected at this time. Spotter information statement, spotter activation is not anticipated through tonight. The time is currently 4:30 a.m. Central Daylight Time. 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Now for the official National Weather Service forecast for Champaign, Urbana, and surrounding areas of East Central Illinois. Today, sunny. Highs in the upper 70s. Northwest winds 5 to 10 miles an hour. Tonight, mostly clear. Lows in the mid-40s. North winds 5 to 10 miles an hour. Monday, sunny. Highs in the lower 70s. Northeast winds around 5 miles an hour. Monday night, clear. Lows in the mid-40s. East winds around 5 miles an hour. Tuesday, sunny. Highs in the mid-70s. South winds 5 to 10 miles an hour. Tuesday night, clear. Lows in the lower 50s. Wednesday through Saturday, mostly clear. Highs around 80. Lows in the lower 50s. Again, the forecast for Champaign, Urbana, and surrounding areas of East Central Illinois for today, sunny. Highs in the upper 70s. Northwest winds 5 to 10 miles an hour. At 4 a.m. at the Champaign Airport, skies were clear. The temperature was 46 degrees, the dew point was 43, and the relative humidity was 89%. The wind was west at 3 miles an hour. The pressure was 30.17 inches and rising. Elsewhere around the area, at Paris, fog was reported, with a temperature of 46. It was clear, with a temperature of 49 at Peoria, 51 at Bloomington, and 48 at Rantoul. Under clear skies, Mattoon reported 48, Decatur reported 48, and Springfield reported 45. At Terre Haute, it was partly cloudy, with a temperature of 47. And once again at 4 a.m. at the Champaign Airport, under clear skies, the temperature was 46. Looking elsewhere around the Midwest at 4 a.m., Chicago was partly cloudy, and 56. Indianapolis was partly cloudy, and 52. St. Louis was partly cloudy, and 54. Kansas City was clear, and 58. Des Moines was clear, and 56. Milwaukee was partly cloudy, and 56. And now a discussion of hazardous weather conditions for the following counties in Illinois: Champaign, Coles, DeWitt, Douglas, Edgar, Moultrie, Piatt, and Vermilion. This hazardous weather outlook is for Central Illinois, East Central Illinois, Southeast Illinois, and West Central Illinois. For today and tonight, no hazardous weather is expected at this time. For Monday through Saturday, no hazardous weather is expected at this time. Spotter information statement, spotter activation is not anticipated through tonight. The time is currently 4:33 a.m. Central Daylight Time is expected at this time. For Monday through Saturday, no hazardous weather is expected at this time. Spotter information statement, spotter activation is not anticipated through tonight. The time is currently 4:33 a.m. Central Daylight Time.

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Now for the official National Weather Service forecast for Champaign, Urbana, and surrounding areas of East Central Illinois. Today, sunny. Highs in the upper 70s. Northwest winds 5 to 10 miles an hour. Tonight, mostly clear. Lows in the mid-40s. North winds 5 to 10 miles an hour. Monday, sunny. Highs in the lower 70s. Northeast winds around 5 miles an hour. Monday night, clear. Lows in the mid-40s. East winds around 5 miles an hour. Tuesday, sunny. Highs in the mid-70s. South winds 5 to 10 miles an hour. Tuesday night, clear. Lows in the lower 50s. Wednesday through Saturday, mostly clear. Highs around 80. Lows in the lower 50s. Again, the forecast for Champaign, Urbana, and surrounding areas of East Central Illinois for today, sunny. Highs in the upper 70s. Northwest winds 5 to 10 miles an hour. At 4 a.m. at the Champaign Airport, skies were clear. The temperature was 46 degrees, the dew point was 43, and the relative humidity was 89%. The wind was west at 3 miles an hour. The pressure was 30.17 inches and rising. Elsewhere around the area, at Paris, fog was reported, with a temperature of 46. It was clear, with a temperature of 49 at Peoria, 51 at Bloomington, and 48 at Rantoul. Under clear skies, Mattoon reported 48, Decatur reported 48, and Springfield reported 45. At Terre Haute, it was partly cloudy, with a temperature of 47. And once again at 4 a.m. at the Champaign Airport, under clear skies, the temperature was 46. Looking elsewhere around the Midwest at 4 a.m., Chicago was partly cloudy, and 56. Indianapolis was partly cloudy, and 52. St. Louis was partly cloudy, and 54. Kansas City was clear, and 58. Des Moines was clear, and 56. Milwaukee was partly cloudy, and 56. And now a discussion of hazardous weather conditions for the following counties in Illinois: Champaign, Coles, DeWitt, Douglas, Edgar, Moultrie, Piatt, and Vermilion. This hazardous weather outlook is for Central Illinois, East Central Illinois, Southeast Illinois, and West Central Illinois. For today and tonight, no hazardous weather is expected at this time. For Monday through Saturday, no hazardous weather is expected at this time. Spotter information statement, spotter activation is not anticipated through tonight. The time is currently 4:36 a.m. Central Daylight Time. 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Now for the official National Weather Service forecast for Champaign, Urbana, and surrounding areas of East Central Illinois. Today, sunny. Highs in the upper 70s. Northwest winds 5 to 10 miles an hour. Tonight, mostly clear. Lows in the mid-40s. North winds 5 to 10 miles an hour. Monday, sunny. Highs in the lower 70s. Northeast winds around 5 miles an hour. Monday night, clear. Lows in the mid-40s. East winds around 5 miles an hour. Tuesday, sunny. Highs in the mid-70s. South winds 5 to 10 miles an hour. Tuesday night, clear. Lows in the lower 50s. Wednesday through Saturday, mostly clear. Highs around 80. Lows in the lower 50s. Again, the forecast for Champaign, Urbana, and surrounding areas of East Central Illinois for today, sunny. Highs in the upper 70s. Northwest winds 5 to 10 miles an hour. At 4 a.m. at the Champaign Airport, skies were clear. The temperature was 46 degrees, the dew point was 43, and the relative humidity was 89%. The wind was west at 3 miles an hour. The pressure was 30.17 inches and rising. Elsewhere around the area, at Paris, fog was reported, with a temperature of 46. It was clear, with a temperature of 49 at Peoria, 51 at Bloomington, and 48 at Rantoul. Under clear skies, Mattoon reported 48, Decatur reported 48, and Springfield reported 45. At Terre Haute.

It was partly cloudy, with a temperature of 47. And once again at 4 a.m. at the Champagne Airport, under clear skies, the temperature was 46. Looking elsewhere around the Midwest at 4 a.m., Chicago was partly cloudy, and 56. Indianapolis was partly cloudy, and 52. St. Louis was partly cloudy, and 54. Kansas City was clear, and 58. Des Moines was clear, and 56. Milwaukee was partly cloudy, and 56. And now a discussion of hazardous weather conditions for the following counties in Illinois: Champaign, Coles, DeWitt, Douglas, Edgar, Moultrie, Piatt, and Vermilion. This hazardous weather outlook is for Central Illinois, East Central Illinois, Southeast Illinois, and West Central Illinois. For today and tonight, no hazardous weather is expected at this time. For Monday through Saturday, no hazardous weather is expected at this time. Spotter information statement: spotter activation is not anticipated through tonight. The time is currently 4:39 a.m. Central Daylight Time. 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Now for the official National Weather Service forecast for Champaign, Urbana, and surrounding areas of East Central Illinois. Today, sunny. Highs in the upper 70s. Northwest winds 5 to 10 miles an hour. Tonight, mostly clear. Lows in the mid-40s. North winds 5 to 10 miles an hour. Monday, sunny. Highs in the lower 70s. Northeast winds around 5 miles an hour. Monday night, clear. Lows in the mid-40s. East winds around 5 miles an hour. Tuesday, sunny. Highs in the mid-70s. South winds 5 to 10 miles an hour. Tuesday night, clear. Lows in the lower 50s. Wednesday through Saturday, mostly clear. Highs around 80. Lows in the lower 50s. Again, the forecast for Champaign, Urbana, and surrounding areas of East Central Illinois for today: sunny. Highs in the upper 70s. Northwest winds 5 to 10 miles an hour. At 4 a.m. at the Champaign Airport, skies were clear. The temperature was 46 degrees, the dew point was 43, and the relative humidity was 89%. The wind was west at 3 miles an hour. The pressure was 30.17 inches and rising. Elsewhere around the area, at Paris, fog was reported, with a temperature of 46. It was clear, with a temperature of 49 at Peoria, 51 at Bloomington, and 48 at Rantoul. Under clear skies, Mattoon reported 48, Decatur reported 48, and Springfield reported 45. At Terre Haute, it was partly cloudy, with a temperature of 47. And once again at 4 a.m. at the Champaign Airport, under clear skies, the temperature was 46. Looking elsewhere around the Midwest at 4 a.m., Chicago was partly cloudy, and 56. Indianapolis was partly cloudy, and 52. St. Louis was partly cloudy, and 54. Kansas City was clear, and 58. Des Moines was clear, and 56. Milwaukee was partly cloudy, and 56. And now a discussion of hazardous weather conditions for the following counties in Illinois: Champaign, Coles, DeWitt, Douglas, Edgar, Moultrie, Piatt, and Vermilion. This hazardous weather outlook is for Central Illinois, East Central Illinois, Southeast Illinois, and West Central Illinois. For today and tonight, no hazardous weather is expected at this time. For Monday through Saturday, no hazardous weather is expected at this time. Spotter information statement: spotter activation is not anticipated through tonight. The time is currently 4:42 a.m. Central Daylight Time. 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Now for the official National Weather Service forecast for Champaign, Urbana, and surrounding areas of East Central Illinois. Today, sunny. Highs in the upper 70s. Northwest winds 5 to 10 miles an hour. Tonight, mostly clear. Lows in the mid-40s. North winds 5 to 10 miles an hour. Monday, sunny. Highs in the lower 70s. Northeast winds around 5 miles an hour. Monday night, clear. Lows in the mid-40s. East winds around

Relative humidity was 89%. The wind was west at 3 miles an hour. The pressure was 30.17 inches and rising. Elsewhere around the area, at Paris, fog was reported, with a temperature of 46. It was clear, with a temperature of 49 at Peoria, 51 at Bloomington, and 48 at Rantoul. Under clear skies, Mattoon reported 48, Decatur reported 48, and Springfield reported 45. At Terre Haute, it was partly cloudy, with a temperature of 47. And once again at 4 a.m. at the Champagne Airport, under clear skies, the temperature was 46. Looking elsewhere around the Midwest at 4 a.m., Chicago was partly cloudy, and 56. Indianapolis was partly cloudy, and 52. St. Louis was partly cloudy, and 54. Kansas City was clear, and 58. Des Moines was clear, and 56. Milwaukee was partly cloudy, and 56. And now a discussion of hazardous weather conditions for the following counties in Illinois: Champaign, Coles, DeWitt, Douglas, Edgar, Moultrie, Piatt, and Vermilion. This hazardous weather outlook is for Central Illinois, East Central Illinois, Southeast Illinois, and West Central Illinois. For today and tonight, no hazardous weather is expected at this time. For Monday through Saturday, no hazardous weather is expected at this time. Spotter information statement: spotter activation is not anticipated through tonight. The time is currently 4:55 a.m. Central Daylight Time. 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Now for the official National Weather Service forecast for Champaign, Urbana, and surrounding areas of East Central Illinois. Today, sunny. Highs in the upper 70s. Northwest winds 5 to 10 miles an hour. Tonight, mostly clear. Lows in the mid-40s. North winds 5 to 10 miles an hour. Monday, sunny. Highs in the lower 70s. Northeast winds around 5 miles an hour. Monday night, clear. Lows in the mid-40s. East winds around 5 miles an hour. Tuesday, sunny. Highs in the mid-70s. South winds 5 to 10 miles an hour. Tuesday night, clear. Lows in the lower 50s. Wednesday through Saturday, mostly clear. Highs around 80. Lows in the lower 50s. Again, the forecast for Champaign, Urbana, and surrounding areas of East Central Illinois for today: sunny. Highs in the upper 70s. Northwest winds 5 to 10 miles an hour. At 4 a.m. at the Champaign Airport, skies were clear. The temperature was 46 degrees, the dew point was 43, and the relative humidity was 89%. The wind was west at 3 miles an hour. The pressure was 30.17 inches and rising. Elsewhere around the area, at Paris, fog was reported, with a temperature of 46. It was clear, with a temperature of 49 at Peoria, 51 at Bloomington, and 48 at Rantoul. Under clear skies, Mattoon reported 48, Decatur reported 48, and Springfield reported 45. At Terre Haute, it was partly cloudy, with a temperature of 47. And once again at 4 a.m. at the Champaign Airport, under clear skies, the temperature was 46. Looking elsewhere around the Midwest at 4 a.m., Chicago was partly cloudy, and 56. Indianapolis was partly cloudy, and 52. St. Louis was partly cloudy, and 54. Kansas City was clear, and 58. Des Moines was clear, and 56. Milwaukee was partly cloudy, and 56. And now a discussion of hazardous weather conditions for the following counties in Illinois: Champaign, Coles, DeWitt, Douglas, Edgar, Moultrie, Piatt, and Vermilion. This hazardous weather outlook is for Central Illinois, East Central Illinois, Southeast Illinois, and West Central Illinois. For today and tonight, no hazardous weather is expected at this time. For Monday through Saturday, no hazardous weather is expected at this time. Spotter information statement: spotter activation is not anticipated through tonight. The time is currently 4:58 a.m. Central Daylight Time. 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

Urbana and surrounding areas of East Central Illinois. Today, sunny. Highs in the upper 70s. Northwest winds 5 to 10 miles an hour. Tonight, mostly clear. Lows in the mid 40s. North winds 5 to 10 miles an hour. Monday, sunny. Highs in the lower 70s. Northeast winds around 5 miles an hour. Monday night, clear. Lows in the mid 40s. East winds around 5 miles an hour. Tuesday, sunny. Highs in the mid 70s. South winds 5 to 10 miles an hour. Tuesday night, clear. Lows in the lower 50s. Wednesday through Saturday, mostly clear. Highs around 80. Lows in the lower 50s. Again, the forecast for Champaign, Urbana and surrounding areas of East Central Illinois for today, sunny. Highs in the upper 70s. Northwest winds 5 to 10 miles an hour. At 4 a.m. at the Champaign Airport, skies were clear. The temperature was 46 degrees, the dew point was 43, and the relative humidity was 89%. The wind was west at 3 miles an hour. The pressure was 30.17 inches and rising. Elsewhere around the area, at Paris, fog was reported, with a temperature of 46. It was clear, with a temperature of 49 at Peoria, 51 at Bloomington, and 48 at Rantoul. Under clear skies, Mattoon reported 48, Decatur reported 48, and Springfield reported 45. At Terre Haute, it was partly cloudy, with a temperature of 47. And once again at 4 a.m. at the Champaign Airport, under clear skies, the temperature was 46. The Champaign, Illinois Airport Climate Summary for yesterday, October 3, 2026. Yesterday's high temperature of 73 degrees occurred at 3:05 p.m. The normal high is 74. Yesterday's low temperature of 47 degrees occurred at 4:15 a.m. The normal low is 48. No precipitation fell yesterday. Yesterday the maximum wind observed was 15 miles an hour from the east. The highest wind gust observed was 20 miles per hour from the southeast, which occurred at 11:05 a.m. Yesterday the average wind speed was 7 miles per hour. Sunrise today is at 6:32 a.m. and sunset is at 6:30 p.m. The Mattoon, Illinois Airport Climate Summary for yesterday, October 3, 2026. Yesterday's high temperature of 74 degrees occurred at 3:04 p.m. The normal high is 72. Yesterday's low temperature of 43 degrees occurred at 6:23 a.m. The normal low is 50. No precipitation fell yesterday. Yesterday the maximum wind observed was 14 miles an hour from the northeast. The highest wind gust observed was 20 miles per hour from the east, which occurred at 9:07 a.m. The average wind speed was less than 5 miles per hour yesterday. Sunrise today is at 6:32 a.m. and sunset is at 6:31 p.m. And now a discussion of hazardous weather conditions for the following counties in Illinois: Champaign, Coles, DeWitt, Douglas, Edgar, Moultrie, Piatt, and Vermilion. This hazardous weather outlook is for Central Illinois, East Central Illinois, Southeast Illinois, and West Central Illinois. For today and tonight, no hazardous weather is expected at this time. For Monday through Saturday, no hazardous weather is expected at this time. Spotter information statement, spotter activation is not anticipated through tonight. The time is currently 5:02 a.m. Central Daylight Time. 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Now for the official National Weather Service forecast for Champaign, Urbana and surrounding areas of East Central Illinois. Today, sunny. Highs in the upper 70s. Northwest winds 5 to 10 miles an hour. Tonight, mostly clear. Lows in the mid-40s. North winds 5 to 10 miles an hour. Monday, sunny. Highs in the lower 70s. Northeast winds around 5 miles an hour. Monday night, clear. Lows in the mid-40s. East winds around 5 miles an hour. Tuesday, sunny. Highs in the mid-70s. South winds 5 to 10 miles an hour. Tuesday night, clear. Lows in the lower 50s. Wednesday through Saturday, mostly clear. Highs around 80. Lows in the lower 50s.

The pressure was 30.16 inches and falling. Elsewhere around the area, it was clear, with a temperature of 50 at Peoria, 51 at Bloomington, and 46 at Red Hill. Under clear skies, Mattoon reported 46, Decatur reported 46, and Springfield reported 45. At Terre Haute, it was partly cloudy, with a temperature of 46. And once again at 5 a.m. at the Champaign Airport, under clear skies, the temperature was 47. And now a discussion of hazardous weather conditions for the following counties in Illinois: Champaign, Coles, DeWitt, Douglas, Edgar, Moultrie, Piatt, and Vermilion. This hazardous weather outlook is for Central Illinois, East Central Illinois, Southeast Illinois, and West Central Illinois. For today and tonight, no hazardous weather is expected at this time. For Monday through Saturday, no hazardous weather is expected at this time. Spotter information statement: spotter activation is not anticipated through tonight. The time is currently 5:05 a.m. Central Daylight Time. 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Now for the official National Weather Service forecast for Champaign, Urbana, and surrounding areas of East Central Illinois. Today, sunny. Highs in the upper 70s. Northwest winds 5 to 10 miles an hour. Tonight, mostly clear. Lows in the mid-40s. North winds 5 to 10 miles an hour. Monday, sunny. Highs in the lower 70s. Northeast winds around 5 miles an hour. Monday night, clear. Lows in the mid-40s. East winds around 5 miles an hour. Tuesday, sunny. Highs in the mid-70s. South winds 5 to 10 miles an hour. Tuesday night, clear. Lows in the lower 50s. Wednesday through Saturday, mostly clear. Highs around 80. Lows in the lower 50s. Again, the forecast for Champaign, Urbana, and surrounding areas of East Central Illinois for today: sunny. Highs in the upper 70s. Northwest winds 5 to 10 miles an hour. 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Programming originates from NOAA's National Weather Service office in Lincoln and transmits from the WCIA television tower near Seymour. The station serves the following counties: Champaign, DeWitt, Coles, Douglas, Edgar, Ford, Moultrie, Piatt, and Vermilion. 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At 5 a.m. at the Champaign Airport, skies were clear. The temperature was 47 degrees, the dew point was 44, and the relative humidity was 90%. The wind was calm. The pressure was 30.16 inches and falling. Elsewhere around the area, it was clear, with a temperature of 50 at Peoria, 51 at Bloomington, and 46 at Red Hill. Under clear skies, Mattoon reported 46, Decatur reported 46, and Springfield reported 45. At Terre Haute, it was partly cloudy, with a temperature of 46. And once again at 5 a.m. at the Champaign Airport, under clear skies, the temperature was 47. Looking elsewhere around the Midwest at 5 a.m., Chicago was partly cloudy, and 54. Indianapolis was partly cloudy, and 51. St. Louis was partly cloudy, and 53. Kansas City was clear, and 58. Des Moines was clear, and 55. Milwaukee was clear, and 55. And now a discussion of hazardous weather conditions for the following counties in Illinois: Champaign, Coles, DeWitt, Douglas, Edgar, Moultrie, Piatt, and Vermilion. This hazardous weather outlook is for Central Illinois, East Central Illinois, Southeast Illinois, and West Central Illinois. For today and tonight, no hazardous weather is expected at this time. For Monday through Saturday, no hazardous weather is expected at this time. Spotter information statement: spotter activation is not anticipated through tonight. The time is currently 5:08 a.m. Central Daylight Time. 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Now for the official National Weather Service forecast for Champaign, Urbana, and surrounding areas of East Central Illinois. Today, sunny.

Highs in the upper 70s. Northwest winds 5 to 10 miles an hour. Tonight, mostly clear. Lows in the mid 40s. North winds 5 to 10 miles an hour. Monday, sunny. Highs in the lower 70s. Northeast winds around 5 miles an hour. Monday night, clear. Lows in the mid 40s. East winds around 5 miles an hour. Tuesday, sunny. Highs in the mid 70s. South winds 5 to 10 miles an hour. Tuesday night, clear. Lows in the lower 50s. Wednesday through Saturday, mostly clear. Highs around 80. Lows in the lower 50s. Again, the forecast for Champaign, Urbana and surrounding areas of East Central Illinois for today, sunny. Highs in the upper 70s. Northwest winds 5 to 10 miles an hour. At 5 a.m. at the Champaign Airport, skies were clear. The temperature was 47 degrees, the dew point was 44, and the relative humidity was 90%. The wind was calm. The pressure was 30.16 inches and falling. Elsewhere around the area, it was clear, with a temperature of 50 at Peoria, 51 at Bloomington, and 46 at Red Tool. Under clear skies, Mattoon reported 46, Decatur reported 46, and Springfield reported 45. At Terre Haute, it was partly cloudy, with a temperature of 46. And once again at 5 a.m. at the Champaign Airport, under clear skies, the temperature was 47. Looking elsewhere around the Midwest at 5 a.m., Chicago was partly cloudy, and 54. Indianapolis was partly cloudy, and 51. St. Louis was partly cloudy, and 53. Kansas City was clear, and 58. Des Moines was clear, and 55. Milwaukee was clear, and 55. And now a discussion of hazardous weather conditions for the following counties in Illinois: Champaign, Coles, DeWitt, Douglas, Edgar, Moultrie, Piatt, and Vermilion. This hazardous weather outlook is for Central Illinois, East Central Illinois, Southeast Illinois, and West Central Illinois. For today and tonight, no hazardous weather is expected at this time. For Monday through Saturday, no hazardous weather is expected at this time. Spotter information statement, spotter activation is not anticipated through tonight. The time is currently 5:11 a.m. Central Daylight Time. 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Now for the official National Weather Service forecast for Champaign, Urbana and surrounding areas of East Central Illinois. Today, sunny. Highs in the upper 70s. Northwest winds 5 to 10 miles an hour. Tonight, mostly clear. Lows in the mid-40s. North winds 5 to 10 miles an hour. Monday, sunny. Highs in the lower 70s. Northeast winds around 5 miles an hour. Monday night, clear. Lows in the mid-40s. East winds around 5 miles an hour. Tuesday, sunny. Highs in the mid-70s. South winds 5 to 10 miles an hour. Tuesday night, clear. Lows in the lower 50s. Wednesday through Saturday, mostly clear. Highs around 80. Lows in the lower 50s. Again, the forecast for Champaign, Urbana and surrounding areas of East Central Illinois for today, sunny. Highs in the upper 70s. Northwest winds 5 to 10 miles an hour. At 5 a.m. at the Champaign Airport, skies were clear. The temperature was 47 degrees, the dew point was 44, and the relative humidity was 90%. The wind was calm. The pressure was 30.16 inches and falling. Elsewhere around the area, skies ranged from clear to partly cloudy. It was 50 at Peoria, 51 at Bloomington, 46 at Red Tool, and 45 at Paris. Terre Haute reported 46, Mattoon reported 46, Decatur reported 46, and Springfield reported 45. And once again at 5 a.m. at the Champaign Airport, under clear skies, the temperature was 47. Looking elsewhere around the Midwest at 5 a.m., Chicago was partly cloudy, and 54. Indianapolis was partly cloudy, and 51. St. Louis was partly cloudy, and 53. Kansas City was clear, and 58. Des Moines was clear, and 55.

Milwaukee was clear, and 55. And now a discussion of hazardous weather conditions for the following counties in Illinois: Champaign, Coles, DeWitt, Douglas, Edgar, Moultrie, Piatt, and Vermilion. This hazardous weather outlook is for Central Illinois, East Central Illinois, Southeast Illinois, and West Central Illinois. For today and tonight, no hazardous weather is expected at this time. For Monday through Saturday, no hazardous weather is expected at this time. Spotter information statement: spotter activation is not anticipated through tonight. The time is currently 5:14 a.m. Central Daylight Time. 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Now for the official National Weather Service forecast for Champaign, Urbana, and surrounding areas of East Central Illinois. Today, sunny. Highs in the upper 70s. Northwest winds 5 to 10 miles an hour. Tonight, mostly clear. Lows in the mid-40s. North winds 5 to 10 miles an hour. Monday, sunny. Highs in the lower 70s. Northeast winds around 5 miles an hour. Monday night, clear. Lows in the mid-40s. East winds around 5 miles an hour. Tuesday, sunny. Highs in the mid-70s. South winds 5 to 10 miles an hour. Tuesday night, clear. Lows in the lower 50s. Wednesday through Saturday, mostly clear. Highs around 80. Lows in the lower 50s. Again, the forecast for Champaign, Urbana, and surrounding areas of East Central Illinois for today: sunny. Highs in the upper 70s. Northwest winds 5 to 10 miles an hour. The Champaign, Illinois Airport Climate Summary for yesterday, October 3, 2026. Yesterday's high temperature of 73 degrees occurred at 3:05 p.m. The normal high is 74. Yesterday's low temperature of 47 degrees occurred at 4:15 a.m. The normal low is 48. No precipitation fell yesterday. Yesterday the maximum wind observed was 15 miles an hour from the east. The highest wind gust observed was 20 miles per hour from the southeast, which occurred at 11:05 a.m. Yesterday the average wind speed was 7 miles per hour. Sunrise today is at 6:32 a.m. and sunset is at 6:30 p.m. The Mattoon, Illinois Airport Climate Summary for yesterday, October 3, 2026. Yesterday's high temperature of 74 degrees occurred at 3:04 p.m. The normal high is 72. Yesterday's low temperature of 43 degrees occurred at 6:23 a.m. The normal low is 50. No precipitation fell yesterday. Yesterday the maximum wind observed was 14 miles an hour from the northeast. The highest wind gust observed was 20 miles per hour from the east, which occurred at 9:07 a.m. The average wind speed was less than 5 miles per hour yesterday. Sunrise today is at 6:32 a.m. and sunset is at 6:31 p.m. At 5 a.m. at the Champaign Airport, skies were clear. The temperature was 47 degrees, the dew point was 44, and the relative humidity was 90%. The wind was calm. The pressure was 30.16 inches and falling. Elsewhere around the area, skies ranged from clear to partly cloudy. It was 50 at Peoria, 51 at Bloomington, 46 at Rantoul, and 45 at Paris. Terre Haute reported 46, Mattoon reported 46, Decatur reported 46, and Springfield reported 45. And once again at 5 a.m. at the Champaign Airport, under clear skies, the temperature was 47. Looking elsewhere around the Midwest at 5 a.m., Chicago was partly cloudy, and 54. Indianapolis was partly cloudy, and 51. St. Louis was partly cloudy, and 53. Kansas City was clear, and 58. Des Moines was clear, and 55. Milwaukee was clear, and 55. And now a discussion of hazardous weather conditions for the following counties in Illinois: Champaign, Coles, DeWitt, Douglas, Edgar, Moultrie, Piatt, and Vermilion. This hazardous weather outlook is for Central Illinois, East Central Illinois, Southeast Illinois, and West Central Illinois. For today and tonight, no hazardous weather is expected at this time. For Monday through Saturday, no hazardous weather is expected at this time. Spotter information statement:

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Now for the official National Weather Service forecast for Champaign, Urbana, and surrounding areas of East Central Illinois. Today, sunny. Highs in the upper 70s. Northwest winds 5 to 10 miles an hour. Tonight, mostly clear. Lows in the mid-40s. North winds 5 to 10 miles an hour. Monday, sunny. Highs in the lower 70s. Northeast winds around 5 miles an hour. Monday night, clear. Lows in the mid-40s. East winds around 5 miles an hour. Tuesday, sunny. Highs in the mid-70s. South winds 5 to 10 miles an hour. Tuesday night, clear. Lows in the lower 50s. Wednesday through Saturday, mostly clear. Highs around 80. Lows in the lower 50s. Again, the forecast for Champaign, Urbana, and surrounding areas of East Central Illinois for today, sunny. Highs in the upper 70s. Northwest winds 5 to 10 miles an hour. At 5 a.m. at the Champaign Airport, skies were clear. The temperature was 47 degrees, the dew point was 44, and the relative humidity was 90%. The wind was calm. The pressure was 30.16 inches and falling. Elsewhere around the area, skies ranged from clear to partly cloudy. It was 50 at Peoria, 51 at Bloomington, 46 at Rantoul, and 45 at Paris. Terre Haute reported 46, Mattoon reported 46, Decatur reported 46, and Springfield reported 45. And once again at 5 a.m. at the Champaign Airport, under clear skies, the temperature was 47. Looking elsewhere around the Midwest at 5 a.m., Chicago was partly cloudy, and 54. Indianapolis was partly cloudy, and 51. St. Louis was partly cloudy, and 53. Kansas City was clear, and 58. Des Moines was clear, and 55. Milwaukee was clear, and 55. And now a discussion of hazardous weather conditions for the following counties in Illinois: Champaign, Coles, DeWitt, Douglas, Edgar, Moultrie, Piatt, and Vermilion. This hazardous weather outlook is for Central Illinois, East Central Illinois, Southeast Illinois, and West Central Illinois. For today and tonight, no hazardous weather is expected at this time. For Monday through Saturday, no hazardous weather is expected at this time. Spotter information statement, spotter activation is not anticipated through tonight. The time is currently 5:22 a.m. Central Daylight Time. 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Now for the official National Weather Service forecast for Champaign, Urbana, and surrounding areas of East Central Illinois. Today, sunny. Highs in the upper 70s. Northwest winds 5 to 10 miles an hour. Tonight, mostly clear. Lows in the mid-40s. North winds 5 to 10 miles an hour. Monday, sunny. Highs in the lower 70s. Northeast winds around 5 miles an hour. Monday night, clear. Lows in the mid-40s. East winds around 5 miles an hour. Tuesday, sunny. Highs in the mid-70s. South winds 5 to 10 miles an hour. Tuesday night, clear. Lows in the lower 50s. Wednesday through Saturday, mostly clear. Highs around 80. Lows in the lower 50s. Again, the forecast for Champaign, Urbana, and surrounding areas of East Central Illinois for today, sunny. Highs in the upper 70s. Northwest winds 5 to 10 miles an hour. At 5 a.m. at the Champaign Airport, skies were clear. The temperature was 47 degrees, the dew point was 44, and the relative humidity was 90%. The wind was calm. The pressure was 30.16 inches and falling. Elsewhere around the area, skies ranged from clear to partly cloudy. It was 50 at Peoria, 51 at Bloomington, 46 at Rantoul, and 45 at Paris. Terre Haute reported 46, Mattoon reported 46, Decatur reported 46, and Springfield reported 45. And once again at 5.

a.m. at the Champagne Airport, under clear skies, the temperature was 47. Looking elsewhere around the Midwest at 5 a.m., Chicago was partly cloudy, and 54. Indianapolis was partly cloudy, and 51. St. Louis was partly cloudy, and 53. Kansas City was clear, and 58. Des Moines was clear, and 55. Milwaukee was clear, and 55. And now a discussion of hazardous weather conditions for the following counties in Illinois: Champaign, Coles, DeWitt, Douglas, Edgar, Moultrie, Piatt, and Vermilion. This hazardous weather outlook is for Central Illinois, East Central Illinois, Southeast Illinois, and West Central Illinois. For today and tonight, no hazardous weather is expected at this time. For Monday through Saturday, no hazardous weather is expected at this time. Spotter information statement: spotter activation is not anticipated through tonight. The time is currently 5:25 a.m. Central Daylight Time. 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Now for the official National Weather Service forecast for Champaign, Urbana, and surrounding areas of East Central Illinois. Today, sunny. Highs in the upper 70s. Northwest winds 5 to 10 miles an hour. Tonight, mostly clear. Lows in the mid-40s. North winds 5 to 10 miles an hour. Monday, sunny. Highs in the lower 70s. Northeast winds around 5 miles an hour. Monday night, clear. Lows in the mid-40s. East winds around 5 miles an hour. Tuesday, sunny. Highs in the mid-70s. South winds 5 to 10 miles an hour. Tuesday night, clear. Lows in the lower 50s. Wednesday through Saturday, mostly clear. Highs around 80. Lows in the lower 50s. Again, the forecast for Champaign, Urbana, and surrounding areas of East Central Illinois for today: sunny. Highs in the upper 70s. Northwest winds 5 to 10 miles an hour. At 5 a.m. at the Champaign Airport, skies were clear. The temperature was 47 degrees, the dew point was 44, and the relative humidity was 90%. The wind was calm. The pressure was 30.16 inches and falling. Elsewhere around the area, skies ranged from clear to partly cloudy. It was 50 at Peoria, 51 at Bloomington, 46 at Rantoul, and 45 at Paris. Terre Haute reported 46, Mattoon reported 46, Decatur reported 46, and Springfield reported 45. And once again at 5 a.m. at the Champaign Airport, under clear skies, the temperature was 47. Looking elsewhere around the Midwest at 5 a.m., Chicago was partly cloudy, and 54. Indianapolis was partly cloudy, and 51. St. Louis was partly cloudy, and 53. Kansas City was clear, and 58. Des Moines was clear, and 55. Milwaukee was clear, and 55. And now a discussion of hazardous weather conditions for the following counties in Illinois: Champaign, Coles, DeWitt, Douglas, Edgar, Moultrie, Piatt, and Vermilion. This hazardous weather outlook is for Central Illinois, East Central Illinois, Southeast Illinois, and West Central Illinois. For today and tonight, no hazardous weather is expected at this time. For Monday through Saturday, no hazardous weather is expected at this time. Spotter information statement: spotter activation is not anticipated through tonight. The time is currently 5:28 a.m. Central Daylight Time. 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Now for the official National Weather Service forecast for Champaign, Urbana, and surrounding areas of East Central Illinois. Today, sunny. Highs in the upper 70s. Northwest winds 5 to 10 miles an hour. Tonight, mostly clear. Lows in the mid-40s. North winds 5 to 10 miles an hour. Monday, sunny. Highs in the lower 70s. Northeast winds around 5 miles an hour. Monday night, clear. Lows in the mid-40s. East winds around 5 miles an hour. Tuesday, sunny. Highs in the mid-70s. South winds 5 to 10 miles an hour. Tuesday night, clear. Lows in the lower 50s.

Wednesday through Saturday, mostly clear. Highs around 80. Lows in the lower 50s. Again, the forecast for Champaign, Urbana and surrounding areas of East Central Illinois for today, sunny. Highs in the upper 70s. Northwest winds 5 to 10 miles an hour. At 5 a.m. at the Champaign Airport, skies were clear. The temperature was 47 degrees, the dew point was 44, and the relative humidity was 90%. The wind was calm. The pressure was 30.16 inches and falling. Elsewhere around the area, skies ranged from clear to partly cloudy. It was 50 at Peoria, 51 at Bloomington, 46 at Rantoul, and 45 at Paris. Terre Haute reported 46, Mattoon reported 46, Decatur reported 46, and Springfield reported 45. And once again at 5 a.m. at the Champaign Airport, under clear skies, the temperature was 47. The Champaign, Illinois Airport Climate Summary for yesterday, October 3, 2026. Yesterday's high temperature of 73 degrees occurred at 3:05 p.m. The normal high is 74. Yesterday's low temperature of 47 degrees occurred at 4:15 a.m. The normal low is 48. No precipitation fell yesterday. Yesterday the maximum wind observed was 15 miles an hour from the east. The highest wind gust observed was 20 miles per hour from the southeast, which occurred at 11:05 a.m. Yesterday the average wind speed was 7 miles per hour. Sunrise today is at 6:52 a.m. and sunset is at 6:30 p.m. The Mattoon, Illinois Airport Climate Summary for yesterday, October 3, 2026. Yesterday's high temperature of 74 degrees occurred at 3:04 p.m. The normal high is 72. Yesterday's low temperature of 43 degrees occurred at 6:23 a.m. The normal low is 50. No precipitation fell yesterday. Yesterday the maximum wind observed was 14 miles an hour from the northeast. The highest wind gust observed was 20 miles per hour from the east, which occurred at 9:07 a.m. The average wind speed was less than 5 miles per hour yesterday. Sunrise today is at 6:52 a.m. and sunset is at 6:31 p.m. Looking elsewhere around the Midwest at 5 a.m., Chicago was partly cloudy, and 54. Indianapolis was partly cloudy, and 51. St. Louis was partly cloudy, and 53. Kansas City was clear, and 58. Des Moines was clear, and 55. Milwaukee was clear, and 55. And now a discussion of hazardous weather conditions for the following counties in Illinois: Champaign, Coles, DeWitt, Douglas, Edgar, Moultrie, Piatt, and Vermilion. This hazardous weather outlook is for Central Illinois, East Central Illinois, Southeast Illinois, and West Central Illinois. For today and tonight, no hazardous weather is expected at this time. For Monday through Saturday, no hazardous weather is expected at this time. Spotter information statement, spotter activation is not anticipated through tonight. The time is currently 5:32 a.m. Central Daylight Time. 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Now for the official National Weather Service forecast for Champaign, Urbana and surrounding areas of East Central Illinois. Today, sunny. Highs in the upper 70s. Northwest winds 5 to 10 miles an hour. Tonight, mostly clear. Lows in the mid-40s. North winds 5 to 10 miles. Today, sunny. Highs in the upper 70s. Northwest winds 5 to 10 miles an hour. Tonight, mostly clear. Lows in the mid-40s. North winds 5 to 10 miles an hour. Monday, sunny. Highs in the lower 70s. Northeast winds around 5 miles an hour. Monday night, clear. Lows in the mid-40s. East winds around 5 miles an hour. Tuesday, sunny. Highs in the mid-70s. South winds 5 to 10 miles an hour. Tuesday night, clear. Lows in the lower 50s. Wednesday through Saturday, mostly clear. Highs around 80. Lows in the lower 50s. Again, the forecast for Champaign, Urbana and surrounding areas of East Central Illinois for today, sunny. Highs in the upper 70s. Northwest winds 5 to 10 miles an hour.

at 5 a.m. at the Champagne Airport. Skies were clear. The temperature was 47 degrees, the dew point was 44, and the relative humidity was 90%. The wind was calm. The pressure was 30.16 inches and falling. Elsewhere around the area, skies ranged from clear to partly cloudy. It was 50 at Peoria, 51 at Bloomington, 46 at Rantoul, and 45 at Paris. Terre Haute reported 46, Mattoon reported 46, Decatur reported 46, and Springfield reported 45. And once again at 5 a.m. at the Champaign Airport, under clear skies, the temperature was 47. Looking elsewhere around the Midwest at 5 a.m., Chicago was partly cloudy, and 54. Indianapolis was partly cloudy, and 51. St. Louis was partly cloudy, and 53. Kansas City was clear, and 58. Des Moines was clear, and 55. Milwaukee was clear, and 55. And now a discussion of hazardous weather conditions for the following counties in Illinois: Champaign, Coles, DeWitt, Douglas, Edgar, Moultrie, Piatt, and Vermilion. This hazardous weather outlook is for Central Illinois, East Central Illinois, Southeast Illinois, and West Central Illinois. For today and tonight, no hazardous weather is expected at this time. For Monday through Saturday, no hazardous weather is expected at this time. Spotter information statement: spotter activation is not anticipated through tonight. The time is currently 5:35 a.m. Central Daylight Time. 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Now for the official National Weather Service forecast for Champaign, Urbana, and surrounding areas of East Central Illinois. Today, sunny. Highs in the upper 70s. Northwest winds 5 to 10 miles an hour. Tonight, mostly clear. Lows in the mid-40s. North winds 5 to 10 miles an hour. Monday, sunny. Highs in the lower 70s. Northeast winds around 5 miles an hour. Monday night, clear. Lows in the mid-40s. East winds around 5 miles an hour. Tuesday, sunny. Highs in the mid-70s. South winds 5 to 10 miles an hour. Tuesday night, clear. Lows in the lower 50s. Wednesday through Saturday, mostly clear. Highs around 80. Lows in the lower 50s. Again, the forecast for Champaign, Urbana, and surrounding areas of East Central Illinois for today: sunny. Highs in the upper 70s. Northwest winds 5 to 10 miles an hour. At 5 a.m. at the Champaign Airport, skies were clear. The temperature was 47 degrees, the dew point was 44, and the relative humidity was 90%. The wind was calm. The pressure was 30.16 inches and falling. Elsewhere around the area, skies ranged from clear to partly cloudy. It was 50 at Peoria, 51 at Bloomington, 46 at Rantoul, and 45 at Paris. Terre Haute reported 46, Mattoon reported 46, Decatur reported 46, and Springfield reported 45. And once again at 5 a.m. at the Champaign Airport, under clear skies, the temperature was 47. Looking elsewhere around the Midwest at 5 a.m., Chicago was partly cloudy, and 54. Indianapolis was partly cloudy, and 51. St. Louis was partly cloudy, and 53. Kansas City was clear, and 58. Des Moines was clear, and 55. Milwaukee was clear, and 55. And now a discussion of hazardous weather conditions for the following counties in Illinois: Champaign, Coles, DeWitt, Douglas, Edgar, Moultrie, Piatt, and Vermilion. This hazardous weather outlook is for Central Illinois, East Central Illinois, Southeast Illinois, and West Central Illinois. For today and tonight, no hazardous weather is expected at this time. For Monday through Saturday, no hazardous weather is expected at this time. Spotter information statement: spotter activation is not anticipated through tonight. The time is currently 5:38 a.m. Central Daylight Time. 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Now for the official National Weather Service forecast for Champaign, Urbana, and surrounding areas of East Central Illinois. Today,

sunny. Highs in the upper 70s. Northwest winds 5 to 10 miles an hour. Tonight, mostly clear. Lows in the mid 40s. North winds 5 to 10 miles an hour. Monday, sunny. Highs in the lower 70s. Northeast winds around 5 miles an hour. Monday night, clear. Lows in the mid 40s. East winds around 5 miles an hour. Tuesday, sunny. Highs in the mid 70s. South winds 5 to 10 miles an hour. Tuesday night, clear. Lows in the lower 50s. Wednesday through Saturday, mostly clear. Highs around 80. Lows in the lower 50s. Again, the forecast for Champaign, Urbana and surrounding areas of East Central Illinois for today, sunny. Highs in the upper 70s. Northwest winds 5 to 10 miles an hour. At 5 a.m. at the Champaign Airport, skies were clear. The temperature was 47 degrees, the dew point was 44, and the relative humidity was 90%. The wind was calm. The pressure was 30.16 inches and falling. Elsewhere around the area, skies ranged from clear to partly cloudy. It was 50 at Peoria, 51 at Bloomington, 46 at Red Hill, and 45 at Paris. Terre Haute reported 46, Mattoon reported 46, Decatur reported 46, and Springfield reported 45. And once again at 5 a.m. at the Champaign Airport, under clear skies, the temperature was 47. Looking elsewhere around the Midwest at 5 a.m., Chicago was partly cloudy, and 54. Indianapolis was partly cloudy, and 51. St. Louis was partly cloudy, and 53. Kansas City was clear, and 58. Des Moines was clear, and 55. Milwaukee was clear, and 55. And now a discussion of hazardous weather conditions for the following counties in Illinois: Champaign, Coles, DeWitt, Douglas, Edgar, Moultrie, Piatt, and Vermilion. This hazardous weather outlook is for Central Illinois, East Central Illinois, Southeast Illinois, and West Central Illinois. For today and tonight, no hazardous weather is expected at this time. For Monday through Saturday, no hazardous weather is expected at this time. Spotter information statement, spotter activation is not anticipated through tonight. The time is currently 5:41 a.m. Central Daylight Time. 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Now for the official National Weather Service forecast for Champaign, Urbana and surrounding areas of East Central Illinois. Today, sunny. Highs in the upper 70s. Northwest winds 5 to 10 miles an hour. Tonight, mostly clear. Lows in the mid-40s. North winds 5 to 10 miles an hour. Monday, sunny. Highs in the lower 70s. Northeast winds around 5 miles an hour. Monday night, clear. Lows in the mid-40s. East winds around 5 miles an hour. Tuesday, sunny. Highs in the mid-70s. South winds 5 to 10 miles an hour. Tuesday night, clear. Lows in the lower 50s. Wednesday through Saturday, mostly clear. Highs around 80. Lows in the lower 50s. Again, the forecast for Champaign, Urbana and surrounding areas of East Central Illinois for today, sunny. Highs in the upper 70s. Northwest winds 5 to 10 miles an hour. At 5 a.m. at the Champaign Airport, skies were clear. The temperature was 47 degrees, the dew point was 44, and the relative humidity was 90%. The wind was calm. The pressure was 30.16 inches and falling. Elsewhere around the area, skies ranged from clear to partly cloudy. It was 50 at Peoria, 51 at Bloomington, 46 at Red Hill, and 45 at Paris. Terre Haute reported 46, Mattoon reported 46, Decatur reported 46, and Springfield reported 45. And once again at 5 a.m. at the Champaign Airport, under clear skies, the temperature was 47. Looking elsewhere around the Midwest at 5 a.m., Chicago was partly cloudy, and 54. Indianapolis was partly cloudy, and 51. St. Louis was partly cloudy, and 53. Kansas City was clear, and 58. Des Moines was clear, and
5. Milwaukee was clear, and 55. And now a discussion of hazardous weather conditions for the following counties in Illinois: Champaign, Coles, DeWitt, Douglas, Edgar, Moultrie, Piatt, and Vermilion. This hazardous weather outlook is for Central Illinois, East Central Illinois, Southeast Illinois, and West Central Illinois. For today and tonight, no hazardous weather is expected at this time. For Monday through Saturday, no hazardous weather is expected at this time. Spotter information statement. Spotter activation is not anticipated through tonight. The time is currently 5:44 a.m. Central Daylight Time. 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Now for the official National Weather Service forecast for Champaign, Urbana, and surrounding areas of East Central Illinois. Today, sunny. Highs in the upper 70s. Northwest winds 5 to 10 miles an hour. Tonight, mostly clear. Lows in the mid-40s. North winds 5 to 10 miles an hour. Monday, sunny. Highs in the lower 70s. Northeast winds around 5 miles an hour. Monday night, clear. Lows in the mid-40s. East winds around 5 miles an hour. Tuesday, sunny. Highs in the mid-70s. South winds 5 to 10 miles an hour. Tuesday night, clear. Lows in the lower 50s. Wednesday through Saturday, mostly clear. Highs around 80. Lows in the lower 50s. Again, the forecast for Champaign, Urbana, and surrounding areas of East Central Illinois for today, sunny. Highs in the upper 70s. Northwest winds 5 to 10 miles an hour. The Champaign, Illinois Airport Climate Summary for yesterday, October 3, 2026. Yesterday's high temperature of 73 degrees occurred at 3:05 p.m. The normal high is 74. Yesterday's low temperature of 47 degrees occurred at 4:15 a.m. The normal low is 48. No precipitation fell yesterday. Yesterday the maximum wind observed was 15 miles an hour from the east. The highest wind gust observed was 20 miles per hour from the southeast, which occurred at 11:05 a.m. Yesterday the average wind speed was 7 miles per hour. Sunrise today is at 6:52 a.m. and sunset is at 6:30 p.m. The Mattoon, Illinois Airport Climate Summary for yesterday, October 3, 2026. Yesterday's high temperature of 74 degrees occurred at 3:04 p.m. The normal high is 72. Yesterday's low temperature of 43 degrees occurred at 6:23 a.m. The normal low is 50. No precipitation fell yesterday. Yesterday the maximum wind observed was 14 miles an hour from the northeast. The highest wind gust observed was 20 miles per hour from the east, which occurred at 9:07 a.m. The average wind speed was less than 5 miles per hour yesterday. Sunrise today is at 6:52 a.m. and sunset is at 6:31 p.m. At 5 a.m. at the Champaign Airport, skies were clear. The temperature was 47 degrees, the dew point was 44, and the relative humidity was 90%. The wind was calm. The pressure was 30.16 inches and falling. Elsewhere around the area, skies ranged from clear to partly cloudy. It was 50 at Peoria, 51 at Bloomington, 46 at Rantoul, and 45 at Paris. Terre Haute reported 46, Mattoon reported 46, Decatur reported 46, and Springfield reported 45. And once again at 5 a.m. at the Champaign Airport, under clear skies, the temperature was 47. Looking elsewhere around the Midwest at 5 a.m., Chicago was partly cloudy, and 54. Indianapolis was partly cloudy, and 51. St. Louis was partly cloudy, and 53. Kansas City was clear, and 58. Des Moines was clear, and 55. Milwaukee was clear, and 55. And now a discussion of hazardous weather conditions for the following counties in Illinois: Champaign, Coles, DeWitt, Douglas, Edgar, Moultrie, Piatt, and Vermilion. This hazardous weather outlook is for Central Illinois, East Central Illinois, Southeast Illinois, and West Central Illinois. For today and tonight, no hazardous weather is expected at this time. For Monday through Saturday, no hazardous weather is expected at this time.

Confirmation statement. Spotter activation is not anticipated through tonight. The time is currently 5:49 a.m. Central Daylight Time. 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Now for the official National Weather Service forecast for Champaign, Urbana, and surrounding areas of East Central Illinois. Today, sunny. Highs in the upper 70s. Northwest winds 5 to 10 miles an hour. Tonight, mostly clear. Lows in the mid-40s. North winds 5 to 10 miles an hour. Monday, sunny. Highs in the lower 70s. Northeast winds around 5 miles an hour. Monday night, clear. Lows in the mid-40s. East winds around 5 miles an hour. Tuesday, sunny. Highs in the mid-70s. South winds 5 to 10 miles an hour. Tuesday night, clear. Lows in the lower 50s. Wednesday through Saturday, mostly clear. Highs around 80. Lows in the lower 50s. Again, the forecast for Champaign, Urbana, and surrounding areas of East Central Illinois for today, sunny. Highs in the upper 70s. Northwest winds 5 to 10 miles an hour. At 5 a.m. at the Champaign Airport, skies were clear. The temperature was 47 degrees, the dew point was 44, and the relative humidity was 90%. The wind was calm. The pressure was 30.16 inches and falling. Elsewhere around the area, skies ranged from clear to partly cloudy. It was 50 at Peoria, 51 at Bloomington, 46 at Rantoul, and 45 at Paris. Terre Haute reported 46, Mattoon reported 46, Decatur reported 46, and Springfield reported 45. And once again at 5 a.m. at the Champaign Airport, under clear skies, the temperature was 47. Looking elsewhere around the Midwest at 5 a.m., Chicago was partly cloudy, and 54. Indianapolis was partly cloudy, and 51. St. Louis was partly cloudy, and 53. Kansas City was clear, and 58. Des Moines was clear, and 55. Milwaukee was clear, and 55. And now a discussion of hazardous weather conditions for the following counties in Illinois: Champaign, Coles, DeWitt, Douglas, Edgar, Moultrie, Piatt, and Vermilion. This hazardous weather outlook is for Central Illinois, East Central Illinois, Southeast Illinois, and West Central Illinois. For today and tonight, no hazardous weather is expected at this time. For Monday through Saturday, no hazardous weather is expected at this time. Spotter information statement. Spotter activation is not anticipated through tonight. The time is currently 5:52 a.m. Central Daylight Time. 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Now for the official National Weather Service forecast for Champaign, Urbana, and surrounding areas of East Central Illinois. Today, sunny. Highs in the upper 70s. Northwest winds 5 to 10 miles an hour. Tonight, mostly clear. Lows in the mid-40s. North winds 5 to 10 miles an hour. Monday, sunny. Highs in the lower 70s. Northeast winds around 5 miles an hour. Monday night, clear. Lows in the mid-40s. East winds around 5 miles an hour. Tuesday, sunny. Highs in the mid-70s. South winds 5 to 10 miles an hour. Tuesday night, clear. Lows in the lower 50s. Wednesday through Saturday, mostly clear. Highs around 80. Lows in the lower 50s. Again, the forecast for Champaign, Urbana, and surrounding areas of East Central Illinois for today, sunny. Highs in the upper 70s. Northwest winds 5 to 10 miles an hour. At 5 a.m. at the Champaign Airport, skies were clear. The temperature was 47 degrees, the dew point was 44, and the relative humidity was 90%. The wind was calm. The pressure was 30.16 inches and falling. Elsewhere around the area, skies ranged from clear to partly cloudy. It was 50 at Peoria, 51 at Bloomington, 46 at Rantoul, and 45 at Paris. Terre Haute reported 46, Mattoon reported 46, Decatur reported 46, and Springfield reported 45.

And once again at 5 a.m. at the Champagne Airport, under clear skies, the temperature was 47. Looking elsewhere around the Midwest at 5 a.m., Chicago was partly cloudy, and 54. Indianapolis was partly cloudy, and 51. St. Louis was partly cloudy, and 53. Kansas City was clear, and 58. Des Moines was clear, and 55. Milwaukee was clear, and 55. And now a discussion of hazardous weather conditions for the following counties in Illinois: Champaign, Coles, DeWitt, Douglas, Edgar, Moultrie, Piatt, and Vermilion. This hazardous weather outlook is for Central Illinois, East Central Illinois, Southeast Illinois, and West Central Illinois. For today and tonight, no hazardous weather is expected at this time. For Monday through Saturday, no hazardous weather is expected at this time. Spotter information statement: spotter activation is not anticipated through tonight. The time is currently 5:55 a.m. Central Daylight Time. 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Now for the official National Weather Service forecast for Champaign, Urbana, and surrounding areas of East Central Illinois. Today, sunny. Highs in the upper 70s. Northwest winds 5 to 10 miles an hour. Tonight, mostly clear. Lows in the mid-40s. North winds 5 to 10 miles an hour. Monday, sunny. Highs in the lower 70s. Northeast winds around 5 miles an hour. Monday night, clear. Lows in the mid-40s. East winds around 5 miles an hour. Tuesday, sunny. Highs in the mid-70s. South winds 5 to 10 miles an hour. Tuesday night, clear. Lows in the lower 50s. Wednesday through Saturday, mostly clear. Highs around 80. Lows in the lower 50s. Again, the forecast for Champaign, Urbana, and surrounding areas of East Central Illinois for today: sunny. Highs in the upper 70s. Northwest winds 5 to 10 miles an hour. At 5 a.m. at the Champaign Airport, skies were clear. The temperature was 47 degrees, the dew point was 44, and the relative humidity was 90%. The wind was calm. The pressure was 30.16 inches and falling. Elsewhere around the area, skies ranged from clear to partly cloudy. It was 50 at Peoria, 51 at Bloomington, 46 at Rantoul, and 45 at Paris. Terre Haute reported 46, Mattoon reported 46, Decatur reported 46, and Springfield reported 45. And once again at 5 a.m. at the Champaign Airport, under clear skies, the temperature was 47. Looking elsewhere around the Midwest at 5 a.m., Chicago was partly cloudy, and 54. Indianapolis was partly cloudy, and 51. St. Louis was partly cloudy, and 53. Kansas City was clear, and 58. Des Moines was clear, and 55. Milwaukee was clear, and 55. And now a discussion of hazardous weather conditions for the following counties in Illinois: Champaign, Coles, DeWitt, Douglas, Edgar, Moultrie, Piatt, and Vermilion. This hazardous weather outlook is for Central Illinois, East Central Illinois, Southeast Illinois, and West Central Illinois. For today and tonight, no hazardous weather is expected at this time. For Monday through Saturday, no hazardous weather is expected at this time. Spotter information statement: spotter activation is not anticipated through tonight. The time is currently 5:58 a.m. Central Daylight Time. 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Now for the official National Weather Service forecast for Champaign, Urbana, and surrounding areas of East Central Illinois. Today, sunny. Highs in the upper 70s. Northwest winds 5 to 10 miles an hour. Tonight, mostly clear. Lows in the mid-40s. North winds 5 to 10 miles an hour. Monday, sunny. Highs in the lower 70s. Northeast winds around 5 miles an hour. Monday night, clear. Lows in the mid-40s. East winds around 5 miles an hour. Tuesday, sunny. Highs in the mid-70s. South winds 5 to 10 miles an hour. Tuesday night, clear.

lows in the lower 50s. Wednesday through Saturday, mostly clear. Highs around 80. Lows in the lower 50s. Again, the forecast for Champaign, Urbana and surrounding areas of East Central Illinois for today, sunny. Highs in the upper 70s. Northwest winds 5 to 10 miles an hour. At 5 a.m. at the Champaign Airport, skies were clear. The temperature was 47 degrees, the dew point was 44, and the relative humidity was 90%. The wind was calm. The pressure was 30.16 inches and falling. Elsewhere around the area, skies ranged from clear to partly cloudy. It was 50 at Peoria, 51 at Bloomington, 46 at Rantoul, and 45 at Paris. Terre Haute reported 46, Mattoon reported 46, Decatur reported 46, and Springfield reported 45. And once again at 5 a.m. at the Champaign Airport, under clear skies, the temperature was 47. The Champaign, Illinois Airport Climate Summary for yesterday, October 3, 2026. Yesterday's high temperature of 73 degrees occurred at 3:05 p.m. The normal high is 74. Yesterday's low temperature of 47 degrees occurred at 4:15 a.m. The normal low is 48. No precipitation fell yesterday. Yesterday the maximum wind observed was 15 miles an hour from the east. The highest wind gust observed was 20 miles per hour from the southeast, which occurred at 11:05 a.m. Yesterday the average wind speed was 7 miles per hour. Sunrise today is at 6:32 a.m. and sunset is at 6:30 p.m. The Mattoon, Illinois Airport Climate Summary for yesterday, October 3, 2026. Yesterday's high temperature of 74 degrees occurred at 3:04 p.m. The normal high is 72. Yesterday's low temperature of 43 degrees occurred at 6:23 a.m. The normal low is 50. No precipitation fell yesterday. Yesterday the maximum wind observed was 14 miles an hour from the northeast. The highest wind gust observed was 20 miles per hour from the east, which occurred at 9:07 a.m. The average wind speed was less than 5 miles per hour yesterday. Sunrise today is at 6:32 a.m. and sunset is at 6:31 p.m. And now a discussion of hazardous weather conditions for the following counties in Illinois: Champaign, Coles, DeWitt, Douglas, Edgar, Moultrie, Piatt, and Vermilion. This hazardous weather outlook is for Central Illinois, East Central Illinois, Southeast Illinois, and West Central Illinois. For today and tonight, no hazardous weather is expected at this time. For Monday through Saturday, no hazardous weather is expected at this time. Spotter information statement: spotter activation is not anticipated through tonight. The time is currently 6:02 a.m. Central Daylight Time. 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Now for the official National Weather Service forecast for Champaign, Urbana and surrounding areas of East Central Illinois. Today, sunny. Highs in the upper 70s. Northwest winds 5 to 10 miles an hour. Tonight, mostly clear. Lows in the mid-40s. North winds 5 to 10 miles an hour. Monday, sunny. Highs in the lower 70s. Northeast winds around 5 miles an hour. Monday night, clear. Lows in the mid-40s. East winds around 5 miles an hour. Tuesday, sunny. Highs in the mid-70s. South winds 5 to 10 miles an hour. Tuesday night, clear. Lows in the lower 50s. Wednesday through Saturday, mostly clear. Highs around 80. Lows in the lower 50s. Again, the forecast for Champaign, Urbana and surrounding areas of East Central Illinois for today, sunny. Highs in the upper 70s. Northwest winds 5 to 10 miles an hour. At 6 a.m. at the Champaign Airport, skies were clear. The temperature was 48 degrees, the dew point was 44, and the relative humidity was 86%. The wind was calm. The pressure was 30.17 inches and rising. Elsewhere around the area, it was clear, with a temperature of 49 at Peoria, 50 at Bloomington, 47 at Mattoon, 47 at Decatur, and 45 at Springfield. At Terre Haute, it was partly cloudy, with a temperature of 46. And once again at 6 a.m.

Illinois and West Central Illinois. For today and tonight, no hazardous weather is expected at this time. For Monday through Saturday, no hazardous weather is expected at this time. Spotter information statement. Spotter activation is not anticipated through tonight. The time is currently 6:04 a.m. Central Daylight Time. 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Now for the official National Weather Service forecast for Champaign, Urbana and surrounding areas of East Central Illinois. Today, sunny. Highs in the upper 70s. Northwest winds 5 to 10 miles an hour. Tonight, mostly clear. Lows in the mid-40s. North winds 5 to 10 miles an hour. Monday, sunny. Highs in the lower 70s. Northeast winds around 5 miles an hour. Monday night, clear. Lows in the mid-40s. East winds around 5 miles an hour. Tuesday, sunny. Highs in the mid-70s. South winds 5 to 10 miles an hour. Tuesday night, clear. Lows in the lower 50s. Wednesday through Saturday, mostly clear. Highs around 80. Lows in the lower 50s. Again, the forecast for Champaign, Urbana and surrounding areas of East Central Illinois for today, sunny. Highs in the upper 70s. Northwest winds 5 to 10 miles an hour. 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Programming originates from NOAA's National Weather Service office in Lincoln and transmits from the WCIA television tower near Seymour. The station serves the following counties: Champaign, DeWitt, Coles, Douglas, Edgar, Ford, Moultrie, Piatt, and Vermilion. 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At 6 a.m. at the Champaign Airport, skies were clear. The temperature was 48 degrees, the dew point was 44, and the relative humidity was 86%. The wind was calm. The pressure was 30.17 inches and rising. Elsewhere around the area, it was clear, with a temperature of 49 at Peoria, 50 at Bloomington, 47 at Mattoon, 47 at Decatur, and 45 at Springfield. At Terre Haute, it was partly cloudy, with a temperature of 46. And once again at 6 a.m. at the Champaign Airport, under clear skies, the temperature was 48. Looking elsewhere around the Midwest at 6 a.m., Chicago was clear, and 54. Indianapolis was partly cloudy, and 51. St. Louis was partly cloudy, and 52. Kansas City was clear, and 56. Des Moines was clear, and 56. Milwaukee was clear, and 55. And now a discussion of hazardous weather conditions for the following counties in Illinois: Champaign, Coles, DeWitt, Douglas, Edgar, Moultrie, Piatt, and Vermilion. This hazardous weather outlook is for Central Illinois, East Central Illinois, Southeast Illinois, and West Central Illinois. For today and tonight, no hazardous weather is expected at this time. For Monday through Saturday, no hazardous weather is expected at this time. Spotter information statement. Spotter activation is not anticipated through tonight. The time is currently 6:08 a.m. Central Daylight Time. 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Now for the official National Weather Service forecast for Champaign, Urbana and surrounding areas of East Central Illinois. Today, sunny. Highs in the upper 70s. Northwest winds 5 to 10 miles an hour. Tonight, mostly clear. Lows in the mid-40s. North winds 5 to 10 miles an hour. Monday, sunny. Highs in the lower 70s. Northeast winds around 5 miles an hour. Monday night, clear. Lows in the mid-40s. East winds around 5 miles an hour. Tuesday, sunny. Highs in the mid-70s. South winds 5 to 10 miles an hour. Tuesday night, clear. Lows in the lower 50s. Wednesday through Saturday, mostly clear. Highs around 80. Lows in the lower 50s. Again, the forecast for Champaign, Urbana and surrounding areas of East Central Illinois for today, sunny.

highs in the upper 70s. Northwest winds 5 to 10 miles an hour. At 6 a.m. at the Champaign Airport, skies were clear. The temperature was 48 degrees, the dew point was 44, and the relative humidity was 86%. The wind was calm. The pressure was 30.17 inches and rising. Elsewhere around the area, it was clear, with a temperature of 49 at Peoria, 50 at Bloomington, 47 at Mattoon, 47 at Decatur, and 45 at Springfield. At Terre Haute, it was partly cloudy, with a temperature of 46. And once again at 6 a.m. at the Champaign Airport, under clear skies, the temperature was 48. Looking elsewhere around the Midwest at 6 a.m., Chicago was clear, and 54. Indianapolis was partly cloudy, and 51. St. Louis was partly cloudy, and 52. Kansas City was clear, and 56. Des Moines was clear, and 56. Milwaukee was clear, and 55. And now a discussion of hazardous weather conditions for the following counties in Illinois: Champaign, Coles, DeWitt, Douglas, Edgar, Moultrie, Piatt, and Vermilion. This hazardous weather outlook is for Central Illinois, East Central Illinois, Southeast Illinois, and West Central Illinois. For today and tonight, no hazardous weather is expected at this time. For Monday through Saturday, no hazardous weather is expected at this time. Spotter information statement. Spotter activation is not anticipated through tonight. The time is currently 6:11 a.m. Central Daylight Time. 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Now for the official National Weather Service forecast for Champaign, Urbana, and surrounding areas of East Central Illinois. Today, sunny. Highs in the upper 70s. Northwest winds 5 to 10 miles an hour. Tonight, mostly clear. Lows in the mid-40s. North winds 5 to 10 miles an hour. Monday, sunny. Highs in the lower 70s. Northeast winds around 5 miles an hour. Monday night, clear. Lows in the mid-40s. East winds around 5 miles an hour. Tuesday, sunny. Highs in the mid-70s. South winds 5 to 10 miles an hour. Tuesday night, clear. Lows in the lower 50s. Wednesday through Saturday, mostly clear. Highs around 80. Lows in the lower 50s. Again, the forecast for Champaign, Urbana, and surrounding areas of East Central Illinois for today, sunny. Highs in the upper 70s. Northwest winds 5 to 10 miles an hour. At 6 a.m. at the Champaign Airport, skies were clear. The temperature was 48 degrees, the dew point was 44, and the relative humidity was 86%. The wind was calm. The pressure was 30.17 inches and rising. Elsewhere around the area, skies ranged from clear to partly cloudy. It was 49 at Peoria, 50 at Bloomington, 45 at Rantoul, and 42 at Paris. Terre Haute reported 46, Mattoon reported 47, Decatur reported 47, and Springfield reported 45. And once again at 6 a.m. at the Champaign Airport, under clear skies, the temperature was 48. Looking elsewhere around the Midwest at 6 a.m., Chicago was clear, and 54. Indianapolis was partly cloudy, and 51. St. Louis was partly cloudy, and 52. Kansas City was clear, and 56. Des Moines was clear, and 56. Milwaukee was clear, and 55. And now a discussion of hazardous weather conditions for the following counties in Illinois: Champaign, Coles, DeWitt, Douglas, Edgar, Moultrie, Piatt, and Vermilion. This hazardous weather outlook is for Central Illinois, East Central Illinois, Southeast Illinois, and West Central Illinois. For today and tonight, no hazardous weather is expected at this time. For Monday through Saturday, no hazardous weather is expected at this time. Spotter information statement. Spotter activation is not anticipated through tonight. The time is currently 6:14 a.m. Central Daylight Time. 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Now for the official National Weather Service forecast for Champaign, Urbana, and surrounding areas of East Central Illinois.

Today, sunny. Highs in the upper 70s. Northwest winds 5 to 10 miles an hour. Tonight, mostly clear. Lows in the mid 40s. North winds 5 to 10 miles an hour. Monday, sunny. Highs in the lower 70s. Northeast winds around 5 miles an hour. Monday night, clear. Lows in the mid 40s. East winds around 5 miles an hour. Tuesday, sunny. Highs in the mid 70s. South winds 5 to 10 miles an hour. Tuesday night, clear. Lows in the lower 50s. Wednesday through Saturday, mostly clear. Highs around 80. Lows in the lower 50s. Again, the forecast for Champaign, Urbana and surrounding areas of East Central Illinois for today, sunny. Highs in the upper 70s. Northwest winds 5 to 10 miles an hour. The Champaign, Illinois Airport Climate Summary for yesterday, October 3, 2026. Yesterday's high temperature of 73 degrees occurred at 3:05 p.m. The normal high is 74. Yesterday's low temperature of 47 degrees occurred at 4:15 a.m. The normal low is 48. No precipitation fell yesterday. Yesterday the maximum wind observed was 15 miles an hour from the east. The highest wind gust observed was 20 miles per hour from the southeast, which occurred at 11:05 a.m. Yesterday the average wind speed was 7 miles per hour. Sunrise today is at 6:52 a.m. and sunset is at 6:30 p.m. The Mattoon, Illinois Airport Climate Summary for yesterday, October 3, 2026. Yesterday's high temperature of 74 degrees occurred at 3:04 p.m. The normal high is 72. Yesterday's low temperature of 43 degrees occurred at 6:23 a.m. The normal low is 50. No precipitation fell yesterday. Yesterday the maximum wind observed was 14 miles an hour from the northeast. The highest wind gust observed was 20 miles per hour from the east, which occurred at 9:07 a.m. The average wind speed was less than 5 miles per hour yesterday. Sunrise today is at 6:52 a.m. and sunset is at 6:31 p.m. At 6 a.m. at the Champaign Airport, skies were clear. The temperature was 48 degrees, the dew point was 44, and the relative humidity was 86%. The wind was calm. The pressure was 30.17 inches and rising. Elsewhere around the area, skies ranged from clear to partly cloudy. It was 49 at Peoria, 50 at Bloomington, 45 at Rantoul, and 42 at Paris. Terre Haute reported 46, Mattoon reported 47, Decatur reported 47, and Springfield reported 45. And once again at 6 a.m. at the Champaign Airport, under clear skies, the temperature was 48. Looking elsewhere around the Midwest at 6 a.m., Chicago was clear, and 54. Indianapolis was partly cloudy, and 51. St. Louis was partly cloudy, and 52. Kansas City was clear, and 56. Des Moines was clear, and 56. Milwaukee was clear, and 55. And now a discussion of hazardous weather conditions for the following counties in Illinois: Champaign, Coles, DeWitt, Douglas, Edgar, Moultrie, Piatt, and Vermilion. This hazardous weather outlook is for Central Illinois, East Central Illinois, Southeast Illinois, and West Central Illinois. For today and tonight, no hazardous weather is expected at this time. For Monday through Saturday, no hazardous weather is expected at this time. Spotter information statement: spotter activation is not anticipated through tonight. The time is currently 6:18 a.m. Central Daylight Time. 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Now for the official National Weather Service forecast for Champaign, Urbana and surrounding areas of East Central Illinois. Today, sunny. Highs in the upper 70s. Northwest winds 5 to 10 miles an hour. Tonight, mostly clear. Lows in the mid-40s. North winds 5 to 10 miles an hour. Monday, sunny. Highs in the lower 70s. Northeast winds around 5 miles an hour. Monday night, clear. Lows in the mid-40s. East winds around 5 miles an hour. Tuesday, sunny. Highs in the mid-70s.

Winds 5 to 10 miles an hour. Tuesday night, clear. Lows in the lower 50s. Wednesday through Saturday, mostly clear. Highs around 80. Lows in the lower 50s. Again, the forecast for Champaign, Urbana and surrounding areas of East Central Illinois for today, sunny. Highs in the upper 70s. Northwest winds 5 to 10 miles an hour. At 6 a.m. at the Champaign Airport, skies were clear. The temperature was 48 degrees, the dew point was 44, and the relative humidity was 86%. The wind was calm. The pressure was 30.17 inches and rising. Elsewhere around the area, skies ranged from clear to partly cloudy. It was 49 at Peoria, 50 at Bloomington, 45 at Rantoul, and 42 at Paris. Terre Haute reported 46, Mattoon reported 47, Decatur reported 47, and Springfield reported 45. And once again at 6 a.m. at the Champaign Airport, under clear skies, the temperature was 48. Looking elsewhere around the Midwest at 6 a.m., Chicago was clear, and 54. Indianapolis was partly cloudy, and 51. St. Louis was partly cloudy, and 52. Kansas City was clear, and 56. Des Moines was clear, and 56. Milwaukee was clear, and 55. And now a discussion of hazardous weather conditions for the following counties in Illinois: Champaign, Coles, DeWitt, Douglas, Edgar, Moultrie, Piatt, and Vermilion. This hazardous weather outlook is for Central Illinois, East Central Illinois, Southeast Illinois, and West Central Illinois. For today and tonight, no hazardous weather is expected at this time. For Monday through Saturday, no hazardous weather is expected at this time. Spotter information statement, spotter activation is not anticipated through tonight. The time is currently 6:21 a.m. Central Daylight Time. 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Now for the official National Weather Service forecast for Champaign, Urbana and surrounding areas of East Central Illinois. Today, sunny. Highs in the upper 70s. Northwest winds 5 to 10 miles an hour. Tonight, mostly clear. Lows in the mid-40s. North winds 5 to 10 miles an hour. Monday, sunny. Highs in the lower 70s. Northeast winds around 5 miles an hour. Monday night, clear. Lows in the mid-40s. East winds around 5 miles an hour. Tuesday, sunny. Highs in the mid-70s. South winds 5 to 10 miles an hour. Tuesday night, clear. Lows in the lower 50s. Wednesday through Saturday, mostly clear. Highs around 80. Lows in the lower 50s. Again, the forecast for Champaign, Urbana and surrounding areas of East Central Illinois for today, sunny. Highs in the upper 70s. Northwest winds 5 to 10 miles an hour. At 6 a.m. at the Champaign Airport, skies were clear. The temperature was 48 degrees, the dew point was 44, and the relative humidity was 86%. The wind was calm. The pressure was 30.17 inches and rising. Elsewhere around the area, it was clear. It was 49 at Peoria, 50 at Bloomington, 45 at Rantoul, and 42 at Paris. Terre Haute reported 46, Mattoon reported 47, Decatur reported 47, and Springfield reported 45. And once again at 6 a.m. at the Champaign Airport, under clear skies, the temperature was 48. Looking elsewhere around the Midwest at 6 a.m., Chicago was clear, and 54. Indianapolis was partly cloudy, and 51. St. Louis was partly cloudy, and 52. Kansas City was clear, and 56. Des Moines was clear, and 56. Milwaukee was clear, and 55. And now a discussion of hazardous weather conditions for the following counties in Illinois: Champaign, Coles, DeWitt, Douglas, Edgar, Moultrie, Piatt, and Vermilion. This hazardous weather outlook is for Central Illinois, East Central Illinois, Southeast Illinois, and West Central Illinois. For today and tonight, no hazardous weather is expected at this time. For Monday through Saturday, no hazardous weather is expected at this time. Spotter information statement.

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Now for the official National Weather Service forecast for Champaign, Urbana, and surrounding areas of East Central Illinois. Today, sunny. Highs in the upper 70s. Northwest winds 5 to 10 miles an hour. Tonight, mostly clear. Lows in the mid-40s. North winds 5 to 10 miles an hour. Monday, sunny. Highs in the lower 70s. Northeast winds around 5 miles an hour. Monday night, clear. Lows in the mid-40s. East winds around 5 miles an hour. Tuesday, sunny. Highs in the mid-70s. South winds 5 to 10 miles an hour. Tuesday night, clear. Lows in the lower 50s. Wednesday through Saturday, mostly clear. Highs around 80. Lows in the lower 50s. Again, the forecast for Champaign, Urbana, and surrounding areas of East Central Illinois for today, sunny. Highs in the upper 70s. Northwest winds 5 to 10 miles an hour. At 6 a.m. at the Champaign Airport, skies were clear. The temperature was 48 degrees, the dew point was 44, and the relative humidity was 86%. The wind was calm. The pressure was 30.17 inches and rising. Elsewhere around the area, it was clear. It was 49 at Peoria, 50 at Bloomington, 45 at Rantoul, and 42 at Paris. Terre Haute reported 46, Mattoon reported 47, Decatur reported 47, and Springfield reported 45. And once again at 6 a.m. at the Champaign Airport, under clear skies, the temperature was 48. Looking elsewhere around the Midwest at 6 a.m., Chicago was clear, and 54. Indianapolis was partly cloudy, and 51. St. Louis was partly cloudy, and 52. Kansas City was clear, and 56. Des Moines was clear, and 56. Milwaukee was clear, and 55. And now a discussion of hazardous weather conditions for the following counties in Illinois: Champaign, Coles, DeWitt, Douglas, Edgar, Moultrie, Piatt, and Vermilion. This hazardous weather outlook is for Central Illinois, East Central Illinois, Southeast Illinois, and West Central Illinois. For today and tonight, no hazardous weather is expected at this time. For Monday through Saturday, no hazardous weather is expected at this time. Spotter information statement, spotter activation is not anticipated through tonight. The time is currently 6:27 a.m. Central Daylight Time. 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Now for the official National Weather Service forecast for Champaign, Urbana, and surrounding areas of East Central Illinois. Today, sunny. Highs in the upper 70s. Northwest winds 5 to 10 miles an hour. Tonight, mostly clear. Lows in the mid-40s. North winds 5 to 10 miles an hour. Monday, sunny. Highs in the lower 70s. Northeast winds around 5 miles an hour. Monday night, clear. Lows in the mid-40s. East winds around 5 miles an hour. Tuesday, sunny. Highs in the mid-70s. South winds 5 to 10 miles an hour. Tuesday night, clear. Lows in the lower 50s. Wednesday through Saturday, mostly clear. Highs around 80. Lows in the lower 50s. Again, the forecast for Champaign, Urbana, and surrounding areas of East Central Illinois for today, sunny. Highs in the upper 70s. Northwest winds 5 to 10 miles an hour. At 6 a.m. at the Champaign Airport, skies were clear. The temperature was 48 degrees, the dew point was 44, and the relative humidity was 86%. The wind was calm. The pressure was 30.17 inches and rising. Elsewhere around the area, it was clear. It was 49 at Peoria, 50 at Bloomington, 45 at Rantoul, and 42 at Paris. Terre Haute reported 46, Mattoon reported 47, Decatur reported 47, and Springfield reported 45. And once again at 6 a.m. at the Champaign Airport, under clear skies, the

temperature was 48. Looking elsewhere around the Midwest at 6 a.m., Chicago was clear, and 54. Indianapolis was partly cloudy, and 51. St. Louis was partly cloudy, and 52. Kansas City was clear, and 56. Des Moines was clear, and 56. Milwaukee was clear, and 55. The Champaign, Illinois Airport Climate Summary for yesterday, October 3, 2026. Yesterday's high temperature of 73 degrees occurred at 3:05 p.m. The normal high is 74. Yesterday's low temperature of 47 degrees occurred at 4:15 a.m. The normal low is 48. No precipitation fell yesterday. Yesterday the maximum wind observed was 15 miles an hour from the east. The highest wind gust observed was 20 miles per hour from the southeast, which occurred at 11:05 a.m. Yesterday the average wind speed was 7 miles per hour. Sunrise today is at 6:52 a.m. and sunset is at 6:30 p.m. The Mattoon, Illinois Airport Climate Summary for yesterday, October 3, 2026. Yesterday's high temperature of 74 degrees occurred at 3:04 p.m. The normal high is 72. Yesterday's low temperature of 43 degrees occurred at 6:23 a.m. The normal low is 50. No precipitation fell yesterday. Yesterday the maximum wind observed was 14 miles an hour from the northeast. The highest wind gust observed was 20 miles per hour from the east, which occurred at 9:07 a.m. The average wind speed was less than 5 miles per hour yesterday. Sunrise today is at 6:32 a.m. and sunset is at 6:31 p.m. And now a discussion of hazardous weather conditions for the following counties in Illinois: Champaign, Coles, DeWitt, Douglas, Edgar, Moultrie, Piatt, and Vermilion. This hazardous weather outlook is for Central Illinois, East Central Illinois, Southeast Illinois, and West Central Illinois. For today and tonight, no hazardous weather is expected at this time. For Monday through Saturday, no hazardous weather is expected at this time. Spotter information statement: spotter activation is not anticipated through tonight. The time is currently 6:32 a.m. Central Daylight Time. 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Now for the official National Weather Service forecast for Champaign, Urbana, and surrounding areas of East Central Illinois. Today, sunny. Highs in the upper 70s. Northwest winds 5 to 10 miles an hour. Tonight, mostly clear. Lows in the mid-40s. North winds 5 to 10 miles an hour. Monday, sunny. Highs in the lower 70s. Northeast winds around 5 miles an hour. Monday night, clear. Lows in the mid-40s. East winds around 5 miles an hour. Tuesday, sunny. Highs in the mid-70s. South winds 5 to 10 miles an hour. Tuesday night, clear. Lows in the lower 50s, clear. Lows in the mid-40s. East winds around 5 miles an hour. Tuesday, sunny. Highs in the mid-70s. South winds 5 to 10 miles an hour. Tuesday night, clear. Lows in the lower 50s. Wednesday through Saturday, mostly clear. Highs around 80. Lows in the lower 50s. Again, the forecast for Champaign, Urbana, and surrounding areas of East Central Illinois for today: sunny. Highs in the upper 70s. Northwest winds 5 to 10 miles an hour. At 6 a.m. at the Champaign Airport, skies were clear. The temperature was 48 degrees, the dew point was 44, and the relative humidity was 86%. The wind was calm. The pressure was 30.17 inches and rising. Elsewhere around the area, it was clear. It was 49 at Peoria, 50 at Bloomington, 45 at Rantoul, and 42 at Paris. Terre Haute reported 46, Mattoon reported 47, Decatur reported 47, and Springfield reported 45. And once again at 6 a.m. at the Champaign Airport, under clear skies, the temperature was 48. Looking elsewhere around the Midwest at 6 a.m., Chicago was clear, and 54. Indianapolis was partly cloudy, and 51. St. Louis was partly cloudy, and 52. Kansas City was clear, and 50.

56. Des Moines was clear, and 56. Milwaukee was clear, and 55. And now a discussion of hazardous weather conditions for the following counties in Illinois: Champaign, Coles, DeWitt, Douglas, Edgar, Moultrie, Piatt, and Vermilion. This hazardous weather outlook is for Central Illinois, East Central Illinois, Southeast Illinois, and West Central Illinois. For today and tonight, no hazardous weather is expected at this time. For Monday through Saturday, no hazardous weather is expected at this time. Spotter information statement: spotter activation is not anticipated through tonight. The time is currently 6:35 a.m. Central Daylight Time. 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Now for the official National Weather Service forecast for Champaign, Urbana, and surrounding areas of East Central Illinois. Today, sunny. Highs in the upper 70s. Northwest winds 5 to 10 miles an hour. Tonight, mostly clear. Lows in the mid-40s. North winds 5 to 10 miles an hour. Monday, sunny. Highs in the lower 70s. Northeast winds around 5 miles an hour. Monday night, clear. Lows in the mid-40s. East winds around 5 miles an hour. Tuesday, sunny. Highs in the mid-70s. South winds 5 to 10 miles an hour. Tuesday night, clear. Lows in the lower 50s. Wednesday through Saturday, mostly clear. Highs around 80. Lows in the lower 50s. Again, the forecast for Champaign, Urbana, and surrounding areas of East Central Illinois for today: sunny. Highs in the upper 70s. Northwest winds 5 to 10 miles an hour. At 6 a.m. at the Champaign Airport, skies were clear. The temperature was 48 degrees, the dew point was 44, and the relative humidity was 86%. The wind was calm. The pressure was 30.17 inches and rising. Elsewhere around the area, it was clear. It was 49 at Peoria, 50 at Bloomington, 45 at Rantoul, and 42 at Paris. Terre Haute reported 46, Mattoon reported 47, Decatur reported 47, and Springfield reported 45. And once again at 6 a.m. at the Champaign Airport, under clear skies, the temperature was 48. Looking elsewhere around the Midwest at 6 a.m., Chicago was clear, and 54. Indianapolis was partly cloudy, and 51. St. Louis was partly cloudy, and 52. Kansas City was clear, and 56. Des Moines was clear, and 56. Milwaukee was clear, and 55. And now a discussion of hazardous weather conditions for the following counties in Illinois: Champaign, Coles, DeWitt, Douglas, Edgar, Moultrie, Piatt, and Vermilion. This hazardous weather outlook is for Central Illinois, East Central Illinois, Southeast Illinois, and West Central Illinois. For today and tonight, no hazardous weather is expected at this time. For Monday through Saturday, no hazardous weather is expected at this time. Spotter information statement: spotter activation is not anticipated through tonight. The time is currently 6:38 a.m. Central Daylight Time. 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Now for the official National Weather Service forecast for Champaign, Urbana, and surrounding areas of East Central Illinois. Today, sunny. Highs in the upper 70s. Northwest winds 5 to 10 miles an hour. Tonight, mostly clear. Lows in the mid-40s. North winds 5 to 10 miles an hour. Monday, sunny. Highs in the lower 70s. Northeast winds around 5 miles an hour. Monday night, clear. Lows in the mid-40s. East winds around 5 miles an hour. Tuesday, sunny. Highs in the mid-70s. South winds 5 to 10 miles an hour. Tuesday night, clear. Lows in the lower 50s. Wednesday through Saturday, mostly clear. Highs around 80. Lows in the lower 50s. Again, the forecast for Champaign, Urbana, and surrounding areas of East Central Illinois for today: sunny. Highs in the upper 70s. Northwest winds 5 to 10 miles an hour. At 6 a.m. at the Champaign Airport,

skies were clear. The temperature was 48 degrees, the dew point was 44, and the relative humidity was 86%. The wind was calm. The pressure was 30.17 inches and rising. Elsewhere around the area, it was clear. It was 49 at Peoria, 50 at Bloomington, 45 at Rantoul, and 42 at Paris. Terre Haute reported 46, Mattoon reported 47, Decatur reported 47, and Springfield reported 45. And once again at 6 a.m. at the Champaign Airport, under clear skies, the temperature was 48. Looking elsewhere around the Midwest at 6 a.m., Chicago was clear, and 54. Indianapolis was partly cloudy, and 51. St. Louis was partly cloudy, and 52. Kansas City was clear, and 56. Des Moines was clear, and 56. Milwaukee was clear, and 55. And now a discussion of hazardous weather conditions for the following counties in Illinois: Champaign, Coles, DeWitt, Douglas, Edgar, Moultrie, Piatt, and Vermilion. This hazardous weather outlook is for Central Illinois, East Central Illinois, Southeast Illinois, and West Central Illinois. For today and tonight, no hazardous weather is expected at this time. For Monday through Saturday, no hazardous weather is expected at this time. Spotter information statement: spotter activation is not anticipated through tonight. The time is currently 6:41 a.m. Central Daylight Time. 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Now for the official National Weather Service forecast for Champaign, Urbana, and surrounding areas of East Central Illinois. Today, sunny. Highs in the upper 70s. Northwest winds 5 to 10 miles an hour. Tonight, mostly clear. Lows in the mid-40s. North winds 5 to 10 miles an hour. Monday, sunny. Highs in the lower 70s. Northeast winds around 5 miles an hour. Monday night, clear. Lows in the mid-40s. East winds around 5 miles an hour. Tuesday, sunny. Highs in the mid-70s. South winds 5 to 10 miles an hour. Tuesday night, clear. Lows in the lower 50s. Wednesday through Saturday, mostly clear. Highs around 80. Lows in the lower 50s. Again, the forecast for Champaign, Urbana, and surrounding areas of East Central Illinois for today: sunny. Highs in the upper 70s. Northwest winds 5 to 10 miles an hour. At 6 a.m. at the Champaign Airport, skies were clear. The temperature was 48 degrees, the dew point was 44, and the relative humidity was 86%. The wind was calm. The pressure was 30.17 inches and rising. Elsewhere around the area, it was clear. It was 49 at Peoria, 50 at Bloomington, 45 at Rantoul, and 42 at Paris. Terre Haute reported 46, Mattoon reported 47, Decatur reported 47, and Springfield reported 45. And once again at 6 a.m. at the Champaign Airport, under clear skies, the temperature was 48. Looking elsewhere around the Midwest at 6 a.m., Chicago was clear, and 54. Indianapolis was partly cloudy, and 51. St. Louis was partly cloudy, and 52. Kansas City was clear, and 56. Des Moines was clear, and 56. Milwaukee was clear, and 55. And now a discussion of hazardous weather conditions for the following counties in Illinois: Champaign, Coles, DeWitt, Douglas, Edgar, Moultrie, Piatt, and Vermilion. This hazardous weather outlook is for Central Illinois, East Central Illinois, Southeast Illinois, and West Central Illinois. For today and tonight, no hazardous weather is expected at this time. For Monday through Saturday, no hazardous weather is expected at this time. Spotter information statement: spotter activation is not anticipated through tonight. The time is currently 6:44 a.m. Central Daylight Time. 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Now for the official National Weather Service forecast for Champaign, Urbana, and surrounding areas of East Central Illinois. Today, sunny. Highs in the upper 70s. Northwest winds 5 to 10 miles an hour.

mostly clear. Lows in the mid-40s. North winds 5 to 10 miles an hour. Monday, sunny. Highs in the lower 70s. Northeast winds around 5 miles an hour. Monday night, clear. Lows in the mid-40s. East winds around 5 miles an hour. Tuesday, sunny. Highs in the mid-70s. South winds 5 to 10 miles an hour. Tuesday night, clear. Lows in the lower 50s. Wednesday through Saturday, mostly clear. Highs around 80. Lows in the lower 50s. Again, the forecast for Champaign, Urbana and surrounding areas of East Central Illinois for today, sunny. Highs in the upper 70s. Northwest winds 5 to 10 miles an hour. The Champaign, Illinois Airport Climate Summary for yesterday, October 3, 2026. Yesterday's high temperature of 73 degrees occurred at 3:05 p.m. The normal high is 74. Yesterday's low temperature of 47 degrees occurred at 4:15 a.m. The normal low is 48. No precipitation fell yesterday. Yesterday the maximum wind observed was 15 miles an hour from the east. The highest wind gust observed was 20 miles per hour from the southeast, which occurred at 11:05 a.m. Yesterday the average wind speed was 7 miles per hour. Sunrise today is at 6:52 a.m. and sunset is at 6:30 p.m. The Mattoon, Illinois Airport Climate Summary for yesterday, October 3, 2026. Yesterday's high temperature of 74 degrees occurred at 3:04 p.m. The normal high is 72. Yesterday's low temperature of 43 degrees occurred at 6:23 a.m. The normal low is 50. No precipitation fell yesterday. Yesterday the maximum wind observed was 14 miles an hour from the northeast. The highest wind gust observed was 20 miles per hour from the east, which occurred at 9:07 a.m. The average wind speed was less than 5 miles per hour yesterday. Sunrise today is at 6:52 a.m. and sunset is at 6:31 p.m. At 6 a.m. at the Champaign Airport, skies were clear. The temperature was 48 degrees, the dew point was 44, and the relative humidity was 86%. The wind was calm. The pressure was 30.17 inches and rising. Elsewhere around the area, it was clear. It was 49 at Peoria, 50 at Bloomington, 45 at Rantoul, and 42 at Paris. Terre Haute reported 46, Mattoon reported 47, Decatur reported 47, and Springfield reported 45. And once again at 6 a.m. at the Champaign Airport, under clear skies, the temperature was 48. Looking elsewhere around the Midwest at 6 a.m., Chicago was clear, and 54. Indianapolis was partly cloudy, and 51. St. Louis was partly cloudy, and 52. Kansas City was clear, and 56. Des Moines was clear, and 56. Milwaukee was clear, and 55. And now a discussion of hazardous weather conditions for the following counties in Illinois: Champaign, Coles, DeWitt, Douglas, Edgar, Moultrie, Piatt, and Vermilion. This hazardous weather outlook is for Central Illinois, East Central Illinois, Southeast Illinois, and West Central Illinois. For today and tonight, no hazardous weather is expected at this time. For Monday through Saturday, no hazardous weather is expected at this time. Spotter information statement: spotter activation is not anticipated through tonight. The time is currently 6:48 a.m. Central Daylight Time. 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Now for the official National Weather Service forecast for Champaign, Urbana and surrounding areas of East Central Illinois. Today, sunny. Highs in the upper 70s. Northwest winds 5 to 10 miles an hour. Tonight, mostly clear. Lows in the mid-40s. North winds 5 to 10 miles an hour. Monday, sunny. Highs in the lower 70s. Northeast winds around 5 miles an hour. Monday night, clear. Lows in the mid-40s. East winds around 5 miles an hour. Tuesday, sunny. Highs in the mid-70s. South winds 5 to 10 miles an hour. Tuesday night, clear. Lows in the lower 50s. Wednesday through Saturday, mostly clear.

highs around 80. Lows in the lower 50s. Again, the forecast for Champaign, Urbana and surrounding areas of East Central Illinois for today, sunny. Highs in the upper 70s. Northwest winds 5 to 10 miles an hour. At 6 a.m. at the Champaign Airport, skies were clear. The temperature was 48 degrees, the dew point was 44, and the relative humidity was 86%. The wind was calm. The pressure was 30.17 inches and rising. Elsewhere around the area, it was clear. It was 49 at Peoria, 50 at Bloomington, 45 at Rantoul, and 42 at Paris. Terre Haute reported 46, Mattoon reported 47, Decatur reported 47, and Springfield reported 45. And once again at 6 a.m. at the Champaign Airport, under clear skies, the temperature was 48. Looking elsewhere around the Midwest at 6 a.m., Chicago was clear, and 54. Indianapolis was partly cloudy, and 51. St. Louis was partly cloudy, and 52. Kansas City was clear, and 56. Des Moines was clear, and 56. Milwaukee was clear, and 55. And now a discussion of hazardous weather conditions for the following counties in Illinois: Champaign, Coles, DeWitt, Douglas, Edgar, Moultrie, Piatt, and Vermilion. This hazardous weather outlook is for Central Illinois, East Central Illinois, Southeast Illinois, and West Central Illinois. For today and tonight, no hazardous weather is expected at this time. For Monday through Saturday, no hazardous weather is expected at this time. Spotter information statement, spotter activation is not anticipated through tonight. The time is currently 6:51 a.m. Central Daylight Time. 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Now for the official National Weather Service forecast for Champaign, Urbana and surrounding areas of East Central Illinois. Today, sunny. Highs in the upper 70s. Northwest winds 5 to 10 miles an hour. Tonight, mostly clear. Lows in the mid-40s. North winds 5 to 10 miles an hour. Monday, sunny. Highs in the lower 70s. Northeast winds around 5 miles an hour. Monday night, clear. Lows in the mid-40s. East winds around 5 miles an hour. Tuesday, sunny. Highs in the mid-70s. South winds 5 to 10 miles an hour. Tuesday night, clear. Lows in the lower 50s. Wednesday through Saturday, mostly clear. Highs around 80. Lows in the lower 50s. Again, the forecast for Champaign, Urbana and surrounding areas of East Central Illinois for today, sunny. Highs in the upper 70s. Northwest winds 5 to 10 miles an hour. At 6 a.m. at the Champaign Airport, skies were clear. The temperature was 48 degrees, the dew point was 44, and the relative humidity was 86%. The wind was calm. The pressure was 30.17 inches and rising. Elsewhere around the area, it was clear. It was 49 at Peoria, 50 at Bloomington, 45 at Rantoul, and 42 at Paris. Terre Haute reported 46, Mattoon reported 47, Decatur reported 47, and Springfield reported 45. And once again at 6 a.m. at the Champaign Airport, under clear skies, the temperature was 48. Looking elsewhere around the Midwest at 6 a.m., Chicago was clear, and 54. Indianapolis was partly cloudy, and 51. St. Louis was partly cloudy, and 52. Kansas City was clear, and 56. Des Moines was clear, and 56. Milwaukee was clear, and 55. And now a discussion of hazardous weather conditions for the following counties in Illinois: Champaign, Coles, DeWitt, Douglas, Edgar, Moultrie, Piatt, and Vermilion. This hazardous weather outlook is for Central Illinois, East Central Illinois, Southeast Illinois, and West Central Illinois. For today and tonight, no hazardous weather is expected at this time. For Monday through Saturday, no hazardous weather is expected at this time. Spotter information statement, spotter activation is not anticipated through tonight. The time is currently 6:54 a.m. Central Daylight Time. 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

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Station WXJ76 in Champaign. Now for the official National Weather Service forecast for Champaign, Urbana, and surrounding areas of East Central Illinois. Today, sunny. Highs in the upper 70s. Northwest winds 5 to 10 miles an hour. Tonight, mostly clear. Lows in the mid-40s. North winds 5 to 10 miles an hour. Monday, sunny. Highs in the lower 70s. Northeast winds around 5 miles an hour. Monday night, clear. Lows in the mid-40s. East winds around 5 miles an hour. Tuesday, sunny. Highs in the mid-70s. South winds 5 to 10 miles an hour. Tuesday night, clear. Lows in the lower 50s. Wednesday through Saturday, mostly clear. Highs around 80. Lows in the lower 50s. Again, the forecast for Champaign, Urbana, and surrounding areas of East Central Illinois for today, sunny. Highs in the upper 70s. Northwest winds 5 to 10 miles an hour. At 6 a.m. at the Champaign Airport, skies were clear. The temperature was 48 degrees, the dew point was 44, and the relative humidity was 86%. The wind was calm. The pressure was 30.17 inches and rising. Elsewhere around the area, it was clear. It was 49 at Peoria, 50 at Bloomington, 45 at Rantoul, and 42 at Paris. Terre Haute reported 46, Mattoon reported 47, Decatur reported 47, and Springfield reported 45. And once again at 6 a.m. at the Champaign Airport, under clear skies, the temperature was 48. Looking elsewhere around the Midwest at 6 a.m., Chicago was clear, and 54. Indianapolis was partly cloudy, and 51. St. Louis was partly cloudy, and 52. Kansas City was clear, and 56. Des Moines was clear, and 56. Milwaukee was clear, and 55. And now a discussion of hazardous weather conditions for the following counties in Illinois: Champaign, Coles, DeWitt, Douglas, Edgar, Moultrie, Piatt, and Vermilion. This hazardous weather outlook is for Central Illinois, East Central Illinois, Southeast Illinois, and West Central Illinois. For today and tonight, no hazardous weather is expected at this time. For Monday through Saturday, no hazardous weather is expected at this time. Spotter information statement: spotter activation is not anticipated through tonight. The time is currently 6:57 a.m. Central Daylight Time. 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Now for the official National Weather Service forecast for Champaign, Urbana, and surrounding areas of East Central Illinois. Today, sunny. Highs in the upper 70s. Northwest winds 5 to 10 miles an hour. Tonight, mostly clear. Lows in the mid-40s. North winds 5 to 10 miles an hour. Monday, sunny. Highs in the lower 70s. Northeast winds around 5 miles an hour. Monday night, clear. Lows in the mid-40s. East winds around 5 miles an hour. Tuesday, sunny. Highs in the mid-70s. South winds 5 to 10 miles an hour. Tuesday night, clear. Lows in the lower 50s. Wednesday through Saturday, mostly clear. Highs around 80. Lows in the lower 50s. Again, the forecast for Champaign, Urbana, and surrounding areas of East Central Illinois for today, sunny. Highs in the upper 70s. Northwest winds 5 to 10 miles an hour. At 6 a.m. at the Champaign Airport, skies were clear. The temperature was 48 degrees, the dew point was 44, and the relative humidity was 86%. The wind was calm. The pressure was 30.17 inches and rising. Elsewhere around the area, it was clear. It was 49 at Peoria, 50 at Bloomington, 45 at Rantoul, and 42 at Paris. Terre Haute reported 46, Mattoon reported 47, Decatur reported 47, and Springfield reported 45. And once again at 6 a.m. at the Champaign Airport, under clear skies, the temperature was 48. Looking elsewhere around the Midwest at 6 a.m., Chicago was clear, and 54. Indianapolis was partly cloudy, and 50.

1. St. Louis was partly cloudy, and 52. Kansas City was clear, and 56. Des Moines was clear, and 56. Milwaukee was clear, and 55. And now a discussion of hazardous weather conditions for the following counties in Illinois: Champaign, Coles, DeWitt, Douglas, Edgar, Moultrie, Piatt, and Vermilion. This hazardous weather outlook is for Central Illinois, East Central Illinois, Southeast Illinois, and West Central Illinois. For today and tonight, no hazardous weather is expected at this time. For Monday through Saturday, no hazardous weather is expected at this time. Spotter information statement: spotter activation is not anticipated through tonight. The Champaign, Illinois Airport climate summary for yesterday, October 3, 2026. Yesterday's high temperature of 73 degrees occurred at 3:05 p.m. The normal high is 74. Yesterday's low temperature of 47 degrees occurred at 4:15 a.m. The normal low is 48. No precipitation fell yesterday. Yesterday the maximum wind observed was 15 miles an hour from the east. The highest wind gust observed was 20 miles per hour from the southeast, which occurred at 11:05 a.m. Yesterday the average wind speed was 7 miles per hour. Sunrise today is at 6:32 a.m. and sunset is at 6:30 p.m. The Mattoon, Illinois Airport climate summary for yesterday, October 3, 2026. Yesterday's high temperature of 74 degrees occurred at 3:04 p.m. The normal high is 72. Yesterday's low temperature of 43 degrees occurred at 6:23 a.m. The normal low is 50. No precipitation fell yesterday. Yesterday the maximum wind observed was 14 miles an hour from the northeast. The highest wind gust observed was 20 miles per hour from the east, which occurred at 9:07 a.m. The average wind speed was less than 5 miles per hour yesterday. Sunrise today is at 6:32 a.m. and sunset is at 6:31 p.m. The time is currently 7:02 a.m. Central Daylight Time. 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Now for the official National Weather Service forecast for Champaign, Urbana, and surrounding areas of East Central Illinois. Today, sunny. Highs in the upper 70s. Northwest winds 5 to 10 miles an hour. Tonight, mostly clear. Lows in the mid 40s. North winds 5 to 10 miles an hour. Monday, sunny. Highs in the lower 70s. Northeast winds around 5 miles an hour. Monday night, clear. Lows in the mid-40s. East winds around 5 miles an hour. Tuesday, sunny. Highs in the mid-70s. South winds 5 to 10 miles an hour. Tuesday night, clear. Lows in the lower 50s. Wednesday through Saturday, mostly clear. Highs around 80. Lows in the lower 50s. Again, the forecast for Champaign, Urbana, and surrounding areas of East Central Illinois for today: sunny. Highs in the upper 70s. Northwest winds 5 to 10 miles an hour. And now a discussion of hazardous weather conditions for the following counties in Illinois: Champaign, Coles, DeWitt, Douglas, Edgar, Moultrie, Piatt, and Vermilion. This hazardous weather outlook is for Central Illinois, East Central Illinois, Southeast Illinois, and West Central Illinois. For today and tonight, no hazardous weather is expected at this time. For Monday through Saturday, no hazardous weather is expected at this time. Spotter information statement: spotter activation is not anticipated through tonight. The time is currently 7:03 a.m. Central Daylight Time. 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Now for the official National Weather Service forecast for Champaign, Urbana, and surrounding areas of East Central Illinois. Today, sunny. Highs in the upper 70s. Northwest winds 5 to 10 miles an hour. Tonight, mostly clear. Lows in the mid-40s. North winds 5 to 10 miles an hour. Monday, sunny. Highs in the lower 70s. Northeast winds around 5 miles an hour. Monday night, clear. Lows in the mid-40s. East winds around 5 miles an hour. Tuesday, sunny. Highs in the mid-70s.

miles an hour. At 7 a.m. at the Champagne Airport, skies were clear. The temperature was 46 degrees, the dew point was 44, and the relative humidity was 93%. The wind was calm. The pressure was 30.18 inches and rising. Elsewhere around the area, it was clear. It was 49 at Peoria, 49 at Bloomington, 45 at Rantoul, and 43 at Paris. Terre Haute reported 43, Mattoon reported 47, Decatur reported 47, and Springfield reported 45. And once again at 7 a.m. at the Champaign Airport, under clear skies, the temperature was 46. And now a discussion of hazardous weather conditions for the following counties in Illinois: Champaign, Coles, DeWitt, Douglas, Edgar, Moultrie, Piatt, and Vermilion. This hazardous weather outlook is for Central Illinois, East Central Illinois, Southeast Illinois, and West Central Illinois. For today and tonight, no hazardous weather is expected at this time. For Monday through Saturday, no hazardous weather is expected at this time. Spotter information statement: spotter activation is not anticipated through tonight. 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Now for the official National Weather Service forecast for Champaign, Urbana, and surrounding areas of East Central Illinois. Today, sunny. Highs in the upper 70s. Northwest winds 5 to 10 miles an hour. Tonight, mostly clear. Lows in the mid-40s. North winds 5 to 10 miles an hour. Monday, sunny. Highs in the lower 70s. Northeast winds around 5 miles an hour. Monday night, clear. Lows in the mid-40s. East winds around 5 miles an hour. Tuesday, sunny. Highs in the mid-70s. South winds 5 to 10 miles an hour. Tuesday night, clear. Lows in the lower 50s. Wednesday through Saturday, mostly clear. Highs around 80. Lows in the lower 50s. Again, the forecast for Champaign, Urbana, and surrounding areas of East Central Illinois for today: sunny. Highs in the upper 70s. Northwest winds 5 to 10 miles an hour. At 7 a.m. at the Champaign Airport, skies were clear. The temperature was 46 degrees, the dew point was 44, and the relative humidity was 93%. The wind was calm. The pressure was 30.18 inches and rising. Elsewhere around the area, it was clear. It was 49 at Peoria, 49 at Bloomington, 45 at Rantoul, and 43 at Paris. Terre Haute reported 43, Mattoon reported 47, Decatur reported 47, and Springfield reported 45. And once again at 7 a.m. at the Champaign Airport, under clear skies, the temperature was 46. Looking elsewhere around the Midwest at 7 a.m., Chicago was clear and 54. Indianapolis was partly cloudy and 48. St. Louis was partly cloudy and 51. Kansas City was clear and 56. Des Moines was clear and 53. Milwaukee was clear and 54. The time is currently 7:09 a.m. Central Daylight Time. 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Now for the official National Weather Service forecast for Champaign, Urbana, and surrounding areas of East Central Illinois. Today, sunny. Highs in the upper 70s. Northwest winds 5 to 10 miles an hour. Tonight, mostly clear. Lows in the mid-40s. North winds 5 to 10 miles an hour. Monday, sunny. Highs in the lower 70s. Northeast winds around 5 miles an hour. Monday night, clear.

night, clear. Lows in the lower 50s. Wednesday through Saturday, mostly clear. Highs around 80. Lows in the lower 50s. Again, the forecast for Champaign, Urbana and surrounding areas of East Central Illinois for today, sunny. Highs in the upper 70s. Northwest winds 5 to 10 miles an hour. The Champaign, Illinois Airport Climate Summary for yesterday, October 3, 2026. Yesterday's high temperature of 73 degrees occurred at 3:05 p.m. The normal high is 74. Yesterday's low temperature of 47 degrees occurred at 4:15 a.m. The normal low is 48. No precipitation fell yesterday. Yesterday the maximum wind observed was 15 miles an hour from the east. The highest wind gust observed was 20 miles per hour from the southeast, which occurred at 11:05 a.m. Yesterday the average wind speed was 7 miles per hour. Sunrise today is at 6:32 a.m. and sunset is at 6:30 p.m. The Mattoon, Illinois Airport Climate Summary for yesterday, October 3, 2026. Yesterday's high temperature of 74 degrees occurred at 3:04 p.m. The normal high is 72. Yesterday's low temperature of 43 degrees occurred at 6:23 a.m. The normal low is 50. No precipitation fell yesterday. Yesterday the maximum wind observed was 14 miles an hour from the northeast. The highest wind gust observed was 20 miles per hour from the east, which occurred at 9:07 a.m. The average wind speed was less than 5 miles per hour yesterday. Sunrise today is at 6:32 a.m. and sunset is at 6:31 p.m. At 7 a.m. at the Champaign Airport, skies were clear. The temperature was 46 degrees, the dew point was 44, and the relative humidity was 93%. The wind was calm. The pressure was 30.18 inches and rising. Elsewhere around the area, it was clear. It was 49 at Peoria, 49 at Bloomington, 45 at Rantoul, and 43 at Paris. Terre Haute reported 43, Mattoon reported 47, Decatur reported 47, and Springfield reported 45. And once again at 7 a.m. at the Champaign Airport, under clear skies, the temperature was 46. Looking elsewhere around the Midwest at 7 a.m., Chicago was clear, and 54. Indianapolis was partly cloudy, and 48. St. Louis was partly cloudy, and 51. Kansas City was clear, and 56. Des Moines was clear, and 53. Milwaukee was clear, and 54. The time is currently 7:18 a.m. Central Daylight Time. 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Now for the official National Weather Service forecast for Champaign, Urbana and surrounding areas of East Central Illinois. Today, sunny. Highs in the upper 70s. Northwest winds 5 to 10 miles an hour. Tonight, mostly clear. Lows in the mid-40s. North winds 5 to 10 miles an hour. Monday, sunny. Highs in the lower 70s. Northeast winds around 5 miles an hour. Monday night, clear. Lows in the mid-40s. East winds around 5 miles an hour. Tuesday, sunny. Highs in the mid-70s. South winds 5 to 10 miles an hour. Tuesday night, clear. Lows in the lower 50s. Wednesday through Saturday, mostly clear. Highs around 80. Lows in the lower 50s. Again, the forecast for Champaign, Urbana and surrounding areas of East Central Illinois for today, sunny. Highs in the upper 70s. Northwest winds 5 to 10 miles an hour. At 7 a.m. at the Champaign Airport, skies were clear. The temperature was 46 degrees, the dew point was 44, and the relative humidity was 93%. The wind was calm. The pressure was 30.18 inches and rising. Elsewhere around the area, it was clear. It was 49 at Peoria, 49 at Bloomington, 45 at Rantoul, and 43 at Paris. Terre Haute reported 43, Mattoon reported 47, Decatur reported 47, and Springfield reported 45. And once again at 7 a.m. at the Champaign Airport, under clear skies, the temperature was 46. Looking elsewhere around the Midwest.

October 3, 2026. Yesterday's high temperature of 73 degrees occurred at 3:05 p.m. The normal high is 74. Yesterday's low temperature of 47 degrees occurred at 4:15 a.m. The normal low is 48. No precipitation fell yesterday. Yesterday the maximum wind observed was 15 miles an hour from the east. The highest wind gust observed was 20 miles per hour from the southeast, which occurred at 11:05 a.m. Yesterday the average wind speed was 7 miles per hour. Sunrise today is at 6:32 a.m. and sunset is at 6:30 p.m. The Mattoon, Illinois Airport Climate Summary for yesterday, October 3, 2026. Yesterday's high temperature of 74 degrees occurred at 3:04 p.m. The normal high is 72. Yesterday's low temperature of 43 degrees occurred at 6:23 a.m. The normal low is 50. No precipitation fell yesterday. Yesterday the maximum wind observed was 14 miles an hour from the northeast. The highest wind gust observed was 20 miles per hour from the east, which occurred at 9:07 a.m. The average wind speed was less than 5 miles per hour yesterday. Sunrise today is at 6:32 a.m. and sunset is at 6:31 p.m. The time is currently 7:31 a.m. Central Daylight Time. 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Now for the official National Weather Service forecast for Champaign, Urbana, and surrounding areas of East Central Illinois. Today, sunny. Highs in the upper 70s. Northwest winds 5 to 10 miles an hour. Tonight, mostly clear. Lows in the mid-40s. North winds 5 to 10 miles an hour. Monday, sunny. Highs in the lower 70s. Northeast winds around 5 miles an hour. Monday night, clear. Lows in the mid-40s. East winds around 5 miles an hour. Tuesday, sunny. Highs in the mid-70s. South winds 5 to 10 miles an hour. Tuesday night, clear. Lows in the lower 50s. Wednesday through Saturday, mostly clear. Highs around 80. Lows in the lower 50s. Again, the forecast for Champaign, Urbana, and surrounding areas of East Central Illinois for today, sunny. Highs in the upper 70s. Northwest winds 5 to 10 miles an hour. At 7 a.m. at the Champaign Airport, skies were clear. The temperature was 46 degrees, the dew point was 44, and the relative humidity was 93 of East Central Illinois for today, sunny. Highs in the upper 70s. Northwest winds 5 to 10 miles an hour. At 7 a.m. at the Champaign Airport, skies were clear. The temperature was 46 degrees, the dew point was 44, and the relative humidity was 93%. The wind was calm. The pressure was 30.18 inches and rising. Elsewhere around the area, it was clear. It was 49 at Peoria, 49 at Bloomington, 45 at Rantoul, and 43 at Paris. Terre Haute reported 43, Mattoon reported 47, Decatur reported 47, and Springfield reported 45. And once again at 7 a.m. at the Champaign Airport, under clear skies, the temperature was 46. Looking elsewhere around the Midwest at 7 a.m., Chicago was clear, and 54. Indianapolis was partly cloudy, and 48. St. Louis was partly cloudy, and 51. Kansas City was clear, and 56. Des Moines was clear, and 53. Milwaukee was clear, and 54. The time is currently 7:34 a.m. Central Daylight Time. 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Now for the official National Weather Service forecast for Champaign, Urbana, and surrounding areas of East Central Illinois. Today, sunny. Highs in the upper 70s. Northwest winds 5 to 10 miles an hour. Tonight, mostly clear. Lows in the mid-40s. North winds 5 to 10 miles an hour. Monday, sunny. Highs in the lower 70s. Northeast winds around 5 miles an hour. Monday night, clear. Lows in the mid-40s. East winds around 5 miles an hour. Tuesday, sunny. Highs in the mid-70s.

winds 5 to 10 miles an hour. Tuesday night, clear. Lows in the lower 50s. Wednesday through Saturday, mostly clear. Highs around 80. Lows in the lower 50s. Again, the forecast for Champaign, Urbana and surrounding areas of East Central Illinois for today, sunny. Highs in the upper 70s. Northwest winds 5 to 10 miles an hour. At 7 a.m. at the Champaign Airport, skies were clear. The temperature was 46 degrees, the dew point was 44, and the relative humidity was 93%. The wind was calm. The pressure was 30.18 inches and rising. Elsewhere around the area, it was clear. It was 49 at Peoria, 49 at Bloomington, 45 at Rantoul, and 43 at Paris. Terre Haute reported 43, Mattoon reported 47, Decatur reported 47, and Springfield reported 45. And once again at 7 a.m. at the Champaign Airport, under clear skies, the temperature was 46. Looking elsewhere around the Midwest at 7 a.m., Chicago was clear, and 54. Indianapolis was partly cloudy, and 48. St. Louis was partly cloudy, and 51. Kansas City was clear, and 56. Des Moines was clear, and 53. Milwaukee was clear, and 54. The time is currently 7:36 a.m. Central Daylight Time. 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Now for the official National Weather Service forecast for Champaign, Urbana and surrounding areas of East Central Illinois. Today, sunny. Highs in the upper 70s. Northwest winds 5 to 10 miles an hour. Tonight, mostly clear. Lows in the mid-40s. North winds 5 to 10 miles an hour. Monday, sunny. Highs in the lower 70s. Northeast winds around 5 miles an hour. Monday night, clear. Lows in the mid-40s. East winds around 5 miles an hour. Tuesday, sunny. Highs in the mid-70s. South winds 5 to 10 miles an hour. Tuesday night, clear. Lows in the lower 50s. Wednesday through Saturday, mostly clear. Highs around 80. Lows in the lower 50s. Again, the forecast for Champaign, Urbana and surrounding areas of East Central Illinois for today, sunny. Highs in the upper 70s. Northwest winds 5 to 10 miles an hour. At 7 a.m. at the Champaign Airport, skies were clear. The temperature was 46 degrees, the dew point was 44, and the relative humidity was 93%. The wind was calm. The pressure was 30.18 inches and rising. Elsewhere around the area, it was clear. It was 49 at Peoria, 49 at Bloomington, 45 at Rantoul, and 43 at Paris. Terre Haute reported 43, Mattoon reported 47, Decatur reported 47, and Springfield reported 45. And once again at 7 a.m. at the Champaign Airport, under clear skies, the temperature was 46. Looking elsewhere around the Midwest at 7 a.m., Chicago was clear, and 54. Indianapolis was partly cloudy, and 48. St. Louis was partly cloudy, and 51. Kansas City was clear, and 56. Des Moines was clear, and 53. Milwaukee was clear, and 54. The time is currently 7:39 a.m. Central Daylight Time. 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Now for the official National Weather Service forecast for Champaign, Urbana and surrounding areas of East Central Illinois. Rest of today, sunny. Highs in the upper 70s. Northwest winds 5 to 10 miles an hour. Tonight, mostly clear. Lows in the mid-40s. North winds 5 to 10 miles an hour. Monday, sunny. Highs in the lower 70s. Northeast winds around 5 miles an hour. Monday night, clear. Lows in the mid-40s. East winds around 5 miles an hour. Tuesday, sunny. Highs in the mid-70s. South winds 5 to 10 miles an hour. Tuesday night, clear. Lows in the lower 50s. Wednesday through Saturday, mostly clear. Highs around 80.

highs in the upper 70s. Northwest winds 5 to 10 miles an hour. The Champaign, Illinois Airport Climate Summary for yesterday, October 3, 2026. Yesterday's high temperature of 73 degrees occurred at 3:05 p.m. The normal high is 74. Yesterday's low temperature of 47 degrees occurred at 4:15 a.m. The normal low is 48. No precipitation fell yesterday. Yesterday the maximum wind observed was 15 miles an hour from the east. The highest wind gust observed was 20 miles per hour from the southeast, which occurred at 11:05 a.m. Yesterday the average wind speed was 7 miles per hour. Sunrise today is at 6:32 a.m. and sunset is at 6:30 p.m. The Mattoon, Illinois Airport Climate Summary for yesterday, October 3, 2026. Yesterday's high temperature of 74 degrees occurred at 3:04 p.m. The normal high is 72. Yesterday's low temperature of 43 degrees occurred at 6:23 a.m. The normal low is 50. No precipitation fell yesterday. Yesterday the maximum wind observed was 14 miles an hour from the northeast. The highest wind gust observed was 20 miles per hour from the east, which occurred at 9:07 a.m. The average wind speed was less than 5 miles per hour yesterday. Sunrise today is at 6:32 a.m. and sunset is at 6:31 p.m. At 7 a.m. at the Champaign Airport, skies were clear. The temperature was 46 degrees, the dew point was 44, and the relative humidity was 93%. The wind was calm. The pressure was 30.18 inches and rising. Elsewhere around the area, it was clear. It was 49 at Peoria, 49 at Bloomington, 45 at Rantoul, and 43 at Paris. Terre Haute reported 43, Mattoon reported 47, Decatur reported 47, and Springfield reported 45. And once again at 7 a.m. at the Champaign Airport, under clear skies, the temperature was 46. Looking elsewhere around the Midwest at 7 a.m., Chicago was clear, and 54. Indianapolis was partly cloudy, and 48. St. Louis was partly cloudy, and 51. Kansas City was clear, and 56. Des Moines was clear, and 53. Milwaukee was clear, and 54. The time is currently 7:47 a.m. Central Daylight Time. 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Now for the official National Weather Service forecast for Champaign, Urbana, and surrounding areas of East Central Illinois. Rest of today, sunny. Highs in the upper 70s. Northwest winds 5 to 10 miles an hour. Tonight, mostly clear. Lows in the mid-40s. North winds 5 to 10 miles an hour. Monday, sunny. Highs in the lower 70s. Northeast winds around 5 miles an hour. Monday night, clear. Lows in the mid-40s. East winds around 5 miles an hour. Tuesday, sunny. Highs in the mid-70s. South winds 5 to 10 miles an hour. Tuesday night, clear. Lows in the lower 50s. Wednesday through Saturday, mostly clear. Highs around 80. Lows in the lower 50s. Again, the forecast for Champaign, Urbana, and surrounding areas of East Central Illinois for the rest of today, sunny. Highs in the upper 70s. Northwest winds 5 to 10 miles an hour. At 7 a.m. at the Champaign Airport, skies were clear. The temperature was 46 degrees, the dew point was 44, and the relative humidity was 93%. The wind was calm. The pressure was 30.18 inches and rising. Elsewhere around the area, it was clear. It was 49 at Peoria, 49 at Bloomington, 45 at Rantoul, and 43 at Paris. Terre Haute reported 43, Mattoon reported 47, Decatur reported 47, and Springfield reported 45. And once again at 7 a.m. at the Champaign Airport, under clear skies, the temperature was 46. Looking elsewhere around the Midwest at 7 a.m., Chicago was clear, and 54. Indianapolis was partly cloudy, and 48. St. Louis was partly cloudy, and 51. Kansas City was clear, and 56. Des Moines was clear, and 53.

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Station WXJ76 in Champaign. Now for the official National Weather Service forecast for Champaign, Urbana, and surrounding areas of East Central Illinois. Rest of today, sunny. Highs in the upper 70s. Northwest winds 5 to 10 miles an hour. Tonight, mostly clear. Lows in the mid-40s. North winds 5 to 10 miles an hour. Monday, sunny. Highs in the lower 70s. Northeast winds around 5 miles an hour. Monday night, clear. Lows in the mid-40s. East winds around 5 miles an hour. Tuesday, sunny. Highs in the mid-70s. South winds 5 to 10 miles an hour. Tuesday night, clear. Lows in the lower 50s. Wednesday through Saturday, mostly clear. Highs around 80. Lows in the lower 50s. Again, the forecast for Champaign, Urbana, and surrounding areas of East Central Illinois for the rest of today, sunny. Highs in the upper 70s. Northwest winds 5 to 10 miles an hour. At 7 a.m. at the Champaign Airport, skies were clear. The temperature was 46 degrees, the dew point was 44, and the relative humidity was 93%. The wind was calm. The pressure was 30.18 inches and rising. Elsewhere around the area, it was clear. It was 49 at Peoria, 49 at Bloomington, 45 at Rantoul, and 43 at Paris. Terre Haute reported 43, Mattoon reported 47, Decatur reported 47, and Springfield reported 45. And once again at 7 a.m. at the Champaign Airport, under clear skies, the temperature was 46. Looking elsewhere around the Midwest at 7 a.m., Chicago was clear, and 54. Indianapolis was partly cloudy, and 48. St. Louis was partly cloudy, and 51. Kansas City was clear, and 56. Des Moines was clear, and 53. Milwaukee was clear, and 54. The time is currently 7:57 a.m. Central Daylight Time. 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Now for the official National Weather Service forecast for Champaign, Urbana, and surrounding areas of East Central Illinois. Rest of today, sunny. Highs in the upper 70s. Northwest winds 5 to 10 miles an hour. Tonight, mostly clear. Lows in the mid-40s. North winds 5 to 10 miles an hour. Monday, sunny. Highs in the lower 70s. Northeast winds around 5 miles an hour. Monday night, clear. Lows in the mid-40s. East winds around 5 miles an hour. Tuesday, sunny. Highs in the mid-70s. South winds 5 to 10 miles an hour. Tuesday night, clear. Lows in the lower 50s. Wednesday through Saturday, mostly clear. Highs around 80. Lows in the lower 50s. Again, the forecast for Champaign, Urbana, and surrounding areas of East Central Illinois for the rest of today, sunny. Highs in the upper 70s. Northwest winds 5 to 10 miles an hour. At 7 a.m. at the Champaign Airport, skies were clear. The temperature was 46 degrees, the dew point was 44, and the relative humidity was 93%. The wind was calm. The pressure was 30.18 inches and rising. Elsewhere around the area, it was clear. It was 49 at Peoria, 49 at Bloomington, 45 at Rantoul, and 43 at Paris. Terre Haute reported 43, Mattoon reported 47, Decatur reported 47, and Springfield reported 45. And once again at 7 a.m. at the Champaign Airport, under clear skies, the temperature was 46. Looking elsewhere around the Midwest at 7 a.m., Chicago was clear, and 54. Indianapolis was partly cloudy, and 48. St. Louis was partly cloudy, and 51. Kansas City was clear, and 56. Des Moines was clear, and 53. Milwaukee was clear, and 54. The Champaign, Illinois Airport Climate Summary for yesterday, October 3, 2026. Yesterday's high temperature of 73 degrees occurred at 3:05 p.m. The normal high is 74. Yesterday's low temperature of 47 degrees occurred at 4:50.
a.m. The normal low is 48. No precipitation fell yesterday. Yesterday, the maximum wind observed was 15 miles an hour from the east. The highest wind gust observed was 20 miles per hour from the southeast, which occurred at 11.05 a.m. Yesterday, the average wind speed was 7 miles per hour. Sunrise today is at 6.52 a.m. and sunset is at 6.30 p.m. The Mattoon, Illinois Airport Climate Summary for yesterday, October 3, 2026. Yesterday's high temperature of 74 degrees occurred at 3.04 p.m. The normal high is 72. Yesterday's low temperature of 43 degrees occurred at 6.23 a.m. The normal low is 50. No precipitation fell yesterday. Yesterday, the maximum wind observed was 14 miles an hour from the northeast. The highest wind gust observed was 20 miles per hour from the east, which occurred at 9.07 a.m. The average wind speed was less than 5 miles per hour yesterday. Sunrise today is at 6.32 a.m. and sunset is at 6.31 p.m. The time is currently 8.01 a.m. Central Daylight Time. 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Now for the official National Weather Service forecast for Champaign, Urbana, and surrounding areas of East Central Illinois. Rest of today, sunny. Highs in the upper 70s. Northwest winds 5 to 10 miles an hour. Tonight, mostly clear. Lows in the mid-40s. North winds 5 to 10 miles an hour. Monday, sunny. Highs in the lower 70s. Northeast winds around 5 miles an hour. Monday night, clear. Lows in the mid-40s. East winds around 5 miles an hour. Tuesday, sunny. Highs in the mid-70s. South winds 5 to 10 miles an hour. Tuesday night, clear. Lows in the lower 50s. Wednesday through Saturday, mostly clear. Highs around 80. Lows in the lower 50s. Again, the forecast for Champaign, Urbana, and surrounding areas of East Central Illinois for the rest of today, sunny. Highs in the upper 70s. Northwest winds 5 to 10 miles an hour. The time is currently 8.02 a.m. Central Daylight Time. 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Now for the official National Weather Service forecast for Champaign, Urbana, and surrounding areas of East Central Illinois. Rest of today, sunny. Highs in the upper 70s. Northwest winds 5 to 10 miles an hour. Tonight, mostly clear. Lows in the mid-40s. North winds 5 to 10 miles an hour. Monday, sunny. Highs in the lower 70s. Northeast winds around 5 miles an hour. Monday night, clear. Lows in the mid-40s. East winds around 5 miles an hour. Tuesday, sunny. Highs in the mid-70s. South winds 5 to 10 miles an hour. Tuesday night, clear. Lows in the lower 50s. Wednesday through Saturday, mostly clear. Highs around 80. Lows in the lower 50s. Again, the forecast for Champaign, Urbana, and surrounding areas of East Central Illinois for the rest of today, sunny. Highs in the upper 70s. Northwest winds 5 to 10 miles an hour. At 8 a.m. at the Champaign Airport, skies were sunny. The temperature was 52 degrees, the dew point was 48, and the relative humidity was 86%. The wind was calm. The pressure was 30.19 inches and rising. Elsewhere around the area, it was sunny, with a temperature of 51 at Peoria, 53 at Bloomington, and 49 at Terre Haute. Under sunny skies, Mattoon reported 50, Decatur reported 50, and Springfield reported 49. And once again at 8 a.m. at the Champaign Airport, under sunny skies, the temperature was 52. The time is currently 8.04 a.m. Central Daylight Time. 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Now for the official National Weather Service forecast for Champaign, Urbana, and surrounding areas of East Central Illinois. Rest of today, sunny. Highs in the upper 70s. Northwest winds 5 to 10 miles an hour. Tonight, mostly clear. Lows in the mid-40s.

Lows in the lower 50s. Wednesday through Saturday, mostly clear. Highs around 80. Lows in the lower 50s. Again, the forecast for Champaign, Urbana and surrounding areas of East Central Illinois for the rest of today, sunny. Highs in the upper 70s. Northwest winds 5 to 10 miles an hour. 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Programming originates from NOAA's National Weather Service office in Lincoln and transmits from the WCIA television tower near Seymour. 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At 8 a.m. at the Champaign Airport, skies were sunny. The temperature was 52 degrees, the dew point was 48, and the relative humidity was 86%. The wind was calm. The pressure was 30.19 inches and rising. Elsewhere around the area, it was sunny, with a temperature of 51 at Peoria, 53 at Bloomington, and 49 at Terre Haute. Under sunny skies, Mattoon reported 50, Decatur reported 50, and Springfield reported 49. And once again at 8 a.m. at the Champaign Airport, under sunny skies, the temperature was 52. Looking elsewhere around the Midwest at 8 a.m., Chicago was sunny, and 56. Indianapolis was mostly sunny, and 52. St. Louis was mostly sunny, and 53. Kansas City was clear, and 57. Des Moines was clear, and 53. Milwaukee was sunny, and 56. The time is currently 8:07 a.m. Central Daylight Time. 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Now for the official National Weather Service forecast for Champaign, Urbana and surrounding areas of East Central Illinois. Rest of today, sunny. Highs in the upper 70s. Northwest winds 5 to 10 miles an hour. Tonight, mostly clear. Lows in the mid-40s. North winds 5 to 10 miles an hour. Monday, sunny. Highs in the lower 70s. Northeast winds around 5 miles an hour. Monday night, clear. Lows in the mid-40s. East winds around 5 miles an hour. Tuesday, sunny. Highs in the mid-70s. South winds 5 to 10 miles an hour. Tuesday night, clear. Lows in the lower 50s. Wednesday through Saturday, mostly clear. Highs around 80. Lows in the lower 50s. Again, the forecast for Champaign, Urbana and surrounding areas of East Central Illinois for the rest of today, sunny. Highs in the upper 70s. Northwest winds 5 to 10 miles an hour. At 8 a.m. at the Champaign Airport, skies were sunny. The temperature was 52 degrees, the dew point was 48, and the relative humidity was 86%. The wind was calm. The pressure was 30.19 inches and rising. Elsewhere around the area, it was sunny, with a temperature of 51 at Peoria, 53 at Bloomington, and 49 at Terre Haute. Under sunny skies, Mattoon reported 50, Decatur reported 50, and Springfield reported 49. And once again at 8 a.m. at the Champaign Airport, under sunny skies, the temperature was 52. Looking elsewhere around the Midwest at 8 a.m., Chicago was sunny, and 56. Indianapolis was mostly sunny, and 52. St. Louis was mostly sunny, and 53. Kansas City was clear, and 57. Des Moines was clear, and 53. Milwaukee was sunny, and 56. The time is currently 8:10 a.m. Central Daylight Time. 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Now for the official National Weather Service forecast for Champaign, Urbana and surrounding areas of East Central Illinois. Rest of today, sunny. Highs in the upper 70s. Northwest winds 5 to 10 miles an hour. Tonight, mostly clear. Lows in the mid-40s. North winds 5 to 10 miles an hour. Monday, sunny. Highs in the lower 70s. Northeast winds around 5 miles an hour.

Report climate summary for yesterday, October 3, 2026. Yesterday's high temperature of 73 degrees occurred at 3:05 p.m. The normal high is 74. Yesterday's low temperature of 47 degrees occurred at 4:15 a.m. The normal low is 48. No precipitation fell yesterday. Yesterday the maximum wind observed was 15 miles an hour from the east. The highest wind gust observed was 20 miles per hour from the southeast, which occurred at 11:05 a.m. Yesterday the average wind speed was 7 miles per hour. Sunrise today is at 6:32 a.m. and sunset is at 6:30 p.m. The Mattoon, Illinois Airport climate summary for yesterday, October 3, 2026. Yesterday's high temperature of 74 degrees occurred at 3:04 p.m. The normal high is 72. Yesterday's low temperature of 43 degrees occurred at 6:23 a.m. The normal low is 50. No precipitation fell yesterday. Yesterday the maximum wind observed was 14 miles an hour from the northeast. The highest wind gust observed was 20 miles per hour from the east, which occurred at 9:07 a.m. The average wind speed was less than 5 miles per hour yesterday. Sunrise today is at 6:32 a.m. and sunset is at 6:31 p.m. At 8 a.m. at the Champaign Airport, skies were sunny. The temperature was 52 degrees, the dew point was 48, and the relative humidity was 86%. The wind was calm. The pressure was 30.19 inches and rising. Elsewhere around the area, it was sunny, and temperatures were around 50 degrees. And once again at 8 a.m. at the Champaign Airport, under sunny skies, the temperature was 52. Looking elsewhere around the Midwest at 8 a.m., Chicago was sunny, and 56. Indianapolis was mostly sunny, and 52. St. Louis was mostly sunny, and 53. Kansas City was clear, and 57. Des Moines was clear, and 53. Milwaukee was sunny, and 56. The time is currently 8:18 a.m. Central Daylight Time. 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Now for the official National Weather Service forecast for Champaign, Urbana, and surrounding areas of East Central Illinois. Rest of today, sunny. Highs in the upper 70s. Northwest winds 5 to 10 miles an hour. Tonight, mostly clear. Lows in the mid-40s. North winds 5 to 10 miles an hour. Monday, sunny. Highs in the lower 70s. Northeast winds around 5 miles an hour. Monday night, clear. Lows in the mid-40s. East winds around 5 miles an hour. Tuesday, sunny. Highs in the mid-70s. South winds 5 to 10 miles an hour. Tuesday night, clear. Lows in the lower 50s. Wednesday through Saturday, mostly clear. Highs around 80. Lows in the lower 50s. Again, the forecast for Champaign, Urbana, and surrounding areas of East Central Illinois for the rest of today, sunny. Highs in the upper 70s. Northwest winds 5 to 10 miles an hour. At 8 a.m. at the Champaign Airport, skies were sunny. The temperature was 52 degrees, the dew point was 48, and the relative humidity was 86%. The wind was calm. The pressure was 30.19 inches and rising. Elsewhere around the area, it was sunny, and temperatures were around 50 degrees. And once again at 8 a.m. at the Champaign Airport, under sunny skies, the temperature was 52. Looking elsewhere around the Midwest at 8 a.m., Chicago was sunny, and 56. Indianapolis was mostly sunny, and 52. St. Louis was mostly sunny, and 53. Kansas City was clear, and 57. Des Moines was clear, and 53. Milwaukee was sunny, and 56. The time is currently 8:20 a.m. Central Daylight Time. 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Now for the official National Weather Service forecast for Champaign, Urbana, and surrounding areas of East Central Illinois. Rest of today, sunny. Highs in the upper 70s. Northwest winds 5 to 10 miles an hour. Tonight, mostly clear. Lows in the mid-40s. North winds 5 to 10 miles an hour.

sunny. Highs in the upper 70s. Northwest winds 5 to 10 miles an hour. At 8 a.m. at the Champaign Airport, skies were sunny. The temperature was 52 degrees, the dew point was 48, and the relative humidity was 86%. The wind was calm. The pressure was 30.19 inches and rising. Elsewhere around the area, it was sunny, and temperatures were around 50 degrees. And once again at 8 a.m. at the Champaign Airport, under sunny skies, the temperature was 52. Looking elsewhere around the Midwest at 8 a.m., Chicago was sunny, and 56. Indianapolis was mostly sunny, and 52. St. Louis was mostly sunny, and 53. Kansas City was clear, and 57. Des Moines was clear, and 53. Milwaukee was sunny, and 56. The time is currently 8:26 a.m. Central Daylight Time. 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Now for the official National Weather Service forecast for Champaign, Urbana, and surrounding areas of East Central Illinois. Rest of today, sunny. Highs in the upper 70s. Northwest winds 5 to 10 miles an hour. Tonight, mostly clear. Lows in the mid-40s. North winds 5 to 10 miles an hour. Monday, sunny. Highs in the lower 70s. Northeast winds around 5 miles an hour. Monday night, clear. Lows in the mid-40s. East winds around 5 miles an hour. Tuesday, sunny. Highs in the mid-70s. South winds 5 to 10 miles an hour. Tuesday night, clear. Lows in the lower 50s. Wednesday through Saturday, mostly clear. Highs around 80. Lows in the lower 50s. Again, the forecast for Champaign, Urbana, and surrounding areas of East Central Illinois for the rest of today, sunny. Highs in the upper 70s. Northwest winds 5 to 10 miles an hour. At 8 a.m. at the Champaign Airport, skies were sunny. The temperature was 52 degrees, the dew point was 48, and the relative humidity was 86%. The wind was calm. The pressure was 30.19 inches and rising. Elsewhere around the area, it was sunny, and temperatures were around 50 degrees. And once again at 8 a.m. at the Champaign Airport, under sunny skies, the temperature was 52. Looking elsewhere around the Midwest at 8 a.m., Chicago was sunny, and 56. Indianapolis was mostly sunny, and 52. St. Louis was mostly sunny, and 53. Kansas City was clear, and 57. Des Moines was clear, and 53. Milwaukee was sunny, and 56. The time is currently 8:29 a.m. Central Daylight Time. 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Now for the official National Weather Service forecast for Champaign, Urbana, and surrounding areas of East Central Illinois. Rest of today, sunny. Highs in the upper 70s. Northwest winds 5 to 10 miles an hour. Tonight, mostly clear. Lows in the mid-40s. North winds 5 to 10 miles an hour. Monday, sunny. Highs in the lower 70s. Northeast winds around 5 miles an hour. Monday night, clear. Lows in the mid-40s. East winds around 5 miles an hour. Tuesday, sunny. Highs in the mid-70s. South winds 5 to 10 miles an hour. Tuesday night, clear. Lows in the lower 50s. Wednesday through Saturday, mostly clear. Highs around 80. Lows in the lower 50s. Again, the forecast for Champaign, Urbana, and surrounding areas of East Central Illinois for the rest of today, sunny. Highs in the upper 70s. Northwest winds 5 to 10 miles an hour. The Champaign, Illinois Airport Climate Summary for yesterday, October 3, 2026. Yesterday's high temperature of 73 degrees occurred at 3:05 p.m. The normal high is 74. Yesterday's low temperature of 47 degrees occurred at 4:15 a.m. The normal low is 48. No precipitation fell yesterday. Yesterday the maximum wind observed was 15 miles an hour from the east.
The highest wind gust observed was 20 miles per hour from the southeast, which occurred at 11.05 a.m. Yesterday, the average wind speed was 7 miles per hour. Sunrise today is at 6:32 a.m. and sunset is at 6:30 p.m. The Mattoon, Illinois Airport Climate Summary for yesterday, October 3, 2026. Yesterday's high temperature of 74 degrees occurred at 3:04 p.m. The normal high is 72. Yesterday's low temperature of 43 degrees occurred at 6:23 a.m. The normal low is 50. No precipitation fell yesterday. Yesterday, the maximum wind observed was 14 miles an hour from the northeast. The highest wind gust observed was 20 miles per hour from the east, which occurred at 9:07 a.m. The average wind speed was less than 5 miles per hour yesterday. Sunrise today is at 6:32 a.m. and sunset is at 6:31 p.m. At 8 a.m. at the Champaign Airport, skies were sunny. The temperature was 52 degrees, the dew point was 48, and the relative humidity was 86%. The wind was calm. The pressure was 30.19 inches and rising. Elsewhere around the area, it was sunny, and temperatures were around 50 degrees. And once again at 8 a.m. at the Champaign Airport, under sunny skies, the temperature was 52. Looking elsewhere around the Midwest at 8 a.m., Chicago was sunny, and 56. Indianapolis was mostly sunny, and 52. St. Louis was mostly sunny, and 53. Kansas City was clear, and 57. Des Moines was clear, and 53. Milwaukee was sunny, and 56. The time is currently 8:32 a.m. Central Daylight Time. 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Now for the official National Weather Service forecast for Champaign, Urbana, and surrounding areas of East Central Illinois. Rest of today, sunny. Highs in the upper 70s. Northwest winds 5 to 10 miles an hour. Tonight, mostly clear. Lows in the mid-40s, Champaign, Urbana, and surrounding areas of East Central Illinois. Rest of today, sunny. Highs in the upper 70s. Northwest winds 5 to 10 miles an hour. Tonight, mostly clear. Lows in the mid-40s. North winds 5 to 10 miles an hour. Monday, sunny. Highs in the lower 70s. Northeast winds around 5 miles an hour. Monday night, clear. Lows in the mid-40s. East winds around 5 miles an hour. Tuesday, sunny. Highs in the mid-70s. South winds 5 to 10 miles an hour. Tuesday night, clear. Lows in the lower 50s. Wednesday through Saturday, mostly clear. Highs around 80. Lows in the lower 50s. Again, the forecast for Champaign, Urbana, and surrounding areas of East Central Illinois for the rest of today, sunny. Highs in the upper 70s. Northwest winds 5 to 10 miles an hour. At 8 a.m. at the Champaign Airport, skies were sunny. The temperature was 52 degrees, the dew point was 48, and the relative humidity was 86%. The wind was calm. The pressure was 30.19 inches and rising. Elsewhere around the area, it was sunny, and temperatures were around 50 degrees. And once again at 8 a.m. at the Champaign Airport, under sunny skies, the temperature was 52. Looking elsewhere around the Midwest at 8 a.m., Chicago was sunny, and 56. Indianapolis was mostly sunny, and 52. St. Louis was mostly sunny, and 53. Kansas City was clear, and 57. Des Moines was clear, and 53. Milwaukee was sunny, and 56. The time is currently 8:34 a.m. Central Daylight Time. 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Now for the official National Weather Service forecast for Champaign, Urbana, and surrounding areas of East Central Illinois. Rest of today, sunny. Highs in the upper 70s. Northwest winds 5 to 10 miles an hour. Tonight, mostly clear. Lows in the mid-40s. North winds 5 to 10 miles an hour. Monday, sunny. Highs in the lower 70s. Northeast winds around 5 miles an hour. Monday night, clear.
Lows in the mid-40s. East winds around 5 miles an hour.

2026. Yesterday's high temperature of 74 degrees occurred at 3:04 p.m. The normal high is 72. Yesterday's low temperature of 43 degrees occurred at 6:23 a.m. The normal low is 50. No precipitation fell yesterday. Yesterday the maximum wind observed was 14 miles an hour from the northeast. The highest wind gust observed was 20 miles per hour from the east, which occurred at 9:07 a.m. The average wind speed was less than 5 miles per hour yesterday. Sunrise today is at 6:32 a.m. and sunset is at 6:31 p.m. At 8 a.m. at the Champaign Airport, skies were sunny. The temperature was 52 degrees, the dew point was 48, and the relative humidity was 86%. The wind was calm. The pressure was 30.19 inches and rising. Elsewhere around the area, it was sunny, and temperatures were around 50 degrees. And once again at 8 a.m. at the Champaign Airport, under sunny skies, the temperature was 52. Looking elsewhere around the Midwest at 8 a.m., Chicago was sunny, and 56. Indianapolis was mostly sunny, and 52. St. Louis was mostly sunny, and 53. Kansas City was clear, and 57. Des Moines was clear, and 53. Milwaukee was sunny, and 56. The time is currently 8:47 a.m. Central Daylight Time. 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Now for the official National Weather Service forecast for Champaign, Urbana, and surrounding areas of East Central Illinois. Rest of today, sunny. Highs in the upper 70s. Northwest winds 5 to 10 miles an hour. Tonight, mostly clear. Lows in the mid-40s. North winds 5 to 10 miles an hour. Monday, sunny. Highs in the lower 70s. Northeast winds around 5 miles an hour. Monday night, clear. Lows in the mid-40s. East winds around 5 miles an hour. Tuesday, sunny. Highs in the mid-70s. South winds 5 to 10 miles an hour. Tuesday night, clear. Lows in the lower 50s. Wednesday through Saturday, mostly clear. Highs around 80. Lows in the lower 50s. Again, the forecast for Champaign, Urbana, and surrounding areas of East Central Illinois for the rest of today, sunny. Highs in the upper 70s. Northwest winds 5 to 10 miles an hour. At 8 a.m. at the Champaign Airport, skies were sunny. The temperature was 52 degrees, the dew point was 48, and the relative humidity was 86%. The wind was calm. The pressure was 30.19 inches and rising. Elsewhere around the area, it was sunny, and temperatures were around 50 degrees. And once again at 8 a.m. at the Champaign Airport, under sunny skies, the temperature was 52. Looking elsewhere around the Midwest at 8 a.m., Chicago was sunny, and 56. Indianapolis was mostly sunny, and 52. St. Louis was mostly sunny, and 53. Kansas City was clear, and 57. Des Moines was clear, and 53. Milwaukee was sunny, and 56. The time is currently 8:49 a.m. Central Daylight Time. 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Now for the official National Weather Service forecast for Champaign, Urbana, and surrounding areas of East Central Illinois. Rest of today, sunny. Highs in the upper 70s. Northwest winds 5 to 10 miles an hour. Tonight, mostly clear. Lows in the mid-40s. North winds 5 to 10 miles an hour. Monday, sunny. Highs in the lower 70s. Northeast winds around 5 miles an hour. Monday night, clear. Lows in the mid-40s. East winds around 5 miles an hour. Tuesday, sunny. Highs in the mid-70s. South winds 5 to 10 miles an hour. Tuesday night, clear. Lows in the lower 50s. Wednesday through Saturday, mostly clear. Highs around 80. Lows in the lower 50s. Again, the forecast for Champaign, Urbana, and surrounding areas of East Central Illinois for the rest of today, sunny. Highs in the upper 70s. Northwest winds 5 to 10 miles an hour.

Louis was mostly sunny in 53. Kansas City was clear in 57. Des Moines was clear in 53. Milwaukee was sunny in 56. The time is currently 8:56 a.m. Central Daylight Time. 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Now for the official National Weather Service forecast for Champaign, Urbana and surrounding areas of East Central Illinois. Rest of today, sunny. Highs in the upper 70s. Northwest winds 5 to 10 miles an hour. Tonight, mostly clear. Lows in the mid-40s. North winds 5 to 10 miles an hour. Monday, sunny. Highs in the lower 70s. Northeast winds around 5 miles an hour. Monday night, clear. Lows in the mid-40s. East winds around 5 miles an hour. Tuesday, sunny. Highs in the mid-70s. South winds 5 to 10 miles an hour. Tuesday night, clear. Lows in the lower 50s. Wednesday through Saturday, mostly clear. Highs around 80. Lows in the lower 50s. Again, the forecast for Champaign, Urbana and surrounding areas of East Central Illinois for the rest of today, sunny. Highs in the upper 70s. Northwest winds 5 to 10 miles an hour. At 8 a.m. at the Champaign Airport, skies were sunny. The temperature was 52 degrees, the dew point was 48, and the relative humidity was 86%. The wind was calm. The pressure was 30.19 inches and rising. Elsewhere around the area, it was sunny, and temperatures were around 50 degrees. And once again at 8 a.m. at the Champaign Airport, under sunny skies, the temperature was 52. Looking elsewhere around the Midwest at 8 a.m., Chicago was sunny, and 56. Indianapolis was mostly sunny, and 52. St. Louis was mostly sunny, and 53. Kansas City was clear, and 57. Des Moines was clear, and 53. Milwaukee was sunny, and 56. The time is currently 8:58 a.m. Central Daylight Time. 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Now for the official National Weather Service forecast for Champaign, Urbana and surrounding areas of East Central Illinois. Rest of today, sunny. Highs in the upper 70s. Northwest winds 5 to 10 miles an hour. Tonight, mostly clear. Lows in the mid-40s. North winds 5 to 10 miles an hour. Monday, sunny. Highs in the lower 70s. Northeast winds around 5 miles an hour. Monday night, clear. Lows in the mid-40s. East winds around 5 miles an hour. Tuesday, sunny. Highs in the mid-70s. South winds 5 to 10 miles an hour. Tuesday night, clear. Lows in the lower 50s. Wednesday through Saturday, mostly clear. Highs around 80. Lows in the lower 50s. Again, the forecast for Champaign, Urbana and surrounding areas of East Central Illinois for the rest of today, sunny. Highs in the upper 70s. Northwest winds 5 to 10 miles an hour. At 8 a.m. at the Champaign Airport, skies were sunny. The temperature was 52 degrees, the dew point was 48, and the relative humidity was 86%. The wind was calm. The pressure was 30.19 inches and rising. Elsewhere around the area, it was sunny, and temperatures were around 50 degrees. And once again at 8 a.m. at the Champaign Airport, under sunny skies, the temperature was 52. The time is currently 9 a.m. Central Daylight Time. 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Now for the official National Weather Service forecast for Champaign, Urbana and surrounding areas of East Central Illinois. Rest of today, sunny. Highs in the upper 70s. Northwest winds 5 to 10 miles an hour. Tonight, mostly clear. Lows in the mid-40s. North winds 5 to 10 miles an hour. Monday, sunny. Highs in the lower 70s. Northeast winds around 5 miles an hour. Monday night, clear. Lows in the mid-40s. East winds around 5 miles an hour. Tuesday, sunny.
highs in the mid-70s. South winds 5 to 10 miles an hour. Tuesday night, clear. Lows in the lower 50s. Wednesday through Saturday, mostly clear. Highs around 80. Lows in the lower 50s. Again, the forecast for Champaign, Urbana and surrounding areas of East Central Illinois for the rest of today, sunny. Highs in the upper 70s. Northwest winds 5 to 10 miles an hour. The time is currently 9:01 a.m. Central Daylight Time. 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Now for the official National Weather Service forecast for Champaign, Urbana and surrounding areas of East Central Illinois. Rest of today, sunny. Highs in the upper 70s. Northwest winds 5 to 10 miles an hour. Tonight, mostly clear. Lows in the mid-40s. North winds 5 to 10 miles an hour. Monday, sunny. Highs in the lower 70s. Northeast winds around 5 miles an hour. Monday night, clear. Lows in the mid-40s. East winds around 5 miles an hour. Tuesday, sunny. Highs in the mid-70s. South winds 5 to 10 miles an hour. Tuesday night, clear. Lows in the lower 50s. Wednesday through Saturday, mostly clear. Highs around 80. Lows in the lower 50s. Again, the forecast for Champaign, Urbana and surrounding areas of East Central Illinois for the rest of today, sunny. Highs in the upper 70s. Northwest winds 5 to 10 miles an hour. At 9 a.m. at the Champaign Airport, skies were sunny. The temperature was 58 degrees, the dew point was 49, and the relative humidity was 72%. The wind was northwest at 7 miles an hour. The pressure was 30.19 inches and steady. Elsewhere around the area, it was sunny, with a temperature of 56 at Peoria, 62 at Bloomington, and 57 at Terre Haute. Under sunny skies, Mattoon reported 61, Decatur reported 61, and Springfield reported 58. And once again at 9 a.m. at the Champaign Airport, under sunny skies, the temperature was 58. The time is currently 9:03 a.m. Central Daylight Time. 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Now for the official National Weather Service forecast for Champaign, Urbana and surrounding areas of East Central Illinois. Rest of today, sunny. Highs in the upper 70s. Northwest winds 5 to 10 miles an hour. Tonight, mostly clear. Lows in the mid-40s. North winds 5 to 10 miles an hour. Monday, sunny. Highs in the lower 70s. Northeast winds around 5 miles an hour. Monday night, clear. Lows in the mid-40s. East winds around 5 miles an hour. Tuesday, sunny. Highs in the mid-70s. South winds 5 to 10 miles an hour. Tuesday night, clear. Lows in the lower 50s. Wednesday through Saturday, mostly clear. Highs around 80. Lows in the lower 50s. Again, the forecast for Champaign, Urbana and surrounding areas of East Central Illinois for the rest of today, sunny. Highs in the upper 70s. Northwest winds 5 to 10 miles an hour. At 9 a.m. at the Champaign Airport, skies were sunny. The temperature was 58 degrees, the dew point was 49, and the relative humidity was 72%. The wind was northwest at 7 miles an hour. The pressure was 30.19 inches and steady. Elsewhere around the area, it was sunny, with a temperature of 56 at Peoria, 62 at Bloomington, and 57 at Terre Haute. Under sunny skies, Mattoon reported 61, Decatur reported 61, and Springfield reported 58. And once again at 9 a.m. at the Champaign Airport, under sunny skies, the temperature was 58. The time is currently 9:05 a.m. Central Daylight Time. 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Now for the official National Weather Service forecast for Champaign, Urbana and surrounding areas of East Central Illinois. Rest of today, sunny. Highs in the upper 70s. Northwest winds 5 to 10 miles an hour. Tonight, mostly clear.

south winds 5 to 10 miles an hour. Tuesday night, clear. Lows in the lower 50s. Wednesday through Saturday, mostly clear. Highs around 80. Lows in the lower 50s. Again, the forecast for Champaign, Urbana and surrounding areas of East Central Illinois for the rest of today, sunny. Highs in the upper 70s. Northwest winds 5 to 10 miles an hour. 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Programming originates from NOAA's National Weather Service office in Lincoln and transmits from the WCIA television tower near Seymour. 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At 9 a.m. at the Champaign Airport, skies were sunny. The temperature was 58 degrees, the dew point was 49, and the relative humidity was 72%. The wind was northwest at 7 miles an hour. The pressure was 30.19 inches and steady. Elsewhere around the area, it was sunny, with a temperature of 56 at Peoria, 62 at Bloomington, and 57 at Terre Haute. Under sunny skies, Mattoon reported 61, Decatur reported 61, and Springfield reported 58. And once again at 9 a.m. at the Champaign Airport, under sunny skies, the temperature was 58. Looking elsewhere around the Midwest at 9 a.m., Chicago was sunny, and 60. Indianapolis was mostly sunny, and 58. St. Louis was mostly sunny, and 59. Kansas City was sunny, and 61. Des Moines was mostly sunny, and 56. Milwaukee was sunny, and 60. The time is currently 9:08 a.m. Central Daylight Time. 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Now for the official National Weather Service forecast for Champaign, Urbana and surrounding areas of East Central Illinois. Rest of today, sunny. Highs in the upper 70s. Northwest winds 5 to 10 miles an hour. Tonight, mostly clear. Lows in the mid-40s. North winds 5 to 10 miles an hour. Monday, sunny. Highs in the lower 70s. Northeast winds around 5 miles an hour. Monday night, clear. Lows in the mid-40s. East winds around 5 miles an hour. Tuesday, sunny. Highs in the mid-70s. South winds 5 to 10 miles an hour. Tuesday night, clear. Lows in the lower 50s. Wednesday through Saturday, mostly clear. Highs around 80. Lows in the lower 50s. Again, the forecast for Champaign, Urbana and surrounding areas of East Central Illinois for the rest of today, sunny. Highs in the upper 70s. Northwest winds 5 to 10 miles an hour. At 9 a.m. at the Champaign Airport, skies were sunny. The temperature was 58 degrees, the dew point was 49, and the relative humidity was 72%. The wind was northwest at 7 miles an hour. The pressure was 30.19 inches and steady. Elsewhere around the area, it was sunny, with a temperature of 56 at Peoria, 62 at Bloomington, and 57 at Terre Haute. Under sunny skies, Mattoon reported 61, Decatur reported 61, and Springfield reported 58. And once again at 9 a.m. at the Champaign Airport, under sunny skies, the temperature was 58. Looking elsewhere around the Midwest at 9 a.m., Chicago was sunny, and 60. Indianapolis was mostly sunny, and 58. St. Louis was mostly sunny, and 59. Kansas City was sunny, and 61. Des Moines was mostly sunny, and 56. Milwaukee was sunny, and 60. The time is currently 9:10 a.m. Central Daylight Time. 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Now for the official National Weather Service forecast for Champaign, Urbana and surrounding areas of East Central Illinois. Rest of today, sunny. Highs in the upper 70s. Northwest winds 5 to 10 miles an hour. Tonight, mostly clear. Lows in the mid-40s. North winds 5 to 10

Tuesday night, clear. Lows in the lower 50s. Wednesday through Saturday, mostly clear. Highs around 80. Lows in the lower 50s. Again, the forecast for Champaign, Urbana, and surrounding areas of East Central Illinois for the rest of today, sunny. Highs in the upper 70s. Northwest winds 5 to 10 miles an hour. At 9 a.m. at the Champaign Airport, skies were sunny. The temperature was 58 degrees, the dew point was 49, and the relative humidity was 72%. The wind was northwest at 7 miles an hour. The pressure was 30.19 inches and steady. Elsewhere around the area, it was sunny. It was 56 at Peoria, 62 at Bloomington, 59 at Rantoul, and 58 at Paris. Terre Haute reported 57, Mattoon reported 61, Decatur reported 61, and Springfield reported 58. And once again at 9 a.m. at the Champaign Airport, under sunny skies, the temperature was 58. Looking elsewhere around the Midwest at 9 a.m., Chicago was sunny, and 60. Indianapolis was mostly sunny, and 58. St. Louis was mostly sunny, and 59. Kansas City was sunny, and 61. Des Moines was mostly sunny, and 56. Milwaukee was sunny, and 60. The time is currently 9:23 a.m. Central Daylight Time. 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Now for the official National Weather Service forecast for Champaign, Urbana, and surrounding areas of East Central Illinois. Rest of today, sunny. Highs in the upper 70s. Northwest winds 5 to 10 miles an hour. Tonight, mostly clear. Lows in the mid-40s. North winds 5 to 10 miles an hour. Monday, sunny. Highs in the lower 70s. Northeast winds around 5 miles an hour. Monday night, clear. Lows in the mid-40s. East winds around 5 miles an hour. Tuesday, sunny. Highs in the mid-70s. South winds 5 to 10 miles an hour. Tuesday night, clear. Lows in the lower 50s. Wednesday through Saturday, mostly clear. Highs around 80. Lows in the lower 50s. Again, the forecast for Champaign, Urbana, and surrounding areas of East Central Illinois for the rest of today, sunny. Highs in the upper 70s. Northwest winds 5 to 10 miles an hour. At 9 a.m. at the Champaign Airport, skies were sunny. The temperature was 58 degrees, the dew point was 49, and the relative humidity was 72%. The wind was northwest at 7 miles an hour. The pressure was 30.19 inches and steady. Elsewhere around the area, it was sunny. It was 56 at Peoria, 62 at Bloomington, 59 at Rantoul, and 58 at Paris. Terre Haute reported 57, Mattoon reported 61, Decatur reported 61, and Springfield reported 58. And once again at 9 a.m. at the Champaign Airport, under sunny skies, the temperature was 58. Looking elsewhere around the Midwest at 9 a.m., Chicago was sunny, and 60. Indianapolis was mostly sunny, and 58. St. Louis was mostly sunny, and 59. Kansas City was sunny, and 61. Des Moines was mostly sunny, and 56. Milwaukee was sunny, and 60. Looking elsewhere around the Midwest at 9 a.m., Chicago was sunny, and 60. Indianapolis was mostly sunny, and 58. St. Louis was mostly sunny, and 59. Kansas City was sunny, and 61. Des Moines was mostly sunny, and 56. Milwaukee was sunny, and 60. The time is currently 9:25 a.m. Central Daylight Time. 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Now for the official National Weather Service forecast for Champaign, Urbana, and surrounding areas of East Central Illinois. Rest of today, sunny. Highs in the upper 70s. Northwest winds 5 to 10 miles an hour. Tonight, mostly clear. Lows in the mid-40s. North winds 5 to 10 miles an hour. Monday, sunny. Highs in the lower 70s. Northeast winds around 5 miles an hour. Monday night, clear.
lows in the mid-40s. East winds around 5 miles an hour. Tuesday, sunny. Highs in the mid-70s. South winds 5 to 10 miles an hour. Tuesday night, clear. Lows in the lower 50s. Wednesday through Saturday, mostly clear. Highs around 80. Lows in the lower 50s. Again, the forecast for Champaign, Urbana and surrounding areas of East Central Illinois for the rest of today, sunny. Highs in the upper 70s. Northwest winds 5 to 10 miles an hour. At 9 a.m. at the Champaign Airport, skies were sunny. The temperature was 58 degrees, the dew point was 49, and the relative humidity was 72%. The wind was northwest at 7 miles an hour. The pressure was 30.19 inches and steady. Elsewhere around the area, it was sunny. It was 56 at Peoria, 62 at Bloomington, 59 at Rantoul, and 58 at Paris. Terre Haute reported 57, Mattoon reported 61, Decatur reported 61, and Springfield reported 58. And once again at 9 a.m. at the Champaign Airport, under sunny skies, the temperature was 58. Looking elsewhere around the Midwest at 9 a.m., Chicago was sunny, and 60. Indianapolis was mostly sunny, and 58. St. Louis was mostly sunny, and 59. Kansas City was sunny, and 61. Des Moines was mostly sunny, and 56. Milwaukee was sunny, and 60. The time is currently 9:28 a.m. Central Daylight Time. 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Now for the official National Weather Service forecast for Champaign, Urbana and surrounding areas of East Central Illinois. Rest of today, sunny. Highs in the upper 70s. Northwest winds 5 to 10 miles an hour. Tonight, mostly clear. Lows in the mid-40s. North winds 5 to 10 miles an hour. Monday, sunny. Highs in the lower 70s. Northeast winds around 5 miles an hour. Monday night, clear. Lows in the mid-40s. East winds around 5 miles an hour. Tuesday, sunny. Highs in the mid-70s. South winds 5 to 10 miles an hour. Tuesday night, clear. Lows in the lower 50s. Wednesday through Saturday, mostly clear. Highs around 80. Lows in the lower 50s. Again, the forecast for Champaign, Urbana and surrounding areas of East Central Illinois for the rest of today, sunny. Highs in the upper 70s. Northwest winds 5 to 10 miles an hour. At 9 a.m. at the Champaign Airport, skies were sunny. The temperature was 58 degrees, the dew point was 49, and the relative humidity was 72%. The wind was northwest at 7 miles an hour. The pressure was 30.19 inches and steady. Elsewhere around the area, it was sunny. It was 56 at Peoria, 62 at Bloomington, 59 at Rantoul, and 58 at Paris. Terre Haute reported 57, Mattoon reported 61, Decatur reported 61, and Springfield reported 58. And once again at 9 a.m. at the Champaign Airport, under sunny skies, the temperature was 58. Looking elsewhere around the Midwest at 9 a.m., Chicago was sunny, and 60. Indianapolis was mostly sunny, and 58. St. Louis was mostly sunny, and 59. Kansas City was sunny, and 61. Des Moines was mostly sunny, and 56. Milwaukee was sunny, and 60. The time is currently 9:30 a.m. Central Daylight Time. 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Now for the official National Weather Service forecast for Champaign, Urbana and surrounding areas of East Central Illinois. Rest of today, sunny. Highs in the upper 70s. Northwest winds 5 to 10 miles an hour. Tonight, mostly clear. Lows in the mid-40s. North winds 5 to 10 miles an hour. Monday, sunny. Highs in the lower 70s. Northeast winds around 5 miles an hour. Monday night, clear. Lows in the mid-40s. East winds around 5 miles an hour. Tuesday, sunny. Highs in the mid-70s. South winds 5 to 10 miles an hour.

Lows an hour. Tuesday night, clear. Lows in the lower 50s. Wednesday through Saturday, mostly clear. Highs around 80. Lows in the lower 50s. Again, the forecast for Champaign, Urbana and surrounding areas of East Central Illinois for the rest of today, sunny. Highs in the upper 70s. Northwest winds 5 to 10 miles an hour. At 9 a.m. at the Champaign Airport, skies were sunny. The temperature was 58 degrees, the dew point was 49, and the relative humidity was 72%. The wind was northwest at 7 miles an hour. The pressure was 30.19 inches and steady. Elsewhere around the area, it was sunny. It was 56 at Peoria, 62 at Bloomington, 59 at Rantoul, and 58 at Paris. Terre Haute reported 57, Mattoon reported 61, Decatur reported 61, and Springfield reported 58. And once again at 9 a.m. at the Champaign Airport, under sunny skies, the temperature was 58. Looking elsewhere around the Midwest at 9 a.m., Chicago was sunny, and 60. Indianapolis was mostly sunny, and 58. St. Louis was mostly sunny, and 59. Kansas City was sunny, and 61. Des Moines was mostly sunny, and 56. Milwaukee was sunny, and 60. The time is currently 9:33 a.m. Central Daylight Time. 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Des Moines was mostly sunny, and 56. Milwaukee was sunny, and 60. The time is currently 9:33 a.m. Central Daylight Time. 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Now for the official National Weather Service forecast for Champaign, Urbana and surrounding areas of East Central Illinois. Rest of today, sunny. Highs in the upper 70s. Northwest winds 5 to 10 miles an hour. Tonight, mostly clear. Lows in the mid-40s. North winds 5 to 10 miles an hour. Monday, sunny. Highs in the lower 70s. Northeast winds around 5 miles an hour. Monday night, clear. Lows in the mid-40s. East winds around 5 miles an hour. Tuesday, sunny. Highs in the mid-70s. South winds 5 to 10 miles an hour. Tuesday night, clear. Lows in the lower 50s. Wednesday through Saturday, mostly clear. Highs around 80. Lows in the lower 50s. Again, the forecast for Champaign, Urbana and surrounding areas of East Central Illinois for the rest of today, sunny. Highs in the upper 70s. Northwest winds 5 to 10 miles an hour. At 9 a.m. at the Champaign Airport, skies were sunny. The temperature was 58 degrees, the dew point was 49, and the relative humidity was 72%. The wind was northwest at 7 miles an hour. The pressure was 30.19 inches and steady. Elsewhere around the area, it was sunny. It was 56 at Peoria, 62 at Bloomington, 59 at Rantoul, and 58 at Paris. Terre Haute reported 57, Mattoon reported 61, Decatur reported 61, and Springfield reported 58. And once again at 9 a.m. at the Champaign Airport, under sunny skies, the temperature was 58. Looking elsewhere around the Midwest at 9 a.m., Chicago was sunny, and 60. Indianapolis was mostly sunny, and 58. St. Louis was mostly sunny, and 59. Kansas City was sunny, and 61. Des Moines was mostly sunny, and 56. Milwaukee was sunny, and 60. The time is currently 9:35 a.m. Central Daylight Time. 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Now for the official National Weather Service forecast for Champaign, Urbana and surrounding areas of East Central Illinois. Rest of today, sunny. Highs in the upper 70s. Northwest winds 5 to 10 miles an hour. Tonight, mostly clear. Lows in the mid-40s. North winds 5 to 10 miles an hour. Monday, sunny. Highs in the lower 70s. Northeast winds around 5 miles an hour. Monday night, clear. Lows in the mid-40s. East winds around 5 miles an hour.

sunny. Highs in the mid-70s. South winds 5 to 10 miles an hour. Tuesday night, clear. Lows in the lower 50s. Wednesday through Saturday, mostly clear. Highs around 80. Lows in the lower 50s. Again, the forecast for Champaign, Urbana and surrounding areas of East Central Illinois for the rest of today, sunny. Highs in the upper 70s. Northwest winds 5 to 10 miles an hour. At 9 a.m. at the Champaign Airport, skies were sunny. The temperature was 58 degrees, the dew point was 49, and the relative humidity was 72%. The wind was northwest at 7 miles an hour. The pressure was 30.19 inches and steady. Elsewhere around the area, it was sunny. It was 56 at Peoria, 62 at Bloomington, 59 at Rantoul, and 58 at Paris. Terre Haute reported 57, Mattoon reported 61, Decatur reported 61, and Springfield reported 58. And once again at 9 a.m. at the Champaign Airport, under sunny skies, the temperature was 58. Looking elsewhere around the Midwest at 9 a.m., Chicago was sunny, and 60. Indianapolis was mostly sunny, and 58. St. Louis was mostly sunny, and 59. Kansas City was sunny, and 61. Des Moines was mostly sunny, and 56. Milwaukee was sunny, and 60. The time is currently 9:38 a.m. Central Daylight Time. 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Now for the official National Weather Service forecast for Champaign, Urbana, and surrounding areas of East Central Illinois. Rest of today, sunny. Highs in the upper 70s. Northwest winds 5 to 10 miles an hour. Tonight, mostly clear. Lows in the mid-40s. North winds 5 to 10 miles an hour. Monday, sunny. Highs in the lower 70s. Northeast winds around 5 miles an hour. Monday night, clear. Lows in the mid-40s. East winds around 5 miles an hour. Tuesday, sunny. Highs in the mid-70s. South winds 5 to 10 miles an hour. Tuesday night, clear. Lows in the lower 50s. Wednesday through Saturday, mostly clear. Highs around 80. Lows in the lower 50s. Again, the forecast for Champaign, Urbana, and surrounding areas of East Central Illinois for the rest of today, sunny. Highs in the upper 70s. Northwest winds 5 to 10 miles an hour. Now for the official National Weather Service forecast for Champaign, Urbana, and surrounding areas of East Central Illinois. Rest of today, sunny. Highs in the upper 70s. Northwest winds 5 to 10 miles an hour. Tonight, mostly clear. Lows in the mid-40s. North winds 5 to 10 miles an hour. Monday, sunny. Highs in the lower 70s. Northeast winds around 5 miles an hour. Monday night, clear. Lows in the mid-40s. East winds around 5 miles an hour. Tuesday, sunny. Highs in the mid-70s. South winds 5 to 10 miles an hour. Tuesday night, clear. Lows in the lower 50s. Wednesday through Saturday, mostly clear. Highs around 80. Lows in the lower 50s. Again, the forecast for Champaign, Urbana, and surrounding areas of East Central Illinois for the rest of today, sunny. Highs in the upper 70s. Northwest winds 5 to 10 miles an hour. At 9 a.m. at the Champaign Airport, skies were sunny. The temperature was 58 degrees, the dew point was 49, and the relative humidity was 72%. The wind was northwest at 7 miles an hour. The pressure was 30.19 inches and steady. Elsewhere around the area, it was sunny. It was 56 at Peoria, 62 at Bloomington, 59 at Rantoul, and 58 at Paris. Terre Haute reported 57, Mattoon reported 61, Decatur reported 61, and Springfield reported 58. And once again at 9 a.m. at the Champaign Airport, under sunny skies, the temperature was 58. Looking elsewhere around the Midwest at 9 a.m., Chicago was sunny, and 60. Indianapolis was mostly sunny, and 58. St. Louis was mostly sunny, and 59. Kansas City was

Northwest winds 5 to 10 miles an hour. Tonight, mostly clear. Lows in the mid-40s. North winds 5 to 10 miles an hour. Monday, sunny. Highs in the lower 70s. Northeast winds around 5 miles an hour. Monday night, clear. Lows in the mid-40s. East winds around 5 miles an hour. Tuesday, sunny. Highs in the mid-70s. South winds 5 to 10 miles an hour. Tuesday night, clear. Lows in the lower 50s. Wednesday through Saturday, mostly clear. Highs around 80. Lows in the lower 50s. Again, the forecast for Champaign, Urbana and surrounding areas of East Central Illinois for the rest of today, sunny. Highs in the upper 70s. Northwest winds 5 to 10 miles an hour. At 9 a.m. at the Champaign Airport, skies were sunny. The temperature was 58 degrees, the dew point was 49, and the relative humidity was 72%. The wind was northwest at 7 miles an hour. The pressure was 30.19 inches and steady. Elsewhere around the area, it was sunny. It was 56 at Peoria, 62 at Bloomington, 59 at Rantoul, and 58 at Paris. Terre Haute reported 57, Mattoon reported 61, Decatur reported 61, and Springfield reported 58. And once again at 9 a.m. at the Champaign Airport, under sunny skies, the temperature was 58. Looking elsewhere around the Midwest at 9 a.m., Chicago was sunny, and 60. Indianapolis was mostly sunny, and 58. St. Louis was mostly sunny, and 59. Kansas City was sunny, and 61. Des Moines was mostly sunny, and 56. Milwaukee was sunny, and 60. The time is currently 9:58 a.m. Central Daylight Time. 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Now for the official National Weather Service forecast for Champaign, Urbana and surrounding areas of East Central Illinois. Rest of today, sunny. Highs in the upper 70s. Northwest winds 5 to 10 miles an hour. Tonight, mostly clear. Lows in the mid-40s. North winds 5 to 10 miles an hour. Monday, sunny. Highs in the lower 70s. Northeast winds around 5 miles an hour. Monday night, clear. Lows in the mid-40s. East winds around 5 miles an hour. Tuesday, sunny. Highs in the mid-70s. South winds 5 to 10 miles an hour. Tuesday night, clear. Lows in the lower 50s. Wednesday through Saturday, mostly clear. Highs around 80. Lows in the lower 50s. Again, the forecast for Champaign, Urbana and surrounding areas of East Central Illinois for the rest of today, sunny. Highs in the upper 70s. Northwest winds 5 to 10 miles an hour. At 9 a.m. at the Champaign Airport, skies were sunny. The temperature was 58 degrees, the dew point was 49, and the relative humidity was 72%. The wind was northwest at 7 miles an hour. The pressure was 30.19 inches and steady. Elsewhere around the area, it was sunny. It was 56 at Peoria, 62 at Bloomington, 59 at Rantoul, and 58 at Paris. Terre Haute reported 57, Mattoon reported 61, Decatur reported 61, and Springfield reported 58. And once again at 9 a.m. at the Champaign Airport, under sunny skies, the temperature was 58. The time is currently 10 a.m. Central Daylight Time. 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Now for the official National Weather Service forecast for Champaign, Urbana and surrounding areas of East Central Illinois. Rest of today, sunny. Highs in the upper 70s. Northwest winds 5 to 10 miles an hour. Tonight, mostly clear. Lows in the mid-40s. North winds 5 to 10 miles an hour. Monday, sunny. Highs in the lower 70s. Northeast winds around 5 miles an hour. Monday night, clear. Lows in the mid-40s. East winds around 5 miles an hour. Tuesday, sunny. Highs in the mid-70s. South winds 5 to 10 miles an hour. Tuesday night, clear.
Lows in the lower 50s. Wednesday through Saturday, mostly clear. Highs around 80. Lows in the lower 50s. Again, the forecast for Champaign, Urbana and surrounding areas of East Central Illinois for the rest of today, sunny. Highs in the upper 70s. Northwest winds 5 to 10 miles an hour. The time is currently 10:01 a.m. Central Daylight Time. 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Now for the official National Weather Service forecast for Champaign, Urbana and surrounding areas of East Central Illinois. Rest of today, sunny. Highs in the upper 70s. Northwest winds 5 to 10 miles an hour. Tonight, mostly clear. Lows in the mid-40s. North winds 5 to 10 miles an hour. Monday, sunny. Highs in the lower 70s. Northeast winds around 5 miles an hour. Monday night, clear. Lows in the mid-40s. East winds around 5 miles an hour. Tuesday, sunny. Highs in the mid-70s. South winds 5 to 10 miles an hour. Tuesday night, clear. Lows in the lower 50s. Wednesday through Saturday, mostly clear. Highs around 80. Lows in the lower 50s. Again, the forecast for Champaign, Urbana and surrounding areas of East Central Illinois for the rest of today, sunny. Highs in the upper 70s. Northwest winds 5 to 10 miles an hour. At 10 a.m. at the Champaign Airport, skies were sunny. The temperature was 66 degrees, the dew point was 50, and the relative humidity was 56%. The wind was west at 6 miles an hour. The pressure was 30.20 inches and rising. Elsewhere around the area, it was sunny, with a temperature of 64 at Peoria, 66 at Bloomington, 66 at Rantoul, and 65 at Terre Haute. Under sunny skies, Mattoon reported 68, Decatur reported 67, and Springfield reported 67. And once again at 10 a.m. at the Champaign Airport, under sunny skies, the temperature was 66. The time is currently 10:04 a.m. Central Daylight Time. 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Now for the official National Weather Service forecast for Champaign, Urbana and surrounding areas of East Central Illinois. Rest of today, sunny. Highs in the upper 70s. Northwest winds 5 to 10 miles an hour. Tonight, mostly clear. Lows in the mid-40s. North winds 5 to 10 miles an hour. Monday, sunny. Highs in the lower 70s. Northeast winds around 5 miles an hour. Monday night, clear. Lows in the mid-40s. East winds around 5 miles an hour. Tuesday, sunny. Highs in the mid-70s. South winds 5 to 10 miles an hour. Tuesday night, clear. Lows in the lower 50s. Wednesday through Saturday, mostly clear. Highs around 80. Lows in the lower 50s. Again, the forecast for Champaign, Urbana and surrounding areas of East Central Illinois for the rest of today, sunny. Highs in the upper 70s. Northwest winds 5 to 10 miles an hour. At 10 a.m. at the Champaign Airport, skies were sunny. The temperature was 66 degrees, the dew point was 50, and the relative humidity was 56%. The wind was west at 6 miles an hour. The pressure was 30.20 inches and rising. Elsewhere around the area, it was sunny, with a temperature of 64 at Peoria, 66 at Bloomington, 66 at Rantoul, and 65 at Terre Haute. Under sunny skies, Mattoon reported 68, Decatur reported 67, and Springfield reported 67. And once again at 10 a.m. at the Champaign Airport, under sunny skies, the temperature was 66. 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Programming originates from NOAA's National Weather Service office in Lincoln and transmits from the WCIA television tower near Seymour. 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

Again, the forecast for Champaign, Urbana, and surrounding areas of East Central Illinois for the rest of today, sunny. Highs in the upper 70s. Northwest winds 5 to 10 miles an hour. At 10 a.m. at the Champaign Airport, skies were sunny. The temperature was 66 degrees, the dew point was 50, and the relative humidity was 56%. The wind was west at 6 miles an hour. The pressure was 30.20 inches and rising. Elsewhere around the area, it was sunny, and temperatures were in the mid to upper 60s. And once again at 10 a.m. at the Champaign Airport, under sunny skies, the temperature was 66. Looking elsewhere around the Midwest at 10 a.m., Chicago was mostly sunny, and 64. Indianapolis was mostly sunny, and 64. St. Louis was mostly sunny, and 65. Kansas City was sunny, and 65. Des Moines was mostly sunny, and 60. Milwaukee was sunny, and 62. The time is currently 10:18 a.m. Central Daylight Time. 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Now for the official National Weather Service forecast for Champaign, Urbana, and surrounding areas of East Central Illinois. Rest of today, sunny. Highs in the upper 70s. Northwest winds 5 to 10 miles an hour. Tonight, mostly clear. Lows in the mid-40s. North winds 5 to 10 miles an hour. Monday, sunny. Highs in the lower 70s. Northeast winds around 5 miles an hour. Monday night, clear. Lows in the mid-40s. East winds around 5 miles an hour. Tuesday, sunny. Highs in the mid-70s. South winds 5 to 10 miles an hour. Tuesday night, clear. Lows in the lower 50s. Wednesday through Saturday, mostly clear. Highs around 80. Lows in the lower 50s. Again, the forecast for Champaign, Urbana, and surrounding areas of East Central Illinois for the rest of today, sunny. Highs in the upper 70s. Northwest winds 5 to 10 miles an hour. At 10 a.m. at the Champaign Airport, skies were sunny. The temperature was 66 degrees, the dew point was 50, and the relative humidity was 56%. The wind was west at 6 miles an hour. The pressure was 30.20 inches and rising. Elsewhere around the area, it was sunny, and temperatures were in the mid to upper 60s. And once again at 10 a.m. at the Champaign Airport, under sunny skies, the temperature was 66. Looking elsewhere around the Midwest at 10 a.m., Chicago was mostly sunny, and 64. Indianapolis was mostly sunny, and 64. St. Louis was mostly sunny, and 65. Kansas City was sunny, and 65. Des Moines was mostly sunny, and 60. Milwaukee was sunny, and 62. The time is currently 10:20 a.m. Central Daylight Time. 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Now for the official National Weather Service forecast for Champaign, Urbana, and surrounding areas of East Central Illinois. Rest of today, sunny. Highs in the upper 70s. Northwest winds 5 to 10 miles an hour. Tonight, mostly clear. Lows in the mid-40s. North winds 5 to 10 miles an hour. Monday, sunny. Highs in the lower 70s. Northeast winds around 5 miles an hour. Monday night, clear. Lows in the mid-40s. East winds around 5 miles an hour. Tuesday, sunny. Highs in the mid-70s. South winds 5 to 10 miles an hour. Tuesday night, clear. Lows in the lower 50s. Wednesday through Saturday, mostly clear. Highs around 80. Lows in the lower 50s. Again, the forecast for Champaign, Urbana, and surrounding areas of East Central Illinois for the rest of today, sunny. Highs in the upper 70s. Northwest winds 5 to 10 miles an hour. At 10 a.m. at the Champaign Airport, skies were sunny. The temperature was 66 degrees, the dew point was 50, and the relative humidity was 56%. The wind was west at 6 miles an hour. The pressure was 30.20 inches and rising. Elsewhere around the area, it was sunny, and temperatures were in the mid to upper 60s.
and once again at 10 a.m. at the Champaign Airport, under sunny skies, the temperature was 66. Looking elsewhere around the Midwest at 10 a.m., Chicago was mostly sunny, and 64. Indianapolis was mostly sunny, and 64. St. Louis was mostly sunny, and 65. Kansas City was sunny, and 65. Des Moines was mostly sunny, and 60. Milwaukee was sunny, and 62. The time is currently 10:22 a.m. Central Daylight Time. 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Now for the official National Weather Service forecast for Champaign, Urbana, and surrounding areas of East Central Illinois. Rest of today, sunny. Highs in the upper 70s. Northwest winds 5 to 10 miles an hour. Tonight, mostly clear. Lows in the mid-40s. North winds 5 to 10 miles an hour. Monday, sunny. Highs in the lower 70s. Northeast winds around 5 miles an hour. Monday night, clear. Lows in the mid-40s. East winds around 5 miles an hour. Tuesday, sunny. Highs in the mid-70s. South winds 5 to 10 miles an hour. Tuesday night, clear. Lows in the lower 50s. Wednesday through Saturday, mostly clear. Highs around 80. Lows in the lower 50s. Again, the forecast for Champaign, Urbana, and surrounding areas of East Central Illinois for the rest of today, sunny. Highs in the upper 70s. Northwest winds 5 to 10 miles an hour. At 10 a.m. at the Champaign Airport, skies were sunny. The temperature was 66 degrees, the dew point was 50, and the relative humidity was 56%. The wind was west at 6 miles an hour. The pressure was 30.20 inches and rising. Elsewhere around the area, it was sunny, and temperatures were in the mid to upper 60s. And once again at 10 a.m. at the Champaign Airport, under sunny skies, the temperature was 66. Looking elsewhere around the Midwest at 10 a.m., Chicago was mostly sunny, and 64. Indianapolis was mostly sunny, and 64. St. Louis was mostly sunny, and 65. Kansas City was sunny, and 65. Des Moines was mostly sunny, and 60. Milwaukee was sunny, and 62. The time is currently 10:24 a.m. Central Daylight Time. 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Now for the official National Weather Service forecast for Champaign, Urbana, and surrounding areas of East Central Illinois. Rest of today, sunny. Highs in the upper 70s. Northwest winds 5 to 10 miles an hour. Tonight, mostly clear. Lows in the mid-40s. North winds 5 to 10 miles an hour. Monday, sunny. Highs in the lower 70s. Northeast winds around 5 miles an hour. Monday night, clear. Lows in the mid-40s. East winds around 5 miles an hour. Tuesday, sunny. Highs in the mid-70s. South winds 5 to 10 miles an hour. Tuesday night, clear. Lows in the lower 50s. Wednesday through Saturday, mostly clear. Highs around 80. Lows in the lower 50s. Again, the forecast for Champaign, Urbana, and surrounding areas of East Central Illinois for the rest of today, sunny. Highs in the upper 70s. Northwest winds 5 to 10 miles an hour. At 10 a.m. at the Champaign Airport, skies were sunny. The temperature was 66 degrees, the dew point was 50, and the relative humidity was 56%. The wind was west at 6 miles an hour. The pressure was 30.20 inches and rising. Elsewhere around the area, it was sunny, and temperatures were in the mid to upper 60s. And once again at 10 a.m. at the Champaign Airport, under sunny skies, the temperature was 66. Looking elsewhere around the Midwest at 10 a.m., Chicago was mostly sunny, and 64. Indianapolis was mostly sunny, and 64. St. Louis was mostly sunny, and 65. Kansas City was sunny, and 65. Des Moines was mostly sunny, and 60. Milwaukee was sunny, and 62. The time is currently 10:27 a.m. Central Daylight Time.

East winds around 5 miles an hour. Monday night, clear. Lows in the mid-40s. East winds around 5 miles an hour. Tuesday, sunny. Highs in the mid-70s. South winds 5 to 10 miles an hour. Tuesday night, clear. Lows in the lower 50s. Wednesday through Saturday, mostly clear. Highs around 80. Lows in the lower 50s. Again, the forecast for Champaign, Urbana and surrounding areas of East Central Illinois for the rest of today, sunny. Highs in the upper 70s. Northwest winds 5 to 10 miles an hour. At 10 a.m. at the Champaign Airport, skies were sunny. The temperature was 66 degrees, the dew point was 50, and the relative humidity was 56%. The wind was west at 6 miles an hour. The pressure was 30.20 inches and rising. Elsewhere around the area, it was sunny, and temperatures were in the mid to upper 60s. And once again at 10 a.m. at the Champaign Airport, under sun was 56%. The wind was west at 6 miles an hour. The pressure was 30.20 inches and rising. Elsewhere around the area, it was sunny, and temperatures were in the mid to upper 60s. And once again at 10 a.m. at the Champaign Airport, under sunny skies, the temperature was 66. Looking elsewhere around the Midwest at 10 a.m., Chicago was mostly sunny, and 64. Indianapolis was mostly sunny, and 64. St. Louis was mostly sunny, and 65. Kansas City was sunny, and 65. Des Moines was mostly sunny, and 60. Milwaukee was sunny, and 62. The time is currently 10:33 a.m. Central Daylight Time. 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Now for the official National Weather Service forecast for Champaign, Urbana, and surrounding areas of East Central Illinois. Rest of today, sunny. Highs in the upper 70s. Northwest winds 5 to 10 miles an hour. Tonight, mostly clear. Lows in the mid-40s. North winds 5 to 10 miles an hour. Monday, sunny. Highs in the lower 70s. Northeast winds around 5 miles an hour. Monday night, clear. Lows in the mid-40s. East winds around 5 miles an hour. Tuesday, sunny. Highs in the mid-70s. South winds 5 to 10 miles an hour. Tuesday night, clear. Lows in the lower 50s. Wednesday through Saturday, mostly clear. Highs around 80. Lows in the lower 50s. Again, the forecast for Champaign, Urbana, and surrounding areas of East Central Illinois for the rest of today, sunny. Highs in the upper 70s. Northwest winds 5 to 10 miles an hour. At 10 a.m. at the Champaign Airport, skies were sunny. The temperature was 66 degrees, the dew point was 50, and the relative humidity was 56%. The wind was west at 6 miles an hour. The pressure was 30.20 inches and rising. Elsewhere around the area, it was sunny, and temperatures were in the mid to upper 60s. And once again at 10 a.m. at the Champaign Airport, under sunny skies, the temperature was 66. Looking elsewhere around the Midwest at 10 a.m., Chicago was mostly sunny, and 64. Indianapolis was mostly sunny, and 64. St. Louis was mostly sunny, and 65. Kansas City was sunny, and 65. Des Moines was mostly sunny, and 60. Milwaukee was sunny, and 62. The time is currently 10:36 a.m. Central Daylight Time. 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Now for the official National Weather Service forecast for Champaign, Urbana, and surrounding areas of East Central Illinois. Rest of today, sunny. Highs in the upper 70s. Northwest winds 5 to 10 miles an hour. Tonight, mostly clear. Lows in the mid-40s. North winds 5 to 10 miles an hour. Monday, sunny. Highs in the lower 70s. Northeast winds around 5 miles an hour. Monday night, clear. Lows in the mid-40s. East winds around 5 miles an hour. Tuesday, sunny. Highs in the mid-70s. South winds 5 to 10 miles an hour. Tuesday night.

clear. Lows in the lower 50s. Wednesday through Saturday, mostly clear. Highs around 80. Lows in the lower 50s. Again, the forecast for Champaign, Urbana and surrounding areas of East Central Illinois for the rest of today, sunny. Highs in the upper 70s. Northwest winds 5 to 10 miles an hour. At 10 a.m. at the Champaign Airport, skies were sunny. The temperature was 66 degrees, the dew point was 50, and the relative humidity was 56%. The wind was west at 6 miles an hour. The pressure was 30.20 inches and rising. Elsewhere around the area, it was sunny, and temperatures were in the mid to upper 60s. And once again at 10 a.m. at the Champaign Airport, under sunny skies, the temperature was 66. Looking elsewhere around the Midwest at 10 a.m., Chicago was mostly sunny, and 64. Indianapolis was mostly sunny, and 64. St. Louis was mostly sunny, and 65. Kansas City was sunny, and 65. Des Moines was mostly sunny, and 60. Milwaukee was sunny, and 62. The time is currently 10:38 a.m. Central Daylight Time. 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Now for the official National Weather Service forecast for Champaign, Urbana and surrounding areas of East Central Illinois. Rest of today, sunny. Highs in the upper 70s. Northwest winds 5 to 10 miles an hour. Tonight, mostly clear. Lows in the mid-40s. North winds 5 to 10 miles an hour. Monday, sunny. Highs in the lower 70s. Northeast winds around 5 miles an hour. Monday night, clear. Lows in the mid-40s. East winds around 5 miles an hour. Tuesday, sunny. Highs in the mid-70s. South winds 5 to 10 miles an hour. Tuesday night, clear. Lows in the lower 50s. Wednesday through Saturday, mostly clear. Highs around 80. Lows in the lower 50s. Again, the forecast for Champaign, Urbana and surrounding areas of East Central Illinois for the rest of today, sunny. Highs in the upper 70s. Northwest winds 5 to 10 miles an hour. Now for the official National Weather Service forecast for Champaign, Urbana and surrounding areas of East Central Illinois. Rest of today, sunny. Highs in the upper 70s. Northwest winds 5 to 10 miles an hour. Tonight, mostly clear. Lows in the mid-40s. North winds 5 to 10 miles an hour. Monday, sunny. Highs in the lower 70s. Northeast winds around 5 miles an hour. Monday night, clear. Lows in the mid-40s. East winds around 5 miles an hour. Tuesday, sunny. Highs in the mid-70s. South winds 5 to 10 miles an hour. Tuesday night, clear. Lows in the lower 50s. Wednesday through Saturday, mostly clear. Highs around 80. Lows in the lower 50s. Again, the forecast for Champaign, Urbana and surrounding areas of East Central Illinois for the rest of today, sunny. Highs in the upper 70s. Northwest winds 5 to 10 miles an hour. At 10 a.m. at the Champaign Airport, skies were sunny. The temperature was 66 degrees, the dew point was 50, and the relative humidity was 56%. The wind was west at 6 miles an hour. The pressure was 30.20 inches and rising. Elsewhere around the area, it was sunny, and temperatures were in the mid to upper 60s. And once again at 10 a.m. at the Champaign Airport, under sunny skies, the temperature was 66. Looking elsewhere around the Midwest at 10 a.m., Chicago was mostly sunny, and 64. Indianapolis was mostly sunny, and 64. St. Louis was mostly sunny, and 65. Kansas City was sunny, and 65. Des Moines was mostly sunny, and 60. Milwaukee was sunny, and 62. The time is currently 10:41 a.m. Central Daylight Time. 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Now for the official National Weather Service forecast for Champaign, Urbana and surrounding areas of East Central Illinois. Rest of today, sunny. Highs in the upper 70s.

60. Milwaukee was sunny and 62. The time is currently 10:57 a.m. Central Daylight Time. 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Now for the official National Weather Service forecast for Champaign, Urbana, and surrounding areas of East Central Illinois. Rest of today, sunny. Highs in the upper 70s. Northwest winds 5 to 10 miles an hour. Tonight, mostly clear. Lows in the mid-40s. North winds 5 to 10 miles an hour. Monday, sunny. Highs in the lower 70s. Northeast winds around 5 miles an hour. Monday night, clear. Lows in the mid-40s. East winds around 5 miles an hour. Tuesday, sunny. Highs in the mid-70s. South winds 5 to 10 miles an hour. Tuesday night, clear. Lows in the lower 50s. Wednesday through Saturday, mostly clear. Highs around 80. Lows in the lower 50s. Again, the forecast for Champaign, Urbana, and surrounding areas of East Central Illinois for the rest of today, sunny. Highs in the upper 70s. Northwest winds 5 to 10 miles an hour. At 10 a.m. at the Champaign Airport, skies were sunny. The temperature was 66 degrees, the dew point was 50, and the relative humidity was 56%. The wind was west at 6 miles an hour. The pressure was 30.20 inches and rising. Elsewhere around the area, it was sunny, and temperatures were in the mid to upper 60s. And once again at 10 a.m. at the Champaign Airport, under sunny skies, the temperature was 66. Looking elsewhere around the Midwest at 10 a.m., Chicago was mostly sunny, and 64. Indianapolis was mostly sunny, and 64. St. Louis was mostly sunny, and 65. Kansas City was sunny, and 65. Des Moines was mostly sunny, and 60. Milwaukee was sunny, and 62. The time is currently 10:59 a.m. Central Daylight Time. 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Now for the official National Weather Service forecast for Champaign, Urbana, and surrounding areas of East Central Illinois. Rest of today, sunny. Highs in the upper 70s. Northwest winds 5 to 10 miles an hour. Tonight, mostly clear. Lows in the mid-40s. North winds 5 to 10 miles an hour. Monday, sunny. Highs in the lower 70s. Northeast winds around 5 miles an hour. Monday night, clear. Lows in the mid-40s. East winds around 5 miles an hour. Tuesday, sunny. Highs in the mid-70s. South winds 5 to 10 miles an hour. Tuesday night, clear. Lows in the lower 50s. Wednesday through Saturday, mostly clear. Highs around 80. Lows in the lower 50s. Again, the forecast for Champaign, Urbana, and surrounding areas of East Central Illinois for the rest of today, sunny. Highs in the upper 70s. Northwest winds 5 to 10 miles an hour. The time is currently 11 a.m. Central Daylight Time. 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Now for the official National Weather Service forecast for Champaign, Urbana, and surrounding areas of East Central Illinois. Rest of today, sunny. Highs in the upper 70s. Northwest winds 5 to 10 miles an hour. Tonight, mostly clear. Lows in the mid-40s. North winds 5 to 10 miles an hour. Monday, sunny. Highs in the lower 70s. Northeast winds around 5 miles an hour. Monday night, clear. Lows in the mid-40s. East winds around 5 miles an hour. Tuesday, sunny. Highs in the mid-70s. South winds 5 to 10 miles an hour. Tuesday night, clear. Lows in the lower 50s. Wednesday through Saturday, mostly clear. Highs around 80. Lows in the lower 50s. Again, the forecast for Champaign, Urbana, and surrounding areas of East Central Illinois for the rest of today, sunny. Highs in the upper 70s. Northwest winds 5 to 10 miles an hour. The time is currently 11:02 a.m. Central Daylight Time.

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Now for the official National Weather Service forecast for Champaign, Urbana, and surrounding areas of East Central Illinois. Rest of today, sunny. Highs in the upper 70s. Northwest winds 5 to 10 miles an hour. Tonight, mostly clear. Lows in the mid-40s. North winds 5 to 10 miles an hour. Monday, sunny. Highs in the lower 70s. Northeast winds around 5 miles an hour. Monday night, clear. Lows in the mid-40s. East winds around 5 miles an hour. Tuesday, sunny. Highs in the mid-70s. South winds 5 to 10 miles an hour. Tuesday night, clear. Lows in the lower 50s. Wednesday through Saturday, mostly clear. Highs around 80. Lows in the lower 50s. Again, the forecast for Champaign, Urbana, and surrounding areas of East Central Illinois for the rest of today, sunny. Highs in the upper 70s. Northwest winds 5 to 10 miles an hour. At 11 a.m. at the Champaign Airport, skies were sunny. The temperature was 72 degrees, the dew point was 48, and the relative humidity was 42%. The wind was northwest at 8 miles an hour. The pressure was 30.20 inches and steady. Elsewhere around the area, it was sunny, with a temperature of 67 at Peoria, 71 at Bloomington, and 68 at Terre Haute. Under sunny skies, Mattoon reported 72, Decatur reported 70, and Springfield reported 72. And once again at 11 a.m. at the Champaign Airport, under sunny skies, the temperature was 72. The time is currently 11:04 a.m. Central Daylight Time. 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Now for the official National Weather Service forecast for Champaign, Urbana, and surrounding areas of East Central Illinois. Rest of today, sunny. Highs in the upper 70s. Northwest winds 5 to 10 miles an hour. Tonight, mostly clear. Lows in the mid-40s. North winds 5 to 10 miles an hour. Monday, sunny. Highs in the lower 70s. Northeast winds around 5 miles an hour. Monday night, clear. Lows in the mid-40s. East winds around 5 miles an hour. Tuesday, sunny. Highs in the mid-70s. South winds 5 to 10 miles an hour. Tuesday night, clear. Lows in the lower 50s. Wednesday through Saturday, mostly clear. Highs around 80. Lows in the lower 50s. Again, the forecast for Champaign, Urbana, and surrounding areas of East Central Illinois for the rest of today, sunny. Highs in the upper 70s. Northwest winds 5 to 10 miles an hour. At 11 a.m. at the Champaign Airport, skies were sunny. The temperature was 72 degrees, the dew point was 48, and the relative humidity was 42%. The wind was northwest at 8 miles an hour. The pressure was 30.20 inches and steady. Elsewhere around the area, it was sunny, with a temperature of 67 at Peoria, 71 at Bloomington, and 68 at Terre Haute. Under sunny skies, Mattoon reported 72, Decatur reported 70, and Springfield reported 72. And once again at 11 a.m. at the Champaign Airport, under sunny skies, the temperature was 72. 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Now for the official National Weather Service forecast for Champaign, Urbana, and surrounding areas of East Central Illinois. Rest of today, sunny. Highs in the upper 70s. Northwest winds 5 to 10 miles an hour.

and steady. Elsewhere around the area, it was sunny, and temperatures were around 70 degrees. And once again at 11 a.m. at the Champaign Airport, under sunny skies, the temperature was 72. Looking elsewhere around the Midwest at 11 a.m., Chicago was sunny, and 67. Indianapolis was mostly sunny, and 69. St. Louis was mostly sunny, and 70. Kansas City was sunny, and 70. Des Moines was mostly sunny, and 64. Milwaukee was sunny, and 64. The time is currently 11:58 a.m. Central Daylight Time. 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Now for the official National Weather Service forecast for Champaign, Urbana, and surrounding areas of East Central Illinois. Rest of today, sunny. Highs in the upper 70s. Northwest winds 5 to 10 miles an hour. Tonight, clear. Lows in the mid-40s. North winds 5 to 10 miles an hour. Monday, sunny. Highs in the lower 70s. Northeast winds around 5 miles an hour. Monday night, clear. Lows in the mid-40s. East winds around 5 miles an hour. Tuesday, sunny. Highs in the mid-70s. South winds 5 to 10 miles an hour. Tuesday night, clear. Lows in the lower 50s. Wednesday through Saturday, mostly clear. Highs around 80. Lows in the lower 50s. Again, the forecast for Champaign, Urbana, and surrounding areas of East Central Illinois for the rest of today, sunny. Highs in the upper 70s. Northwest winds 5 to 10 miles an hour. At 11 a.m. at the Champaign Airport, skies were sunny. The temperature was 72 degrees, the dew point was 48, and the relative humidity was 42%. The wind was northwest at 8 miles an hour. The pressure was 30.20 inches and steady. Elsewhere around the area, it was sunny, and temperatures were around 70 degrees. And once again at 11 a.m. at the Champaign Airport, under sunny skies, the temperature was 72. The time is currently 12 p.m. Central Daylight Time. 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Now for the official National Weather Service forecast for Champaign, Urbana, and surrounding areas of East Central Illinois. Rest of today, sunny. Highs in the upper 70s. Northwest winds 5 to 10 miles an hour. Tonight, clear. Lows in the mid-40s. North winds 5 to 10 miles an hour. Monday, sunny. Highs in the lower 70s. Northeast winds around 5 miles an hour. Monday night, clear. Lows in the mid-40s. East winds around 5 miles an hour. Tuesday, sunny. Highs in the mid-70s. South winds 5 to 10 miles an hour. Tuesday night, clear. Lows in the lower 50s. Wednesday through Saturday, mostly clear. Highs around 80. Lows in the lower 50s. Again, the forecast for Champaign, Urbana, and surrounding areas of East Central Illinois for the rest of today, sunny. Highs in the upper 70s. Northwest winds 5 to 10 miles an hour. The time is currently 12:01 p.m. Central Daylight Time. 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Now for the official National Weather Service forecast for Champaign, Urbana, and surrounding areas of East Central Illinois. Rest of today, sunny. Highs in the upper 70s. Northwest winds 5 to 10 miles an hour. Tonight, clear. Lows in the mid-40s. North winds 5 to 10 miles an hour. Monday, sunny. Highs in the lower 70s. Northeast winds around 5 miles an hour. Monday night, clear. Lows in the mid-40s. East winds around 5 miles an hour. Tuesday, sunny. Highs in the mid-70s. South winds 5 to 10 miles an hour. Tuesday night, clear. Lows in the lower 50s. Wednesday through Saturday, mostly clear. Highs around 80. Lows in the lower 50s. Again, the forecast for Champaign, Urbana, and surrounding areas of East Central Illinois for the rest of today, sunny.
highs in the upper 70s. Northwest winds 5 to 10 miles an hour. At noon at the Champaign Airport, skies were sunny. The temperature was 74 degrees, the dew point was 49, and the relative humidity was 41%. The wind was northwest at 9 miles an hour. The pressure was 30.19 inches and falling. Elsewhere around the area, it was sunny, with a temperature of 72 at Peoria, 73 at Bloomington, 75 at Red Tool, and 72 at Terre Haute. Under sunny skies, Mattoon reported 76, Decatur reported 74, and Springfield reported 74. And once again at noon at the Champaign Airport, under sunny skies, the temperature was 74. The time is currently 12:03 p.m. Central Daylight Time. 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Now for the official National Weather Service forecast for Champaign, Urbana, and surrounding areas of East Central Illinois. Rest of today, sunny. Highs in the upper 70s. Northwest winds 5 to 10 miles an hour. Tonight, clear. Lows in the mid-40s. North winds 5 to 10 miles an hour. Monday, sunny. Highs in the lower 70s. Northeast winds around 5 miles an hour. Monday night, clear. Lows in the mid-40s. East winds around 5 miles an hour. Tuesday, sunny. Highs in the mid-70s. South winds 5 to 10 miles an hour. Tuesday night, clear. Lows in the lower 50s. Wednesday through Saturday, mostly clear. Highs around 80. Lows in the lower 50s. Again, the forecast for Champaign, Urbana, and surrounding areas of East Central Illinois for the rest of today, sunny. Highs in the upper 70s. Northwest winds 5 to 10 miles an hour. At noon at the Champaign Airport, skies were sunny. The temperature was 74 degrees, the dew point was 49, and the relative humidity was 41%. The wind was northwest at 9 miles an hour. The pressure was 30.19 inches and falling. Elsewhere around the area, it was sunny, with a temperature of 72 at Peoria, 73 at Bloomington, 75 at Red Tool, and 72 at Terre Haute. Under sunny skies, Mattoon reported 76, Decatur reported 74, and Springfield reported 74. And once again at noon at the Champaign Airport, under sunny skies, the temperature was 74. The time is currently 12:05 p.m. Central Daylight Time. 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Now for the official National Weather Service forecast for Champaign, Urbana, and surrounding areas of East Central Illinois. Rest of today, sunny. Highs in the upper 70s. Northwest winds 5 to 10 miles an hour. Tonight, clear. Lows in the mid-40s. North winds 5 to 10 miles an hour. Monday, sunny. Highs in the lower 70s. Northeast winds around 5 miles an hour. Monday night, clear. Lows in the mid-40s. East winds around 5 miles an hour. Tuesday, sunny. Highs in the mid-70s. South winds 5 to 10 miles an hour. Tuesday night, clear. Lows in the lower 50s. Wednesday through Saturday, mostly clear. Highs around 80. Lows in the lower 50s. Again, the forecast for Champaign, Urbana, and surrounding areas of East Central Illinois for the rest of today, sunny. Highs in the upper 70s. Northwest winds 5 to 10 miles an hour. 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At noon at the Champaign Airport, skies were sunny. The temperature was 74 degrees, the dew point was 49, and the relative humidity was 41%. The wind was northwest at 9 miles an hour.
The pressure was 30.19 inches and falling.

Looking elsewhere around the Midwest at noon, Chicago was mostly sunny, and 70. Indianapolis was mostly sunny, and 72. St. Louis was mostly sunny, and 73. The report from Kansas City was not available. Des Moines was mostly sunny, and 67. Milwaukee was sunny, and 65. The time is currently 12:08 p.m. Central Daylight Time. 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Now for the official National Weather Service forecast for Champaign, Urbana, and surrounding areas of East Central Illinois. Rest of today, sunny. Highs in the upper 70s. Northwest winds 5 to 10 miles an hour. Tonight, clear. Lows in the mid-40s. North winds 5 to 10 miles an hour. Monday, sunny. Highs in the lower 70s. Northeast winds around 5 miles an hour. Monday night, clear. Lows in the mid-40s. East winds around 5 miles an hour. Tuesday, sunny. Highs in the mid-70s. South winds 5 to 10 miles an hour. Tuesday night, clear. Lows in the lower 50s. Wednesday through Saturday, mostly clear. Highs around 80. Lows in the lower 50s. Again, the forecast for Champaign, Urbana, and surrounding areas of East Central Illinois for the rest of today, sunny. Highs in the upper 70s. Northwest winds 5 to 10 miles an hour. At noon at the Champaign Airport, skies were sunny. The temperature was 74 degrees, the dew point was 49, and the relative humidity was 41%. The wind was northwest at 9 miles an hour. The pressure was 30.19 inches and falling. Elsewhere around the area, it was sunny, with a temperature of 72 at Peoria, 73 at Bloomington, 75 at Rantoul, and 72 at Terre Haute. Under sunny skies, Mattoon reported 76, Decatur reported 74, and Springfield reported 74. And once again at noon at the Champaign Airport, under sunny skies, the temperature was 74. Looking elsewhere around the Midwest at noon, Chicago was mostly sunny, and 70. Indianapolis was mostly sunny, and 72. St. Louis was mostly sunny, and 73. The report from Kansas City was not available. Des Moines was mostly sunny, and 67. Milwaukee was sunny, and 65. The time is currently 12:11 p.m. Central Daylight Time. 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Now for the official National Weather Service forecast for Champaign, Urbana, and surrounding areas of East Central Illinois. Rest of today, sunny. Highs in the upper 70s. Northwest winds 5 to 10 miles an hour. Tonight, clear. Lows in the mid-40s. North winds 5 to 10 miles an hour. Monday, sunny. Highs in the lower 70s. Northeast winds around 5 miles an hour. Monday night, clear. Lows in the mid-40s. East winds around 5 miles an hour. Tuesday, sunny. Highs in the mid-70s. South winds 5 to 10 miles an hour. Tuesday night, clear. Lows in the lower 50s. Wednesday through Saturday, mostly clear. Highs around 80. Lows in the lower 50s. Again, the forecast for Champaign, Urbana, and surrounding areas of East Central Illinois for the rest of today, sunny. Highs in the upper 70s. Northwest winds 5 to 10 miles an hour. At noon at the Champaign Airport, skies were sunny. The temperature was 74 degrees, the dew point was 49, and the relative humidity was 41%. The wind was northwest at 9 miles an hour. The pressure was 30.19 inches and falling. Elsewhere around the area, it was sunny, and temperatures were in the lower to mid-70s. And once again at noon at the Champaign Airport, under sunny skies, the temperature was 74. Looking elsewhere around the Midwest at noon, Chicago was mostly sunny, and 70. Indianapolis was mostly sunny, and 72. St. Louis was mostly sunny, and 73. The report from Kansas City was not available. Des Moines was mostly sunny, and 67. Milwaukee was sunny, and 65.

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Now for the official National Weather Service forecast for Champaign, Urbana, and surrounding areas of East Central Illinois. Rest of today, sunny. Highs in the upper 70s. Northwest winds 5 to 10 miles an hour. Tonight, clear. Lows in the mid-40s. North winds 5 to 10 miles an hour. Monday, sunny. Highs in the lower 70s. Northeast winds around 5 miles an hour. Monday night, clear. Lows in the mid-40s. East winds around 5 miles an hour. Tuesday, sunny. Highs in the mid-70s. South winds 5 to 10 miles an hour. Tuesday night, clear. Lows in the lower 50s. Wednesday through Saturday, mostly clear. Highs around 80. Lows in the lower 50s. Again, the forecast for Champaign, Urbana, and surrounding areas of East Central Illinois for the rest of today, sunny. Highs in the upper 70s. Northwest winds 5 to 10 miles an hour. At noon at the Champaign Airport, skies were sunny. The temperature was 74 degrees, the dew point was 49, and the relative humidity was 41%. The wind was northwest at 9 miles an hour. The pressure was 30.19 inches and falling. Elsewhere around the area, it was sunny, and temperatures were in the lower to mid-70s. And once again at noon at the Champaign Airport, under sunny skies, the temperature was 74. Looking elsewhere around the Midwest at noon, Chicago was mostly sunny, and 70. Indianapolis was mostly sunny, and 72. St. Louis was mostly sunny, and 73. The report from Kansas City was not available. Des Moines was mostly sunny, and 67. Milwaukee was sunny, and 65. Looking elsewhere around the Midwest at noon, Chicago was mostly sunny, and 70. Indianapolis was mostly sunny, and 72. St. Louis was mostly sunny, and 73. The report from Kansas City was not available. Des Moines was mostly sunny, and 67. Milwaukee was sunny, and 65. The time is currently 12:15 p.m. Central Daylight Time. 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Now for the official National Weather Service forecast for Champaign, Urbana, and surrounding areas of East Central Illinois. Rest of today, sunny. Highs in the upper 70s. Northwest winds 5 to 10 miles an hour. Tonight, clear. Lows in the mid-40s. North winds 5 to 10 miles an hour. Monday, sunny. Highs in the lower 70s. Northeast winds around 5 miles an hour. Monday night, clear. Lows in the mid-40s. East winds around 5 miles an hour. Tuesday, sunny. Highs in the mid-70s. South winds 5 to 10 miles an hour. Tuesday night, clear. Lows in the lower 50s. Wednesday through Saturday, mostly clear. Highs around 80. Lows in the lower 50s. Again, the forecast for Champaign, Urbana, and surrounding areas of East Central Illinois for the rest of today, sunny. Highs in the upper 70s. Northwest winds 5 to 10 miles an hour. At noon at the Champaign Airport, skies were sunny. The temperature was 74 degrees, the dew point was 49, and the relative humidity was 41%. The wind was northwest at 9 miles an hour. The pressure was 30.19 inches and falling. Elsewhere around the area, it was sunny, and temperatures were in the lower to mid-70s. And once again at noon at the Champaign Airport, under sunny skies, the temperature was 74. Looking elsewhere around the Midwest at noon, Chicago was mostly sunny, and 70. Indianapolis was mostly sunny, and 72. St. Louis was mostly sunny, and 73. The report from Kansas City was not available. Des Moines was mostly sunny, and 67. Milwaukee was sunny, and 65. The time is currently 12:18 p.m. Central Daylight Time. 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

5 miles an hour. Tuesday, sunny. Highs in the mid-70s. South winds 5 to 10 miles an hour. Tuesday night, clear. Lows in the lower 50s. Wednesday through Saturday, mostly clear. Highs around 80. Lows in the lower 50s. Again, the forecast for Champaign, Urbana and surrounding areas of East Central Illinois for the rest of today, sunny. Highs in the upper 70s. Northwest winds 5 to 10 miles an hour. At noon at the Champaign Airport, skies were sunny. The temperature was 74 degrees, the dew point was 49, and the relative humidity was 41%. The wind was northwest at 9 miles an hour. The pressure was 30.19 inches and falling. Elsewhere around the area, it was sunny, and temperatures were in the lower to mid-70s. And once again at noon at the Champaign Airport, under sunny skies, the temperature was 74. Looking elsewhere around the Midwest at noon, Chicago was mostly sunny, and 70. Indianapolis was mostly sunny, and 72. St. Louis was mostly sunny, and 73. The report from Kansas City was not available. Des Moines was mostly sunny, and 67. Milwaukee was sunny, and 65. The time is currently 12:44 p.m. Central Daylight Time. 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Now for the official National Weather Service forecast for Champaign, Urbana and surrounding areas of East Central Illinois. Rest of today, sunny. Highs in the upper 70s. Northwest winds 5 to 10 miles an hour. Tonight, clear. Lows in the mid-40s. North winds 5 to 10 miles an hour. Monday, sunny. Highs in the lower 70s. Northeast winds around 5 miles an hour. Monday night, clear. Lows in the mid-40s. East winds around 5 miles an hour. Tuesday, sunny. Highs in the mid-70s. South winds 5 to 10 miles an hour. Tuesday night, clear. Lows in the lower 50s. Wednesday through Saturday, mostly clear. Highs around 80. Lows in the lower 50s. Again, the forecast for Champaign, Urbana and surrounding areas of East Central Illinois for the rest of today, sunny. Highs in the upper 70s. Northwest winds 5 to 10 miles an hour. At noon at the Champaign Airport, skies were sunny. The temperature was 74 degrees, the dew point was 49, and the relative humidity was 41%. The wind was northwest at 9 miles an hour. The pressure was 30.19 inches and falling. Elsewhere around the area, it was sunny, and temperatures were in the lower to mid-70s. And once again at noon at the Champaign Airport, under sunny skies, the temperature was 74. Looking elsewhere around the Midwest at noon, Chicago was mostly sunny, and 70. Indianapolis was mostly sunny, and 72. St. Louis was mostly sunny, and 73. The report from Kansas City was not available. Des Moines was mostly sunny, and 67. Milwaukee was sunny, and 65. The time is currently 12:46 p.m. Central Daylight Time. 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Now for the official National Weather Service forecast for Champaign, Urbana and surrounding areas of East Central Illinois. Rest of today, sunny. Highs in the upper 70s. Northwest winds 5 to 10 miles an hour. Tonight, clear. Lows in the mid-40s. North winds 5 to 10 miles an hour. Monday, sunny. Highs in the lower 70s. Northeast winds around 5 miles an hour. Monday night, clear. Lows in the mid-40s. East winds around 5 miles an hour. Tuesday, sunny. Highs in the mid-70s. South winds 5 to 10 miles an hour. Tuesday night, clear. Lows in the lower 50s. Wednesday through Saturday, mostly clear. Highs around 80. Lows in the lower 50s. Again, the forecast for Champaign, Urbana and surrounding areas of East Central Illinois for the rest of today, sunny. Highs in the upper 70s. Northwest winds 5 to 10 miles an hour. At noon at the Champaign Airport,
skies were sunny. The temperature was 74 degrees, the dew point was 49, and the relative humidity was 41%. The wind was northwest at 9 miles an hour. The pressure was 30.19 inches and falling. Elsewhere around the area, it was sunny, and temperatures were in the lower to mid-70s. And once again at noon at the Champaign Airport, under sunny skies, the temperature was 74. Looking elsewhere around the Midwest at noon, Chicago was mostly sunny, and 70. Indianapolis was mostly sunny, and 72. St. Louis was mostly sunny, and 73. The report from Kansas City was not available. Des Moines was mostly sunny, and 67. Milwaukee was sunny, and 65. The time is currently 12:49 p.m. Central Daylight Time. 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Now for the official National Weather Service forecast for Champaign, Urbana, and surrounding areas of East Central Illinois. Rest of today, sunny. Highs in the upper 70s. Northwest winds 5 to 10 miles an hour. Tonight, clear. Lows in the mid-40s. North winds 5 to 10 miles an hour. Monday, sunny. Highs in the lower 70s. Northeast winds around 5 miles an hour. Monday night, clear. Lows in the mid-40s. East winds around 5 miles an hour. Tuesday, sunny. Highs in the mid-70s. South winds 5 to 10 miles an hour. Tuesday night, clear. Lows in the lower 50s. Wednesday through Saturday, mostly clear. Highs around 80. Lows in the lower 50s. Again, the forecast for Champaign, Urbana, and surrounding areas of East Central Illinois for the rest of today, sunny. Highs in the upper 70s. Northwest winds 5 to 10 miles an hour. At noon at the Champaign Airport, skies were sunny. The temperature was 74 degrees, the dew point was 49, and the relative humidity was 41%. The wind was northwest at 9 miles an hour. The pressure was 30.19 inches and falling. Elsewhere around the area, it was sunny, and temperatures were in the lower to mid-70s. And once again at noon at the Champaign Airport, under sunny skies, the temperature was 74. Looking elsewhere around the Midwest at noon, Chicago was mostly sunny, and 70. Indianapolis was mostly sunny, and 72. St. Louis was mostly sunny, and 73. The report from Kansas City was not available. Des Moines was mostly sunny, and 67. Milwaukee was sunny, and 65. The time is currently 12:51 p.m. Central Daylight Time. 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Now for the official National Weather Service forecast for Champaign, Urbana, and surrounding areas of East Central Illinois. Rest of today, sunny. Highs in the upper 70s. Northwest winds 5 to 10 miles an hour. Tonight, clear. Lows in the mid-40s. North winds 5 to 10 miles an hour. Monday, sunny. Highs in the lower 70s. Northeast winds around 5 miles an hour. Monday night, clear. Lows in the mid-40s. East winds around 5 miles an hour. Tuesday, sunny. Highs in the mid-70s. South winds 5 to 10 miles an hour. Tuesday night, clear. Lows in the lower 50s. Wednesday through Saturday, mostly clear. Highs around 80. Lows in the lower 50s. Again, the forecast for Champaign, Urbana, and surrounding areas of East Central Illinois for the rest of today, sunny. Highs in the upper 70s. Northwest winds 5 to 10 miles an hour. At noon at the Champaign Airport, skies were sunny. The temperature was 74 degrees, the dew point was 49, and the relative humidity was 41%. The wind was northwest at 9 miles an hour. The pressure was 30.19 inches and falling. Elsewhere around the area, it was sunny, and temperatures were in the lower to mid-70s. And once again at noon at the Champaign Airport, under sunny skies, the temperature was 74. Looking elsewhere around the Midwest at noon, Chicago was mostly sunny, and 70.
Indianapolis was mostly sunny and 72. St. Louis was mostly sunny and 73. The report from Kansas City was not available. Des Moines was mostly sunny and 67. Milwaukee was sunny and 65. The time is currently 12:53 p.m. Central Daylight Time. 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Now for the official National Weather Service forecast for Champaign, Urbana, and surrounding areas of East Central Illinois. Rest of today, sunny. Highs in the upper 70s. Northwest winds 5 to 10 miles an hour. Tonight, clear. Lows in the mid-40s. North winds 5 to 10 miles an hour. Monday, sunny. Highs in the lower 70s. Northeast winds around 5 miles an hour. Monday night, clear. Lows in the mid-40s. East winds around 5 miles an hour. Tuesday, sunny. Highs in the mid-70s. South winds 5 to 10 miles an hour. Tuesday night, clear. Lows in the lower 50s. Wednesday through Saturday, mostly clear. Highs around 80. Lows in the lower 50s. Again, the forecast for Champaign, Urbana, and surrounding areas of East Central Illinois for the rest of today, sunny. Highs in the upper 70s. Northwest winds 5 to 10 miles an hour. At noon at the Champaign Airport, skies were sunny. The temperature was 74 degrees, the dew point was 49, and the relative humidity was 41%. The wind was northwest at 9 miles an hour. The pressure was 30.19 inches and falling. Elsewhere around the area, it was sunny, and temperatures were in the lower to mid-70s. And once again at noon at the Champaign Airport, under sunny skies, the temperature was 74. Looking elsewhere around the Midwest at noon, Chicago was mostly sunny, and 70. Indianapolis was mostly sunny, and 72. St. Louis was mostly sunny, and 73. The report from Kansas City was not available. Des Moines was mostly sunny, and 67. Milwaukee was sunny, and 65. The time is currently 12:55 p.m. Central Daylight Time. 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Now for the official National Weather Service forecast for Champaign, Urbana, and surrounding areas of East Central Illinois. Rest of today, sunny. Highs in the upper 70s. Northwest winds 5 to 10 miles an hour. Tonight, clear. Lows in the mid-40s. North winds 5 to 10 miles an hour. Monday, sunny. Highs in the lower 70s. Northeast winds around 5 miles an hour. Monday night, clear. Lows in the mid-40s. East winds around 5 miles an hour. Tuesday, sunny. Highs in the mid-70s. South winds 5 to 10 miles an hour. Tuesday night, clear. Lows in the lower 50s. Wednesday through Saturday, mostly clear. Highs around 80. Lows in the lower 50s. Again, the forecast for Champaign, Urbana, and surrounding areas of East Central Illinois for the rest of today, sunny. Highs in the upper 70s. Northwest winds 5 to 10 miles an hour. At noon at the Champaign Airport, skies were sunny. The temperature was 74 degrees, the dew point was 49, and the relative humidity was 41%. The wind was northwest at 9 miles an hour. The pressure was 30.19 inches and falling. Elsewhere around the area, it was sunny, and temperatures were in the lower to mid-70s. And once again at noon at the Champaign Airport, under sunny skies, the temperature was 74. Looking elsewhere around the Midwest at noon, Chicago was mostly sunny, and 70. Indianapolis was mostly sunny, and 72. St. Louis was mostly sunny, and 73. The report from Kansas City was not available. Des Moines was mostly sunny, and 67. Milwaukee was sunny, and 65. The time is currently 12:58 p.m. Central Daylight Time. 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
Rest of today, sunny. Highs in the upper 70s. Northwest winds 5 to 10 miles an hour. Tonight, clear. Lows in the mid-40s. North winds 5 to 10 miles an hour. Monday, sunny. Highs in the lower 70s. Northeast winds around 5 miles an hour. Monday night, clear. Lows in the mid-40s. East winds around 5 miles an hour. Tuesday, sunny. Highs in the mid-70s. South winds 5 to 10 miles an hour. Tuesday night, clear. Lows in the lower 50s. Wednesday through Saturday, mostly clear. Highs around 80. Lows in the lower 50s. Again, the forecast for Champaign, Urbana and surrounding areas of East Central Illinois for the rest of today, sunny. Highs in the upper 70s. Northwest winds 5 to 10 miles an hour. At noon at the Champaign Airport, skies were sunny. The temperature was 74 degrees, the dew point was 49, and the relative humidity was 41%. The wind was northwest at 9 miles an hour. The pressure was 30.19 inches and falling. Elsewhere around the area, it was sunny, and temperatures were in the lower to mid-70s. And once again at noon at the Champaign Airport, under sunny skies, the temperature was 74. Looking elsewhere around the Midwest at noon, Chicago was mostly sunny, and 70. Indianapolis was mostly sunny, and 72. St. Louis was mostly sunny, and 73. The report from Kansas City was not available. Des Moines was mostly sunny, and 67. Milwaukee was sunny, and 65. The time is currently 1 p.m. Central Daylight Time. 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Now for the official National Weather Service forecast for Champaign, Urbana and surrounding areas of East Central Illinois. Rest of today, sunny. Highs in the upper 70s. Northwest winds 5 to 10 miles an hour. Tonight, clear. Lows in the mid-40s. North winds 5 to 10 miles an hour. Monday, sunny. Highs in the lower 70s. Northeast winds around 5 miles an hour. Monday night, clear. Lows in the mid-40s. East winds around 5 miles an hour. Tuesday, sunny. Highs in the mid-70s. South winds 5 to 10 miles an hour. Tuesday night, clear. Lows in the lower 50s. Wednesday through Saturday, mostly clear. Highs around 80. Lows in the lower 50s. Again, the forecast for Champaign, Urbana and surrounding areas of East Central Illinois for the rest of today, sunny. Highs in the upper 70s. Northwest winds 5 to 10 miles an hour. The time is currently 1:01 p.m. Central Daylight Time. 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Now for the official National Weather Service forecast for Champaign, Urbana and surrounding areas of East Central Illinois. Rest of today, sunny. Highs in the upper 70s. Northwest winds 5 to 10 miles an hour. Tonight, clear. Lows in the mid-40s. North winds 5 to 10 miles an hour. Monday, sunny. Highs in the lower 70s. Northeast winds around 5 miles an hour. Monday night, clear. Lows in the mid-40s. East winds around 5 miles an hour. Tuesday, sunny. Highs in the mid-70s. South winds 5 to 10 miles an hour. Tuesday night, clear. Lows in the lower 50s. Wednesday through Saturday, mostly clear. Highs around 80. Lows in the lower 50s. Again, the forecast for Champaign, Urbana and surrounding areas of East Central Illinois for the rest of today, sunny. Highs in the upper 70s. Northwest winds 5 to 10 miles an hour. The time is currently 1:02 p.m. Central Daylight Time. 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Now for the official National Weather Service forecast for Champaign, Urbana and surrounding areas of East Central Illinois. Rest of today, sunny. Highs in the upper 70s. Northwest winds 5 to 10 miles an hour. Tonight, clear.
lows in the mid-40s.

North winds 5 to 10 miles an hour. Monday, sunny. Highs in the lower 70s. Northeast winds around 5 miles an hour. Monday night, clear. Lows in the mid-40s. East winds around 5 miles an hour. Tuesday, sunny. Highs in the mid-70s. South winds 5 to 10 miles an hour. Tuesday night, clear. Lows in the lower 50s. Wednesday through Saturday, mostly clear. Highs around 80. Lows in the lower 50s. Again, the forecast for Champaign, Urbana and surrounding areas of East Central Illinois for the rest of today, sunny. Highs in the upper 70s. Northwest winds 5 to 10 miles an hour. At 1 p.m. at the Champaign Airport, skies were sunny. The temperature was 76 degrees, the dew point was 49, and the relative humidity was 38%. The wind was north at 8 miles an hour. The pressure was 30.18 inches and falling. Elsewhere around the area, it was sunny, and temperatures were in the mid to upper 70s. And once again at 1 p.m. at the Champaign Airport, under sunny skies, the temperature was 76. The time is currently 1:04 p.m. Central Daylight Time. 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Now for the official National Weather Service forecast for Champaign, Urbana and surrounding areas of East Central Illinois. Rest of today, sunny. Highs in the upper 70s. Northwest winds 5 to 10 miles an hour. Tonight, clear. Lows in the mid-40s. North winds 5 to 10 miles an hour. Monday, sunny. Highs in the lower 70s. Northeast winds around 5 miles an hour. Monday night, clear. Lows in the mid-40s. East winds around 5 miles an hour. Tuesday, sunny. Highs in the mid-70s. South winds 5 to 10 miles an hour. Tuesday night, clear. Lows in the lower 50s. Wednesday through Saturday, mostly clear. Highs around 80. Lows in the lower 50s. Again, the forecast for Champaign, Urbana and surrounding areas of East Central Illinois for the rest of today, sunny. Highs in the upper 70s. Northwest winds 5 to 10 miles an hour. 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Programming originates from NOAA's National Weather Service office in Lincoln and transmits from the WCIA television tower near Seymour. 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At 1 p.m. at the Champaign Airport, skies were sunny. The temperature was 76 degrees, the dew point was 49, and the relative humidity was 38%. The wind was north at 8 miles an hour. The pressure was 30.18 inches and falling. Elsewhere around the area, it was sunny, and temperatures were in the mid to upper 70s. And once again at 1 p.m. at the Champaign Airport, under sunny skies, the temperature was 76. The time is currently 1:07 p.m. Central Daylight Time. 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Now for the official National Weather Service forecast for Champaign, Urbana and surrounding areas of East Central Illinois. Rest of today, sunny. Highs in the upper 70s. Northwest winds 5 to 10 miles an hour. Tonight, clear. Lows in the mid-40s. North winds 5 to 10 miles an hour. Monday, sunny. Highs in the lower 70s. Northeast winds around 5 miles an hour. Monday night, clear. Lows in the mid-40s. East winds around 5 miles an hour. Tuesday, sunny. Highs in the mid-70s. South winds 5 to 10 miles an hour. Tuesday night, clear. Lows in the lower 50s. Wednesday through Saturday, mostly clear. Highs around 80. Lows in the lower 50s. Again, the forecast for Champaign, Urbana and surrounding areas of East Central Illinois for the rest of today, sunny. Highs in the upper 70s.

mid to upper 70s. And once again at 1 p.m. at the Champaign Airport, under sunny skies, the temperature was 76. Looking elsewhere around the Midwest at 1 p.m., Chicago was mostly sunny, and 72. Indianapolis was mostly sunny, and 74. St. Louis was mostly sunny, and 77. Kansas City was mostly sunny, and 75. Des Moines was mostly sunny, and 69. Milwaukee was mostly sunny, and 67. The time is currently 1:09 p.m. Central Daylight Time. 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Now for the official National Weather Service forecast for Champaign, Urbana, and surrounding areas of East Central Illinois. Rest of today, sunny. Highs in the upper 70s. Northwest winds 5 to 10 miles an hour. Tonight, clear. Lows in the mid-40s. North winds 5 to 10 miles an hour. Monday, sunny. Highs in the lower 70s. Northeast winds around 5 miles an hour. Monday night, clear. Lows in the mid-40s. East winds around 5 miles an hour. Tuesday, sunny. Highs in the mid-70s. South winds 5 to 10 miles an hour. Tuesday night, clear. Lows in the lower 50s. Wednesday through Saturday, mostly clear. Highs around 80. Lows in the lower 50s. Again, the forecast for Champaign, Urbana, and surrounding areas of East Central Illinois for the rest of today, sunny. Highs in the upper 70s. Northwest winds 5 to 10 miles an hour. At 1 p.m. at the Champaign Airport, skies were sunny. The temperature was 76 degrees, the dew point was 49, and the relative humidity was 38%. The wind was north at 8 miles an hour. The pressure was 30.18 inches and falling. Elsewhere around the area, it was sunny, and temperatures were in the mid to upper 70s. And once again at 1 p.m. at the Champaign Airport, under sunny skies, the temperature was 76. At 1 p.m. at the Champaign Airport, skies were sunny. The temperature was 76 degrees, the dew point was 49, and the relative humidity was 38%. The wind was north at 8 miles an hour. The pressure was 30.18 inches and falling. Elsewhere around the area, it was sunny, and temperatures were in the mid to upper 70s. And once again at 1 p.m. at the Champaign Airport, under sunny skies, the temperature was 76. Looking elsewhere around the Midwest at 1 p.m., Chicago was mostly sunny, and 72. Indianapolis was mostly sunny, and 74. St. Louis was mostly sunny, and 77. Kansas City was mostly sunny, and 75. Des Moines was mostly sunny, and 69. Milwaukee was mostly sunny, and 67. The time is currently 1:12 p.m. Central Daylight Time. 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Now for the official National Weather Service forecast for Champaign, Urbana, and surrounding areas of East Central Illinois. Rest of today, sunny. Highs in the upper 70s. Northwest winds 5 to 10 miles an hour. Tonight, clear. Lows in the mid-40s. North winds 5 to 10 miles an hour. Monday, sunny. Highs in the lower 70s. Northeast winds around 5 miles an hour. Monday night, clear. Lows in the mid-40s. East winds around 5 miles an hour. Tuesday, sunny. Highs in the mid-70s. South winds 5 to 10 miles an hour. Tuesday night, clear. Lows in the lower 50s. Wednesday through Saturday, mostly clear. Highs around 80. Lows in the lower 50s. Again, the forecast for Champaign, Urbana, and surrounding areas of East Central Illinois for the rest of today, sunny. Highs in the upper 70s. Northwest winds 5 to 10 miles an hour. At 1 p.m. at the Champaign Airport, skies were sunny. The temperature was 76 degrees, the dew point was 49, and the relative humidity was 38%. The wind was north at 8 miles an hour. The pressure was 30.18 inches and falling. Elsewhere around the area, it was sunny, and temperatures were in the mid to upper 70s.

an hour. Monday, sunny. Highs in the lower 70s. Northeast winds around 5 miles an hour. Monday night, clear. Lows in the mid-40s. East winds around 5 miles an hour. Tuesday, sunny. Highs in the mid-70s. South winds 5 to 10 miles an hour. Tuesday night, clear. Lows in the lower 50s. Wednesday through Saturday, mostly clear. Highs around 80. Lows in the lower 50s. Again, the forecast for Champaign, Urbana and surrounding areas of East Central Illinois for the rest of today, sunny. Highs in the upper 70s. Northwest winds 5 to 10 miles an hour. At 1 p.m. at the Champaign Airport, skies were sunny. The temperature was 76 degrees, the dew point was 49, and the relative humidity was 38%. The wind was north at 8 miles an hour. The pressure was 30.18 inches and falling. Elsewhere around the area, it was sunny, and temperatures were in the mid to upper 70s. And once again at 1 p.m. at the Champaign Airport, under sunny skies, the temperature was 76. Looking elsewhere around the Midwest at 1 p.m., Chicago was mostly sunny, and 72. Indianapolis was mostly sunny, and 74. St. Louis was mostly sunny, and 77. Kansas City was mostly sunny, and 75. Des Moines was mostly sunny, and 69. Milwaukee was mostly sunny, and 67. Looking elsewhere around the Midwest at 1 p.m., Chicago was mostly sunny, and 72. Indianapolis was mostly sunny, and 74. St. Louis was mostly sunny, and 77. Kansas City was mostly sunny, and 75. Des Moines was mostly sunny, and 69. Milwaukee was mostly sunny, and 67. The time is currently 1:26 p.m. Central Daylight Time. 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Now for the official National Weather Service forecast for Champaign, Urbana and surrounding areas of East Central Illinois. Rest of today, sunny. Highs in the upper 70s. Northwest winds 5 to 10 miles an hour. Tonight, clear. Lows in the mid-40s. North winds 5 to 10 miles an hour. Monday, sunny. Highs in the lower 70s. Northeast winds around 5 miles an hour. Monday night, clear. Lows in the mid-40s. East winds around 5 miles an hour. Tuesday, sunny. Highs in the mid-70s. South winds 5 to 10 miles an hour. Tuesday night, clear. Lows in the lower 50s. Wednesday through Saturday, mostly clear. Highs around 80. Lows in the lower 50s. Again, the forecast for Champaign, Urbana and surrounding areas of East Central Illinois for the rest of today, sunny. Highs in the upper 70s. Northwest winds 5 to 10 miles an hour. At 1 p.m. at the Champaign Airport, skies were sunny. The temperature was 76 degrees, the dew point was 49, and the relative humidity was 38%. The wind was north at 8 miles an hour. The pressure was 30.18 inches and falling. Elsewhere around the area, it was sunny, and temperatures were in the mid to upper 70s. And once again at 1 p.m. at the Champaign Airport, under sunny skies, the temperature was 76. Looking elsewhere around the Midwest at 1 p.m., Chicago was mostly sunny, and 72. Indianapolis was mostly sunny, and 74. St. Louis was mostly sunny, and 77. Kansas City was mostly sunny, and 75. Des Moines was mostly sunny, and 69. Milwaukee was mostly sunny, and 67. The time is currently 1:28 p.m. Central Daylight Time. 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Now for the official National Weather Service forecast for Champaign, Urbana and surrounding areas of East Central Illinois. Rest of today, sunny. Near steady temperature in the mid-70s. Northwest winds 5 to 10 miles an hour. Tonight, clear. Lows in the mid-40s. North winds 5 to 10 miles an hour. Monday, sunny. Highs in the lower 70s. Northeast winds around.
5 miles an hour. Monday night, clear. Lows in the mid-40s. East winds around 5 miles an hour. Tuesday, sunny. Highs in the mid-70s. South winds 5 to 10 miles an hour. Tuesday night, clear. Lows in the lower 50s. Wednesday through Saturday, mostly clear. Highs around 80. Lows in the lower 50s. Again, the forecast for Champaign, Urbana and surrounding areas of East Central Illinois for the rest of today, sunny. Near steady temperature in the mid-70s. Northwest winds 5 to 10 miles an hour. At 1 p.m. at the Champaign Airport, skies were sunny. The temperature was 76 degrees, the dew point was 49, and the relative humidity was 38%. The wind was north at 8 miles an hour. The pressure was 30.18 inches and falling. Elsewhere around the area, it was sunny, and temperatures were in the mid to upper 70s. And once again at 1 p.m. at the Champaign Airport, under sunny skies, the temperature was 76. Looking elsewhere around the Midwest at 1 p.m., Chicago was mostly sunny, and 72. Indianapolis was mostly sunny, and 74. St. Louis was mostly sunny, and 77. Kansas City was mostly sunny, and 75. Des Moines was mostly sunny, and 69. Milwaukee was mostly sunny, and 67. The time is currently 1:30 p.m. Central Daylight Time. 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Now for the official National Weather Service forecast for Champaign, Urbana and surrounding areas of East Central Illinois. Rest of today, sunny. Near steady temperature in the mid-70s. Northwest winds 5 to 10 miles an hour. Tonight, clear. Lows in the mid-40s. North winds 5 to 10 miles an hour. Monday, sunny. Highs in the lower 70s. Northeast winds around 5 miles an hour. Monday night, clear. Lows in the mid-40s. East winds around 5 miles an hour. Tuesday, sunny. Highs in the mid-70s. South winds 5 to 10 miles an hour. Tuesday night, clear. Lows in the lower 50s. Wednesday through Saturday, mostly clear. Highs around 80. Lows in the lower 50s. Again, the forecast for Champaign, Urbana and surrounding areas of East Central Illinois for the rest of today, sunny. Near steady temperature in the mid-70s. Northwest winds 5 to 10 miles an hour. At 1 p.m. at the Champaign Airport, skies were sunny. The temperature was 76 degrees, the dew point was 49, and the relative humidity was 38%. The wind was north at 8 miles an hour. The pressure was 30.18 inches and falling. Elsewhere around the area, it was sunny, and temperatures were in the mid to upper 70s. And once again at 1 p.m. at the Champaign Airport, under sunny skies, the temperature was 76. Looking elsewhere around the Midwest at 1 p.m., Chicago was mostly sunny, and 72. Indianapolis was mostly sunny, and 74. St. Louis was mostly sunny, and 77. Kansas City was mostly sunny, and 75. Des Moines was mostly sunny, and 69. Milwaukee was mostly sunny, and 67. The time is currently 1:32 p.m. Central Daylight Time. 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Now for the official National Weather Service forecast for Champaign, Urbana and surrounding areas of East Central Illinois. Rest of today, sunny. Near steady temperature in the mid-70s. Northwest winds 5 to 10 miles an hour. Tonight, clear. Lows in the mid-40s. North winds 5 to 10 miles an hour. Monday, sunny. Highs in the lower 70s. Northeast winds around 5 miles an hour. Monday night, clear. Lows in the mid-40s. East winds around 5 miles an hour. Tuesday, sunny. Highs in the mid-70s. South winds 5 to 10 miles an hour.

highs around 80. Lows in the lower 50s. Again, the forecast for Champaign, Urbana and surrounding areas of East Central Illinois for the rest of today, sunny. Near steady temperature in the mid-70s. Northwest winds 5 to 10 miles an hour. At 1 p.m. at the Champaign Airport, skies were sunny. The temperature was 76 degrees, the dew point was 49, and the relative humidity was 38%. The wind was north at 8 miles an hour. The pressure was 30.18 inches and falling. Elsewhere around the area, it was sunny, and temperatures were in the mid to upper 70s. And once again at 1 p.m. at the Champaign Airport, under sunny skies, the temperature was 76. Looking elsewhere around the Midwest at 1 p.m., Chicago was mostly sunny, and 72. Indianapolis was mostly sunny, and 74. St. Louis was mostly sunny, and 77. Kansas City was mostly sunny, and 75. Des Moines was mostly sunny, and 69. Milwaukee was mostly sunny, and 67. The time is currently 2 p.m. Central Daylight Time. 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Now for the official National Weather Service forecast for Champaign, Urbana and surrounding areas of East Central Illinois. Rest of today, sunny. Near steady temperature in the mid-70s. Northwest winds 5 to 10 miles an hour. Tonight, clear. Lows in the mid-40s. North winds 5 to 10 miles an hour. Monday, sunny. Highs in the lower 70s. Northeast winds around 5 miles an hour. Monday night, clear. Lows in the mid-40s. East winds around 5 miles an hour. Tuesday, sunny. Highs in the mid-70s. South winds 5 to 10 miles an hour. Tuesday night, clear. Lows in the lower 50s. Wednesday through Saturday, mostly clear. Highs around 80. Lows in the lower 50s. Again, the forecast for Champaign, Urbana and surrounding areas of East Central Illinois for the rest of today, sunny. Near steady temperature in the mid-70s. Northwest winds 5 to 10 miles an hour. The time is currently 2:01 p.m. Central Daylight Time. 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Now for the official National Weather Service forecast for Champaign, Urbana and surrounding areas of East Central Illinois. Rest of today, sunny. Near steady temperature in the mid-70s. Northwest winds 5 to 10 miles an hour. Tonight, clear. Lows in the mid-40s. North winds 5 to 10 miles an hour. Monday, sunny. Highs in the lower 70s. Northeast winds around 5 miles an hour. Monday night, clear. Lows in the mid-40s. East winds around 5 miles an hour. Tuesday, sunny. Highs in the mid-70s. South winds 5 to 10 miles an hour. Tuesday night, clear. Lows in the lower 50s. Wednesday through Saturday, mostly clear. Highs around 80. Lows in the lower 50s. Again, the forecast for Champaign, Urbana and surrounding areas of East Central Illinois for the rest of today, sunny. Near steady temperature in the mid-70s. Northwest winds 5 to 10 miles an hour. At 2 p.m. at the Champaign Airport, skies were sunny. The temperature was 78 degrees, the dew point was 50, and the relative humidity was 37%. The wind was northwest at 13 miles an hour. The pressure was 30.16 inches and falling. Elsewhere around the area, it was sunny, with a temperature of 75 at Peoria, 76 at Bloomington, 77 at Rantoul, and 77 at Terre Haute. Under sunny skies, Mattoon reported 80, Decatur reported 77, and Springfield reported 79. And once again at 2 p.m. at the Champaign Airport, under sunny skies, the temperature was 78. The time is currently 2:03 p.m. Central Daylight Time. 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Now for the official National Weather Service forecast for Champaign, Urbana and surrounding areas of East Central Illinois. Rest of today, sunny. Near steady temperature in the mid-70s.

Northwest winds 5 to 10 miles an hour. Tonight, clear. Lows in the mid-40s. North winds 5 to 10 miles an hour. Monday, sunny. Highs in the lower 70s. Northeast winds around 5 miles an hour. Monday night, clear. Lows in the mid-40s. East winds around 5 miles an hour. Tuesday, sunny. Highs in the mid-70s. South winds 5 to 10 miles an hour. Tuesday night, clear. Lows in the lower 50s. Wednesday through Saturday, mostly clear. Highs around 80. Lows in the lower 50s. Again, the forecast for Champaign, Urbana and surrounding areas of East Central Illinois for the rest of today, sunny. Near steady temperature in the mid-70s. Northwest winds 5 to 10 miles an hour. At 2 p.m. at the Champaign Airport, skies were sunny. The temperature was 78 degrees, the dew point was 50, and the relative humidity was 37%. The wind was northwest at 13 miles an hour. The pressure was 30.16 inches and falling. Elsewhere around the area, it was sunny, with a temperature of 75 at Peoria, 76 at Bloomington, 77 at Rantoul, and 77 at Terre Haute. Under sunny skies, Mattoon reported 80, Decatur reported 77, and Springfield reported 79. And once again at 2 p.m. at the Champaign Airport, under sunny skies, the temperature was 78. The time is currently 2:05 p.m. Central Daylight Time. 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Now for the official National Weather Service forecast for Champaign, Urbana and surrounding areas of East Central Illinois. Rest of today, sunny. Near steady temperature in the mid-70s. Northwest winds 5 to 10 miles an hour. Tonight, clear. Lows in the mid-40s. North winds 5 to 10 miles an hour. Monday, sunny. Highs in the lower 70s. Northeast winds around 5 miles an hour. Monday night, clear. Lows in the mid-40s. East winds around 5 miles an hour. Tuesday, sunny. Highs in the mid-70s. South winds 5 to 10 miles an hour. Tuesday night, clear. Lows in the lower 50s. Wednesday through Saturday, mostly clear. Highs around 80. Lows in the lower 50s. Again, the forecast for Champaign, Urbana and surrounding areas of East Central Illinois for the rest of today, sunny. Near steady temperature in the mid-70s. Northwest winds 5 to 10 miles an hour. At 2 p.m. at the Champaign Airport, skies were sunny. The temperature was 78 degrees, the dew point was 50, and the relative humidity was 37%. The wind was northwest at 13 miles an hour. The pressure was 30.16 inches and falling. Elsewhere around the area, it was sunny, with a temperature of 75 at Peoria, 76 at Bloomington, 77 at Rantoul, and 77 at Terre Haute. Under sunny skies, Mattoon reported 80, Decatur reported 77, and Springfield reported 79. And once again at 2 p.m. at the Champaign Airport, under sunny skies, the temperature was 78. Looking elsewhere around the Midwest at 2 p.m., Chicago was mostly sunny, and 72. Indianapolis was mostly sunny, and 76. St. Louis was mostly sunny, and 79. Kansas City was mostly sunny, and 76. Des Moines was mostly sunny, and 71. Milwaukee was mostly sunny, and 68. The time is currently 2:08 p.m. Central Daylight Time. 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

northeast winds around 5 miles an hour. Monday night, clear. Lows in the mid-40s. East winds around 5 miles an hour. Tuesday, sunny. Highs in the mid-70s. South winds 5 to 10 miles an hour. Tuesday night, clear. Lows in the lower 50s. Wednesday through Saturday, mostly clear. Highs around 80. Lows in the lower 50s. Again, the forecast for Champaign, Urbana and surrounding areas of east central Illinois for the rest of today, sunny. Near steady temperature in the mid-70s. Northwest winds 5 to 10 miles an hour. At 2 p.m. at the Champaign Airport, skies were sunny. The temperature was 78 degrees, the dew point was 50, and the relative humidity was 37%. The wind was northwest at 13 miles an hour. The pressure was 30.16 inches and falling. Elsewhere around the area, it was sunny, with a temperature of 75 at Peoria, 76 at Bloomington, 77 at Rantoul, and 77 at Terre Haute. Under sunny skies, Mattoon reported 80, Decatur reported 77, and Springfield reported 79. And once again at 2 p.m. at the Champaign Airport, under sunny skies, the temperature was 78. Looking elsewhere around the Midwest at 2 p.m., Chicago was mostly sunny, and 72. Indianapolis was mostly sunny, and 76. St. Louis was mostly sunny, and 79. Kansas City was mostly sunny, and 76. Des Moines was mostly sunny, and 71. Milwaukee was mostly sunny, and 68. The time is currently 2:11 p.m. Central Daylight Time. 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Now for the official National Weather Service forecast for Champaign, Urbana and surrounding areas of east central Illinois. Rest of today, sunny. Near steady temperature in the mid-70s. Northwest winds 5 to 10 miles an hour. Tonight, clear. Lows in the mid-40s. North winds 5 to 10 miles an hour. Monday, sunny. Highs in the lower 70s. Northeast winds around 5 miles an hour. Monday night, clear. Lows in the mid-40s. East winds around 5 miles an hour. Tuesday, sunny. Highs in the mid-70s. South winds 5 to 10 miles an hour. Tuesday night, clear. Lows in the lower 50s. Wednesday through Saturday, mostly clear. Highs around 80. Lows in the lower 50s. Again, the forecast for Champaign, Urbana and surrounding areas of east central Illinois for the rest of today, sunny. Near steady temperature in the mid-70s. Northwest winds 5 to 10 miles an hour. At 2 p.m. at the Champaign Airport, skies were sunny. The temperature was 78 degrees, the dew point was 50, and the relative humidity was 37%. The wind was northwest at 13 miles an hour. The pressure was 30.16 inches and falling. Elsewhere around the area, it was sunny, and temperatures were around 80 degrees. And once again at 2 p.m. at the Champaign Airport, under sunny skies, the temperature was 78. Looking elsewhere around the Midwest at 2 p.m., Chicago was mostly sunny, and 72. Indianapolis was mostly sunny, and 76. St. Louis was mostly sunny, and 79. Kansas City was mostly sunny, and 76. Des Moines was mostly sunny, and 71. Milwaukee was mostly sunny, and 68. The time is currently 2:13 p.m. Central Daylight Time. 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Now for the official National Weather Service forecast for Champaign, Urbana and surrounding areas of east central Illinois. Rest of today, sunny. Near steady temperature in the mid-70s. Northwest winds 5 to 10 miles an hour. Tonight, clear. Lows in the mid-40s. North winds 5 to 10 miles an hour. Monday, sunny. Highs in the lower 70s. Northeast winds around 5 miles an hour. Monday night, clear. Lows in the mid-40s. East winds around 5 miles an hour. Tuesday, sunny. Highs in the mid-70s. South winds 5 to 10 miles

Urbana and surrounding areas of east central Illinois. Rest of today, sunny. Near steady temperature in the mid-70s. Northwest winds 5 to 10 miles an hour. Tonight, clear. Lows in the mid-40s. North winds 5 to 10 miles an hour. Monday, sunny. Highs in the lower 70s. Northeast winds around 5 miles an hour. Monday night, clear. Lows in the mid-40s. East winds around 5 miles an hour. Tuesday, sunny. Highs in the mid-70s. South winds 5 to 10 miles an hour. Tuesday night, clear. Lows in the lower 50s. Wednesday through Saturday, mostly clear. Highs around 80. Lows in the lower 50s. Again, the forecast for Champaign, Urbana and surrounding areas of east central Illinois for the rest of today, sunny. Near steady temperature in the mid-70s. Northwest winds 5 to 10 miles an hour. At 2 p.m. at the Champaign Airport, skies were sunny. The temperature was 78 degrees, the dew point was 50, and the relative humidity was 37%. The wind was northwest at 13 miles an hour. The pressure was 30.16 inches and falling. Elsewhere around the area, it was sunny, and temperatures were around 80 degrees. And once again at 2 p.m. at the Champaign Airport, under sunny skies, the temperature was 78. Looking elsewhere around the Midwest at 2 p.m., Chicago was mostly sunny, and 72. Indianapolis was mostly sunny, and 76. St. Louis was mostly sunny, and 79. Kansas City was mostly sunny, and 76. Des Moines was mostly sunny, and 71. Milwaukee was mostly sunny, and 68. The time is currently 2:36 p.m. Central Daylight Time. 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Now for the official National Weather Service forecast for Champaign, Urbana and surrounding areas of east central Illinois. Rest of today, sunny. Near steady temperature in the mid-70s. Northwest winds 5 to 10 miles an hour. Tonight, clear. Lows in the mid-40s. North winds 5 to 10 miles an hour. Monday, sunny. Highs in the lower 70s. Northeast winds around 5 miles an hour. Monday night, clear. Lows in the mid-40s. East winds around 5 miles an hour. Tuesday, sunny. Highs in the mid-70s. South winds 5 to 10 miles an hour. Tuesday night, clear. Lows in the lower 50s. Wednesday through Saturday, mostly clear. Highs around 80. Lows in the lower 50s. Again, the forecast for Champaign, Urbana and surrounding areas of east central Illinois for the rest of today, sunny. Near steady temperature in the mid-70s. Northwest winds 5 to 10 miles an hour. At 2 p.m. at the Champaign Airport, skies were sunny. The temperature was 78 degrees, the dew point was 50, and the relative humidity was 37%. The wind was northwest at 13 miles an hour. The pressure was 30.16 inches and falling. Elsewhere around the area, it was sunny, and temperatures were around 80 degrees. And once again at 2 p.m. at the Champaign Airport, under sunny skies, the temperature was 78. Looking elsewhere around the Midwest at 2 p.m., Chicago was mostly sunny, and 72. Indianapolis was mostly sunny, and 76. St. Louis was mostly sunny, and 79. Kansas City was mostly sunny, and 76. Des Moines was mostly sunny, and 71. Milwaukee was mostly sunny, and 68. The time is currently 2:38 p.m. Central Daylight Time. 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Now for the official National Weather Service forecast for Champaign, Urbana and surrounding areas of east central Illinois. Rest of today, sunny. Near steady temperature in the mid-70s. Northwest winds 5 to 10 miles an hour. Tonight, clear. Lows in the mid-40s. North winds 5 to 10 miles an hour. Monday, sunny. Highs in the lower 70s. Northeast winds around 5 miles an hour. Monday night, clear. Lows in the mid-40s.
east winds around 5 miles an hour. Tuesday, sunny. Highs in the mid-70s. South winds 5 to 10 miles an hour. Tuesday night, clear. Lows in the lower 50s. Wednesday through Saturday, mostly clear. Highs around 80. Lows in the lower 50s. Again, the forecast for Champaign, Urbana and surrounding areas of East Central Illinois for the rest of today, sunny. Near steady temperature in the mid-70s. Northwest winds 5 to 10 miles an hour. At 2 p.m. at the Champaign Airport, skies were sunny. The temperature was 78 degrees, the dew point was 50, and the relative humidity was 37%. The wind was northwest at 13 miles an hour. The pressure was 30.16 inches and falling. Elsewhere around the area, it was sunny, and temperatures were around 80 degrees. And once again at 2 p.m. at the Champaign Airport, under sunny skies, the temperature was 78. Looking elsewhere around the Midwest at 2 p.m., Chicago was mostly sunny, and 72. Indianapolis was mostly sunny, and 76. St. Louis was mostly sunny, and 79. Kansas City was mostly sunny, and 76. Des Moines was mostly sunny, and 71. Milwaukee was mostly sunny, and 68. The time is currently 2:40 p.m. Central Daylight Time. 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Now for the official National Weather Service forecast for Champaign, Urbana and surrounding areas of East Central Illinois. Rest of today, sunny. Near steady temperature in the mid-70s. Northwest winds 5 to 10 miles an hour. Tonight, clear. Lows in the mid-40s. North winds 5 to 10 miles an hour. Monday, sunny. Highs in the lower 70s. Northeast winds around 5 miles an hour. Monday night, clear. Lows in the mid-40s. East winds around 5 miles an hour. Tuesday, sunny. Highs in the mid-70s. South winds 5 to 10 miles an hour. Tuesday night, clear. Lows in the lower 50s. Wednesday through Saturday, mostly clear. Highs around 80. Lows in the lower 50s. Again, the forecast for Champaign, Urbana and surrounding areas of East Central Illinois for the rest of today, sunny. Near steady temperature in the mid-70s. Northwest winds 5 to 10 miles an hour. At 2 p.m. at the Champaign Airport, skies were sunny. The temperature was 78 degrees, the dew point was 50, and the relative humidity was 37%. The wind was northwest at 13 miles an hour. The pressure was 30.16 inches and falling. Elsewhere around the area, it was sunny, and temperatures were around 80 degrees. And once again at 2 p.m. at the Champaign Airport, under sunny skies, the temperature was 78. Looking elsewhere around the Midwest at 2 p.m., Chicago was mostly sunny, and 72. Indianapolis was mostly sunny, and 76. St. Louis was mostly sunny, and 79. Kansas City was mostly sunny, and 76. Des Moines was mostly sunny, and 71. Milwaukee was mostly sunny, and 68. The time is currently 2:43 p.m. Central Daylight Time. 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Now for the official National Weather Service forecast for Champaign, Urbana and surrounding areas of East Central Illinois. Rest of today, sunny. Near steady temperature in the mid-70s. Northwest winds 5 to 10 miles an hour. Tonight, clear. Lows in the mid-40s. North winds 5 to 10 miles an hour. Monday, sunny. Highs in the lower 70s. Northeast winds around 5 miles an hour. Monday night, clear. Lows in the mid-40s. East winds around 5 miles an hour. Tuesday, sunny. Highs in the mid-70s. South winds 5 to 10 miles an hour. Tuesday night, clear. Lows in the lower 50s. Wednesday through Saturday, mostly clear. Highs around 80. Lows in the lower 50s. Again, the forecast for Champaign, Urbana and surrounding areas of East Central Illinois for the rest of today, sunny.

degrees. And once again at 2 p.m. at the Champaign Airport, under sunny skies, the temperature was 78. Looking elsewhere around the Midwest at 2 p.m., Chicago was mostly sunny, and 72. Indianapolis was mostly sunny, and 76. St. Louis was mostly sunny, and 79. Kansas City was mostly sunny, and 76. Des Moines was mostly sunny, and 71. Milwaukee was mostly sunny, and 68. And now a discussion of hazardous weather conditions for the following counties in Illinois: Champaign, Coles, DeWitt, Douglas, Edgar, Moultrie, Piatt, and Vermilion. This hazardous weather outlook is for Central Illinois, East Central Illinois, Southeast Illinois, and West Central Illinois. For this afternoon and tonight, no hazardous weather is expected at this time. For Monday through Saturday, no hazardous weather is expected at this time. Spotter information statement: spotter activation is not anticipated through tonight. The time is currently 2:50 p.m. Central Daylight Time. 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Now for the official National Weather Service forecast for Champaign, Urbana, and surrounding areas of East Central Illinois. Rest of today, sunny. Near steady temperature in the mid-70s. Northwest winds 5 to 10 miles an hour. Tonight, clear. Lows in the mid-40s. North winds 5 to 10 miles an hour. Monday, sunny. Highs in the lower 70s. Northeast winds around 5 miles an hour. Monday night, clear. Lows in the mid-40s. East winds around 5 miles an hour. Tuesday, sunny. Highs in the mid-70s. South winds 5 to 10 miles an hour. Tuesday night, clear. Lows in the lower 50s. Wednesday through Saturday, mostly clear. Highs around 80. Lows in the lower 50s. Again, the forecast for Champaign, Urbana, and surrounding areas of East Central Illinois for the rest of today: sunny. Near steady temperature in the mid-70s. Northwest winds 5 to 10 miles an hour. At 2 p.m. at the Champaign Airport, skies were sunny. The temperature was 78 degrees, the dew point was 50, and the relative humidity was 37%. The wind was northwest at 13 miles an hour. The pressure was 30.16 inches and falling. Elsewhere around the area, it was sunny, and temperatures were around 80 degrees. And once again at 2 p.m. at the Champaign Airport, under sunny skies, the temperature was 78. Looking elsewhere around the Midwest at 2 p.m., Chicago was mostly sunny, and 72. Indianapolis was mostly sunny, and 76. St. Louis was mostly sunny, and 79. Kansas City was mostly sunny, and 76. Des Moines was mostly sunny, and 71. Milwaukee was mostly sunny, and 68. And now a discussion of hazardous weather conditions for the following counties in Illinois: Champaign, Coles, DeWitt, Douglas, Edgar, Moultrie, Piatt, and Vermilion. This hazardous weather outlook is for Central Illinois, East Central Illinois, Southeast Illinois, and West Central Illinois. For this afternoon and tonight, no hazardous weather is expected at this time. For Monday through Saturday, no hazardous weather is expected at this time. Spotter information statement: spotter activation is not anticipated through tonight. The time is currently 2:53 p.m. Central Daylight Time. 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Now for the official National Weather Service forecast for Champaign, Urbana, and surrounding areas of East Central Illinois. Rest of today, sunny. Near steady temperature in the mid-70s. Northwest winds 5 to 10 miles an hour. Tonight, clear. Lows in the mid-40s. North winds 5 to 10 miles an hour. Monday, sunny. Highs in the lower 70s. Northeast winds around 5 miles an hour. Monday night, clear. Lows in the mid-40s. East winds around 5 miles an hour. Tuesday, sunny. Highs in the mid-70s. South winds 5 to 10 miles an hour. Tuesday night, clear. Lows in the lower 50s. Wednesday through Saturday, mostly clear. Highs around 8.

lows in the lower 50s. Again, the forecast for Champaign, Urbana and surrounding areas of East Central Illinois for the rest of today, sunny. Near steady temperature in the mid-70s. Northwest winds 5 to 10 miles an hour. At 2 p.m. at the Champaign Airport, skies were sunny. The temperature was 78 degrees, the dew point was 50, and the relative humidity was 37%. The wind was northwest at 13 miles an hour. The pressure was 30.16 inches and falling. Elsewhere around the area, it was sunny, and temperatures were around 80 degrees. And once again at 2 p.m. at the Champaign Airport, under sunny skies, the temperature was 78. Looking elsewhere around the Midwest at 2 p.m., Chicago was mostly sunny, and 72. Indianapolis was mostly sunny, and 76. St. Louis was mostly sunny, and 79. Kansas City was mostly sunny, and 76. Des Moines was mostly sunny, and 71. Milwaukee was mostly sunny, and 68. And now a discussion of hazardous weather conditions for the following counties in Illinois: Champaign, Coles, DeWitt, Douglas, Edgar, Moultrie, Piatt, and Vermilion. This hazardous weather outlook is for Central Illinois, East Central Illinois, Southeast Illinois, and West Central Illinois. For this afternoon and tonight, no hazardous weather is expected at this time. For Monday through Saturday, no hazardous weather is expected at this time. Spotter information statement: spotter activation is not anticipated through tonight. The time is currently 2:56 p.m. Central Daylight Time. 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Now for the official National Weather Service forecast for Champaign, Urbana and surrounding areas of East Central Illinois. Rest of today, sunny. Near steady temperature in the mid-70s. Northwest winds 5 to 10 miles an hour. Tonight, clear. Lows in the mid-40s. North winds 5 to 10 miles an hour. Monday, sunny. Highs in the lower 70s. Northeast winds around 5 miles an hour. Monday night, clear. Lows in the mid-40s. East winds around 5 miles an hour. Tuesday, sunny. Highs in the mid-70s. South winds 5 to 10 miles an hour. Tuesday night, clear. Lows in the lower 50s. Wednesday through Saturday, mostly clear. Highs around 80. Lows in the lower 50s. Again, the forecast for Champaign, Urbana and surrounding areas of East Central Illinois for the rest of today, sunny. Near steady temperature in the mid-70s. Northwest winds 5 to 10 miles an hour. At 2 p.m. at the Champaign Airport, skies were sunny. The temperature was 78 degrees, the dew point was 50, and the relative humidity was 37%. The wind was northwest at 13 miles an hour. The pressure was 30.16 inches and falling. Elsewhere around the area, it was sunny, and temperatures were around 80 degrees. And once again at 2 p.m. at the Champaign Airport, under sunny skies, the temperature was 78. Looking elsewhere around the Midwest at 2 p.m., Chicago was mostly sunny, and 72. Indianapolis was mostly sunny, and 76. St. Louis was mostly sunny, and 79. Kansas City was mostly sunny, and 76. Des Moines was mostly sunny, and 71. Milwaukee was mostly sunny, and 68. And now a discussion of hazardous weather conditions for the following counties in Illinois: Champaign, Coles, DeWitt, Douglas, Edgar, Moultrie, Piatt, and Vermilion. This hazardous weather outlook is for Central Illinois, East Central Illinois, Southeast Illinois, and West Central Illinois. For this afternoon and tonight, no hazardous weather is expected at this time. For Monday through Saturday, no hazardous weather is expected at this time. Spotter information statement: spotter activation is not anticipated through tonight. The time is currently 2:59 p.m. Central Daylight Time. 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Now for the official National Weather Service forecast for Champaign, Urbana and surrounding areas of East Central Illinois. Rest of today, sunny. Near steady temperature in the mid-70s. Northwest

Elsewhere around the area, it was sunny, with a temperature of 76 at Peoria, 76 at Bloomington, 77 at Rantoul, and 78 at Terre Haute. Under sunny skies, Mattoon reported 80, Decatur reported 78, and Springfield reported 80. And once again at 3 p.m. at the Champaign Airport, under sunny skies, the temperature was 79. And now a discussion of hazardous weather conditions for the following counties in Illinois: Champaign, Coles, DeWitt, Douglas, Edgar, Moultrie, Piatt, and Vermilion. This hazardous weather outlook is for Central Illinois, East Central Illinois, Southeast Illinois, and West Central Illinois. For this afternoon and tonight, no hazardous weather is expected at this time. For Monday through Saturday, no hazardous weather is expected at this time. Spotter information statement: spotter activation is not anticipated through tonight. The time is currently 3:05 p.m. Central Daylight Time. 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Now for the official National Weather Service forecast for Champaign, Urbana, and surrounding areas of East Central Illinois. Rest of today, sunny. Near steady temperature in the mid-70s. Northwest winds 5 to 10 miles an hour. Tonight, clear. Lows in the mid-40s. North winds 5 to 10 miles an hour. Monday, sunny. Highs in the lower 70s. Northeast winds around 5 miles an hour. Monday night, clear. Lows in the mid-40s. East winds around 5 miles an hour. Tuesday, sunny. Highs in the mid-70s. South winds 5 to 10 miles an hour. Tuesday night, clear. Lows in the lower 50s. Wednesday through Saturday, mostly clear. Highs around 80. Lows in the lower 50s. Again, the forecast for Champaign, Urbana, and surrounding areas of East Central Illinois for the rest of today: sunny. Near steady temperature in the mid-70s. Northwest winds 5 to 10 miles an hour. 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Programming originates from NOAA's National Weather Service office in Lincoln and transmits from the WCIA television tower near Seymour. The station serves the following counties: Champaign, DeWitt, Coles, Douglas, Edgar, Ford, Moultrie, Piatt, and Vermilion. 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At 3 p.m. at the Champaign Airport, skies were sunny. The temperature was 79 degrees, the dew point was 49, and the relative humidity was 34%. The pressure was 30.15 inches and falling. Elsewhere around the area, it was sunny, with a temperature of 76 at Peoria, 76 at Bloomington, 77 at Rantoul, and 78 at Terre Haute. Under sunny skies, Mattoon reported 80, Decatur reported 78, and Springfield reported 80. And once again at 3 p.m. at the Champaign Airport, under sunny skies, the temperature was 79. Looking elsewhere around the Midwest at 3 p.m., Chicago was mostly sunny, and 72. Indianapolis was mostly sunny, and 78. St. Louis was mostly sunny, and 80. Kansas City was mostly sunny, and 76. Des Moines was mostly sunny, and 72. Milwaukee was mostly sunny, and 69. And now a discussion of hazardous weather conditions for the following counties in Illinois: Champaign, Coles, DeWitt, Douglas, Edgar, Moultrie, Piatt, and Vermilion. This hazardous weather outlook is for Central Illinois, East Central Illinois, Southeast Illinois, and West Central Illinois. For this afternoon and tonight, no hazardous weather is expected at this time. For Monday through Saturday, no hazardous weather is expected at this time. Spotter information statement: spotter activation is not anticipated through tonight. The time is currently 3:09 p.m. Central Daylight Time. 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Now for the official National Weather Service forecast for Champaign, Urbana, and surrounding areas of East Central Illinois. Rest of today, sunny. Near steady temperature in the mid-70s. Northwest winds 5 to 10 miles an hour.

miles an hour. Tuesday night, clear. Lows in the lower 50s. Wednesday through Saturday, mostly clear. Highs around 80. Lows in the lower 50s. Again, the forecast for Champaign, Urbana and surrounding areas of East Central Illinois for the rest of today, sunny. Near steady temperature in the mid-70s. Northwest winds 5 to 10 miles an hour. At 3 p.m. at the Champaign Airport, skies were sunny. The temperature was 79 degrees, the dew point was 49, and the relative humidity was 34%. The pressure was 30.15 inches and falling. Elsewhere around the area, it was sunny, with a temperature of 76 at Peoria, 76 at Bloomington, 77 at Red Tool, and 78 at Terre Haute. Under sunny skies, Mattoon reported 80, Decatur reported 78, and Springfield reported 80. And once again at 3 p.m. at the Champaign Airport, under sunny skies, the temperature was 79. At 3 p.m. at the Champaign Airport, skies were sunny. The temperature was 79 degrees, the dew point was 49, and the relative humidity was 34%. The pressure was 30.15 inches and falling. Elsewhere around the area, it was sunny, and temperatures were around 80 degrees. And once again at 3 p.m. at the Champaign Airport, under sunny skies, the temperature was 79. Looking elsewhere around the Midwest at 3 p.m., Chicago was mostly sunny, and 72. Indianapolis was mostly sunny, and 78. St. Louis was mostly sunny, and 80. Kansas City was mostly sunny, and 76. Des Moines was mostly sunny, and 72. Milwaukee was mostly sunny, and 69. And now a discussion of hazardous weather conditions for the following counties in Illinois: Champaign, Coles, DeWitt, Douglas, Edgar, Moultrie, Piatt, and Vermilion. This hazardous weather outlook is for Central Illinois, East Central Illinois, Southeast Illinois, and West Central Illinois. For this afternoon and tonight, no hazardous weather is expected at this time. For Monday through Saturday, no hazardous weather is expected at this time. Spotter information statement, spotter activation is not anticipated through tonight. The time is currently 3:12 p.m. Central Daylight Time. 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Now for the official National Weather Service forecast for Champaign, Urbana and surrounding areas of East Central Illinois. Rest of today, sunny. Near steady temperature in the mid-70s. Northwest winds 5 to 10 miles an hour. Tonight, clear. Lows in the mid-40s. North winds 5 to 10 miles an hour. Monday, sunny. Highs in the lower 70s. Northeast winds around 5 miles an hour. Monday night, clear. Lows in the mid-40s. East winds around 5 miles an hour. Tuesday, sunny. Highs in the mid-70s. South winds 5 to 10 miles an hour. Tuesday night, clear. Lows in the lower 50s. Wednesday through Saturday, mostly clear. Highs around 80. Lows in the lower 50s. Again, the forecast for Champaign, Urbana and surrounding areas of East Central Illinois for the rest of today, sunny. Near steady temperature in the mid-70s. Northwest winds 5 to 10 miles an hour. At 3 p.m. at the Champaign Airport, skies were sunny. The temperature was 79 degrees, the dew point was 49, and the relative humidity was 34%. The pressure was 30.15 inches and falling. Elsewhere around the area, it was sunny, and temperatures were around 80 degrees. And once again at 3 p.m. at the Champaign Airport, under sunny skies, the temperature was 79. Looking elsewhere around the Midwest at 3 p.m., Chicago was mostly sunny, and 72. Indianapolis was mostly sunny, and 78. St. Louis was mostly sunny, and 80. Kansas City was mostly sunny, and 76. Des Moines was mostly sunny, and 72. Milwaukee was mostly sunny, and 69. Looking elsewhere around the Midwest at 3 p.m., Chicago was mostly sunny, and 72. Indianapolis was mostly sunny, and 78. St. Louis was mostly sunny, and 80. Kansas City was mostly sunny, and 76.

Wednesday through Saturday, mostly clear. Highs around 80. Lows in the lower 50s. Again, the forecast for Champaign, Urbana and surrounding areas of East Central Illinois for the rest of today, sunny. Near steady temperature in the mid-70s. Northwest winds 5 to 10 miles an hour. At 3 p.m. at the Champaign Airport, skies were sunny. The temperature was 79 degrees, the dew point was 49, and the relative humidity was 34%. The pressure was 30.15 inches and falling. Elsewhere around the area, it was sunny, and temperatures were around 80 degrees. And once again at 3 p.m. at the Champaign Airport, under sunny skies, the temperature was 79. Looking elsewhere around the Midwest at 3 p.m., Chicago was mostly sunny, and 72. Indianapolis was mostly sunny, and 78. St. Louis was mostly sunny, and 80. Kansas City was mostly sunny, and 76. Des Moines was mostly sunny, and 72. Milwaukee was mostly sunny, and 69. And now a discussion of hazardous weather conditions for the following counties in Illinois: Champaign, Coles, DeWitt, Douglas, Edgar, Moultrie, Piatt, and Vermilion. This hazardous weather outlook is for Central Illinois, East Central Illinois, Southeast Illinois, and West Central Illinois. For this afternoon and tonight, no hazardous weather is expected at this time. For Monday through Saturday, no hazardous weather is expected at this time. Spotter information statement, spotter activation is not anticipated through tonight. The time is currently 3:27 p.m. Central Daylight Time. 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Now for the official National Weather Service forecast for Champaign, Urbana and surrounding areas of East Central Illinois. Rest of today, sunny. Near steady temperature in the mid-70s. Northwest winds 5 to 10 miles an hour. Tonight, clear. Lows in the mid-40s. North winds 5 to 10 miles an hour. Monday, sunny. Highs in the lower 70s. Northeast winds around 5 miles an hour. Monday night, clear. Lows in the mid-40s. East winds around 5 miles an hour. Tuesday, sunny. Highs in the mid-70s. South winds 5 to 10 miles an hour. Tuesday night, clear. Lows in the lower 50s. Wednesday through Saturday, mostly clear. Highs around 80. Lows in the lower 50s. Again, the forecast for Champaign, Urbana and surrounding areas of East Central Illinois for the rest of today, sunny. Near steady temperature in the mid-70s. Northwest winds 5 to 10 miles an hour. At 3 p.m. at the Champaign Airport, skies were sunny. The temperature was 79 degrees, the dew point was 49, and the relative humidity was 34%. The pressure was 30.15 inches and falling. Elsewhere around the area, it was sunny, and temperatures were around 80 degrees. And once again at 3 p.m. at the Champaign Airport, under sunny skies, the temperature was 79. Looking elsewhere around the Midwest at 3 p.m., Chicago was mostly sunny, and 72. Indianapolis was mostly sunny, and 78. St. Louis was mostly sunny, and 80. Kansas City was mostly sunny, and 76. Des Moines was mostly sunny, and 72. Milwaukee was mostly sunny, and 69. And now a discussion of hazardous weather conditions for the following counties in Illinois: Champaign, Coles, DeWitt, Douglas, Edgar, Moultrie, Piatt, and Vermilion. This hazardous weather outlook is for Central Illinois, East Central Illinois, Southeast Illinois, and West Central Illinois. For this afternoon and tonight, no hazardous weather is expected at this time. For Monday through Saturday, no hazardous weather is expected at this time. Spotter information statement, spotter activation is not anticipated through tonight. The time is currently 3:29 p.m. Central Daylight Time. 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Now for the official National Weather Service forecast for Champaign, Urbana and surrounding areas of East Central Illinois. Rest of today, sunny. Near steady temperature in the mid-70s. Northwest winds 5 to 10 miles an hour.
Tonight, clear. Lows in the mid-40s. North winds 5 to 10 miles an hour. Monday, sunny. Highs in the lower 70s. Northeast winds around 5 miles an hour. Monday night, clear. Lows in the mid-40s. East winds around 5 miles an hour. Tuesday, sunny. Highs in the mid-70s. South winds 5 to 10 miles an hour. Tuesday night, clear. Lows in the lower 50s. Wednesday through Saturday, mostly clear. Highs around 80. Lows in the lower 50s. Again, the forecast for Champaign, Urbana and surrounding areas of East Central Illinois for the rest of today, sunny. Near steady temperature in the mid-70s. Northwest winds 5 to 10 miles an hour. At 3 p.m. at the Champaign Airport, skies were sunny. The temperature was 79 degrees, the dew point was 49, and the relative humidity was 34%. The pressure was 30.15 inches and falling. Elsewhere around the area, it was sunny, and temperatures were around 80 degrees. And once again at 3 p.m. at the Champaign Airport, under sunny skies, the temperature was 79. Looking elsewhere around the Midwest at 3 p.m., Chicago was mostly sunny, and 72. Indianapolis was mostly sunny, and 78. St. Louis was mostly sunny, and 80. Kansas City was mostly sunny, and 76. Des Moines was mostly sunny, and 72. Milwaukee was mostly sunny, and 69. And now a discussion of hazardous weather conditions for the following counties in Illinois: Champaign, Coles, DeWitt, Douglas, Edgar, Moultrie, Piatt, and Vermilion. This hazardous weather outlook is for Central Illinois, East Central Illinois, Southeast Illinois, and West Central Illinois. For this afternoon and tonight, no hazardous weather is expected at this time. For Monday through Saturday, no hazardous weather is expected at this time. Spotter information statement, spotter activation is not anticipated through tonight. The time is currently 3:32 p.m. Central Daylight Time. 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Now for the official National Weather Service forecast for Champaign, Urbana and surrounding areas of East Central Illinois. Rest of today, sunny. Near steady temperature in the mid-70s. Northwest winds 5 to 10 miles an hour. Tonight, clear. Lows in the mid-40s. North winds 5 to 10 miles an hour. Monday, sunny. Highs in the lower 70s. Northeast winds around 5 miles an hour. Sunny. Near steady temperature in the mid-70s. Northwest winds 5 to 10 miles an hour. Tonight, clear. Lows in the mid-40s. North winds 5 to 10 miles an hour. Monday, sunny. Highs in the lower 70s. Northeast winds around 5 miles an hour. Monday night, clear. Lows in the mid-40s. East winds around 5 miles an hour. Tuesday, sunny. Highs in the mid-70s. South winds 5 to 10 miles an hour. Tuesday night, clear. Lows in the lower 50s. Wednesday through Saturday, mostly clear. Highs around 80. Lows in the lower 50s. Again, the forecast for Champaign, Urbana and surrounding areas of East Central Illinois for the rest of today, sunny. Near steady temperature in the mid-70s. Northwest winds 5 to 10 miles an hour. At 3 p.m. at the Champaign Airport, skies were sunny. The temperature was 79 degrees, the dew point was 49, and the relative humidity was 34%. The pressure was 30.15 inches and falling. Elsewhere around the area, it was sunny, and temperatures were around 80 degrees. And once again at 3 p.m. at the Champaign Airport, under sunny skies, the temperature was 79. Looking elsewhere around the Midwest at 3 p.m., Chicago was mostly sunny, and 72. Indianapolis was mostly sunny, and 78. St. Louis was mostly sunny, and 80. Kansas City was mostly sunny, and 76. Des Moines was mostly sunny, and 72. Milwaukee was mostly sunny, and 69. And now a discussion of hazardous weather conditions for the following counties in Illinois: Champaign, Coles,

Douglas, Edgar, Moultrie, Piatt, and Vermilion. This hazardous weather outlook is for Central Illinois, East Central Illinois, Southeast Illinois, and West Central Illinois. For this afternoon and tonight, no hazardous weather is expected at this time. For Monday through Saturday, no hazardous weather is expected at this time. Spotter information statement, spotter activation is not anticipated through tonight. The time is currently 3:35 p.m. Central Daylight Time. 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Now for the official National Weather Service forecast for Champaign, Urbana, and surrounding areas of East Central Illinois. Rest of today, sunny. Near steady temperature in the mid-70s. Northwest winds 5 to 10 miles an hour. Tonight, clear. Lows in the mid-40s. North winds 5 to 10 miles an hour. Monday, sunny. Highs in the lower 70s. Northeast winds around 5 miles an hour. Monday night, clear. Lows in the mid-40s. East winds around 5 miles an hour. Tuesday, sunny. Highs in the mid-70s. South winds 5 to 10 miles an hour. Tuesday night, clear. Lows in the lower 50s. Wednesday through Saturday, mostly clear. Highs around 80. Lows in the lower 50s. Again, the forecast for Champaign, Urbana, and surrounding areas of East Central Illinois for the rest of today, sunny. Near steady temperature in the mid-70s. Northwest winds 5 to 10 miles an hour. At 3 p.m. at the Champaign Airport, skies were sunny. The temperature was 79 degrees, the dew point was 49, and the relative humidity was 34%. The pressure was 30.15 inches and falling. Elsewhere around the area, it was sunny, and temperatures were around 80 degrees. And once again at 3 p.m. at the Champaign Airport, under sunny skies, the temperature was 79. Looking elsewhere around the Midwest at 3 p.m., Chicago was mostly sunny, and 72. Indianapolis was mostly sunny, and 78. St. Louis was mostly sunny, and 80. Kansas City was mostly sunny, and 76. Des Moines was mostly sunny, and 72. Milwaukee was mostly sunny, and 69. And now a discussion of hazardous weather conditions for the following counties in Illinois: Champaign, Coles, DeWitt, Douglas, Edgar, Moultrie, Piatt, and Vermilion. This hazardous weather outlook is for Central Illinois, East Central Illinois, Southeast Illinois, and West Central Illinois. For this afternoon and tonight, no hazardous weather is expected at this time. For Monday through Saturday, no hazardous weather is expected at this time. Spotter information statement, spotter activation is not anticipated through tonight. The time is currently 3:38 p.m. Central Daylight Time. 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Now for the official National Weather Service forecast for Champaign, Urbana, and surrounding areas of East Central Illinois. Rest of today, sunny. Near steady temperature in the mid-70s. Northwest winds 5 to 10 miles an hour. Tonight, clear. Lows in the mid-40s. North winds 5 to 10 miles an hour. Monday, sunny. Highs in the lower 70s. Northeast winds around 5 miles an hour. Monday night, clear. Lows in the mid-40s. East winds around 5 miles an hour. Tuesday, sunny. Highs in the mid-70s. South winds 5 to 10 miles an hour. Tuesday night, clear. Lows in the lower 50s. Wednesday through Saturday, mostly clear. Highs around 80. Lows in the lower 50s. Again, the forecast for Champaign, Urbana, and surrounding areas of East Central Illinois for the rest of today, sunny. Near steady temperature in the mid-70s. Northwest winds 5 to 10 miles an hour. Now for the official National Weather Service forecast for Champaign, Urbana, and surrounding areas of East Central Illinois. Tonight, clear. Lows in the mid-40s. North winds 5 to 10 miles an hour. Monday, sunny. Highs in the lower 70s. Northeast winds around 5 miles an hour. Monday night, clear. Lows in the mid-40s. East winds

around 5 miles an hour. Tuesday, sunny. Highs in the mid-70s. South winds 5 to 10 miles an hour. Tuesday night, clear. Lows in the lower 50s. Southwest winds 5 to 10 miles an hour. Wednesday through Saturday, mostly clear. Highs around 80. Lows in the lower 50s. Saturday night and Sunday, partly cloudy. Lows in the mid-50s. Highs in the lower 80s. Again, the forecast for Champaign, Urbana and surrounding areas of East Central Illinois for tonight, clear. Lows in the mid-40s. North winds 5 to 10 miles an hour. At 3 p.m. at the Champaign Airport, skies were sunny. The temperature was 79 degrees, the dew point was 49, and the relative humidity was 34%. The pressure was 30.15 inches and falling. Elsewhere around the area, it was sunny, and temperatures were around 80 degrees. And once again at 3 p.m. at the Champaign Airport, under sunny skies, the temperature was 79. Looking elsewhere around the Midwest at 3 p.m., Chicago was mostly sunny, and 72. Indianapolis was mostly sunny, and 78. St. Louis was mostly sunny, and 80. Kansas City was mostly sunny, and 76. Des Moines was mostly sunny, and 72. Milwaukee was mostly sunny, and 69. And now a discussion of hazardous weather conditions for the following counties in Illinois: Champaign, Coles, DeWitt, Douglas, Edgar, Moultrie, Piatt, and Vermilion. This hazardous weather outlook is for Central Illinois, East Central Illinois, Southeast Illinois, and West Central Illinois. For this afternoon and tonight, no hazardous weather is expected at this time. For Monday through Saturday, no hazardous weather is expected at this time. Spotter information statement, spotter activation is not anticipated through tonight. The time is currently 3:42 p.m. Central Daylight Time. 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Now for the official National Weather Service forecast for Champaign, Urbana and surrounding areas of East Central Illinois. Tonight, clear. Lows in the mid-40s. North winds 5 to 10 miles an hour. Monday, sunny. Highs in the lower 70s. Northeast winds around 5 miles an hour. Monday night, clear. Lows in the mid-40s. East winds around 5 miles an hour. Tuesday, sunny. Highs in the mid-70s. South winds 5 to 10 miles an hour. Tuesday night, clear. Lows in the lower 50s. Southwest winds 5 to 10 miles an hour. Wednesday through Saturday, mostly clear. Highs around 80. Lows in the lower 50s. Saturday night and Sunday, partly cloudy. Lows in the mid-50s. Highs in the lower 80s. Again, the forecast for Champaign, Urbana and surrounding areas of East Central Illinois for tonight, clear. Lows in the mid-40s. North winds 5 to 10 miles an hour. At 3 p.m. at the Champaign Airport, skies were sunny. The temperature was 79 degrees, the dew point was 49, and the relative humidity was 34%. The pressure was 30.15 inches and falling. Elsewhere around the area, it was sunny, and temperatures were around 80 degrees. And once again at 3 p.m. at the Champaign Airport, under sunny skies, the temperature was 79. Looking elsewhere around the Midwest at 3 p.m., Chicago was mostly sunny, and 72. Indianapolis was mostly sunny, and 78. St. Louis was mostly sunny, and 80. Kansas City was mostly sunny, and 76. Des Moines was mostly sunny, and 72. Milwaukee was mostly sunny, and 69. And now a discussion of hazardous weather conditions for the following counties in Illinois: Champaign, Coles, DeWitt, Douglas, Edgar, Moultrie, Piatt, and Vermilion. This hazardous weather outlook is for Central Illinois, East Central Illinois, Southeast Illinois, and West Central Illinois. For this afternoon and tonight, no hazardous weather is expected at this time. For Monday through Saturday, no hazardous weather is expected at this time. Spotter information statement, spotter activation is not anticipated through tonight. The time is currently 3:45 p.m. Central.

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Now for the official National Weather Service forecast for Champaign, Urbana, and surrounding areas of East Central Illinois. Tonight, clear. Lows in the mid-40s. North winds 5 to 10 miles an hour. Monday, sunny. Highs in the lower 70s. Northeast winds around 5 miles an hour. Monday night, clear. Lows in the mid-40s. East winds around 5 miles an hour. Tuesday, sunny. Highs in the mid-70s. South winds 5 to 10 miles an hour. Tuesday night, clear. Lows in the lower 50s. Southwest winds 5 to 10 miles an hour. Wednesday through Saturday, mostly clear. Highs around 80. Lows in the lower 50s. Saturday night and Sunday, partly cloudy. Lows in the mid-50s. Highs in the lower 80s. Again, the forecast for Champaign, Urbana, and surrounding areas of East Central Illinois for tonight, clear. Lows in the mid-40s. North winds 5 to 10 miles an hour. At 3 p.m. at the Champaign Airport, skies were sunny. The temperature was 79 degrees, the dew point was 49, and the relative humidity was 34%. The pressure was 30.15 inches and falling. Elsewhere around the area, it was sunny, and temperatures were around 80 degrees. And once again at 3 p.m. at the Champaign Airport, under sunny skies, the temperature was 79. Looking elsewhere around the Midwest at 3 p.m., Chicago was mostly sunny, and 72. Indianapolis was mostly sunny, and 78. St. Louis was mostly sunny, and 80. Kansas City was mostly sunny, and 76. Des Moines was mostly sunny, and 72. Milwaukee was mostly sunny, and 69. And now a discussion of hazardous weather conditions for the following counties in Illinois: Champaign, Coles, DeWitt, Douglas, Edgar, Moultrie, Piatt, and Vermilion. This hazardous weather outlook is for Central Illinois, East Central Illinois, Southeast Illinois, and West Central Illinois. For this afternoon and tonight, no hazardous weather is expected at this time. For Monday through Saturday, no hazardous weather is expected at this time. Spotter information statement: spotter activation is not anticipated through tonight. The time is currently 3:47 p.m. Central Daylight Time. 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Now for the official National Weather Service forecast for Champaign, Urbana, and surrounding areas of East Central Illinois. Tonight, clear. Lows in the mid-40s. North winds 5 to 10 miles an hour. Monday, sunny. Highs in the lower 70s. Northeast winds around 5 miles an hour. Monday night, clear. Lows in the mid-40s. East winds around 5 miles an hour. Tuesday, sunny. Highs in the mid-70s. South winds 5 to 10 miles an hour. Tuesday night, clear. Lows in the lower 50s. Southwest winds 5 to 10 miles an hour. Wednesday through Saturday, mostly clear. Highs around 80. Lows in the lower 50s. Saturday night and Sunday, partly cloudy. Lows in the mid-50s. Highs in the lower 80s. Again, the forecast for Champaign, Urbana, and surrounding areas of East Central Illinois for tonight, clear. Lows in the mid-40s. North winds 5 to 10 miles an hour. At 3 p.m. at the Champaign Airport, skies were sunny. The temperature was 79 degrees, the dew point was 49, and the relative humidity was 34%. The pressure was 30.15 inches and falling. Elsewhere around the area, it was sunny, and temperatures were around 80 degrees. And once again at 3 p.m. at the Champaign Airport, under sunny skies, the temperature was 79. Looking elsewhere around the Midwest at 3 p.m., Chicago was mostly sunny, and 72. Indianapolis was mostly sunny, and 78. St. Louis was mostly sunny, and 80. Kansas City was mostly sunny, and 76. Des Moines was mostly sunny, and 72. Milwaukee was mostly sunny, and 69. And now a discussion of hazardous weather conditions for the

and counties in Illinois, Champaign, Coles, DeWitt, Douglas, Edgar, Moultrie, Piatt, and Vermilion. This hazardous weather outlook is for Central Illinois, East Central Illinois, Southeast Illinois, and West Central Illinois. For this afternoon and tonight, no hazardous weather is expected at this time. For Monday through Saturday, no hazardous weather is expected at this time. Spotter information statement, spotter activation is not anticipated through tonight. The time is currently 3:50 p.m. Central Daylight Time. 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Now for the official National Weather Service forecast for Champaign, Urbana, and surrounding areas of East Central Illinois. Tonight, clear. Lows in the mid-40s. North winds 5 to 10 miles an hour. Monday, sunny. Highs in the lower 70s. Northeast winds around 5 miles an hour. Monday night, clear. Lows in the mid-40s. East winds around 5 miles an hour. Tuesday, sunny. Highs in the mid-70s. South winds 5 to 10 miles an hour. Tuesday night, clear. Lows in the lower 50s. Southwest winds 5 to 10 miles an hour. Wednesday through Saturday, mostly clear. Highs around 80. Lows in the lower 50s. Saturday night and Sunday, partly cloudy. Lows in the mid-50s. Highs in the lower 80s. Again, the forecast for Champaign, Urbana, and surrounding areas of East Central Illinois for tonight, clear. Lows in the mid-40s. North winds 5 to 10 miles an hour. At 3 p.m. at the Champaign Airport, skies were sunny. The temperature was 79 degrees, the dew point was 49, and the relative humidity was 34%. The pressure was 30.15 inches and falling. Elsewhere around the area, it was sunny, and temperatures were around 80 degrees. And once again at 3 p.m. at the Champaign Airport, under sunny skies, the temperature was 79. Looking elsewhere around the Midwest at 3 p.m., Chicago was mostly sunny, and 72. Indianapolis was mostly sunny, and 78. St. Louis was mostly sunny, and 80. Kansas City was mostly sunny, and 76. Des Moines was mostly sunny, and 72. Milwaukee was mostly sunny, and 69. And now a discussion of hazardous weather conditions for the following counties in Illinois, Champaign, Coles, DeWitt, Douglas, Edgar, Moultrie, Piatt, and Vermilion. This hazardous weather outlook is for Central Illinois, East Central Illinois, Southeast Illinois, and West Central Illinois. For this afternoon and tonight, no hazardous weather is expected at this time. For Monday through Saturday, no hazardous weather is expected at this time. Spotter information statement, spotter activation is not anticipated through tonight. The time is currently 3:53 p.m. Central Daylight Time. 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Now for the official National Weather Service forecast for Champaign, Urbana, and surrounding areas of East Central Illinois. Tonight, clear. Lows in the mid-40s. North winds 5 to 10 miles an hour. Monday, sunny. Highs in the lower 70s. Northeast winds around 5 miles an hour. Monday night, clear. Lows in the mid-40s. East winds around 5 miles an hour. Tuesday, sunny. Highs in the mid-70s. South winds 5 to 10 miles an hour. Tuesday night, clear. Lows in the lower 50s. Southwest winds 5 to 10 miles an hour. Wednesday through Saturday, mostly clear. Highs around 80. Lows in the lower 50s. Saturday night and Sunday, partly cloudy. Lows in the mid-50s. Highs in the lower 80s. Again, the forecast for Champaign, Urbana, and surrounding areas of East Central Illinois for tonight, clear. Lows in the mid-40s. North winds 5 to 10 miles an hour. At 3 p.m. at the Champaign Airport, skies were sunny. The temperature was 79 degrees, the dew point was 49, and the relative humidity was 34%. The pressure was 30.15 inches and falling. Elsewhere around the area, it was sunny, and temperatures were around 80 degrees. And once again,

3 p.m. at the Champagne Airport, under sunny skies, the temperature was 79. Looking elsewhere around the Midwest at 3 p.m., Chicago was mostly sunny, and 72. Indianapolis was mostly sunny, and 78. St. Louis was mostly sunny, and 80. Kansas City was mostly sunny, and 76. Des Moines was mostly sunny, and 72. Milwaukee was mostly sunny, and 69. And now a discussion of hazardous weather conditions for the following counties in Illinois: Champaign, Coles, DeWitt, Douglas, Edgar, Moultrie, Piatt, and Vermilion. This hazardous weather outlook is for Central Illinois, East Central Illinois, Southeast Illinois, and West Central Illinois. For this afternoon and tonight, no hazardous weather is expected at this time. For Monday through Saturday, no hazardous weather is expected at this time. Spotter information statement: spotter activation is not anticipated through tonight. The time is currently 3:56 p.m. Central Daylight Time. 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Now for the official National Weather Service forecast for Champaign, Urbana, and surrounding areas of East Central Illinois. Tonight, clear. Lows in the mid-40s. North winds 5 to 10 miles an hour. Monday, sunny. Highs in the lower 70s. Northeast winds around 5 miles an hour. Monday night, clear. Lows in the mid-40s. East winds around 5 miles an hour. Tuesday, sunny. Highs in the mid-70s. South winds 5 to 10 miles an hour. Tuesday night, clear. Lows in the lower 50s. Southwest winds 5 to 10 miles an hour. Wednesday through Saturday, mostly clear. Highs around 80. Lows in the lower 50s. Saturday night and Sunday, partly cloudy. Lows in the mid-50s. Highs in the lower 80s. Again, the forecast for Champaign, Urbana, and surrounding areas of East Central Illinois for tonight: clear. Lows in the mid-40s. North winds 5 to 10 miles an hour. At 3 p.m. at the Champaign Airport, skies were sunny. The temperature was 79 degrees, the dew point was 49, and the relative humidity was 34%. The pressure was 30.15 inches and falling. Elsewhere around the area, it was sunny, and temperatures were around 80 degrees. And once again at 3 p.m. at the Champaign Airport, under sunny skies, the temperature was 79. Looking elsewhere around the Midwest at 3 p.m., Chicago was mostly sunny, and 72. Indianapolis was mostly sunny, and 78. St. Louis was mostly sunny, and 80. Kansas City was mostly sunny, and 76. Des Moines was mostly sunny, and 72. Milwaukee was mostly sunny, and 69. And now a discussion of hazardous weather conditions for the following counties in Illinois: Champaign, Coles, DeWitt, Douglas, Edgar, Moultrie, Piatt, and Vermilion. This hazardous weather outlook is for Central Illinois, East Central Illinois, Southeast Illinois, and West Central Illinois. For this afternoon and tonight, no hazardous weather is expected at this time. For Monday through Saturday, no hazardous weather is expected at this time. Spotter information statement: spotter activation is not anticipated through tonight. The time is currently 3:59 p.m. Central Daylight Time. 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Now for the official National Weather Service forecast for Champaign, Urbana, and surrounding areas of East Central Illinois. Tonight, clear. Lows in the mid-40s. North winds 5 to 10 miles an hour. Monday, sunny. Highs in the lower 70s. Northeast winds around 5 miles an hour. Monday night, clear. Lows in the mid-40s. East winds around 5 miles an hour. Tuesday, sunny. Highs in the mid-70s. South winds 5 to 10 miles an hour. Tuesday night, clear. Lows in the lower 50s. Southwest winds 5 to 10 miles an hour. Wednesday through Saturday, mostly clear. Highs around 80. Lows in the lower 50s. Saturday night and Sunday, partly cloudy. Lows in the mid-50s. Highs in the lower 80s.

Again, the forecast for Champaign, Urbana, and surrounding areas of east central Illinois for tonight, clear. Lows in the mid-40s. North winds 5 to 10 miles an hour. And now a discussion of hazardous weather conditions for the following counties in Illinois: Champaign, Coles, DeWitt, Douglas, Edgar, Moultrie, Piatt, and Vermilion. This hazardous weather outlook is for central Illinois, east central Illinois, southeast Illinois, and west central Illinois. For this afternoon and tonight, no hazardous weather is expected at this time. For Monday through Saturday, no hazardous weather is expected at this time. Spotter information statement. Spotter activation is not anticipated through tonight. The time is currently 4 p.m. Central Daylight Time. 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Now for the official National Weather Service forecast for Champaign, Urbana, and surrounding areas of east central Illinois. Tonight, clear. Lows in the mid-40s. North winds 5 to 10 miles an hour. Monday, sunny. Highs in the lower 70s. Northeast winds around 5 miles an hour. Monday night, clear. Lows in the mid-40s. East winds around 5 miles an hour. Tuesday, sunny. Highs in the mid-70s. South winds 5 to 10 miles an hour. Tuesday night, clear. Lows in the lower 50s. Southwest winds 5 to 10 miles an hour. Wednesday through Saturday, mostly clear. Highs around 80. Lows in the lower 50s. Saturday night and Sunday, partly cloudy. Lows in the mid-50s. Highs in the lower 80s. Again, the forecast for Champaign, Urbana, and surrounding areas of east central Illinois for tonight, clear. Lows in the mid-40s. North winds 5 to 10 miles an hour. And now a discussion of hazardous weather conditions for the following counties in Illinois: Champaign, Coles, DeWitt, Douglas, Edgar, Moultrie, Piatt, and Vermilion. This hazardous weather outlook is for central Illinois, east central Illinois, southeast Illinois, and west central Illinois. For this afternoon and tonight, no hazardous weather is expected at this time. For Monday through Saturday, no hazardous weather is expected at this time. Spotter information statement. Spotter activation is not anticipated through tonight. The time is currently 4:02 p.m. Central Daylight Time. 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Now for the official National Weather Service forecast for Champaign, Urbana, and surrounding areas of east central Illinois. Tonight, clear. Lows in the mid-40s. North winds 5 to 10 miles an hour. Monday, sunny. Highs in the lower 70s. Northeast winds around 5 miles an hour. Monday night, clear. Lows in the mid-40s. East winds around 5 miles an hour. Tuesday, sunny. Highs in the mid-70s. South winds 5 to 10 miles an hour. Tuesday night, clear. Lows in the lower 50s. Southwest winds 5 to 10 miles an hour. Wednesday through Saturday, mostly clear. Highs around 80. Lows in the lower 50s. Saturday night and Sunday, partly cloudy. Lows in the mid-50s. Highs in the lower 80s. Again, the forecast for Champaign, Urbana, and surrounding areas of east central Illinois for tonight, clear. Lows in the mid-40s. North winds 5 to 10 miles an hour. At 4 p.m. at the Champaign Airport, skies were sunny. The temperature was 78 degrees, the dew point was 47, and the relative humidity was 33%. The wind was northwest at 7 miles an hour, gusting to 17. The pressure was 30.14 inches and falling. Elsewhere around the area, it was sunny, with a temperature of 75 at Peoria, 76 at Bloomington, 77 at Rantoul, and 79 at Terre Haute. Under sunny skies, Mattoon reported 80, Decatur reported 78, and Springfield reported 79. And once again at 4 p.m. at the Champaign Airport, under sunny skies, the temperature was 78. And now a discussion of hazardous weather conditions for the following counties in Illinois: Champaign, Coles, DeWitt, Douglas, Edgar, Moultrie, Piatt, and Vermilion.
This hazardous weather outlook is for Central Illinois, East Central Illinois, Southeast Illinois, and West Central Illinois. For this afternoon and tonight, no hazardous weather is expected at this time. For Monday through Saturday, no hazardous weather is expected at this time. Spotter information statement. Spotter activation is not anticipated through tonight. The time is currently 4:05 p.m. Central Daylight Time. 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Now for the official National Weather Service forecast for Champaign, Urbana, and surrounding areas of East Central Illinois. Tonight, clear. Lows in the mid-40s. North winds 5 to 10 miles an hour. Monday, sunny. Highs in the lower 70s. Northeast winds around 5 miles an hour. Monday night, clear. Lows in the mid-40s. East winds around 5 miles an hour. Tuesday, sunny. Highs in the mid-70s. South winds 5 to 10 miles an hour. Tuesday night, clear. Lows in the lower 50s. Southwest winds 5 to 10 miles an hour. Wednesday through Saturday, mostly clear. Highs around 80. Lows in the lower 50s. Saturday night and Sunday, partly cloudy. Lows in the mid-50s. Highs in the lower 80s. Again, the forecast for Champaign, Urbana, and surrounding areas of East Central Illinois for tonight, clear. Lows in the mid-40s. North winds 5 to 10 miles an hour. 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Programming originates from NOAA's National Weather Service office in Lincoln and transmits from the WCIA television tower near Seymour. The station serves the following counties: Champaign, DeWitt, Coles, Douglas, Edgar, Ford, Moultrie, Piatt, and Vermilion. 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At 4 p.m. at the Champaign Airport, skies were sunny. The temperature was 78 degrees, the dew point was 47, and the relative humidity was 33%. The wind was northwest at 7 miles an hour, gusting to 17. The pressure was 30.14 inches and falling. Elsewhere around the area, it was sunny, with a temperature of 75 at Peoria, 76 at Bloomington, 77 at Rantoul, and 79 at Terre Haute. Under sunny skies, Mattoon reported 80, Decatur reported 78, and Springfield reported 79. And once again at 4 p.m. at the Champaign Airport, under sunny skies, the temperature was 78. Looking elsewhere around the Midwest at 4 p.m., Chicago was mostly sunny, and 72. Indianapolis was mostly sunny, and 77. St. Louis was mostly sunny, and 81. Kansas City was sunny, and 77. Des Moines was mostly sunny, and 73. Milwaukee was sunny, and 69. And now a discussion of hazardous weather conditions for the following counties in Illinois: Champaign, Coles, DeWitt, Douglas, Edgar, Moultrie, Piatt, and Vermilion. This hazardous weather outlook is for Central Illinois, East Central Illinois, Southeast Illinois, and West Central Illinois. For this afternoon and tonight, no hazardous weather is expected at this time. For Monday through Saturday, no hazardous weather is expected at this time. Spotter information statement. Spotter activation is not anticipated through tonight. The time is currently 4:09 p.m. Central Daylight Time. 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Now for the official National Weather Service forecast for Champaign, Urbana, and surrounding areas of East Central Illinois. Tonight, clear. Lows in the mid-40s. North winds 5 to 10 miles an hour. Monday, sunny. Highs in the lower 70s. Northeast winds around 5 miles an hour. Monday night, clear. Lows in the mid-40s. East winds around 5 miles an hour. Tuesday, sunny. Highs in the mid-70s. South winds 5 to 10 miles an hour. Tuesday night, clear. Lows in the lower 50s. Southwest winds 5 to 10 miles an hour. Wednesday through Saturday, mostly clear.
Highs around 80.

skies were sunny. The temperature was 78 degrees, the dew point was 47, and the relative humidity was 33%. The wind was northwest at 7 miles an hour, gusting to 17. The pressure was 30.14 inches and falling. Elsewhere around the area, it was sunny, with a temperature of 75 at Peoria, 76 at Bloomington.

Looking elsewhere around the Midwest at 4 p.m., Chicago was mostly sunny and 72. Indianapolis was mostly sunny and 77. St. Louis was mostly sunny and 81. Kansas City was sunny and 77. Des Moines was mostly sunny and 73. Milwaukee was sunny and 69. And now a discussion of hazardous weather conditions for the following counties in Illinois: Champaign, Coles, DeWitt, Douglas, Edgar, Moultrie, Piatt, and Vermilion. This hazardous weather outlook is for Central Illinois, East Central Illinois, Southeast Illinois, and West Central Illinois. For this afternoon and tonight, no hazardous weather is expected at this time. For Monday through Saturday, no hazardous weather is expected at this time. Spotter information statement: spotter activation is not anticipated through tonight. The time is currently 4:12 p.m. Central Daylight Time. 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Now for the official National Weather Service forecast for Champaign, Urbana, and surrounding areas of East Central Illinois. Tonight, clear. Lows in the mid-40s. North winds 5 to 10 miles an hour. Monday, sunny. Highs in the lower 70s. Northeast winds around 5 miles an hour. Monday night, clear. Lows in the mid-40s. East winds around 5 miles an hour. Tuesday, sunny. Highs in the mid-70s. South winds 5 to 10 miles an hour. Tuesday night, clear. Lows in the lower 50s. Southwest winds 5 to 10 miles an hour. Wednesday through Saturday, mostly clear. Highs around 80. Lows in the lower 50s. Saturday night and Sunday, partly cloudy. Lows in the mid-50s. Highs in the lower 80s. Again, the forecast for Champaign, Urbana, and surrounding areas of East Central Illinois for tonight: clear. Lows in the mid-40s. North winds 5 to 10 miles an hour. At 4 p.m. at the Champaign Airport, skies were sunny. The temperature was 78 degrees, the dew point was 47, and the relative humidity was 33%. The wind was northwest at 7 miles an hour, gusting to 17. The pressure was 30.14 inches and falling. Elsewhere around the area, it was sunny, and temperatures were around 80 degrees. And once again at 4 p.m. at the Champaign Airport, under sunny skies, the temperature was 78. Looking elsewhere around the Midwest at 4 p.m., Chicago was mostly sunny and 72. Indianapolis was mostly sunny and 77. St. Louis was mostly sunny and 81. Kansas City was sunny and 77. Des Moines was mostly sunny and 73. Milwaukee was sunny and 69. Looking elsewhere around the Midwest at 4 p.m., Chicago was mostly sunny and 72. Indianapolis was mostly sunny and 77. St. Louis was mostly sunny and 81. Kansas City was sunny and 77. Des Moines was mostly sunny and 73. Milwaukee was sunny and 69. And now a discussion of hazardous weather conditions for the following counties in Illinois: Champaign, Coles, DeWitt, Douglas, Edgar, Moultrie, Piatt, and Vermilion. This hazardous weather outlook is for Central Illinois, East Central Illinois, Southeast Illinois, and West Central Illinois. For this afternoon and tonight, no hazardous weather is expected at this time. For Monday through Saturday, no hazardous weather is expected at this time. Spotter information statement: spotter activation is not anticipated through tonight. The time is currently 4:16 p.m. Central Daylight Time. 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Now for the official National Weather Service forecast for Champaign, Urbana, and surrounding areas of East Central Illinois. Tonight, clear. Lows in the mid-40s. North winds 5 to 10 miles an hour. Monday, sunny. Highs in the lower 70s. Northeast winds around 5 miles an hour. Monday night, clear. Lows in the mid-40s. East winds around 5 miles an hour. Tuesday, sunny. Highs in the mid-70s. South winds 5 to 10 miles an hour. Tuesday night,

Clear. Lows in the lower 50s. Southwest winds 5 to 10 miles an hour. Wednesday through Saturday, mostly clear. Highs around 80. Lows in the lower 50s. Saturday night and Sunday, partly cloudy. Lows in the mid-50s. Highs in the lower 80s. Again, the forecast for Champaign, Urbana and surrounding areas of East Central Illinois for tonight, clear. Lows in the mid-40s. North winds 5 to 10 miles an hour. At 4 p.m. at the Champaign Airport, skies were sunny. The temperature was 78 degrees, the dew point was 47, and the relative humidity was 33%. The wind was northwest at 7 miles an hour, gusting to 17. The pressure was 30.14 inches and falling. Elsewhere around the area, it was sunny, and temperatures were around 80 degrees. And once again at 4 p.m. at the Champaign Airport, under sunny skies, the temperature was 78. Looking elsewhere around the Midwest at 4 p.m., Chicago was mostly sunny, and 72. Indianapolis was mostly sunny, and 77. St. Louis was mostly sunny, and 81. Kansas City was sunny, and 77. Des Moines was mostly sunny, and 73. Milwaukee was sunny, and 69. And now a discussion of hazardous weather conditions for the following counties in Illinois: Champaign, Coles, DeWitt, Douglas, Edgar, Moultrie, Piatt, and Vermilion. This hazardous weather outlook is for Central Illinois, East Central Illinois, Southeast Illinois, and West Central Illinois. For this afternoon and tonight, no hazardous weather is expected at this time. For Monday through Saturday, no hazardous weather is expected at this time. Spotter information statement, spotter activation is not anticipated through tonight. The time is currently 4:19 p.m. Central Daylight Time. 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Now for the official National Weather Service forecast for Champaign, Urbana and surrounding areas of East Central Illinois. Tonight, clear. Lows in the mid-40s. North winds 5 to 10 miles an hour. Monday, sunny. Highs in the lower 70s. Northeast winds around 5 miles an hour. Monday night, clear. Lows in the mid-40s. East winds around 5 miles an hour. Tuesday, sunny. Highs in the mid-70s. South winds 5 to 10 miles an hour. Tuesday night, clear. Lows in the lower 50s. Southwest winds 5 to 10 miles an hour. Wednesday through Saturday, mostly clear. Highs around 80. Lows in the lower 50s. Saturday night and Sunday, partly cloudy. Lows in the mid-50s. Highs in the lower 80s. Again, the forecast for Champaign, Urbana and surrounding areas of East Central Illinois for tonight, clear. Lows in the mid-40s. North winds 5 to 10 miles an hour. At 4 p.m. at the Champaign Airport, skies were sunny. The temperature was 78 degrees, the dew point was 47, and the relative humidity was 33%. The wind was northwest at 7 miles an hour, gusting to 17. The pressure was 30.14 inches and falling. Elsewhere around the area, it was sunny, and temperatures were around 80 degrees. And once again at 4 p.m. at the Champaign Airport, under sunny skies, the temperature was 78. At 4 p.m. at the Champaign Airport, skies were sunny. The temperature was 78 degrees, the dew point was 47, and the relative humidity was 33%. The wind was northwest at 7 miles an hour, gusting to 17. The pressure was 30.14 inches and falling. Elsewhere around the area, it was sunny, and temperatures were around 80 degrees. And once again at 4 p.m. at the Champaign Airport, under sunny skies, the temperature was 78. Looking elsewhere around the Midwest at 4 p.m., Chicago was mostly sunny, and 72. Indianapolis was mostly sunny, and 77. St. Louis was mostly sunny, and 81. Kansas City was sunny, and 77. Des Moines was mostly sunny, and 73. Milwaukee was sunny, and 69. And now a discussion of hazardous weather conditions
for the following counties in Illinois: Champaign, Coles, DeWitt, Douglas, Edgar, Moultrie, Piatt, and Vermilion. This hazardous weather outlook is for Central Illinois, East Central Illinois, Southeast Illinois, and West Central Illinois. For this afternoon and tonight, no hazardous weather is expected at this time. For Monday through Saturday, no hazardous weather is expected at this time. Spotter information statement: spotter activation is not anticipated through tonight. The time is currently 4:22 p.m. Central Daylight Time. 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Now for the official National Weather Service forecast for Champaign, Urbana, and surrounding areas of East Central Illinois. Tonight, clear. Lows in the mid-40s. North winds 5 to 10 miles an hour. Monday, sunny. Highs in the lower 70s. Northeast winds around 5 miles an hour. Monday night, clear. Lows in the mid-40s. East winds around 5 miles an hour. Tuesday, sunny. Highs in the mid-70s. South winds 5 to 10 miles an hour. Tuesday night, clear. Lows in the lower 50s. Southwest winds 5 to 10 miles an hour. Wednesday through Saturday, mostly clear. Highs around 80. Lows in the lower 50s. Saturday night and Sunday, partly cloudy. Lows in the mid-50s. Highs in the lower 80s. Again, the forecast for Champaign, Urbana, and surrounding areas of East Central Illinois for tonight, clear. Lows in the mid-40s. North winds 5 to 10 miles an hour. At 4 p.m. at the Champaign Airport, skies were sunny. The temperature was 78 degrees, the dew point was 47, and the relative humidity was 33%. The wind was northwest at 7 miles an hour, gusting to 17. The pressure was 30.14 inches and falling. Elsewhere around the area, it was sunny, and temperatures were around 80 degrees. And once again at 4 p.m. at the Champaign Airport, under sunny skies, the temperature was 78. Looking elsewhere around the Midwest at 4 p.m., Chicago was mostly sunny, and 72. Indianapolis was mostly sunny, and 77. St. Louis was mostly sunny, and 81. Kansas City was sunny, and 77. Des Moines was mostly sunny, and 73. Milwaukee was sunny, and 69. And now a discussion of hazardous weather conditions for the following counties in Illinois: Champaign, Coles, DeWitt, Douglas, Edgar, Moultrie, Piatt, and Vermilion. This hazardous weather outlook is for Central Illinois, East Central Illinois, Southeast Illinois, and West Central Illinois. For this afternoon and tonight, no hazardous weather is expected at this time. For Monday through Saturday, no hazardous weather is expected at this time. Spotter information statement: spotter activation is not anticipated through tonight. The time is currently 4:25 p.m. Central Daylight Time. 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Now for the official National Weather Service forecast for Champaign, Urbana, and surrounding areas of East Central Illinois. Tonight, clear. Lows in the mid-40s. North winds 5 to 10 miles an hour. Monday, sunny. Highs in the lower 70s. Northeast winds around 5 miles an hour. Monday night, clear. Lows in the mid-40s. East winds around 5 miles an hour. Tuesday, sunny. Highs in the mid-70s. South winds 5 to 10 miles an hour. Tuesday night, clear. Lows in the lower 50s. Southwest winds 5 to 10 miles an hour. Wednesday through Saturday, mostly clear. Highs around 80. Lows in the lower 50s. Saturday night and Sunday, partly cloudy. Lows in the mid-50s. Highs in the lower 80s. Again, the forecast for Champaign, Urbana, and surrounding areas of East Central Illinois for tonight, clear. Lows in the mid-40s. North winds 5 to 10 miles an hour. At 4 p.m. at the Champaign Airport, skies were sunny. The temperature was 78 degrees, the dew point was 47, and the relative humidity was 33%. The wind was northwest at 7 miles an hour, gusting to 17.
the pressure was 30.14 inches and falling. Elsewhere around the area, it was sunny

and temperatures were around 80 degrees. And once again at 4 p.m. at the Champaign Airport, under sunny skies, the temperature was 78. Looking elsewhere around the Midwest at 4 p.m., Chicago was mostly sunny, and 72. Indianapolis was mostly sunny, and 77. St. Louis was mostly sunny, and 81. Kansas City was sunny, and 77. Des Moines was mostly sunny, and 73. Milwaukee was sunny, and 69. And now a discussion of hazardous weather conditions for the following counties in Illinois: Champaign, Coles, DeWitt, Douglas, Edgar, Moultrie, Piatt, and Vermilion. This hazardous weather outlook is for Central Illinois, East Central Illinois, Southeast Illinois, and West Central Illinois. For this afternoon and tonight, no hazardous weather is expected at this time. For Monday through Saturday, no hazardous weather is expected at this time. Spotter information statement. Spotter activation is not anticipated through tonight. The time is currently 4:28 p.m. Central Daylight Time. 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Now for the official National Weather Service forecast for Champaign, Urbana, and surrounding areas of East Central Illinois. Tonight, clear. Lows in the mid-40s. North winds 5 to 10 miles an hour. Monday, sunny. Highs in the lower 70s. Northeast winds around 5 miles an hour. Monday night, clear. Lows in the mid-40s. East winds around 5 miles an hour. Tuesday, sunny. Highs in the mid-70s. South winds 5 to 10 miles an hour. Tuesday night, clear. Lows in the lower 50s. Southwest winds 5 to 10 miles an hour. Wednesday through Saturday, mostly clear. Highs around 80. Lows in the lower 50s. Saturday night and Sunday, partly cloudy. Lows in the mid-50s. Highs in the lower 80s. Again, the forecast for Champaign, Urbana, and surrounding areas of East Central Illinois for tonight, clear. Lows in the mid-40s. North winds 5 to 10 miles an hour. At 4 p.m. at the Champaign Airport, skies were sunny. The temperature was 78 degrees, the dew point was 47, and the relative humidity was 33%. The wind was northwest at 7 miles an hour, gusting to 17. The pressure was 30.14 inches and falling. Elsewhere around the area, it was sunny, and temperatures were around 80 degrees. And once again at 4 p.m. at the Champaign Airport, under sunny skies, the temperature was 78. Looking elsewhere around the Midwest at 4 p.m., Chicago was mostly sunny, and 72. Indianapolis was mostly sunny, and 77. St. Louis was mostly sunny, and 81. Kansas City was sunny, and 77. Des Moines was mostly sunny, and 73. Milwaukee was sunny, and 69. And now a discussion of hazardous weather conditions for the following counties in Illinois: Champaign, Coles, DeWitt, Douglas, Edgar, Moultrie, Piatt, and Vermilion. This hazardous weather outlook is for Central Illinois, East Central Illinois, Southeast Illinois, and West Central Illinois. For this afternoon and tonight, no hazardous weather is expected at this time. For Monday through Saturday, no hazardous weather is expected at this time. Spotter information statement. Spotter activation is not anticipated through tonight. The time is currently 4:31 p.m. Central Daylight Time. 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Now for the official National Weather Service forecast for Champaign, Urbana, and surrounding areas of East Central Illinois. Tonight, clear. Lows in the mid-40s. North winds 5 to 10 miles an hour. Monday, sunny. Highs in the lower 70s. Northeast winds around 5 miles an hour. Monday night, clear. Lows in the mid-40s. East winds around 5 miles an hour. Tuesday, sunny. Highs in the mid-70s. South winds 5 to 10 miles an hour. Tuesday night, clear. Lows in the lower 50s. Southwest winds 5 to 10 miles an hour. Wednesday through Saturday, mostly clear. Highs around 80. Lows in the lower 50s.

Saturday night and Sunday, partly cloudy. Lows in the mid-50s. Highs in the lower 80s. Again, the forecast for Champaign, Urbana, and surrounding areas of East Central Illinois for tonight, clear. Lows in the mid-40s. North winds 5 to 10 miles an hour. At 4 p.m. at the Champaign Airport, skies were sunny. The temperature was 78 degrees, the dew point was 47, and the relative humidity was 33%. The wind was northwest at 7 miles an hour, gusting to 17. The pressure was 30.14 inches and falling. Elsewhere around the area, it was sunny, and temperatures were around 80 degrees. And once again at 4 p.m. at the Champaign Airport, under sunny skies, the temperature was 78. Looking elsewhere around the Midwest at 4 p.m., Chicago was mostly sunny, and 72. Indianapolis was mostly sunny, and 77. St. Louis was mostly sunny, and 81. Kansas City was sunny, and 77. Des Moines was mostly sunny, and 73. Milwaukee was sunny, and Indianapolis was mostly sunny, and 77. St. Louis was mostly sunny, and 81. Kansas City was sunny, and 77. Des Moines was mostly sunny, and 73. Milwaukee was sunny, and 69. And now a discussion of hazardous weather conditions for the following counties in Illinois: Champaign, Coles, DeWitt, Douglas, Edgar, Moultrie, Piatt, and Vermilion. This hazardous weather outlook is for Central Illinois, East Central Illinois, Southeast Illinois, and West Central Illinois. For this afternoon and tonight, no hazardous weather is expected at this time. For Monday through Saturday, no hazardous weather is expected at this time. Spotter information statement, spotter activation is not anticipated through tonight. The time is currently 4:33 p.m. Central Daylight Time. 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Now for the official National Weather Service forecast for Champaign, Urbana, and surrounding areas of East Central Illinois. Tonight, clear. Lows in the mid-40s. North winds 5 to 10 miles an hour. Monday, sunny. Highs in the lower 70s. Northeast winds around 5 miles an hour. Monday night, clear. Lows in the mid-40s. East winds around 5 miles an hour. Tuesday, sunny. Highs in the mid-70s. South winds 5 to 10 miles an hour. Tuesday night, clear. Lows in the lower 50s. Southwest winds 5 to 10 miles an hour. Wednesday through Saturday, mostly clear. Highs around 80. Lows in the lower 50s. Saturday night and Sunday, partly cloudy. Lows in the mid-50s. Highs in the lower 80s. Again, the forecast for Champaign, Urbana, and surrounding areas of East Central Illinois for tonight, clear. Lows in the mid-40s. North winds 5 to 10 miles an hour. At 4 p.m. at the Champaign Airport, skies were sunny. The temperature was 78 degrees, the dew point was 47, and the relative humidity was 33%. The wind was northwest at 7 miles an hour, gusting to 17. The pressure was 30.14 inches and falling. Elsewhere around the area, it was sunny, and temperatures were around 80 degrees. And once again at 4 p.m. at the Champaign Airport, under sunny skies, the temperature was 78. Looking elsewhere around the Midwest at 4 p.m., Chicago was mostly sunny, and 72. Indianapolis was mostly sunny, and 77. St. Louis was mostly sunny, and 81. Kansas City was sunny, and 77. Des Moines was mostly sunny, and 73. Milwaukee was sunny, and 69. And now a discussion of hazardous weather conditions for the following counties in Illinois: Champaign, Coles, DeWitt, Douglas, Edgar, Moultrie, Piatt, and Vermilion. This hazardous weather outlook is for Central Illinois, East Central Illinois, Southeast Illinois, and West Central Illinois. For this afternoon and tonight, no hazardous weather is expected at this time. For Monday through Saturday, no hazardous weather is expected at this time. Spotter information statement, spotter activation is not anticipated through tonight. The time is currently 4:36 p.m. Central Daylight Time.

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Now for the official National Weather Service forecast for Champaign, Urbana, and surrounding areas of East Central Illinois. Tonight, clear. Lows in the mid-40s. North winds 5 to 10 miles an hour. Monday, sunny. Highs in the lower 70s. Northeast winds around 5 miles an hour. Monday night, clear. Lows in the mid-40s. East winds around 5 miles an hour. Tuesday, sunny. Highs in the mid-70s. South winds 5 to 10 miles an hour. Tuesday night, clear. Lows in the lower 50s. Southwest winds 5 to 10 miles an hour. Wednesday through Saturday, mostly clear. Highs around 80. Lows in the lower 50s. Saturday night and Sunday, partly cloudy. Lows in the mid-50s. Highs in the lower 80s. Again, the forecast for Champaign, Urbana, and surrounding areas of East Central Illinois for tonight, clear. Lows in the mid-40s. North winds 5 to 10 miles an hour. At 4 p.m. at the Champaign Airport, skies were sunny. The temperature was 78 degrees, the dew point was 47, and the relative humidity was 33%. The wind was northwest at 7 miles an hour, gusting to 17. The pressure was 30.14 inches and falling. Elsewhere around the area, it was sunny, and temperatures were around 80 degrees. And once again at 4 p.m. at the Champaign Airport, under sunny skies, the temperature was 78. Looking elsewhere around the Midwest at 4 p.m., Chicago was mostly sunny, and 72. Indianapolis was mostly sunny, and 77. St. Louis was mostly sunny, and 81. Kansas City was sunny, and 77. Des Moines was mostly sunny, and 73. Milwaukee was sunny, and 69. And now a discussion of hazardous weather conditions for the following counties in Illinois: Champaign, Coles, DeWitt, Douglas, Edgar, Moultrie, Piatt, and Vermilion. This hazardous weather outlook is for Central Illinois, East Central Illinois, Southeast Illinois, and West Central Illinois. For this afternoon and tonight, no hazardous weather is expected at this time. For Monday through Saturday, no hazardous weather is expected at this time. Spotter information statement, spotter activation is not anticipated through tonight. The time is currently 4:39 p.m. Central Daylight Time. 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Now for the official National Weather Service forecast for Champaign, Urbana, and surrounding areas of East Central Illinois. Tonight, clear. Lows in the mid-40s. North winds 5 to 10 miles an hour. Monday, sunny. Highs in the lower 70s. Northeast winds around 5 miles an hour. Monday night, clear. Lows in the mid-40s. East winds around 5 miles an hour. Tuesday, sunny. Highs in the mid-70s. South winds 5 to 10 miles an hour. Tuesday night, clear. Lows in the lower 50s. Southwest winds 5 to 10 miles an hour. Wednesday through Saturday, mostly clear. Highs around 80. Lows in the lower 50s. Saturday night and Sunday, partly cloudy. Lows in the mid-50s. Highs in the lower 80s. Again, the forecast for Champaign, Urbana, and surrounding areas of East Central Illinois for tonight, clear. Lows in the mid-40s. North winds 5 to 10 miles an hour. At 4 p.m. at the Champaign Airport, skies were sunny. The temperature was 78 degrees, the dew point was 47, and the relative humidity was 33%. The wind was northwest at 7 miles an hour, gusting to 17. The pressure was 30.14 inches and falling. Elsewhere around the area, it was sunny, and temperatures were around 80 degrees. And once again at 4 p.m. at the Champaign Airport, under sunny skies, the temperature was 78. Looking elsewhere around the Midwest at 4 p.m., Chicago was mostly sunny, and 72. Indianapolis was mostly sunny, and 77. St. Louis was mostly sunny, and 81. Kansas City was sunny, and 77. Des Moines was mostly sunny, and 73. Milwaukee was sunny,

and 69. And now a discussion of hazardous weather conditions for the following counties in Illinois: Champaign, Coles, DeWitt, Douglas, Edgar, Moultrie, Piatt, and Vermilion. This hazardous weather outlook is for Central Illinois, East Central Illinois, Southeast Illinois, and West Central Illinois. For this afternoon and tonight, no hazardous weather is expected at this time. For Monday through Saturday, no hazardous weather is expected at this time. Spotter information statement. Spotter activation is not anticipated through tonight. The time is currently 4:42 p.m. Central Daylight Time. 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Now for the official National Weather Service forecast for Champaign, Urbana, and surrounding areas of East Central Illinois. Tonight, clear. Lows in the mid-40s. North winds 5 to 10 miles an hour. Monday, sunny. Highs in the lower 70s. Northeast winds around 5 miles an hour. Monday night, clear. Lows in the mid-40s. East winds around 5 miles an hour. Tuesday, sunny. Highs in the mid-70s. South winds 5 to 10 miles an hour. Tuesday night, clear. Lows in the lower 50s. Southwest winds 5 to 10 miles an hour. Wednesday through Saturday, mostly clear. Highs around 80. Lows in the lower 50s. Saturday night and Sunday, partly cloudy. Lows in the mid-50s. Highs in the lower 80s. Again, the forecast for Champaign, Urbana, and surrounding areas of East Central Illinois for tonight, clear. Lows in the mid-40s. North winds 5 to 10 miles an hour. At 4 p.m. at the Champaign Airport, skies were sunny. The temperature was 78 degrees, the dew point was 47, and the relative humidity was 33%. The wind was northwest at 7 miles an hour, gusting to 17. The pressure was 30.14 inches and falling. Elsewhere around the area, it was sunny, and temperatures were around 80 degrees. And once again at 4 p.m. at the Champaign Airport, under sunny skies, the temperature was 78. Looking elsewhere around the Midwest at 4 p.m., Chicago was mostly sunny, and 72. Indianapolis was mostly sunny, and 77. St. Louis was mostly sunny, and 81. Kansas City was sunny, and 77. Des Moines was mostly sunny, and 73. Milwaukee was sunny, and 69. And now a discussion of hazardous weather conditions for the following counties in Illinois: Champaign, Coles, DeWitt, Douglas, Edgar, Moultrie, Piatt, and Vermilion. This hazardous weather outlook is for Central Illinois, East Central Illinois, Southeast Illinois, and West Central Illinois. For this afternoon and tonight, no hazardous weather is expected at this time. For Monday through Saturday, no hazardous weather is expected at this time. Spotter information statement. Spotter activation is not anticipated through tonight. The time is currently 4:45 p.m. Central Daylight Time. 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Now for the official National Weather Service forecast for Champaign, Urbana, and surrounding areas of East Central Illinois. Tonight, clear. Lows in the mid-40s. North winds 5 to 10 miles an hour. Monday, sunny. Highs in the lower 70s. Northeast winds around 5 miles an hour. Monday night, clear. Lows in the mid-40s. East winds around 5 miles an hour. Tuesday, sunny. Highs in the mid-70s. South winds 5 to 10 miles an hour. Tuesday night, clear. Lows in the lower 50s. Southwest winds 5 to 10 miles an hour. Wednesday through Saturday, mostly clear. Highs around 80. Lows in the lower 50s. Saturday night and Sunday, partly cloudy. Lows in the mid-50s. Highs in the lower 80s. Again, the forecast for Champaign, Urbana, and surrounding areas of East Central Illinois for tonight, clear. Lows in the mid-40s. North winds 5 to 10 miles an hour. At 4 p.m. at the Champaign Airport, skies were sunny. The temperature was 78 degrees, the dew point was 47, and the relative humidity was 33%.

wind was northwest at 7 miles an hour, gusting to 17. The pressure was 30.14 inches and falling. Elsewhere around the area, it was sunny, and temperatures were around 80 degrees. And once again at 4 p.m. at the Champaign Airport, under sunny skies, the temperature was 78. Looking elsewhere around the Midwest at 4 p.m., Chicago was mostly sunny, and 72. Indianapolis was mostly sunny, and 77. St. Louis was mostly sunny, and 81. Kansas City was sunny, and 77. Des Moines was mostly sunny, and 73. Milwaukee was sunny, and 69. And now a discussion of hazardous weather conditions for the following counties in Illinois: Champaign, Coles, DeWitt, Douglas, Edgar, Moultrie, Piatt, and Vermilion. This hazardous weather outlook is for Central Illinois, East Central Illinois, Southeast Illinois, and West Central Illinois. For this afternoon and tonight, no hazardous weather is expected at this time. For Monday through Saturday, no hazardous weather is expected at this time. Spotter information statement: spotter activation is not anticipated through tonight. The time is currently 4:48 p.m. Central Daylight Time. 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Now for the official National Weather Service forecast for Champaign, Urbana, and surrounding areas of East Central Illinois. Tonight, clear. Lows in the mid-40s. North winds 5 to 10 miles an hour. Monday, sunny. Highs in the lower 70s. Northeast winds around 5 miles an hour. Monday night, clear. Lows in the mid-40s. East winds around 5 miles an hour. Tuesday, sunny. Highs in the mid-70s. South winds 5 to 10 miles an hour. Tuesday night, clear. Lows in the lower 50s. Southwest winds 5 to 10 miles an hour. Wednesday through Saturday, mostly clear. Highs around 80. Lows in the lower 50s. Saturday night and Sunday, partly cloudy. Lows in the mid-50s. Highs in the lower 80s. Again, the forecast for Champaign, Urbana, and surrounding areas of East Central Illinois for tonight: clear. Lows in the mid-40s. North winds 5 to 10 miles an hour. At 4 p.m. at the Champaign Airport, skies were sunny. The temperature was 78 degrees, the dew point was 47, and the relative humidity was 33%. The wind was northwest at 7 miles an hour, gusting to 17. The pressure was 30.14 inches and falling. Elsewhere around the area, it was sunny, and temperatures were around 80 degrees. And once again at 4 p.m. at the Champaign Airport, under sunny skies, the temperature was 78. Looking elsewhere around the Midwest at 4 p.m., Chicago was mostly sunny, and 72. Indianapolis was mostly sunny, and 77. St. Louis was mostly sunny, and 81. Kansas City was sunny, and 77. Des Moines was mostly sunny, and 73. Milwaukee was sunny, and 69. And now a discussion of hazardous weather conditions for the following counties in Illinois: Champaign, Coles, DeWitt, Douglas, Edgar, Moultrie, Piatt, and Vermilion. This hazardous weather outlook is for Central Illinois, East Central Illinois, Southeast Illinois, and West Central Illinois. For this afternoon and tonight, no hazardous weather is expected at this time. For Monday through Saturday, no hazardous weather is expected at this time. Spotter information statement: spotter activation is not anticipated through tonight. The time is currently 4:51 p.m. Central Daylight Time. 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Now for the official National Weather Service forecast for Champaign, Urbana, and surrounding areas of East Central Illinois. Tonight, clear. Lows in the mid-40s. North winds 5 to 10 miles an hour. Monday, sunny. Highs in the lower 70s. Northeast winds around 5 miles an hour. Monday night, clear. Lows in the mid-40s. East winds around 5 miles an hour. Tuesday, sunny. Highs in the mid-70s. South winds 5 to 10 miles an hour. Tuesday night, clear. Lows in the lower 50s.

southwest winds 5 to 10 miles an hour. Wednesday through Saturday, mostly clear. Highs around 80. Lows in the lower 50s. Saturday night and Sunday, partly cloudy. Lows in the mid-50s. Highs in the lower 80s. Again, the forecast for Champaign, Urbana and surrounding areas of East Central Illinois for tonight, clear. Lows in the mid-40s. North winds 5 to 10 miles an hour. At 4 p.m. at the Champaign Airport, skies were sunny. The temperature was 78 degrees, the dew point was 47, and the relative humidity was 33%. The wind was northwest at 7 miles an hour, gusting to 17. The pressure was 30.14 inches and falling. Elsewhere around the area, it was sunny, and temperatures were around 80 degrees. And once again at 4 p.m. at the Champaign Airport, under sunny skies, the temperature was 78. Looking elsewhere around the Midwest at 4 p.m., Chicago was mostly sunny, and 72. Indianapolis was mostly sunny, and 77. St. Louis was mostly sunny, and 81. Kansas City was sunny, and 77. Des Moines was mostly sunny, and 73. Milwaukee was sunny, and 69. And now a discussion of hazardous weather conditions for the following counties in Illinois: Champaign, Coles, DeWitt, Douglas, Edgar, Moultrie, Piatt, and Vermilion. This hazardous weather outlook is for Central Illinois, East Central Illinois, Southeast Illinois, and West Central Illinois. For this afternoon and tonight, no hazardous weather is expected at this time. For Monday through Saturday, no hazardous weather is expected at this time. Spotter information statement, spotter activation is not anticipated through tonight. The time is currently 4:53 p.m. Central Daylight Time. 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Now for the official National Weather Service forecast for Champaign, Urbana and surrounding areas of East Central Illinois. Tonight, clear. Lows in the mid-40s. North winds 5 to 10 miles an hour. Monday, sunny. Highs in the lower 70s. Northeast winds around 5 miles an hour. Monday night, clear. Lows in the mid-40s. East winds around 5 miles an hour. Tuesday, sunny. Highs in the mid-70s. South winds 5 to 10 miles an hour. Tuesday night, clear. Lows in the lower 50s. Southwest winds 5 to 10 miles an hour. Wednesday through Saturday, mostly clear. Highs around 80. Lows in the lower 50s. Saturday night and Sunday, partly cloudy. Lows in the mid-50s. Highs in the lower 80s. Again, the forecast for Champaign, Urbana and surrounding areas of East Central Illinois for tonight, clear. Lows in the mid-40s. North winds 5 to 10 miles an hour. At 4 p.m. at the Champaign Airport, skies were sunny. The temperature was 78 degrees, the dew point was 47, and the relative humidity was 33%. The wind was northwest at 7 miles an hour, gusting to 17. The pressure was 30.14 inches and falling. Elsewhere around the area, it was sunny, and temperatures were around 80 degrees. And once again at 4 p.m. at the Champaign Airport, under sunny skies, the temperature was 78. Looking elsewhere around the Midwest at 4 p.m., Chicago was mostly sunny, and 72. Indianapolis was mostly sunny, and 77. St. Louis was mostly sunny, and 81. Kansas City was sunny, and 77. Des Moines was mostly sunny, and 73. Milwaukee was sunny, and 69. And now a discussion of hazardous weather conditions for the following counties in Illinois: Champaign, Coles, DeWitt, Douglas, Edgar, Moultrie, Piatt, and Vermilion. This hazardous weather outlook is for Central Illinois, East Central Illinois, Southeast Illinois, and West Central Illinois. For this afternoon and tonight, no hazardous weather is expected at this time. For Monday through Saturday, no hazardous weather is expected at this time. Spotter information statement, spotter activation is not anticipated through tonight. The time is currently 4:56 p.m. Central Daylight Time. 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

96 in Champaign. Now for the official National Weather Service forecast for Champaign, Urbana, and surrounding areas of East Central Illinois. Tonight, clear. Lows in the mid-40s. North winds 5 to 10 miles an hour. Monday, sunny. Highs in the lower 70s. Northeast winds around 5 miles an hour. Monday night, clear. Lows in the mid-40s. East winds around 5 miles an hour. Tuesday, sunny. Highs in the mid-70s. South winds 5 to 10 miles an hour. Tuesday night, clear. Lows in the lower 50s. Southwest winds 5 to 10 miles an hour. Wednesday through Saturday, mostly clear. Highs around 80. Lows in the lower 50s. Saturday night and Sunday, partly cloudy. Lows in the mid-50s. Highs in the lower 80s. Again, the forecast for Champaign, Urbana, and surrounding areas of East Central Illinois for tonight, clear. Lows in the mid-40s. North winds 5 to 10 miles an hour. At 4 p.m. at the Champaign Airport, skies were sunny. The temperature was 78 degrees, the dew point was 47, and the relative humidity was 33%. The wind was northwest at 7 miles an hour, gusting to 17. The pressure was 30.14 inches and falling. Elsewhere around the area, it was sunny, and temperatures were around 80 degrees. And once again at 4 p.m. at the Champaign Airport, under sunny skies, the temperature was 78. Looking elsewhere around the Midwest at 4 p.m., Chicago was mostly sunny, and 72. Indianapolis was mostly sunny, and 77. St. Louis was mostly sunny, and 81. Kansas City was sunny, and 77. Des Moines was mostly sunny, and 73. Milwaukee was sunny, and 69. And now a discussion of hazardous weather conditions for the following counties in Illinois: Champaign, Coles, DeWitt, Douglas, Edgar, Moultrie, Piatt, and Vermilion. This hazardous weather outlook is for Central Illinois, East Central Illinois, Southeast Illinois, and West Central Illinois. For this afternoon and tonight, no hazardous weather is expected at this time. For Monday through Saturday, no hazardous weather is expected at this time. Spotter information statement, spotter activation is not anticipated through tonight. The time is currently 4:59 p.m. Central Daylight Time. 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Now for the official National Weather Service forecast for Champaign, Urbana, and surrounding areas of East Central Illinois. Tonight, clear. Lows in the mid-40s. North winds 5 to 10 miles an hour. Monday, sunny. Highs in the lower 70s. Northeast winds around 5 miles an hour. Monday night, clear. Lows in the mid-40s. East winds around 5 miles an hour. Tuesday, sunny. Highs in the mid-70s. South winds 5 to 10 miles an hour. Tuesday night, clear. Lows in the lower 50s. Southwest winds 5 to 10 miles an hour. Wednesday through Saturday, mostly clear. Highs around 80. Lows in the lower 50s. Saturday night and Sunday, partly cloudy. Lows in the mid-50s. Highs in the lower 80s. Again, the forecast for Champaign, Urbana, and surrounding areas of East Central Illinois for tonight, clear. Lows in the mid-40s. North winds 5 to 10 miles an hour. The Champaign, Illinois Airport Climate Summary for this evening, as of 4 p.m., October 4, 2026. Today's high temperature was 79 degrees. The normal high is 73. Today's low temperature was 45 degrees. The normal low is 48. No precipitation fell today. Sunset tonight is at 6:30 p.m. Sunrise tomorrow is at 6:53 a.m. The Mattoon, Illinois Airport Climate Summary for this evening, as of 4 p.m., October 4, 2026. Today's high temperature was 81 degrees. The normal high is 72. Today's low temperature was 45 degrees. The normal low is 50. No precipitation fell today. Sunset tonight is at 6:31 p.m. Sunrise tomorrow is at 6:53 a.m. And now a discussion of hazardous weather conditions.

for the following counties in Illinois: Champaign, Coles, DeWitt, Douglas, Edgar, Moultrie, Piatt, and Vermilion. This hazardous weather outlook is for Central Illinois, East Central Illinois, Southeast Illinois, and West Central Illinois. For this afternoon and tonight, no hazardous weather is expected at this time. For Monday through Saturday, no hazardous weather is expected at this time. Spotter information statement: spotter activation is not anticipated through tonight. The time is currently 5:02 p.m. Central Daylight Time. 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Now for the official National Weather Service forecast for Champaign, Urbana, and surrounding areas of East Central Illinois. Tonight, clear. Lows in the mid-40s. North winds 5 to 10 miles an hour. Monday, sunny. Highs in the lower 70s. Northeast winds around 5 miles an hour. Monday night, clear. Lows in the mid-40s. East winds around 5 miles an hour. Tuesday, sunny. Highs in the mid-70s. South winds 5 to 10 miles an hour. Tuesday night, clear. Lows in the lower 50s. Southwest winds 5 to 10 miles an hour. Wednesday through Saturday, mostly clear. Highs around 80. Lows in the lower 50s. Saturday night and Sunday, partly cloudy. Lows in the mid-50s. Highs in the lower 80s. Again, the forecast for Champaign, Urbana, and surrounding areas of East Central Illinois for tonight, clear. Lows in the mid-40s. North winds 5 to 10 miles an hour. At 5 p.m. at the Champaign Airport, skies were sunny. The temperature was 77 degrees, the dew point was 46, and the relative humidity was 33%. The wind was northwest at 9 miles an hour. The pressure was 30.15 inches and rising. Elsewhere around the area, it was sunny, with a temperature of 74 at Peoria, 75 at Bloomington, and 79 at Terre Haute. Under sunny skies, Mattoon reported 79, Decatur reported 76, and Springfield reported 78. And once again at 5 p.m. at the Champaign Airport, under sunny skies, the temperature was 77. And now a discussion of hazardous weather conditions for the following counties in Illinois: Champaign, Coles, DeWitt, Douglas, Edgar, Moultrie, Piatt, and Vermilion. This hazardous weather outlook is for Central Illinois, East Central Illinois, Southeast Illinois, and West Central Illinois. For this afternoon and tonight, no hazardous weather is expected at this time. For Monday through Saturday, no hazardous weather is expected at this time. Spotter information statement: spotter activation is not anticipated through tonight. The time is currently 5:05 p.m. Central Daylight Time. 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Now for the official National Weather Service forecast for Champaign, Urbana, and surrounding areas of East Central Illinois. Tonight, clear. Lows in the mid-40s. North winds 5 to 10 miles an hour. Monday, sunny. Highs in the lower 70s. Northeast winds around 5 miles an hour. Monday night, clear. Lows in the mid-40s. East winds around 5 miles an hour. Tuesday, sunny. Highs in the mid-70s. South winds 5 to 10 miles an hour. Tuesday night, clear. Lows in the lower 50s. Southwest winds 5 to 10 miles an hour. Wednesday through Saturday, mostly clear. Highs around 80. Lows in the lower 50s. Saturday night and Sunday, partly cloudy. Lows in the mid-50s. Highs in the lower 80s. Again, the forecast for Champaign, Urbana, and surrounding areas of East Central Illinois for tonight, clear. Lows in the mid-40s. North winds 5 to 10 miles an hour. 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Programming originates from NOAA's National Weather Service office in Lincoln and transmits from the WCIA television tower near Seymour. 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

XJ76 is part of the All Hazards Network of NOAA Weather Radio. At 5 p.m. at the Champaign Airport, skies were sunny. The temperature was 77 degrees, the dew point was 46, and the relative humidity was 33%. The wind was northwest at 9 miles an hour. The pressure was 30.15 inches and rising. Elsewhere around the area, it was sunny, with a temperature of 74 at Peoria, 75 at Bloomington, and 79 at Terre Haute. Under sunny skies, Mattoon reported 79, Decatur reported 76, and Springfield reported 78. And once again at 5 p.m. at the Champaign Airport, under sunny skies, the temperature was 77. Looking elsewhere around the Midwest at 5 p.m., Chicago was sunny, and 71. Indianapolis was mostly sunny, and 77. St. Louis was mostly sunny, and 80. Kansas City was mostly sunny, and 76. Des Moines was mostly sunny, and 72. Milwaukee was sunny, and 68. And now a discussion of hazardous weather conditions for the following counties in Illinois: Champaign, Coles, DeWitt, Douglas, Edgar, Moultrie, Piatt, and Vermilion. This hazardous weather outlook is for Central Illinois, East Central Illinois, Southeast Illinois, and West Central Illinois. For this afternoon and tonight, no hazardous weather is expected at this time. For Monday through Saturday, no hazardous weather is expected at this time. Spotter information statement: spotter activation is not anticipated through tonight. The time is currently 5:08 p.m. Central Daylight Time. 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Now for the official National Weather Service forecast for Champaign, Urbana, and surrounding areas of East Central Illinois. Tonight, clear. Lows in the mid-40s. North winds 5 to 10 miles an hour. Monday, sunny. Highs in the lower 70s. Northeast winds around 5 miles an hour. Monday night, clear. Lows in the mid-40s. East winds around 5 miles an hour. Tuesday, sunny. Highs in the mid-70s. South winds 5 to 10 miles an hour. Tuesday night, clear. Lows in the lower 50s. Southwest winds 5 to 10 miles an hour. Wednesday through Saturday, mostly clear. Highs around 80. Lows in the lower 50s. Saturday night and Sunday, partly cloudy. Lows in the mid-50s. Highs in the lower 80s. Again, the forecast for Champaign, Urbana, and surrounding areas of East Central Illinois for tonight: clear. Lows in the mid-40s. North winds 5 to 10 miles an hour.

Coles, DeWitt, Douglas, Edgar, Moultrie, Piatt, and Vermilion. This hazardous weather outlook is for Central Illinois, East Central Illinois, Southeast Illinois, and West Central Illinois. For this afternoon and tonight, no hazardous weather is expected at this time. For Monday through Saturday, no hazardous weather is expected at this time. Spotter information statement, spotter activation is not anticipated through tonight. The time is currently 5:11 p.m. Central Daylight Time. 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Now for the official National Weather Service forecast for Champaign, Urbana, and surrounding areas of East Central Illinois. Tonight, clear. Lows in the mid-40s. North winds 5 to 10 miles an hour. Monday, sunny. Highs in the lower 70s. Northeast winds around 5 miles an hour. Monday night, clear. Lows in the mid-40s. East winds around 5 miles an hour. Tuesday, sunny. Highs in the mid-70s. South winds 5 to 10 miles an hour. Tuesday night, clear. Lows in the lower 50s. Southwest winds 5 to 10 miles an hour. Wednesday through Saturday, mostly clear. Highs around 80. Lows in the lower 50s. Saturday night and Sunday, partly cloudy. Lows in the mid-50s. Highs in the lower 80s. Again, the forecast for Champaign, Urbana, and surrounding areas of East Central Illinois for tonight, clear. Lows in the mid-40s. North winds 5 to 10 miles an hour. At 5 p.m. at the Champaign Airport, skies were sunny. The temperature was 77 degrees, the dew point was 46, and the relative humidity was 33%. The wind was northwest at 9 miles an hour. The pressure was 30.15 inches and rising. Elsewhere around the area, it was sunny, and temperatures were in the mid to upper 70s. And once again at 5 p.m. at the Champaign Airport, under sunny skies, the temperature was 77. Looking elsewhere around the Midwest at 5 p.m., Chicago was sunny, and 71. Indianapolis was mostly sunny, and 77. St. Louis was mostly sunny, and 80. Kansas City was mostly sunny, and 76. Des Moines was mostly sunny, and 72. Milwaukee was sunny, and 68. And now a discussion of hazardous weather conditions for the following counties in Illinois: Champaign, Coles, DeWitt, Douglas, Edgar, Moultrie, Piatt, and Vermilion. This hazardous weather outlook is for Central Illinois, East Central Illinois, Southeast Illinois, and West Central Illinois. For this afternoon and tonight, no hazardous weather is expected at this time. For Monday through Saturday, no hazardous weather is expected at this time. Spotter information statement, spotter activation is not anticipated through tonight. The time is currently 5:14 p.m. Central Daylight Time. 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Now for the official National Weather Service forecast for Champaign, Urbana, and surrounding areas of East Central Illinois. Tonight, clear. Lows in the mid-40s. North winds 5 to 10 miles an hour. Monday, sunny. Highs in the lower 70s. Northeast winds around 5 miles an hour. Monday night, clear. Lows in the mid-40s. East winds around 5 miles an hour. Tuesday, sunny. Highs in the mid-70s. South winds 5 to 10 miles an hour. Tuesday night, clear. Lows in the lower 50s. Southwest winds 5 to 10 miles an hour. Wednesday through Saturday, mostly clear. Highs around 80. Lows in the lower 50s. Saturday night and Sunday, partly cloudy. Lows in the mid-50s. Highs in the lower 80s. Again, the forecast for Champaign, Urbana, and surrounding areas of East Central Illinois for tonight, clear. Lows in the mid-40s. North winds 5 to 10 miles an hour. The Champaign, Illinois Airport Climate Summary for this evening, as of 4 p.m., October 4, 2026. Today's high temperature was 79 degrees. The normal high is 73. Today's low temperature was 45 degrees. The normal low is 48. No precipitation fell today. Sunset.

Tonight is at 6:30 p.m. Sunrise tomorrow is at 6:53 a.m. The Mattoon, Illinois Airport Climate Summary for this evening, as of 4 p.m., October 4, 2026. Today's high temperature was 81 degrees. The normal high is 72. Today's low temperature was 45 degrees. The normal low is 50. No precipitation fell today. Sunset tonight is at 6:31 p.m. Sunrise tomorrow is at 6:53 a.m. At 5 p.m. at the Champaign Airport, skies were sunny. The temperature was 77 degrees, the dew point was 46, and the relative humidity was 33%. The wind was northwest at 9 miles an hour. The pressure was 30.15 inches and rising. Elsewhere around the area, it was sunny, and temperatures were in the mid to upper 70s. And once again at 5 p.m. at the Champaign Airport, under sunny skies, the temperature was 77. Looking elsewhere around the Midwest at 5 p.m., Chicago was sunny, and 71. Indianapolis was mostly sunny, and 77. St. Louis was mostly sunny, and 80. Kansas City was mostly sunny, and 76. Des Moines was mostly sunny, and 72. Milwaukee was sunny, and 68. And now a discussion of hazardous weather conditions for the following counties in Illinois: Champaign, Coles, DeWitt, Douglas, Edgar, Moultrie, Piatt, and Vermilion. This hazardous weather outlook is for Central Illinois, East Central Illinois, Southeast Illinois, and West Central Illinois. For this afternoon and tonight, no hazardous weather is expected at this time. For Monday through Saturday, no hazardous weather is expected at this time. Spotter information statement: spotter activation is not anticipated through tonight. The time is currently 5:18 p.m. Central Daylight Time. 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Now for the official National Weather Service forecast for Champaign, Urbana, and surrounding areas of East Central Illinois. Tonight, clear. Lows in the mid-40s. North winds 5 to 10 miles an hour. Monday, sunny. Highs in the lower 70s. Northeast winds around 5 miles an hour. Monday night, clear. Lows in the mid-40s. East winds around 5 miles an hour. Tuesday, sunny. Highs in the mid-70s. South winds 5 to 10 miles an hour. Tuesday night, clear. Lows in the lower 50s. Southwest winds 5 to 10 miles an hour. Wednesday through Saturday, mostly clear. Highs around 80. Lows in the lower 50s. Saturday night and Sunday, partly cloudy. Lows in the mid-50s. Highs in the lower 80s. Again, the forecast for Champaign, Urbana, and surrounding areas of East Central Illinois for tonight: clear. Lows in the mid-40s. North winds 5 to 10 miles an hour. At 5 p.m. at the Champaign Airport, skies were sunny. The temperature was 77 degrees, the dew point was 46, and the relative humidity was 33%. The wind was northwest at 9 miles an hour. The pressure was 30.15 inches and rising. Elsewhere around the area, it was sunny, and temperatures were in the mid to upper 70s. And once again at 5 p.m. at the Champaign Airport, under sunny skies, the temperature was 77. Looking elsewhere around the Midwest at 5 p.m., Chicago was sunny, and 71. Indianapolis was mostly sunny, and 77. St. Louis was mostly sunny, and 80. Kansas City was mostly sunny, and 76. Des Moines was mostly sunny, and 72. Milwaukee was sunny, and 68. And now a discussion of hazardous weather conditions for the following counties in Illinois: Champaign, Coles, DeWitt, Douglas, Edgar, Moultrie, Piatt, and Vermilion. This hazardous weather outlook is for Central Illinois, East Central Illinois, Southeast Illinois, and West Central Illinois. For this afternoon and tonight, no hazardous weather is expected at this time. For Monday through Saturday, no hazardous weather is expected at this time. Spotter information statement: spotter activation is not anticipated through tonight. The time is currently 5:21 p.m. Central Daylight Time. 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

Champaign. Now for the official National Weather Service forecast for Champaign, Urbana, and surrounding areas of East Central Illinois. Tonight, clear. Lows in the mid-40s. North winds 5 to 10 miles an hour. Monday, sunny. Highs in the lower 70s. Northeast winds around 5 miles an hour. Monday night, clear. Lows in the mid-40s. East winds around 5 miles an hour. Tuesday, sunny. Highs in the mid-70s. South winds 5 to 10 miles an hour. Tuesday night, clear. Lows in the lower 50s. Southwest winds 5 to 10 miles an hour. Wednesday through Saturday, mostly clear. Highs around 80. Lows in the lower 50s. Saturday night and Sunday, partly cloudy. Lows in the mid-50s. Highs in the lower 80s. Again, the forecast for Champaign, Urbana, and surrounding areas of East Central Illinois for tonight, clear. Lows in the mid-40s. North winds 5 to 10 miles an hour. At 5 p.m. at the Champaign Airport, skies were sunny. The temperature was 77 degrees, the dew point was 46, and the relative humidity was 33%. The wind was northwest at 9 miles an hour. The pressure was 30.15 inches and rising. Elsewhere around the area, it was sunny, and temperatures were in the mid to upper 70s. And once again at 5 p.m. at the Champaign Airport, under sunny skies, the temperature was 77. Looking elsewhere around the Midwest at 5 p.m., Chicago was sunny, and 71. Indianapolis was mostly sunny, and 77. St. Louis was mostly sunny, and 80. Kansas City was mostly sunny, and 76. Des Moines was mostly sunny, and 72. Milwaukee was sunny, and 68. And now a discussion of hazardous weather conditions for the following counties in Illinois: Champaign, Coles, DeWitt, Douglas, Edgar, Moultrie, Piatt, and Vermilion. This hazardous weather outlook is for Central Illinois, East Central Illinois, Southeast Illinois, and West Central Illinois. For this afternoon and tonight, no hazardous weather is expected at this time. For Monday through Saturday, no hazardous weather is expected at this time. Spotter information statement: spotter activation is not anticipated through tonight. The time is currently 5:24 p.m. Central Daylight Time. 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Now for the official National Weather Service forecast for Champaign, Urbana, and surrounding areas of East Central Illinois. Tonight, clear. Lows in the mid-40s. North winds 5 to 10 miles an hour. Monday, sunny. Highs in the lower 70s. Northeast winds around 5 miles an hour. Monday night, clear. Lows in the mid-40s. East winds around 5 miles an hour. Tuesday, sunny. Highs in the mid-70s. South winds 5 to 10 miles an hour. Tuesday night, clear. Lows in the lower 50s. Southwest winds 5 to 10 miles an hour. Wednesday through Saturday, mostly clear. Highs around 80. Lows in the lower 50s. Saturday night and Sunday, partly cloudy. Lows in the mid-50s. Highs in the lower 80s. Again, the forecast for Champaign, Urbana, and surrounding areas of East Central Illinois for tonight, clear. Lows in the mid-40s. North winds 5 to 10 miles an hour. At 5 p.m. at the Champaign Airport, skies were sunny. The temperature was 77 degrees, the dew point was 46, and the relative humidity was 33%. The wind was northwest at 9 miles an hour. The pressure was 30.15 inches and rising. Elsewhere around the area, it was sunny, and temperatures were in the mid to upper 70s. And once again at 5 p.m. at the Champaign Airport, under sunny skies, the temperature was 77. Looking elsewhere around the Midwest at 5 p.m., Chicago was sunny, and 71. Indianapolis was mostly sunny, and 77. St. Louis was mostly sunny, and 80. Kansas City was mostly sunny, and 76. Des Moines was mostly sunny, and 72. Milwaukee was sunny, and 68. And now a discussion of hazardous weather conditions for the following counties in Illinois.

Champaign, Coles, DeWitt, Douglas, Edgar, Moultrie, Piatt, and Vermilion. This hazardous weather outlook is for Central Illinois, East Central Illinois, Southeast Illinois, and West Central Illinois. For this afternoon and tonight, no hazardous weather is expected at this time. For Monday through Saturday, no hazardous weather is expected at this time. Spotter information statement, spotter activation is not anticipated through tonight. The time is currently 5:27 p.m. Central Daylight Time. 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Now for the official National Weather Service forecast for Champaign, Urbana, and surrounding areas of East Central Illinois. Tonight, clear. Lows in the mid-40s. North winds 5 to 10 miles an hour. Monday, sunny. Highs in the lower 70s. Northeast winds around 5 miles an hour. Monday night, clear. Lows in the mid-40s. East winds around 5 miles an hour. Tuesday, sunny. Highs in the mid-70s. South winds 5 to 10 miles an hour. Tuesday night, clear. Lows in the lower 50s. Southwest winds 5 to 10 miles an hour. Wednesday through Saturday, mostly clear. Highs around 80. Lows in the lower 50s. Saturday night and Sunday, partly cloudy. Lows in the mid-50s. Highs in the lower 80s. Again, the forecast for Champaign, Urbana, and surrounding areas of East Central Illinois for tonight, clear. Lows in the mid-40s. North winds 5 to 10 miles an hour. At 5 p.m. at the Champaign Airport, skies were sunny. The temperature was 77 degrees, the dew point was 46, and the relative humidity was 33%. The wind was northwest at 9 miles an hour. The pressure was 30.15 inches and rising. Elsewhere around the area, it was sunny, and temperatures were in the mid to upper 70s. And once again at 5 p.m. at the Champaign Airport, under sunny skies, the temperature was 77. Looking elsewhere around the Midwest at 5 p.m., Chicago was sunny, and 71. Indianapolis was mostly sunny, and 77. St. Louis was mostly sunny, and 80. Kansas City was mostly sunny, and 76. Des Moines was mostly sunny, and 72. Milwaukee was sunny, and 68. And now a discussion of hazardous weather conditions for the following counties in Illinois: Champaign, Coles, DeWitt, Douglas, Edgar, Moultrie, Piatt, and Vermilion. This hazardous weather outlook is for Central Illinois, East Central Illinois, Southeast Illinois, and West Central Illinois. For this afternoon and tonight, no hazardous weather is expected at this time. For Monday through Saturday, no hazardous weather is expected at this time. Spotter information statement, spotter activation is not anticipated through tonight. The time is currently 5:29 p.m. Central Daylight Time. 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The Champaign, Illinois Airport Climate Summary for this evening, as of 4 p.m., October 4, 2026. Today's high temperature was 79 degrees. The normal high is 73. Today's low temperature was 45 degrees. The normal low is 48. No precipitation fell today. Sunset tonight is at 6:30 p.m. Sunrise tomorrow is at 6:53 a.m. The Mattoon, Illinois Airport Climate Summary for this evening, as of 4 p.m., October 4, 2026. Today's high temperature was 81 degrees. The normal high is 72. Today's low temperature was 45 degrees. The normal low is 50. No precipitation fell today. Sunset tonight is at 6:31 p.m. Sunrise tomorrow is at 6:53 a.m. Now for the official National Weather Service forecast for Champaign, Urbana, and surrounding areas of East Central Illinois. Tonight, clear. Lows in the mid-40s. North winds 5 to 10 miles an hour. Monday, sunny. Highs in the lower 70s. Northeast winds around 5 miles an hour. Monday night, clear. Lows in the mid-40s. East winds around 5 miles an hour. Tuesday, sunny. Highs in the mid-70s. South winds 5 to 10 miles an hour.

night, clear. Lows in the lower 50s. Southwest winds 5 to 10 miles an hour. Wednesday through Saturday, mostly clear. Highs around 80. Lows in the lower 50s. Saturday night and Sunday, partly cloudy. Lows in the mid-50s. Highs in the lower 80s. Again, the forecast for Champaign, Urbana and surrounding areas of East Central Illinois for tonight, clear. Lows in the mid-40s. North winds 5 to 10 miles an hour. At 5 p.m. at the Champaign Airport, skies were sunny. The temperature was 77 degrees, the dew point was 46, and the relative humidity was 33%. The wind was northwest at 9 miles an hour. The pressure was 30.15 inches and rising. Elsewhere around the area, it was sunny, and temperatures were in the mid to upper 70s. And once again at 5 p.m. at the Champaign Airport, under sunny skies, the temperature was 77. Looking elsewhere around the Midwest at 5 p.m., Chicago was sunny, and 71. Indianapolis was mostly sunny, and 77. St. Louis was mostly sunny, and 80. Kansas City was mostly sunny, and 76. Des Moines was mostly sunny, and 72. Milwaukee was sunny, and 68. And now a discussion of hazardous weather conditions for the following counties in Illinois: Champaign, Coles, DeWitt, Douglas, Edgar, Moultrie, Piatt, and Vermilion. 22. Milwaukee was sunny, and 68. And now a discussion of hazardous weather conditions for the following counties in Illinois: Champaign, Coles, DeWitt, Douglas, Edgar, Moultrie, Piatt, and Vermilion. This hazardous weather outlook is for Central Illinois, East Central Illinois, Southeast Illinois, and West Central Illinois. For this afternoon and tonight, no hazardous weather is expected at this time. For Monday through Saturday, no hazardous weather is expected at this time. Spotter information statement: spotter activation is not anticipated through tonight. The time is currently 5:33 p.m. Central Daylight Time. 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Now for the official National Weather Service forecast for Champaign, Urbana and surrounding areas of East Central Illinois. Tonight, clear. Lows in the mid-40s. North winds 5 to 10 miles an hour. Monday, sunny. Highs in the lower 70s. Northeast winds around 5 miles an hour. Monday night, clear. Lows in the mid-40s. East winds around 5 miles an hour. Tuesday, sunny. Highs in the mid-70s. South winds 5 to 10 miles an hour. Tuesday night, clear. Lows in the lower 50s. Southwest winds 5 to 10 miles an hour. Wednesday through Saturday, mostly clear. Highs around 80. Lows in the lower 50s. Saturday night and Sunday, partly cloudy. Lows in the mid-50s. Highs in the lower 80s. Again, the forecast for Champaign, Urbana and surrounding areas of East Central Illinois for tonight, clear. Lows in the mid-40s. North winds 5 to 10 miles an hour. At 5 p.m. at the Champaign Airport, skies were sunny. The temperature was 77 degrees, the dew point was 46, and the relative humidity was 33%. The wind was northwest at 9 miles an hour. The pressure was 30.15 inches and rising. Elsewhere around the area, it was sunny, and temperatures were in the mid to upper 70s. And once again at 5 p.m. at the Champaign Airport, under sunny skies, the temperature was 77. Looking elsewhere around the Midwest at 5 p.m., Chicago was sunny, and 71. Indianapolis was mostly sunny, and 77. St. Louis was mostly sunny, and 80. Kansas City was mostly sunny, and 76. Des Moines was mostly sunny, and 72. Milwaukee was sunny, and 68. And now a discussion of hazardous weather conditions for the following counties in Illinois: Champaign, Coles, DeWitt, Douglas, Edgar, Moultrie, Piatt, and Vermilion. This hazardous weather outlook is for Central Illinois, East Central Illinois, Southeast Illinois, and West Central Illinois. For this afternoon and tonight, no hazardous weather is expected at this time. For Monday through Saturday, no hazardous weather is expected.

at this time. Spotter information statement. Spotter activation is not anticipated through tonight. The time is currently 5:36 p.m. Central Daylight Time. 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Now for the official National Weather Service forecast for Champaign, Urbana and surrounding areas of East Central Illinois. Tonight, clear. Lows in the mid-40s. North winds 5 to 10 miles an hour. Monday, sunny. Highs in the lower 70s. Northeast winds around 5 miles an hour. Monday night, clear. Lows in the mid-40s. East winds around 5 miles an hour. Tuesday, sunny. Highs in the mid-70s. South winds 5 to 10 miles an hour. Tuesday night, clear. Lows in the lower 50s. Southwest winds 5 to 10 miles an hour. Wednesday through Saturday, mostly clear. Highs around 80. Lows in the lower 50s. Saturday night and Sunday, partly cloudy. Lows in the mid-50s. Highs in the lower 80s. Again, the forecast for Champaign, Urbana and surrounding areas of East Central Illinois for tonight, clear. Lows in the mid-40s. North winds 5 to 10 miles an hour. At 5 p.m. at the Champaign Airport, skies were sunny. The temperature was 77 degrees, the dew point was 46, and the relative humidity was 33%. The wind was northwest at 9 miles an hour. The pressure was 30.15 inches and rising. Elsewhere around the area, it was sunny, and temperatures were in the mid to upper 70s. And once again at 5 p.m. at the Champaign Airport, under sunny skies, the temperature was 77. Looking elsewhere around the Midwest at 5 p.m., Chicago was sunny, and 71. Indianapolis was mostly sunny, and 77. St. Louis was mostly sunny, and 80. Kansas City was mostly sunny, and 76. Des Moines was mostly sunny, and 72. Milwaukee was sunny, and 68. And now a discussion of hazardous weather conditions for the following counties in Illinois: Champaign, Coles, DeWitt, Douglas, Edgar, Moultrie, Piatt, and Vermilion. This hazardous weather outlook is for Central Illinois, East Central Illinois, Southeast Illinois, and West Central Illinois. For this afternoon and tonight, no hazardous weather is expected at this time. For Monday through Saturday, no hazardous weather is expected at this time. Spotter information statement. Spotter activation is not anticipated through tonight. The time is currently 5:39 p.m. Central Daylight Time. 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Now for the official National Weather Service forecast for Champaign, Urbana and surrounding areas of East Central Illinois. Tonight, clear. Lows in the mid-40s. North winds 5 to 10 miles an hour. Monday, sunny. Highs in the lower 70s. Northeast winds around 5 miles an hour. Monday night, clear. Lows in the mid-40s. East winds around 5 miles an hour. Tuesday, sunny. Highs in the mid-70s. South winds 5 to 10 miles an hour. Tuesday night, clear. Lows in the lower 50s. Southwest winds 5 to 10 miles an hour. Wednesday through Saturday, mostly clear. Highs around 80. Lows in the lower 50s. Saturday night and Sunday, partly cloudy. Lows in the mid-50s. Highs in the lower 80s. Again, the forecast for Champaign, Urbana and surrounding areas of East Central Illinois for tonight, clear. Lows in the mid-40s. North winds 5 to 10 miles an hour. At 5 p.m. at the Champaign Airport, skies were sunny. The temperature was 77 degrees, the dew point was 46, and the relative humidity was 33%. The wind was northwest at 9 miles an hour. The pressure was 30.15 inches and rising. Elsewhere around the area, it was sunny, and temperatures were in the mid to upper 70s. And once again at 5 p.m. at the Champaign Airport, under sunny skies, the temperature was 77. Looking elsewhere around the Midwest at 5 p.m., Chicago was sunny, and 71. Indianapolis was mostly sunny, and 77. St. Louis was

mostly sunny, and 80. Kansas City was mostly sunny, and 76. Des Moines was mostly sunny, and 72. Milwaukee was sunny, and 68. And now a discussion of hazardous weather conditions for the following counties in Illinois: Champaign, Coles, DeWitt, Douglas, Edgar, Moultrie, Piatt, and Vermilion. This hazardous weather outlook is for Central Illinois, East Central Illinois, Southeast Illinois, and West Central Illinois. For this afternoon and tonight, no hazardous weather is expected at this time. For Monday through Saturday, no hazardous weather is expected at this time. Spotter information statement: spotter activation is not anticipated through tonight. The time is currently 5:42 p.m. Central Daylight Time. 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Now for the official National Weather Service forecast for Champaign, Urbana, and surrounding areas of East Central Illinois. Tonight, clear. Lows in the mid-40s. North winds 5 to 10 miles an hour. Monday, sunny. Highs in the lower 70s. Northeast winds around 5 miles an hour. Monday night, clear. Lows in the mid-40s. East winds around 5 miles an hour. Tuesday, sunny. Highs in the mid-70s. South winds 5 to 10 miles an hour. Tuesday night, clear. Lows in the lower 50s. Southwest winds 5 to 10 miles an hour. Wednesday through Saturday, mostly clear. Highs around 80. Lows in the lower 50s. Saturday night and Sunday, partly cloudy. Lows in the mid-50s. Highs in the lower 80s. Again, the forecast for Champaign, Urbana, and surrounding areas of East Central Illinois for tonight: clear. Lows in the mid-40s. North winds 5 to 10 miles an hour. At 5 p.m. at the Champaign Airport, skies were sunny. The temperature was 77 degrees, the dew point was 46, and the relative humidity was 33%. The wind was northwest at 9 miles an hour. The pressure was 30.15 inches and rising. Elsewhere around the area, it was sunny, and temperatures were in the mid to upper 70s. And once again at 5 p.m. at the Champaign Airport, under sunny skies, the temperature was 77. Looking elsewhere around the Midwest at 5 p.m., Chicago was sunny, and 71. Indianapolis was mostly sunny, and 77. St. Louis was mostly sunny, and 80. Kansas City was mostly sunny, and 76. Des Moines was mostly sunny, and 72. Milwaukee was sunny, and 68. And now a discussion of hazardous weather conditions for the following counties in Illinois: Champaign, Coles, DeWitt, Douglas, Edgar, Moultrie, Piatt, and Vermilion. This hazardous weather outlook is for Central Illinois, East Central Illinois, Southeast Illinois, and West Central Illinois. For this afternoon and tonight, no hazardous weather is expected at this time. For Monday through Saturday, no hazardous weather is expected at this time. Spotter information statement: spotter activation is not anticipated through tonight. The time is currently 5:44 p.m. Central Daylight Time. The Champaign, Illinois Airport Climate Summary for this evening, as of 4 p.m., October 4, 2026. Today's high temperature was 79 degrees. The normal high is 73. Today's low temperature was 45 degrees. The normal low is 48. No precipitation fell today. Sunset tonight is at 6:30 p.m. Sunrise tomorrow is at 6:53 a.m. The Mattoon, Illinois Airport Climate Summary for this evening, as of 4 p.m., October 4, 2026. Today's high temperature was 81 degrees. The normal high is 72. Today's low temperature was 45 degrees. The normal low is 50. No precipitation fell today. Sunset tonight is at 6:31 p.m. Sunrise tomorrow is at 6:53 a.m. You're listening to NOAA Weather Radio All Hazards, station WXJ76 in Champaign. Now for the official National Weather Service forecast for Champaign, Urbana, and surrounding areas of East Central Illinois. Tonight, clear. Lows in the mid-40s. North winds 5 to 10 miles an hour. Monday, sunny. Highs in the lower 70s.

lower 70s. Northeast winds around 5 miles an hour. Monday night, clear. Lows in the mid-40s. East winds around 5 miles an hour. Tuesday, sunny. Highs in the mid-70s. South winds 5 to 10 miles an hour. Tuesday night, clear. Lows in the lower 50s. Southwest winds 5 to 10 miles an hour. Wednesday through Saturday, mostly clear. Highs around 80. Lows in the lower 50s. Saturday night and Sunday, partly cloudy. Lows in the mid-50s. Highs in the lower 80s. Again, the forecast for Champaign, Urbana and surrounding areas of East Central Illinois for tonight, clear. Lows in the mid-40s. North winds 5 to 10 miles an hour. And now a discussion of hazardous weather conditions for the following counties in Illinois: Champaign, Coles, DeWitt, Douglas, Edgar, Moultrie, Piatt, and Vermilion. This hazardous weather outlook is for Central Illinois, East Central Illinois, Southeast Illinois, and West Central Illinois. For this afternoon and tonight, no hazardous weather is expected at this time. For Monday through Saturday, no hazardous weather is expected at this time. Spotter information statement, spotter activation is not anticipated through tonight. The time is currently 6:02 p.m. Central Daylight Time. 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Now for the official National Weather Service forecast for Champaign, Urbana and surrounding areas of East Central Illinois. Tonight, clear. Lows in the mid-40s. North winds 5 to 10 miles an hour. Monday, sunny. Highs in the lower 70s. Northeast winds around 5 miles an hour. Monday night, clear. Lows in the mid-40s. East winds around 5 miles an hour. Tuesday, sunny. Highs in the mid-70s. South winds 5 to 10 miles an hour. Tuesday night, clear. Lows in the lower 50s. Southwest winds 5 to 10 miles an hour. Wednesday through Saturday, mostly clear. Highs around 80. Lows in the lower 50s. Saturday night and Sunday, partly cloudy. Lows in the mid-50s. Highs in the lower 80s. Again, the forecast for Champaign, Urbana and surrounding areas of East Central Illinois for tonight, clear. Lows in the mid-40s. North winds 5 to 10 miles an hour. At 6 p.m. at the Champaign Airport, skies were clear. The temperature was 72 degrees, the dew point was 44, and the relative humidity was 36%. The wind was north at 8 miles an hour. The pressure was 30.16 inches and rising. Elsewhere around the area, it was clear, with a temperature of 71 at Peoria, 72 at Bloomington, and 76 at Terre Haute. Under clear skies, Mattoon reported 76, Decatur reported 73, and Springfield reported 74. And once again at 6 p.m. at the Champaign Airport, under clear skies, the temperature was 72. And now a discussion of hazardous weather conditions for the following counties in Illinois: Champaign, Coles, DeWitt, Douglas, Edgar, Moultrie, Piatt, and Vermilion. This hazardous weather outlook is for Central Illinois, East Central Illinois, Southeast Illinois, and West Central Illinois. For this afternoon and tonight, no hazardous weather is expected at this time. For Monday through Saturday, no hazardous weather is expected at this time. Spotter information statement, spotter activation is not anticipated through tonight. The time is currently 6:05 p.m. Central Daylight Time. 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Now for the official National Weather Service forecast for Champaign, Urbana and surrounding areas of East Central Illinois. Tonight, clear. Lows in the mid-40s. North winds 5 to 10 miles an hour. Monday, sunny. Highs in the lower 70s. Northeast winds around 5 miles an hour. Monday night, clear. Lows in the mid-40s. East winds around 5 miles an hour. Tuesday, sunny. Highs in the mid-70s. South winds 5 to 10 miles an hour. Tuesday night, clear. Lows in the lower 50s. Southwest winds 5 to 10 miles an hour. Wednesday through Saturday.

mostly clear. Highs around 80. Lows in the lower 50s. Saturday night and Sunday, partly cloudy. Lows in the mid-50s. Highs in the lower 80s. Again, the forecast for Champaign, Urbana and surrounding areas of East Central Illinois for tonight, clear. Lows in the mid-40s. North winds 5 to 10 miles an hour. 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Programming originates from NOAA's National Weather Service office in Lincoln and transmits from the WCIA television tower near Seymour. The station serves the following counties: Champaign, DeWitt, Coles, Douglas, Edgar, Ford, Moultrie, Piatt, and Vermilion. 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At 6 p.m. at the Champaign Airport, skies were clear. The temperature was 72 degrees, the dew point was 44, and the relative humidity was 36%. The wind was north at 8 miles an hour. The pressure was 30.16 inches and rising. Elsewhere around the area, it was clear, with a temperature of 71 at Peoria, 72 at Bloomington, and 76 at Terre Haute. Under clear skies, Mattoon reported 76, Decatur reported 73, and Springfield reported 74. And once again at 6 p.m. at the Champaign Airport, under clear skies, the temperature was 72. Looking elsewhere around the Midwest at 6 p.m., Chicago was partly cloudy, and 68. Indianapolis was partly cloudy, and 73. St. Louis was partly cloudy, and 78. Kansas City was partly cloudy, and 73. Des Moines was partly cloudy, and 72. Milwaukee was partly cloudy, and 67. And now a discussion of hazardous weather conditions for the following counties in Illinois: Champaign, Coles, DeWitt, Douglas, Edgar, Moultrie, Piatt, and Vermilion. This hazardous weather outlook is for Central Illinois, East Central Illinois, Southeast Illinois, and West Central Illinois. For this afternoon and tonight, no hazardous weather is expected at this time. For Monday through Saturday, no hazardous weather is expected at this time. Spotter information statement: spotter activation is not anticipated through tonight. The time is currently 6:09 p.m. Central Daylight Time. 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Now for the official National Weather Service forecast for Champaign, Urbana and surrounding areas of East Central Illinois. Tonight, clear. Lows in the mid-40s. North winds 5 to 10 miles an hour. Monday, sunny. Highs in the lower 70s. Northeast winds around 5 miles an hour. Monday night, clear. Lows in the mid-40s. East winds around 5 miles an hour. Tuesday, sunny. Highs in the mid-70s. South winds 5 to 10 miles an hour. Tuesday night, clear. Lows in the lower 50s. Southwest winds 5 to 10 miles an hour. Wednesday through Saturday, mostly clear. Highs around 80. Lows in the lower 50s. Saturday night and Sunday, partly cloudy. Lows in the mid-50s. Highs in the lower 80s. Again, the forecast for Champaign, Urbana and surrounding areas of East Central Illinois for tonight, clear. Lows in the mid-40s. North winds 5 to 10 miles an hour. At 6 p.m. at the Champaign Airport, skies were clear. The temperature was 72 degrees, the dew point was 44, and the relative humidity was 36%. The wind was north at 8 miles an hour. The pressure was 30.16 inches and rising. Elsewhere around the area, it was clear, with a temperature of 71 at Peoria, 72 at Bloomington, and 76 at Terre Haute. Under clear skies, Mattoon reported 76, Decatur reported 73, and Springfield reported 74. And once again at 6 p.m. at the Champaign Airport, under clear skies, the temperature was 72. At 6 p.m. at the Champaign Airport, skies were clear. The temperature was 72 degrees, the dew point was 44, and the relative humidity was 36%. The wind was north at 8 miles an hour. The pressure was 30.16 inches.

cloudy in 73. St. Louis was partly cloudy in 78. Kansas City was partly cloudy in 73. Des Moines was partly cloudy in 72. Milwaukee was partly cloudy in 67. And now a discussion of hazardous weather conditions for the following counties in Illinois: Champaign, Coles, DeWitt, Douglas, Edgar, Moultrie, Piatt, and Vermilion. This hazardous weather outlook is for Central Illinois, East Central Illinois, Southeast Illinois, and West Central Illinois. For this afternoon and tonight, no hazardous weather is expected at this time. For Monday through Saturday, no hazardous weather is expected at this time. Spotter information statement: spotter activation is not anticipated through tonight. The time is currently 6:12 p.m. Central Daylight Time. 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Now for the official National Weather Service forecast for Champaign, Urbana, and surrounding areas of East Central Illinois. Tonight, clear. Lows in the mid-40s. North winds 5 to 10 miles an hour. Monday, sunny. Highs in the lower 70s. Northeast winds around 5 miles an hour. Monday night, clear. Lows in the mid-40s. East winds around 5 miles an hour. Tuesday, sunny. Highs in the mid-70s. South winds 5 to 10 miles an hour. Tuesday night, clear. Lows in the lower 50s. Southwest winds 5 to 10 miles an hour. Wednesday through Saturday, mostly clear. Highs around 80. Lows in the lower 50s. Saturday night and Sunday, partly cloudy. Lows in the mid-50s. Highs in the lower 80s. Again, the forecast for Champaign, Urbana, and surrounding areas of East Central Illinois for tonight: clear. Lows in the mid-40s. North winds 5 to 10 miles an hour. At 6 p.m. at the Champaign Airport, skies were clear. The temperature was 72 degrees, the dew point was 44, and the relative humidity was 36%. The wind was north at 8 miles an hour. The pressure was 30.16 inches and rising. Elsewhere around the area, it was clear, and temperatures were in the lower to mid-70s. And once again at 6 p.m. at the Champaign Airport, under clear skies, the temperature was 72. Looking elsewhere around the Midwest at 6 p.m., Chicago was partly cloudy, and 68. Indianapolis was partly cloudy, and 73. St. Louis was partly cloudy, and 78. Kansas City was partly cloudy, and 73. Des Moines was partly cloudy, and 72. Milwaukee was partly cloudy, and 67. The Champaign, Illinois Airport Climate Summary for this evening, as of 4 p.m., October 4, 2026. Today's high temperature was 79 degrees. The normal high is 73. Today's low temperature was 45 degrees. The normal low is 48. No precipitation fell today. Sunset tonight is at 6:30 p.m. Sunrise tomorrow is at 6:53 a.m. The Mattoon, Illinois Airport Climate Summary for this evening, as of 4 p.m., October 4, 2026. Today's high temperature was 81 degrees. The normal high is 72. Today's low temperature was 45 degrees. The normal low is 50. No precipitation fell today. Sunset tonight is at 6:31 p.m. Sunrise tomorrow is at 6:53 a.m. And now a discussion of hazardous weather conditions for the following counties in Illinois: Champaign, Coles, DeWitt, Douglas, Edgar, Moultrie, Piatt, and Vermilion. This hazardous weather outlook is for Central Illinois, East Central Illinois, Southeast Illinois, and West Central Illinois. For this afternoon and tonight, no hazardous weather is expected at this time. For Monday through Saturday, no hazardous weather is expected at this time. Spotter information statement: spotter activation is not anticipated through tonight. The time is currently 6:16 p.m. Central Daylight Time. 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Now for the official National Weather Service forecast for Champaign, Urbana, and surrounding areas of East Central Illinois. Tonight, clear. Lows in the mid-40s. North winds

to 10 miles an hour. Monday, sunny. Highs in the lower 70s. Northeast winds around 5 miles an hour. Monday night, clear. Lows in the mid-40s. East winds around 5 miles an hour. Tuesday, sunny. Highs in the mid-70s. South winds 5 to 10 miles an hour. Tuesday night, clear. Lows in the lower 50s. Southwest winds 5 to 10 miles an hour. Wednesday through Saturday, mostly clear. Highs around 80. Lows in the lower 50s. Saturday night and Sunday, partly cloudy. Lows in the mid-50s. Highs in the lower 80s. Again, the forecast for Champaign, Urbana and surrounding areas of East Central Illinois for tonight, clear. Lows in the mid-40s. North winds 5 to 10 miles an hour. At 6 p.m. at the Champaign Airport, skies were clear. The temperature was 72 degrees, the dew point was 44, and the relative humidity was 36%. The wind was north at 8 miles an hour. The pressure was 30.16 inches and rising. Elsewhere around the area, it was clear, and temperatures were in the lower to mid-70s. And once again at 6 p.m. at the Champaign Airport, under clear skies, the temperature was 72. Looking elsewhere around the Midwest at 6 p.m., Chicago was partly cloudy, and 68. Indianapolis was partly cloudy, and 73. St. Louis was partly cloudy, and 78. Kansas City was partly cloudy, and 73. Des Moines was partly cloudy, and 72. Milwaukee was partly cloudy, and 67. And now a discussion of hazardous weather conditions for the following counties in Illinois: Champaign, Coles, DeWitt, Douglas, Edgar, Moultrie, Piatt, and Vermilion. This hazardous weather outlook is for Central Illinois, East Central Illinois, Southeast Illinois, and West Central Illinois. For this afternoon and tonight, no hazardous weather is expected at this time. For Monday through Saturday, no hazardous weather is expected at this time. Spotter information statement, spotter activation is not anticipated through tonight. The time is currently 6:19 p.m. Central Daylight Time. 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Now for the official National Weather Service forecast for Champaign, Urbana and surrounding areas of East Central Illinois. Tonight, clear. Lows in the mid-40s. North winds 5 to 10 miles an hour. Monday, sunny. Highs in the lower 70s. Northeast winds around 5 miles an hour. Monday night, clear. Lows in the mid-40s. East winds around 5 miles an hour. Tuesday, sunny. Highs in the mid-70s. South winds 5 to 10 miles an hour. Tuesday night, clear. Lows in the lower 50s. Southwest winds 5 to 10 miles an hour. Wednesday through Saturday, mostly clear. Highs around 80. Lows in the lower 50s. Saturday night and Sunday, partly cloudy. Lows in the mid-50s. Highs in the lower 80s. Again, the forecast for Champaign, Urbana and surrounding areas of East Central Illinois for tonight, clear. Lows in the mid-40s. North winds 5 to 10 miles an hour. At 6 p.m. at the Champaign Airport, skies were clear. The temperature was 72 degrees, the dew point was 44, and the relative humidity was 36%. The wind was north at 8 miles an hour. The pressure was 30.16 inches and rising. Elsewhere around the area, it was clear, and temperatures were in the lower to mid-70s. And once again at 6 p.m. at the Champaign Airport, under clear skies, the temperature was 72. At 6 p.m. at the Champaign Airport, skies were clear. The temperature was 72 degrees, the dew point was 44, and the relative humidity was 36%. The wind was north at 8 miles an hour. The pressure was 30.16 inches and rising. Elsewhere around the area, temperatures were in the lower to mid-70s. At Springfield, haze was reported. It was clear at Peoria, Bloomington, Rantoul, and Paris. At Terre Haute, Mattoon, and Decatur, it was clear. And once again at 6 p.m. at the Champaign Airport, under clear skies, the temperature was 72. Looking elsewhere around

Midwest at 6 p.m. Chicago was partly cloudy, and 68. Indianapolis was partly cloudy, and 73. St. Louis was partly cloudy, and 78. Kansas City was partly cloudy, and 73. Des Moines was partly cloudy, and 72. Milwaukee was partly cloudy, and 67. And now a discussion of hazardous weather conditions for the following counties in Illinois: Champaign, Coles, DeWitt, Douglas, Edgar, Moultrie, Piatt, and Vermilion. This hazardous weather outlook is for Central Illinois, East Central Illinois, Southeast Illinois, and West Central Illinois. For this afternoon and tonight, no hazardous weather is expected at this time. For Monday through Saturday, no hazardous weather is expected at this time. Spotter information statement: spotter activation is not anticipated through tonight. The time is currently 6:23 p.m. Central Daylight Time. 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Now for the official National Weather Service forecast for Champaign, Urbana, and surrounding areas of East Central Illinois. Tonight, clear. Lows in the mid-40s. North winds 5 to 10 miles an hour. Monday, sunny. Highs in the lower 70s. Northeast winds around 5 miles an hour. Monday night, clear. Lows in the mid-40s. East winds around 5 miles an hour. Tuesday, sunny. Highs in the mid-70s. South winds 5 to 10 miles an hour. Tuesday night, clear. Lows in the lower 50s. Southwest winds 5 to 10 miles an hour. Wednesday through Saturday, mostly clear. Highs around 80. Lows in the lower 50s. Saturday night and Sunday, partly cloudy. Lows in the mid-50s. Highs in the lower 80s. Again, the forecast for Champaign, Urbana, and surrounding areas of East Central Illinois for tonight: clear. Lows in the mid-40s. North winds 5 to 10 miles an hour. At 6 p.m. at the Champaign Airport, skies were clear. The temperature was 72 degrees, the dew point was 44, and the relative humidity was 36%. The wind was north at 8 miles an hour. The pressure was 30.16 inches and rising. Elsewhere around the area, temperatures were in the lower to mid-70s. At Springfield, haze was reported. It was clear at Peoria, Bloomington, Rantoul, and Paris. At Terre Haute, Mattoon, and Decatur, it was clear. And once again at 6 p.m. at the Champaign Airport, under clear skies, the temperature was 72. Looking elsewhere around the Midwest at 6 p.m., Chicago was partly cloudy, and 68. Indianapolis was partly cloudy, and 73. St. Louis was partly cloudy, and 78. Kansas City was partly cloudy, and 73. Des Moines was partly cloudy, and 72. Milwaukee was partly cloudy, and 67. Looking elsewhere around the Midwest at 6 p.m., Chicago was partly cloudy, and 68. Indianapolis was partly cloudy, and 73. St. Louis was partly cloudy, and 78. Kansas City was partly cloudy, and 73. Des Moines was partly cloudy, and 72. Milwaukee was partly cloudy, and 67. And now a discussion of hazardous weather conditions for the following counties in Illinois: Champaign, Coles, DeWitt, Douglas, Edgar, Moultrie, Piatt, and Vermilion. This hazardous weather outlook is for Central Illinois, East Central Illinois, Southeast Illinois, and West Central Illinois. For this afternoon and tonight, no hazardous weather is expected at this time. For Monday through Saturday, no hazardous weather is expected at this time. Spotter information statement: spotter activation is not anticipated through tonight. The time is currently 6:26 p.m. Central Daylight Time. 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Now for the official National Weather Service forecast for Champaign, Urbana, and surrounding areas of East Central Illinois. Tonight, clear. Lows in the mid-40s. North winds 5 to 10 miles an hour. Monday, sunny. Highs in the lower 70s. Northeast winds around 5 miles an hour. Monday night, clear. Lows in the mid-40s.
east winds around 5 miles an hour. Tuesday, sunny. Highs in the mid-70s. South winds 5 to 10 miles an hour. Tuesday night, clear. Lows in the lower 50s. Southwest winds 5 to 10 miles an hour. Wednesday through Saturday, mostly clear. Highs around 80. Lows in the lower 50s. Saturday night and Sunday, partly cloudy. Lows in the mid-50s. Highs in the lower 80s. Again, the forecast for Champaign, Urbana and surrounding areas of East Central Illinois for tonight, clear. Lows in the mid-40s. North winds 5 to 10 miles an hour. At 6 p.m. at the Champaign Airport, skies were clear. The temperature was 72 degrees, the dew point was 44, and the relative humidity was 36%. The wind was north at 8 miles an hour. The pressure was 30.16 inches and rising. Elsewhere around the area, temperatures were in the lower to mid-70s. At Springfield, haze was reported. It was clear at Peoria, Bloomington, Rantoul, and Paris. At Terre Haute, Mattoon, and Decatur, it was clear. And once again at 6 p.m. at the Champaign Airport, under clear skies, the temperature was 72. Looking elsewhere around the Midwest at 6 p.m., Chicago was partly cloudy, and 68. Indianapolis was partly cloudy, and 73. St. Louis was partly cloudy, and 78. Kansas City was partly cloudy, and 73. Des Moines was partly cloudy, and 72. Milwaukee was partly cloudy, and 67. And now a discussion of hazardous weather conditions for the following counties in Illinois: Champaign, Coles, DeWitt, Douglas, Edgar, Moultrie, Piatt, and Vermilion. This hazardous weather outlook is for Central Illinois, East Central Illinois, Southeast Illinois, and West Central Illinois. For this afternoon and tonight, no hazardous weather is expected at this time. For Monday through Saturday, no hazardous weather is expected at this time. Spotter information statement, spotter activation is not anticipated through tonight. The time is currently 6:29 p.m. Central Daylight Time. 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Now for the official National Weather Service forecast for Champaign, Urbana and surrounding areas of East Central Illinois. Tonight, clear. Lows in the mid-40s. North winds 5 to 10 miles an hour. Monday, sunny. Highs in the lower 70s. Northeast winds around 5 miles an hour. Monday night, clear. Lows in the mid-40s. East winds around 5 miles an hour. Tuesday, sunny. Highs in the mid-70s. South winds 5 to 10 miles an hour. Tuesday night, clear. Lows in the lower 50s. Southwest winds 5 to 10 miles an hour. Wednesday through Saturday, mostly clear. Highs around 80. Lows in the lower 50s. Saturday night and Sunday, partly cloudy. Lows in the mid-50s. Highs in the lower 80s. Again, the forecast for Champaign, Urbana and surrounding areas of East Central Illinois for tonight, clear. Lows in the mid-40s. North winds 5 to 10 miles an hour. The Champaign, Illinois Airport Climate Summary for this evening, as of 4 p.m., October 4, 2026. Today's high temperature was 79 degrees. The normal high is 73. Today's low temperature was 45 degrees. The normal low is 48. No precipitation fell today. Sunset tonight is at 6:30 p.m. Sunrise tomorrow is at 6:53 a.m. The Mattoon, Illinois Airport Climate Summary for this evening, as of 4 p.m., October 4, 2026. Today's high temperature was 81 degrees. The normal high is 72. Today's low temperature was 45 degrees. The normal low is 50. No precipitation fell today. Sunset tonight is at 6:31 p.m. Sunrise tomorrow is at 6:53 a.m. At 6 p.m. at the Champaign Airport, skies were clear. The temperature was 72 degrees, the dew point was 44, and the relative humidity was 36%. The wind was north at 8 miles an hour. The pressure was 30.16 inches and rising. Elsewhere around the area, temperature

temperatures were in the lower to mid-70s. At Springfield, haze was reported. It was clear at Peoria, Bloomington, Rantoul, and Paris. At Terre Haute, Mattoon, and Decatur, it was clear. And once again at 6 p.m. at the Champaign Airport, under clear skies, the temperature was 72. Looking elsewhere around the Midwest at 6 p.m., Chicago was partly cloudy, and 68. Indianapolis was partly cloudy, and 73. St. Louis was partly cloudy, and 78. Kansas City was partly cloudy, and 73. Des Moines was partly cloudy, and 72. Milwaukee was partly cloudy, and 67. And now a discussion of hazardous weather conditions for the following counties in Illinois: Champaign, Coles, DeWitt, Douglas, Edgar, Moultrie, Piatt, and Vermilion. This hazardous weather outlook is for Central Illinois, East Central Illinois, Southeast Illinois, and West Central Illinois. For this afternoon and tonight, no hazardous weather is expected at this time. Piatt and Vermilion. This hazardous weather outlook is for Central Illinois, East Central Illinois, Southeast Illinois, and West Central Illinois. For this afternoon and tonight, no hazardous weather is expected at this time. For Monday through Saturday, no hazardous weather is expected at this time. Spotter information statement. Spotter activation is not anticipated through tonight. The time is currently 6:33 p.m. Central Daylight Time. 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Now for the official National Weather Service forecast for Champaign, Urbana, and surrounding areas of East Central Illinois. Tonight, clear. Lows in the mid-40s. North winds 5 to 10 miles an hour. Monday, sunny. Highs in the lower 70s. Northeast winds around 5 miles an hour. Monday night, clear. Lows in the mid-40s. East winds around 5 miles an hour. Tuesday, sunny. Highs in the mid-70s. South winds 5 to 10 miles an hour. Tuesday night, clear. Lows in the lower 50s. Southwest winds 5 to 10 miles an hour. Wednesday through Saturday, mostly clear. Highs around 80. Lows in the lower 50s. Saturday night and Sunday, partly cloudy. Lows in the mid-50s. Highs in the lower 80s. Again, the forecast for Champaign, Urbana, and surrounding areas of East Central Illinois for tonight, clear. Lows in the mid-40s. North winds 5 to 10 miles an hour. At 6 p.m. at the Champaign Airport, skies were clear. The temperature was 72 degrees, the dew point was 44, and the relative humidity was 36%. The wind was north at 8 miles an hour. The pressure was 30.16 inches and rising. Elsewhere around the area, temperatures were in the lower to mid-70s. At Springfield, haze was reported. It was clear at Peoria, Bloomington, Rantoul, and Paris. At Terre Haute, Mattoon, and Decatur, it was clear. And once again at 6 p.m. at the Champaign Airport, under clear skies, the temperature was 72. Looking elsewhere around the Midwest at 6 p.m., Chicago was partly cloudy, and 68. Indianapolis was partly cloudy, and 73. St. Louis was partly cloudy, and 78. Kansas City was partly cloudy, and 73. Des Moines was partly cloudy, and 72. Milwaukee was partly cloudy, and 67. And now a discussion of hazardous weather conditions for the following counties in Illinois: Champaign, Coles, DeWitt, Douglas, Edgar, Moultrie, Piatt, and Vermilion. This hazardous weather outlook is for Central Illinois, East Central Illinois, Southeast Illinois, and West Central Illinois. For this afternoon and tonight, no hazardous weather is expected at this time. For Monday through Saturday, no hazardous weather is expected at this time. Spotter information statement. Spotter activation is not anticipated through tonight. The time is currently 6:36 p.m. Central Daylight Time. 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Now for the official National Weather Service forecast for Champaign, Urbana, and surrounding areas of East Central Illinois. Tonight, clear. Lows in the mid-40s. North winds 5 to 10 miles an hour.

sunny. Highs in the lower 70s. Northeast winds around 5 miles an hour. Monday night, clear. Lows in the mid-40s. East winds around 5 miles an hour. Tuesday, sunny. Highs in the mid-70s. South winds 5 to 10 miles an hour. Tuesday night, clear. Lows in the lower 50s. Southwest winds 5 to 10 miles an hour. Wednesday through Saturday, mostly clear. Highs around 80. Lows in the lower 50s. Saturday night and Sunday, partly cloudy. Lows in the mid-50s. Highs in the lower 80s. Again, the forecast for Champaign, Urbana and surrounding areas of East Central Illinois for tonight, clear. Lows in the mid-40s. North winds 5 to 10 miles an hour. At 6 p.m. at the Champaign Airport, skies were clear. The temperature was 72 degrees, the dew point was 44, and the relative humidity was 36%. The wind was north at 8 miles an hour. The pressure was 30.16 inches and rising. Elsewhere around the area, temperatures were in the lower to mid-70s. At Springfield, haze was reported. It was clear at Peoria, Bloomington, Rantoul, and Paris. At Terre Haute, Mattoon, and Decatur, it was clear. And once again at 6 p.m. at the Champaign Airport, under clear skies, the temperature was 72. Looking elsewhere around the Midwest at 6 p.m., Chicago was partly cloudy, and 68. Indianapolis was partly cloudy, and 73. St. Louis was partly cloudy, and 78. Kansas City was partly cloudy, and 73. Des Moines was partly cloudy, and 72. Milwaukee was partly cloudy, and 67. And now a discussion of hazardous weather conditions for the following counties in Illinois: Champaign, Coles, DeWitt, Douglas, Edgar, Moultrie, Piatt, and Vermilion. This hazardous weather outlook is for Central Illinois, East Central Illinois, Southeast Illinois, and West Central Illinois. For this afternoon and tonight, no hazardous weather is expected at this time. For Monday through Saturday, no hazardous weather is expected at this time. Spotter information statement, spotter activation is not anticipated through tonight. The time is currently 6:39 p.m. Central Daylight Time. 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Now for the official National Weather Service forecast for Champaign, Urbana and surrounding areas of East Central Illinois. Rest of tonight, clear. Lows in the mid-40s. North winds 5 to 10 miles an hour. Monday, sunny. Highs in the lower 70s. Northeast winds around 5 miles an hour. Monday night, clear. Lows in the mid-40s. East winds around 5 miles an hour. Tuesday, sunny. Highs in the mid-70s. South winds 5 to 10 miles an hour. Tuesday night, clear. Lows in the lower 50s. Southwest winds 5 to 10 miles an hour. Wednesday through Saturday, mostly clear. Highs around 80. Lows in the lower 50s. Saturday night and Sunday, partly cloudy. Lows in the mid-50s. Highs in the lower 80s. Again, the forecast for Champaign, Urbana and surrounding areas of East Central Illinois for the rest of tonight, clear. Lows in the mid-40s. North winds 5 to 10 miles an hour. At 6 p.m. at the Champaign Airport, skies were clear. The temperature was 72 degrees, the dew point was 44, and the relative humidity was 36%. The wind was north at 8 miles an hour. The pressure was 30.16 inches and rising. Elsewhere around the area, temperatures were in the lower to mid-70s. At Springfield, haze was reported. It was clear at Peoria, Bloomington, Rantoul, and Paris. At Terre Haute, Mattoon, and Decatur, it was clear. And once again at 6 p.m. at the Champaign Airport, under clear skies, the temperature was 72. Looking elsewhere around the Midwest at 6 p.m., Chicago was partly cloudy, and 68. Indianapolis was partly cloudy, and 73. St. Louis was partly cloudy, and 78. Kansas City was partly cloudy, and 73. Des Moines was partly cloudy, and 72. Milwaukee was partly cloudy,

1067. And now a discussion of hazardous weather conditions for the following counties in Illinois: Champaign, Coles, DeWitt, Douglas, Edgar, Moultrie, Piatt, and Vermilion. This hazardous weather outlook is for Central Illinois, East Central Illinois, Southeast Illinois, and West Central Illinois. For this afternoon and tonight, no hazardous weather is expected at this time. For Monday through Saturday, no hazardous weather is expected at this time. Spotter information statement: spotter activation is not anticipated through tonight. The time is currently 6:42 p.m. Central Daylight Time. 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Now for the official National Weather Service forecast for Champaign, Urbana, and surrounding areas of East Central Illinois. Rest of tonight, clear. Lows in the mid-40s. North winds 5 to 10 miles an hour. Monday, sunny. Highs in the lower 70s. Northeast winds around 5 miles an hour. Monday night, clear. Lows in the mid-40s. East winds around 5 miles an hour. Tuesday, sunny. Highs in the mid-70s. South winds 5 to 10 miles an hour. Tuesday night, clear. Lows in the lower 50s. Southwest winds 5 to 10 miles an hour. Wednesday through Saturday, mostly clear. Highs around 80. Lows in the lower 50s. Saturday night and Sunday, partly cloudy. Lows in the mid-50s. Highs in the lower 80s. Again, the forecast for Champaign, Urbana, and surrounding areas of East Central Illinois for the rest of tonight, clear. Lows in the mid-40s. North winds 5 to 10 miles an hour. At 6 p.m. at the Champaign Airport, skies were clear. The temperature was 72 degrees, the dew point was 44, and the relative humidity was 36%. The wind was north at 8 miles an hour. The pressure was 30.16 inches and rising. Elsewhere around the area, temperatures were in the lower to mid-70s. At Springfield, haze was reported. It was clear at Peoria, Bloomington, Rantoul, and Paris. At Terre Haute, Mattoon, and Decatur, it was clear. And once again at 6 p.m. at the Champaign Airport, under clear skies, the temperature was 72. Looking elsewhere around the Midwest at 6 p.m., Chicago was partly cloudy, and 68. Indianapolis was partly cloudy, and 73. St. Louis was partly cloudy, and 78. Kansas City was partly cloudy, and 73. Des Moines was partly cloudy, and 72. Milwaukee was partly cloudy, and 67. The Champaign, Illinois Airport Climate Summary for this evening, as of 4 p.m., October 4, 2026. Today's high temperature was 79 degrees. The normal high is 73. Today's low temperature was 45 degrees. The normal low is 48. No precipitation fell today. Sunset tonight is at 6:30 p.m. Sunrise tomorrow is at 6:53 a.m. The Mattoon, Illinois Airport Climate Summary for this evening, as of 4 p.m., October 4, 2026. Today's high temperature was 81 degrees. The normal high is 72. Today's low temperature was 45 degrees. The normal low is 50. No precipitation fell today. Sunset tonight is at 6:31 p.m. Sunrise tomorrow is at 6:53 a.m. And now a discussion of hazardous weather conditions for the following counties in Illinois: Champaign, Coles, DeWitt, Douglas, Edgar, Moultrie, Piatt, and Vermilion. This hazardous weather outlook is for Central Illinois, East Central Illinois, Southeast Illinois, and West Central Illinois. For this afternoon and tonight, no hazardous weather is expected at this time. For Monday through Saturday, no hazardous weather is expected at this time. Spotter information statement: spotter activation is not anticipated through tonight. The time is currently 6:46 p.m. Central Daylight Time. 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Now for the official National Weather Service forecast for Champaign, Urbana, and surrounding areas of East Central Illinois. Rest of tonight, clear. Lows in the mid-40s. North winds 5 to 10 miles an hour.
Monday, sunny. Highs in the lower 70s. Northeast winds around 5 miles an hour. Monday night, clear. Lows in the mid-40s. East winds around 5 miles an hour. Tuesday, sunny. Highs in the mid-70s. South winds 5 to 10 miles an hour. Tuesday night, clear. Lows in the lower 50s. Southwest winds 5 to 10 miles an hour. Wednesday through Saturday, mostly clear. Highs around 80. Lows in the lower 50s. Saturday night and Sunday, partly cloudy. Lows in the mid-50s. Highs in the lower 80s. Again, the forecast for Champaign, Urbana and surrounding areas of East Central Illinois for the rest of tonight, clear. Lows in the mid-40s. North winds 5 to 10 miles an hour. At 6 p.m. at the Champaign Airport, skies were clear. The temperature was 72 degrees, the dew point was 44, and the relative humidity was 36%. The wind was north at 8 miles an hour. The pressure was 30.16 inches and rising. Elsewhere around the area, temperatures were in the lower to mid-70s. At Springfield, haze was reported. It was clear at Peoria, Bloomington, Rantoul, and Paris. At Terre Haute, Mattoon, and Decatur, it was clear. And once again at 6 p.m. at the Champaign Airport, under clear skies, the temperature was 72. Looking elsewhere around the Midwest at 6 p.m., Chicago was partly cloudy, and 68. Indianapolis was partly cloudy, and 73. St. Louis was partly cloudy, and 78. Kansas City was partly cloudy, and 73. Des Moines was partly cloudy, and 72. Milwaukee was partly cloudy, and 67. The time is currently 6:49 p.m. Central Daylight Time. 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Now for the official National Weather Service forecast for Champaign, Urbana and surrounding areas of East Central Illinois. Rest of tonight, clear. Lows in the mid-40s. North winds 5 to 10 miles an hour. Monday, sunny. Highs in the lower 70s. Northeast winds around 5 miles an hour. Monday night, clear. Lows in the mid-40s. East winds around 5 miles an hour. Tuesday, sunny. Highs in the mid-70s. South winds 5 to 10 miles an hour. Tuesday night, clear. Lows in the lower 50s. Southwest winds 5 to 10 miles an hour. Wednesday through Saturday, mostly clear. Highs around 80. Lows in the lower 50s. Saturday night and Sunday, partly cloudy. Lows in the mid-50s. Highs in the lower 80s. Again, the forecast for Champaign, Urbana and surrounding areas of East Central Illinois for the rest of tonight, clear. Lows in the mid-40s. North winds 5 to 10 miles an hour. At 6 p.m. at the Champaign Airport, skies were clear. The temperature was 72 degrees, the dew point was 44, and the relative humidity was 36%. The wind was north at 8 miles an hour. The pressure was 30.16 inches and rising. Elsewhere around the area, temperatures were in the lower to mid-70s. At Springfield, haze was reported. It was clear at Peoria, Bloomington, Rantoul, and Paris. At Terre Haute, Mattoon, and Decatur, it was clear. And once again at 6 p.m. at the Champaign Airport, under clear skies, the temperature was 72. Looking elsewhere around the Midwest at 6 p.m., Chicago was partly cloudy, and 68. Indianapolis was partly cloudy, and 73. St. Louis was partly cloudy, and 78. Kansas City was partly cloudy, and 73. Des Moines was partly cloudy, and 72. Milwaukee was partly cloudy, and 67. The time is currently 6:51 p.m. Central Daylight Time. 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Now for the official National Weather Service forecast for Champaign, Urbana, and surrounding areas of East Central Illinois. Rest of tonight, clear. Lows in the mid-40s. North winds 5 to 10 miles an hour. Monday, sunny. Highs in the lower 70s.
Northeast winds around 5 miles.